Father, you can take what you want and you can give what you please because we trust you. You are so good. But in this room tonight, Holy Spirit, would you come and renew the strength of your people? Those who are hurting, those who are weary, those who have marriages that they're more just like transactional business partners, the broken, those who have cancer, those who are sick. God, those who are just depressed and discouraged, Lord, would you please, would you renew their strength? So we're gonna sing that tag, Holy Spirit, come and renew our strength. And I believe that as we do that, if we truly, truly open our hands wide and we just say, God, whatever you want, we trust you, we put our eyes on you, when we do that, he will come and renew our strength. He will encourage us. He will take the broken things and he will make them beautiful.

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0: 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It is only restricted by people that registered. 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It is an aberration for Jesus Christ to suffer all this. And you, ki wano otuma je bubu iwu ya mibe. 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Oloro ni. Defaulted Christian sini or molon to the core. Mosoni by Isaac Newton. To banati money, the father of physics. He was a billionaire. Me also millionaire. He thank me that these people that I'm talking about, anything on Isaac Newton, father of physics. He was a child of God to the core or molon. And not only him, Mosoni by a major man in chemistry. And it was a boogie, you know. Chemistry, I want science, your Monty Monsoy. Monsoni by Michael Faraday. I may a lot of Mujade. Okuniti Monsoy. He was a priest. And you can't get in Jabe. I lufa ni Timan war and was so afar and was so woolly. And this man, Sibe, only or Gidigan. Bogo sent that your long. And Ninu Bividia, Ninu Shetin Se Otayo. Mofes or Teleni. And not only him. Mo soro nipa Douglas Matchford. This was an army. And this great man was a success. And oni okoko so language yen pe old soldier never die. 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He was a general, and not only general for 50 years, he was a devoted Christian. 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
0: 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Any kind of send the testimony to me now. Oh yes, send yes, will you be 080 88 71 65 66 080 88 71 65 66 E send the message ire atanu ko ba yin. 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It is well with you.
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5: 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And now, here's Andrew.
6: Let me just start here in the 8th chapter of the book of Hebrews. And in verse 1, he says, Now of the things which we have spoken, this is the sum. So he's summarizing everything up until this point. We have such a high priest who is set on the right hand of the throne of the majesty in heaven, a minister of the sanctuary and of the true tabernacle which the Lord pitched and not man. For every high priest is ordained to offer gifts and sacrifices, wherefore it is of necessity that this man, speak speaking of Jesus, have somewhat also to offer. For if he were on earth, he should not be a priest, seeing that there are priests that offer gifts according to the law. So that right there dates this. This shows you that this was written before 70 AD when the temple was destroyed and they quit having priests offer sacrifices. So that dates the book. And then if you go over to chapter 13, verse 23, I think it is, the writer talks about Timothy. He's soon released. And if I'm released, I will join him with you. So as Dwayne said, I believe that that really shows that Paul is a writer of this, although it's not spoken anywhere in this book. And so it goes on to say in verse 5, who serve under the example and shadow of heavenly things, as Moses was also admonished of God when he was about to make the tabernacle. For see, saith he, that thou make all things according to the pattern showed to thee in the mount. Some people don't understand this, but when Moses was on the mountain and in communion with God, he literally saw into heaven, and the tabernacle and then later Solomon's temple was actually a representation or a recreation of what exists in heaven. There is a physical temple in heaven, and he saw it, and that's what this is referring to, that you make sure that you create this tabernacle so that it reflects what you saw in the mount. And in verse 6, but now hath he obtained a more excellent ministry, of how much also he is the mediator of a better covenant, which was established upon better promises. Again, man, we just skip over these things and don't think about it. But did you know this was written to the Jews? That's the reason it's called Hebrews. And this was radical. This was radical. This is why he was imprisoned. This is why he was beaten. This is why terrible things happened to him. Because, man, the Jews of those days were totally locked into the Old Testament and the priesthood. And the seventh chapter, which Dwayne just kind of referenced, he didn't go into great detail, but it says there that Jesus is now a priest forever after the order of Melchizedek. And it was quoting from Psalms 110 verse 4, where it says, I have sworn and will not repent that you are a priest forever after the order of Melchizedek. So God not only changed the priesthood, but he swore that he would never repent. This was so offensive to the Jews because everything was based on the Levitical priesthood. And the things that had been shared up to this point were just radical, radical things that, I mean, the Jews just could not accept. And it's amazing how Christians are still locked into the old covenant way of doing things. You may not have a priest as such that is doing things, but it's like we still have the same mentality. The law, and man, this is a huge statement that I hadn't got time to defend, but the law wasn't sin. It says that in Romans chapter 7. But it is sin for a New Testament believer to try and serve God under the law, is what it says in Galatians chapter 3, verse 10. It says, and it's either verse 10 or 11, that the law is not of faith. And you put that together with Romans 14, 23, whatsoever is not of faith is sin. It's sin for a Christian to try and serve God under the Old Testament law mentality. And did you know that that's offensive, I'm sure, to a lot of people right here in this room? I don't mean to be, but I'm just saying what the Word says. And this is what Paul, or the writer of Hebrews, was saying. And this was super offensive to people. And sad to say, most Christians have never made a clear break from the old covenant way of serving the Lord. The law wasn't given to set you free. The law was given to bind you. I could quote right now a dozen scriptures about the law ministered death. The law ministered condemnation. The law made sin come alive on the inside of you. It's the strength of sin, 1 Corinthians 15, 56. Those are all scriptures that I quoted. And yet most people think the law was something good. Well, it was good in the sense that it showed you your sin. And it showed you that God is perfect and that you aren't. And it knocked you down. It beat you down. It condemned you. It ministered death so that you would quit trusting in your goodness and thinking that you could do something to make yourself acceptable to the Lord. And so in that sense, it was good because it revealed your sin to you. But it could never change you. The law never changes anybody. All it does is point out what you've done wrong. The gospel came along and changed you. It not only showed you what was wrong, but it gave you an answer through Jesus. And now we aren't even supposed to be sin conscious anymore. Man, that's a lot that I said right there, and I hadn't got time to defend it. Let me say this. In verse 6 again, let me read this. It says, he hath obtained a more excellent ministry, more excellent than the law. Again, this just infuriated the Jews. By how much he is made the mediator of a better covenant, which was established upon better promises. Again, people think, no, this is heresy. This isn't saying the old covenant was wrong. It was perfect at the time. But it is wrong for us with a better covenant. Man, I wished I could just download everything that God has shown me into you somehow. That's what our tapes and books and materials are for. I can't say all of these things, but God loves us more than we have ever understood. Most of us do not have a full revelation of God's love for us. Let me rephrase that. Nobody in here has a full revelation. We're still in the process of learning. And the number one hindrance to us fully understanding God's great love. Like when we were singing that song, I am a child of God. Did you know they couldn't sing that in the old covenant? They may have had a relationship with God to a degree, but to say that you are a child of God and call God your father, that was unheard of. This is the reason that they even tried to crucify Jesus. They said he called God his father, making himself equal with God. And the Jews wanted to kill him. That was a concept that was unknown in the old covenant. God wasn't father. He was God. Today, we are a child of God. We call him father. And the Lord said, our father, which art in heaven. That was blasphemy to the Jews. We take so much stuff for granted. The old covenant did not bring us close to God. It showed us the wrath of God and in a sense drove us to bow the knee. But the new covenant is just completely different. And this is what he's talking about. It's a better covenant established upon better promises. And look at this in verse 7. For if that first covenant had been faultless, then should no place have been sought for the second. Again, can you imagine how this must have affected the Jews? To say that the law had fault in it? Boy, they just were livid. And then in verse 8, for finding fault with them, he saith, and it begins to quote Jeremiah chapter 31, verse 31. So this was prophesied in the old covenant. The old covenant wasn't wrong. It was just temporary until Jesus could come. That's what it says in Galatians chapter 3, that the law was our schoolmaster until Christ should come. It wasn't wrong. It was just temporary. And it brought us to Christ, but the old covenant even prophesied the end of the old covenant and the beginning of a better covenant. And right here in Jeremiah chapter 31 is where he's quoting, is one of those major prophecies. It says, for finding fault with them, he saith, behold, the days come, saith the Lord, when I will make a new covenant with the house of Israel and with the house of Judah, not according to the covenant that I made with their fathers in the day when I took them by the hand to lead them out of the land of Egypt, because they continued not in my covenant and I regarded them not. The thing that was wrong with the old covenant, it wasn't anything wrong with it. It was perfect. The problem was we weren't perfect. Imperfect people can't live under a perfect covenant. And so we wound up breaking it, and therefore we could never really benefit from it. So God made a new covenant that isn't based on your performance. It's based on what Jesus did for you. And all you have to do is access that covenant by faith, not by performance. The old covenant was all based on your performance. The new covenant is based on Jesus' performance. And all you have to do is believe and receive, or if you doubt, you do without. In verse 10, it says, for this is the covenant that I will make with the house of Israel after those days, saith the Lord. I will put my laws into their mind and write them in their hearts, and I will be to them a God, and they shall be to me a people. Again, I could spend a huge amount of time on each one of these verses, but the old covenant restrained you from outside, fear of punishment, and it was telling you what to do, and it restrained your actions. Man, there's so many scriptures I could quote. The old covenant actually put fear on the inside of you, and it drove people to serve God by fear. The new covenant, in contrast, releases the love of God on the inside of you, and it flows out of you. It's a fruit. It's a byproduct of a relationship with God. Your holiness is. It's not something you do in order to obtain relationship. And this is what that verse is talking about, that he's now going to put the law of God on the inside of us, and it'll be written on your heart. And it says in verse 11, and they shall not teach every man his neighbor and every man his brother, saying, know the Lord, for all shall know me, from the least to the greatest. Did you know many people interpret this as every single Jew is ultimately going to be saved, that they will all know me from the least to the greatest? This isn't talking about this. This is talking about the new covenant, that every person in the new covenant will know God.

0: personal relationship with the Lord. And that's what this is talking about, that they will all know him from the least to the greatest. And then this verse 12, this has to be one of the most amazing scriptures in the Bible. And yet very few Christians live this way. He says, I will be merciful to their unrighteousness, and their sins and iniquities will I remember no more. Did you know the church basically is preaching that God is angry with you? I've actually had people stand up in churches that I've been in before and say, God is angry. God is upset with you. Besides that, this person was prophesying and he was saying in the name of the Lord, I'm angry, I'm upset. And besides that, I am not here. That's weird.
1: 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Welcome to Gospel Truth with Andrew Womack, celebrating 56 years of ministry, emphasizing God's unconditional love and grace. 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We'll repeat this information at the end of the program. And now, here's Andrew.
0: Man, there's so many scriptures I could quote. The Old Covenant actually put fear on the inside of you, and it drove people to serve God by fear. The New Covenant, in contrast, releases the love of God on the inside of you, and it flows out of you. It's a fruit. It's a byproduct of a relationship with God. Your holiness is. It's not something you do in order to obtain relationship. And this is what that verse is talking about, that he's now going to put the law of God on the inside of us, and it'll be written on your heart. And it says in verse 11, and they shall not teach every man his neighbor and every man his brother, saying, know the Lord, for all shall know me from the least to the greatest. Did you know many people interpret this as every single Jew is ultimately going to be saved, that they will all know me from the least to the greatest? This isn't talking about this. This is talking about the new covenant, that every person in the new covenant will know God personally, that they will have God speak to them and they will all know him. A true Christian isn't a person who's just heard some doctrines and has embraced those doctrines and you have a mental assent to what truth is, but a true born-again Christian is a person who's been changed on the inside. God lives on the inside of you, and now you have God literally revealing himself to you. There is no such thing as grandchildren in the body of Christ. Every person has to have their own personal relationship with the Lord. And that's what this is talking about, that they will all know him from the least to the greatest. And then this verse 12, this has to be one of the most amazing scriptures in the Bible. And yet very few Christians live this way. He says, I will be merciful to their unrighteousness, and their sins and iniquities will I remember no more. Did you know the church basically is preaching that God is angry with you? I've actually had people stand up in churches that I've been in before and say, God is angry. God is upset with you. Besides that, this person was prophesying and he was saying in the name of the Lord, I'm angry, I'm upset, and besides that, I am not here.

0: That's weird.
1: But there are people that are just imputing people's sins unto them. Under the new covenant, your sins are imputed to Jesus, not to you. God is merciful to you, and your unrighteousness He will remember no more. Man, that's good news. If I can talk fast enough, I'm trying to get over into this ninth chapter, but man, this is just phenomenal. And in verse 13, in that He saith a new covenant, He hath made the first old. Now that which decayeth and waxeth old is ready to vanish away. Did you know that the phrase vanish away right here, it means to disannul. Matter of fact, the word disannul is used over in the seventh chapter. I didn't read that verse, but it just means to completely nullify as if it never happened. My little layman's definition of the word justified means just as if I'd never sinned. That's what justified is. God has disannulled. He has merciful to your unrighteous. God isn't imputing sin unto you. Those of us that are in Christ, God doesn't even remember your sins. He's not holding sins against you. That's nearly too good to be true. Boy, this raises all kinds of questions that I don't want to get sidetracked trying to answer them, but this is not saying that it's okay for you to go live in sin. Because if you live in sin, God is going to still love you the same, but you won't love God the same. Satan will use that sin to blind you, to harden your heart. It's also an inroad of the devil into your life. And the Bible says in John 10:10 that the thief cometh not but for to steal, to kill, and to destroy. If you yield yourself to Satan, you are going to have Satan come in and bring depression, sickness, poverty, all kinds of things. It's not God that's doing it. It's you opening the door to the devil. But God isn't holding your sins against you. So we still need to live holy, but not in order to be accepted with God, but it's to shut the door on the devil to keep our hearts sensitive to God. It is not to earn God's favor. And then I mentioned this quickly the very first night, but in the ninth chapter, the first five verses, he's summarizing that in the temple there were these elements of service to God and the showbread and the altar and all these things. And then it talks about the Holy of Holies and the Ark of the Covenant. And over it in verse 5, shadowing the mercy seat, were these cherubs. And it says we can't talk about the cherubs particularly now. What he was talking about is these cherubs were in the Holy of Holies and they overshadowed the Ark of the Covenant. And God said that's where he would dwell and he would speak to them from off the Ark of the Covenant between the cherubs. And if anybody tried to enter into the Holy of Holies except the high priest once a year, they would be struck dead by these cherubs. So this is the reason it says we can't talk about them now, because we now have a new and living way. If you were here the very first night, I ministered on this out of chapter 10, verses 19 through 25, that we now have boldness to enter into the very Holy of Holies, and the veil of the temple, which was the body of Christ, is broken for us. It's been torn in two so that there is now no longer any separation between us and God, because Jesus took our sins. And those angels before Jesus died were there to kill anybody who tried to enter into the temple. Now we can't talk about these angels because the way is now made open. The cherubs aren't there to stop us from coming into God. If you were to have an angel try and block your access to God, you could rebuke him in the name of Jesus. You've got direct access. The veil has been rent in twain. In verse 6, it says, now when these things were thus ordained, the priest went always into the first tabernacle, accomplishing the service of God, but into the second went the high priest alone once every year, not without blood, which he offered for himself and for the errors of the people. The Holy Ghost, this signifying that the way into the holiest of all was not yet made manifest, while as the first tabernacle was standing. So again, this is saying that that veil that separated us from going into the very presence of God was a testimony that God was separated from man. Isaiah chapter 59 verses 1 and 2 says that our sins have separated us from God. And under the old covenant, there was this constant separation. You couldn't have this intimacy with the Lord. Today in the new covenant, we have access right into the Holy of Holies, and we should not have this sin consciousness, but we do because of the law. The law works condemnation is what it says over in 2 Corinthians chapter 3, verse 9. And the Bible says in the new covenant, Romans chapter 8, verse 1, there is therefore now no condemnation to them. If you feel condemned, and you know, condemned is a word that to many people is just a religious word, but it means unfit for use. Like if you condemn a building, you say this building is not fit for use, and so they'll condemn it and nobody can go in. If you feel unfit for use, it's because you're under the law. Thank you for that one amen. Most people are thinking, well, no, I am condemned. I have done this wrong. Well, you aren't understanding that Jesus paid for all of your sins, past, present, and even the ones you haven't committed yet. So I'm trying to get down to these verses. Let me continue reading. In verse 9, it says, which was a figure for the time then present, in which were offered both gifts and sacrifices that could not make him that did the service perfect as pertaining to the conscience. I've got an entire book written on the conscience that's entitled, Who Told You That You Were Naked? And that's really about your conscience is what that is. And most Christians do not have a clear conscience. Down here in chapter 10, verse 2, it says you should have no more conscience of sin. And then in Hebrews 9:11, it says, but Christ being come a high priest of good things to come by a greater and more perfect tabernacle, not made with hands, that is to say, not of this building, neither by the blood of goats and calves, but by his own blood, he entered in once into the holy place, having obtained eternal redemption for us. This is one of the most radical statements in the Bible. And again, most Christians don't understand this. The average Christian believes that when you get born again and when you receive Jesus as your Savior, that you are cleansed of all of your sin that you committed in the past. But every time you sin from that time on, you got to get that sin confessed and under the blood, or the Pentecostals will say you lose your salvation, and if you die with an unconfessed sin in your life, you'd go to hell, even though you might have been walking with the Lord for 40 years. But if you did something wrong and died in a car wreck before you had time to confess it, you'd die and go to hell because you can't have any unconfessed sin in your life. Every sin after you get born again has to be atoned for again and put under the blood. That's one extreme of the same thing. It's like a stick that has two opposite ends on it. It's the same stick, just the opposite end, a lesser consequence. The evangelicals will say, no, you don't lose your salvation when you sin, but you'll lose the benefits. You can't fellowship with God. God won't answer your prayer with an unconfessed sin in your life or something like that. This is saying, if words mean anything, this says that by his own blood he entered in once into the holy place and obtained eternal redemption. Not redemption until the next time you sin, but eternal redemption. And somebody's thinking, how can God forgive us sin before you commit it? Dwayne mentioned this last night, but all of your sins were in the future. When Jesus died, he only died once. He only entered into the temple once and put the blood on the altar. All of our sins were in the future. If God can't forgive a future sin, you and I can't be saved. He died for the sin of the whole world once. And you know that there's five times that the word once is mentioned in Hebrews chapter 9. It's also mentioned over here in chapter 7. Verse 27, it says, talking of Jesus, who needeth not daily, as those high priests, offer up sacrifice, first for his own sins and then for the people's sins. For this he did once when he offered up himself. If you read this and study it, this once is a major, major point about Jesus, and it's contrasting the way things were done under the Old Covenant. In the Old Covenant, every time you sinned, you had to offer a sacrifice for that sin and get that sin under the blood, because the blood of animals never really cleansed anybody. It was only symbolic, and so you had to keep repeating the symbolism. But Jesus wasn't symbolic. He was the real deal. And when he died for your sins, he paid for all of the sins of the entire world, past, present, and even future sins.
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4: 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Let's go.

0: All right, I say good morning to you now from inside this morning. Based on the way things position, this is your One Family One Radio Station, Super 88.1 FM. 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What up, all the enter inside this again this morning now for inside today when it happens to be Monday, the number 12th day for the month of October 2026. And the Clear Sea 36 minutes, and double Ladley 5 now for inside today. 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MT shared and the one to be says, Buddha Boy Carry Mick Jagger put for inside body. But before then, you hear P Square bring it on by P Square when they carry Dave Scott put for inside too. For his reason, say time, nothing to say no time. My brother, Moku Bolin enter because that's his turn. He confirms so we say, we don't show.
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0: 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All right, Moku boiling anything inside the gingers again. For inside our gingers again, our ginger word talks away, say now you be the architect of your day. He say make you design them wisely. Now you be the architect of your day. So whatever you do, go design your day, and when you design your day, it is either you design it positively or you design it negatively by your actions. 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

0: 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Good morning, my neighbor.
1: Good morning, my neighbor.
0: I greet you specially, National Press, though. Amen.
1: My teacher work for this morning. Every man is that set of people for his home to support. It's how you lay your bed, you will learn it. That person, I want to greet the executive governor of Edo State. I want to greet all the civil commissioners in Edo State. I want to greet the president. I want to condemn the control her again once more for the death of the mother's that person. May God continue to give her strength and give her the more better progress and peace of mind before and after the planning of their ceremony for his late mother. God will bless the first lady of Edo State. I greet the Commissioner for Women Affairs. I greet all the Elderly Care Alliance of Nigeria members, both in Edo State, the local government, and Nigeria in general. God will continue to bless you. I greet myself, the founder, the coordinator of the Elderly Care Alliance, for the good support and the render to the humanity. I greet all the people in the world to be. I greet all my family, the Opara family, in the Jawa Vijayama. I greet all the Ukwine community for their peaceful resolution, which I have agreed, and for the peace that is going on in the Ukwine community, led by Dominic Adobo. I go to bless all of them. I'm going to take a helicopter, carry all of them to Opa Pala, and take a flood of the bad, bad people. We don't want peace for the Delicate Alliance and the Dose in general. About that way.
0: Yes,
2: good morning, my neighbor.
0: I greet you specially. Amen. And you too. Welcome to the show, man.
2: Celebrate my family. Celebrate dinner for us. Celebrate the rest of the family. Celebrate the love dear for me. I celebrate.
0: All right, and for inside WhatsApp, this also I say good morning, Randy Mainka. I hope you sleep well. I say yes, sir. He say my ginger word. We say say nobody know tomorrow. Say nobody know waiting tomorrow go bring. Say so just be good. He say I beg wake up around the Mainka, Adora, success, gift, room, Joy Stukes, Crazy Paul, Lege, Mstar, Oga Obioma, Oga Obina. Biggie wire with the sound of a Omomo laugh. This one come from a Tega. I greet you specially. And still for inside WhatsApp too. This was say good morning, Randy Mainka. Say my ginger word be say not envy another person's success story. Oh, say make you not envy another person's success story. Say make you learn from their journey and build your own. Say I celebrate my amiable wife, Mrs. Kindness, Mercy Osayonwu, barista Emmanuel Okorie, Lucky Dance Band of Benin, Peperepe Worldwide, SP Emmanuel I Owokwe, DPO Gbowo Division, barista Olaye Wola Fulabi San, Dr. Andrew Sagele, Eigbedien, Chairman of Medical Association of Nigeria, Edo State Chapter, SP Tijani Momo, DCO Ikuba Ida Division, Eda Waka Worldwide, Comrade Gift Esosa, aka SLOV, Mr. Jide Abiodun, State Coordinator, Shattered Institute of Public Management of Nigeria, Dr. Roland Omorichonwa, aka the Elocution of Pastor Road, Okunwon Community, as well as all the Wiki Wiki callers, they say, and the entire management and the staff of Super 88.1 FM. They say, make a use helicopter to carry everybody to their various destinations and use Koboko to wipe our enemy. Oh, yeah, nah. All right, call me for 07055-129-881 or you call me for 07055-727-881. You face the call and also send a WhatsApp message to 0902-672-2592. Good morning, my neighbor. Obi-Wan,
3: the Ozembo Master.
0: I greet you specially.
3: The Uruguru one of
0: them. I'm here, you pass.
3: This is something I call you from. I am super this morning because I am on to Super FM. I beg a lot of applause for everybody. I've done it again. A lot of applause, ma'am. Thank you. I want to celebrate the following people, even though some people win ordinary because of calling for the government. I want to celebrate my beautiful wife. I call her my daughter. Celebrate my double to the mission to an Emmanuel. My double, celebrate my mother in law, my very good landlord. Celebrate our more from the world away. Celebrate the better from the world now. All the IEC from the movie. Thank you for supporting everything I'm talking about today. Celebrate Mama GP. She teach all the triple O's on my SPLO. All the IEC of the triple O's. Jennifer from University of D.C. Celebrate Mama Dean from Mama D.Y.D.S. Celebrate particular and research in government. Celebrate Rocky Dam Panos. Everybody that is my boy this morning, please celebrate them with a strong test. All fast, all fast.
0: All right, on to matter like this now. So, Omojo, I greet you. I hail you specially because as you stand like this, you confirm so well. So, you prepare to celebrate the burial of your grandmother, the person of Zenwoge Omobude, later Mrs. Zenwoge Omobude, aka Iye No Kokomo. For inside this month, later this month, we understand now to see your family now they prepare like this now. To make sure, say yes, so now carry a go our whole community now for inside over there. So by this, like this, we greet you, especially Omojo. Take calm. All right, make a run enter inside this one now for inside WhatsApp because this was we'll say for inside WhatsApp. He talks to us, say, good morning, Randy Mainka. He say, it's you specially. Say, hope you sleep well. He say, I beg, clap on for Jesus, because another miracle don't take place again. And about God, they run out.
4: 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Clap on for Jesus!
0: He say, my ginger, what we see now, because they trust not they, now I make because they trust not they, now I make water, they boil fish. He say, because fish and water, now 5 and 6, before, he say, life, now sense. Make a wake up the great families of the Benidus. My parents said that's Patrick Igbenedu, Dickness, Mrs. Victoria Igbenedu, my siblings and all Igbenedu's home and away. It's a special regard to Obina, Mama Didi, Mr. Joshua Aimowu, Sir Peperepe Worldwide, Biggie Wire Wire, Adora, Jennifer, Murukpa, Nosa from Igosa, Austin, Aigbe, Omoye Ugbeide, Mama Happiness, Fedra, Lucky Dance Band, Settle from Sapele Road, Edda Waka Worldwide, Pastor Stanley Ochoria Omige, Kindness of Sayonwo, the staff and management of Super 88.1 FM, and all the Wiki Wiki callers for the other side. It's Mika told us about to play. Hey, I say, it's Mika wake everybody up with the sound of the trumpet. This is they come from a comrade gift, Sosa I Igbenedu, aka S Love. And they're still inside the WhatsApp. This was say, good morning, Randy Mainka. He say, good morning, Randy Mainka. I say, my ginger, what we see, any ball way enter go post after the final whistle, see then they can't time. Say life na sense. He says so make I wake up my wife, my beautiful daughter, Fortress siblings, Joshua, Florence, and Abians. It's not forgetting Fedra, Jennifer, Obina, S. Love, Mr. and Mrs. Eddie Osadia, a kindness, Osanye Whoops, a preparatory worldwide, a semi benefactor, Dr. Daniel Ekarifo, HOD Mass Communication Department, Uniben, the Vice Chancellor of Uniben, Professor Edoba Bright Omoruge San, staff and students of the Faculty of Communications and the Media Studies, a special mention of the Dean of the Faculty, Professor Marcel Kakosak, Dr. John Izevige of Economic Department, Mr. Igbinoba Ojo, PA to the Vice Chancellor, Mr. Charles Ogben, also of Uniben, to make a wake everybody up with the sound of the trumpets. This is what they come from Eda Awaka Worldwide. And I want to say to Ale now to Chief Ogoya Fedo M. Eribo, the Abalegbo of Iwebo, the CEO of Eribo Ventures. Honorable Felix Osaro, I greet you specially too, alongside Mr. Dave. Comrade Osage, I say to Ale for that like this. So based on the way it's the position, make we join the matter when they get to do with what a night with White Club God.
5: Funny how the earth rotates, man. You never know what's gonna happen. You know what I mean? All I said was, I got the slang to make the chicken.

0: All right, on to matter like this, as we go boldly, then say this again, we'll call money nugget. Money nugget that is again, we'll design to encourage those speaking language. So I go talk the proverb for Pidgin. You go call me, you go use your language where those say to talk the proverb and tell me the meaning of the proverb for Pidgin. Number to do so now 07055129881. Or you call me for 07055727881. You feel to call at 0902-672-2592. What a night! And one BC White left the ball or center inside matter. When you get to do it, eh? Money no get.
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0: All right, without bothering anything, so it's a good time, not to say no time. So I'll go talk the proverb for Pidgin. You go call me with your language for Edo State. Use your language to talk the proverb. Then tell me the meaning of the proverb for Pidgin. Like I tell you earlier, number to call now 07055-129-881. Or you call me for 07055-727-881. You fist the call 0902-672-2592. The proverb talks to you, say the road not a vantage, say because you close your eyes. Say the road's not a vantage because you close your eyes. So coming up for Inside the Matter. Good morning, my neighbor.
1: Good morning, my neighbor.
0: National Press, though. The road not a vantage because you close your eyes.
1: The road not a vantage because you close your eyes.
0: Yes, sir. Coming for 07055-129-881, or you call me for 07055-727-881. You fist the call 0902-672-2592. The proverb talks, say the road not a close, say because the road not a vantage, say because you close your eye. The road not a vantage because you close your eyes. So call me for 07055-129-881. Or you call me for 07055-727-881. You fist the call 0902-672-2592. Good morning, my neighbor.
2: Good morning. What's fine?
0: I greet you specially.
2: Yeah, my name is Jonathan. I'm from
0: the Oh, yeah, now. Drop him at the hot.
2: Come on. Come with me.
0: The proverb talks, say the road not a vantage because you close your eyes.
2: Okay, like now, someone who promised you a travel and he didn't come back.
0: Hello?
2: I say someone who promised you a travel and he didn't come back.
0: All right, thank you. 07055-129-881, or you call me for 07055-727-881. You face the call 0902-672-2592. The proverb say, well, say the road not a vantage because you close your eyes. Your road not a vantage because you close your eyes. But make you understand, say, for Inside FFA 55, we'll go boiling anytime inside the rhapsody of a reality. That will take us to 6 o'clock. We'll go meet Pastor Chris. We'll give us message. We'll get to do with principles and means for growth. That will take us to 6:20. We'll meet Paul Oshonogo. We'll carry us on matter. We'll get to do with a new trend for Inside Your One Family, One Radio Station, Super 88.1 FM. Good morning, my neighbor. Alright, do where to call back. So sorry, now you're going to take a break now for Inside Matter. The proverb also said the road only close, say because you close your eyes. They say if you turn your mind away from your problem, you know they remove them. If you ignore your problem, you know they remove them. So they're still there. You get to open your eye to face them.
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Today is October 12th. Pastor saying to us, grace and truth came by Jesus Christ. Our opening scripture comes from the book of John chapter 1 verse 17. For the law was given by Moses, but grace and truth came by Jesus Christ. The Bible reveals a striking contrast between what came through Moses, the law, and what came through Jesus Christ, grace and truth. This wasn't merely a change in doctrine or religious practice. It was the unveiling of God's ultimate answer to man's deepest need. The law had a purpose. It exposed sin, revealed man's inability to attain righteousness through his own efforts, and showed the need for a Savior. But the law couldn't impart life, produce righteousness, or bring man into fellowship with God. It identified the problem, but couldn't provide the solution. Then came the Lord Jesus. Through him, grace and truth were unveiled. Grace is God's loving disposition toward man expressed through the gift of salvation. God acted on our behalf, not because we deserved it, but because he loved us. He made the Lord Jesus to be sin for us, that we might be made righteous. Truth is a revelation of God's reality in Christ, the unveiling of who he is, what he accomplished, and who we have become in him. This is why the gospel is so glorious. The Lord Jesus didn't merely tell us about righteousness. He made us righteous. He didn't simply expose sin. He removed its power and penalty. He didn't merely show us the way to God. He brought us into union and fellowship with the Father and made us the way to him for the sinner. What the law could never produce, grace made possible through the Lord Jesus Christ. Through faith in him, we've been justified, declared righteous, and brought into right standing with God. This is the blessing of the New Testament. The Bible says, be it known unto you, therefore, men and brethren, that through this man is preached unto you the forgiveness of sins. And by him, all that believe are justified from all things, from which ye could not be justified by the law of Moses. Acts chapter 13, verses 38 to 39. Today, we don't relate to God through rules and regulations, but through grace and truth. You've been brought into a living relationship with him through the Lord Jesus Christ. Therefore, walk in his grace, his truth, and his righteousness that he's freely bestowed on you. Please say this prayer with me. Dear Father, I rejoice in the blessings of my righteousness, eternal life and fellowship with you, which I've received through the Lord Jesus. I walk in the reality of who I am in Christ, in the fullness of your grace, wisdom, righteousness, and truth. In Jesus' name, amen. For further study, please read John chapter 1, verses 16 to 17. And Romans chapter 3, verses 21 to 22. For the one-year Bible reading plan, please read 1 Thessalonians chapters 1 to chapter 2, verses 1 to 16, and Isaiah chapters 54 to 56. For the two-year Bible reading plan, please read Hebrews chapter 5, verses 1 to 14, and Ezekiel chapters 5 to 6.

0: 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The Lord Jesus said, "Go into all the world and preach the gospel." 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
2: 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What God wants to give you in your life is not a healing. What God wants to give you in your life is not a job. What God wants to give you in your life is not money. What God wants to give you is the word of God in your spirit. It'll make you what it talks about. And you are shining. And you are shining by the power of the Holy Ghost. You are shining by the power of the Holy Ghost. You are shining and nothing can stop you. It is your season. It is your time. Nothing can hinder you. This is your time. This is your hour. Favor is yours.
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4: Hallelujah.
5: Why do you think God will send you into the world to wait to see whether you will be successful or not? Before you were released, everything was put together. The only problem you have, if you have any, will be your mind. Your mind. And I'm going to tell you about that mind soon. That is the only place where there's trouble. Incidentally, the mind is a tool. Once you understand it, it'll change. Your mind is a tool. Look up. See how your mind, you see? Your mind left what you were writing. Controlled your eyes to look. You raised your head. I didn't tell you raise your head. I just said, look up. Why didn't you do like this? Your mind knew how to coordinate everything. Raise your head. That's your mind. The way you did your mind just now, you used your mind, you coordinated it. How fast that was. Say, I'm in control of my mind. Do you realize that's one of the things a lot of people don't know?
4: I don't know why this thing is always coming to my mind. I don't know why I'm afraid. I don't know why this thing is just coming to my mind.
5: They want you. It's like that Nepa demon. Can you see it? As long as he thinks it's a mystery, he's looking for how someone can control his mind for him.
4: I don't know why it's just coming to my mind. I don't know. There's just fear in my mind. I don't know why my mind is just doing like this. I don't understand why my mind is doing like this.
5: Say, stop it. Tell your mind, mm-mm. Change your thinking. Change your thinking. Are you still here? Say, I'm in control of my mind. One more time. I'm in control of my mind. See, I'm walking like this. Huh? My mind is at work. My mind is here. I came into this room with my mind. Are you hearing me? You are sitting down because your mind, with your mind, you understood and coordinated your body to sit down. That's why you are still sitting. Why was it? You know, there are many places where people have their minds telling them, get up, get up, get up. Just get up. Just get up and go. Just get up and go. Somebody told me he was sitting and listening to the message and then the mind said, just run away. Run away. So, I think of how to run away. But somebody was sitting there that was difficult to, how he was going to get over this person was a difficult part. So, run away, run away. So he couldn't run away. But he knew that he was about to run away. So why didn't he run away? Because he, in that mind, he still used the mind to say, if I try, how to get across this place will be hard. So he argued his case with his mind and remained there. I'm in control of my mind. See, your mind is an important tool. All right. Let's take it slowly again. What did we say growth is? Growth is what? The result of what? Huh? Growth is what? The right application of what? Growth is the result of what? Of revealed principles and means. Now, right just next to it, I wrote something else here. It is to be noted, nonetheless, that neither growth nor crop, C-R-O-P. It is to be noted, nonetheless, that neither growth nor crop will result in any effort without the blessing of a willing God. Now, do I need to explain that? I said, it is to be noted that neither growth nor crop will result in any effort without the blessing of a willing God. Now, you know, there are people who would be very happy about that last one because they think that brings a balance to it. It balances it. No, I didn't have to put it there, but I put it there for their sake. And I want to explain what that is. It doesn't need to be watched out for because it's already done. That part of it is history. That's what I just told you. God's more than willing. He was already willing. He already gave the blessing. He already did all of that. We don't have to watch out whether he's going to do it or not. But if I didn't put it there, those religious folks would be thinking, oh, yeah, but what about that? If God doesn't. But God already did before they were born, and they still didn't know it. Now, but there's a line there that I put there I thought you might want to hear a little more about. I said, neither grows nor crop. What do I mean? I'm trying to compare two things. I'm trying to compare the development of grain to crop to the growth that we want. Imagine this. You have, say, grain of rice or corn. You know that if you will sow those grains, you're going to reap a crop. All you have to do is put it in the right environment. You have to ensure that you till that ground, prepare the ground, that is, to receive grain. You prepare the ground. If you don't prepare the ground, you may not get a good crop. You see, we're talking about revealed principles. And guess what? We study more and more all the time how to improve our crop. We study more and more all the time how to improve our crop, how to get better crop. So we improve the environment of the seed. Nowadays, we've even gone as far as developing our seeds, changing them to give us, quote, better crops. Quote, because, you know, there's a lot of argument around that.

This is because of this point I just made. Because I know that growth is not a miracle. It is the result of the application, the right application of revealed principles and means. So I walk within those principles and apply the right means, and I'm going to grow. Come what may.

0: question is, do you really want it? You know, you've got to want success. You've got to want success to be successful. Success is not an accident. As much as it's not a miracle, it is not an accident. It doesn't happen accidentally. It doesn't just happen like, oh, we didn't know why it happened, just happened. No, 1,000 times no. It is the application, the result of the application, the right application. So there's work, there's effort. Well-directed effort. There's effort. You got to do something about it. It's not going to happen by itself. The question is, you know, most people really are not, they're not against doing something. They're not against working. The problem is they don't know what to do. So they do the wrong thing and they get the wrong result and they wonder why. So they're willing to work. They're willing to do something. They just don't know what to do. And that's where we come in. And if they'll listen, they'll be successful. They'll listen.
1: We trust that you are blessed by the message you just listened to. We invite you to make Jesus the Lord of your life by saying this prayer. Oh Lord God, I believe with all my heart in Jesus Christ, Son of the living God. I believe He died for me and God raised Him from the dead. I believe He's alive today. I confess with my mouth that Jesus Christ is the Lord of my life from this day. Through Him and in His name, I have eternal life. I am born again. Thank you, Lord, for saving my soul. I am now a child of God. Hallelujah.
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7: Good morning. 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Paul Ochanogo is my name. Mighty glad to be with you this lovely Monday morning. It is the 12th day in the month of October 2026. And it starts of a brand new week and a very interesting one at that. And so this morning, we're going to be looking at certain things at this point. Stories making the rounds in our news space. We've got two stories particularly with concerning the names, missing names, party disputes. That has really been the topic of discourse in the list released by the Independent National Electoral Commission. Focus this morning will pertain to Atiku as ADC, all this fought to INEC over ballots, contracts, posting, and the likes. And we'll also have a look at Nigeria's debt interest, and also we'll also look at that particular aspect of things. And I particularly hope as Nigerians, we'll pay attention to details, we'll pay attention to things around this end this morning. So, particularly, let's talk about the fact that former Vice President Atiku Abubakar has challenged the Independent National Electoral Commission to disclose the companies contracted to produce sensitive materials for the 2027 general elections, warning that the secrecy surrounding ballot printing and key personnel appointment could undermine public confidence in the polls. His query came as the African Democratic Congress also raised concerns over alleged ethnic bias and recent personnel posting and also deployments by INEC, demanding an explanation for the electoral body ahead of the 2027 general election. The electoral body has fixed January 16, 2027 for the presidential national assembly elections and February 6, 2027 for the governorship and state houses of assembly. Atiku, through a statement on Sunday by the director of strategic communications of the ADC presidential campaign council, that is for Frank Shaibu, specifically asked INEC to confirm or deny reports that a particular company or a company associated with it had secured the contract to print sensitive materials for the 2027 elections. Atiku said information available to him suggested that more than half of INEC's sensitive electoral materials, including presidential ballots materials, might have been located to a company believed to be based in France, whose identity and credentials had not been publicly disclosed. He also expressed concerns over reports that the Nigerian Security Printing and also meeting PSC might be responsible for printing election materials for up to only just 15 to 17 states, with private companies handling the remainder. Why it's also piling pressure from that particular end? Yes, the names of people who will be participating in terms of the election come next year, and also with some political parties, really the opposition, having some discrepancies in terms of names, and also names that they are coming from their point of view to say this particular guys are the guys that we recognize. Well, political parties and their candidates have begun to resolve discrepancies in the Independent National Electoral Commission's final list of candidates for the 2027 general elections, following the omission of several governorship and other candidates across the country. Developments has triggered protests and anxiety among other political parties which have been affected, with the People's Democratic Party, the Nigeria Democratic Congress, the African Democratic Congress, and other political platforms engaging the Electoral Commission over missing names. While some parties suspect administrative or technical errors, others are grappling with internal leadership disputes, nomination controversies, and pending court cases, with the Action Alliance Party also threatening legal action to secure the inclusion of its affected candidates. Among the prominent politicians submitted from the list are the Minister of Communications and Digital Economy, Professor Issa Pantami, the PDP governorship candidate in Gombe, and the party's Ogun State contestant, Oladipopu Adebutu. Others affected include Aminu Gozo of the NDC in Kano, former Senator Danchima Tella La'ar in Kaduna, and the Social Democratic Party governorship candidate in Benue State, Professor Sebastian Hon Pantami and Adebutu. And others who have been affected have urged their supporters to remain calm, expressing hope that the discrepancies can be resolved through engagement with INEC and the appropriate legal channels. The PDP said it was already having discussions with the commissions and other parties, insisting that they had complied with the relevant nomination guidelines and submission deadlines. However, not all omissions have been attributed to administrative errors. In Kwara, the AAC, that's the African Action Congress governorship candidate, the WASU Musa, was excluded because he was yet to attain the constitutional prescribed minimum age of 35 for governorship candidates. In Jigawa, the ADC protested the omission of its endorsed deputy governorship candidate Aminu Rigim and also about seven other candidates from the published list. The controversy has raised questions about the circumstances surrounding the omissions, the eligibility of affected candidates, and remedies available to political parties ahead of the election, as the parties seek clarification and possible correction on unresolved cases threatening to trigger further legal disputes over who appears on the ballot in 2027. So that's also what is making the rounds right now. Some names missing. I mean, for Pantami, that's also one of the biggest names on the list, as a lot of people have also, and a lot of political parties, like I said, it's mainly down to the opposition. Some having disputes across the leadership of their parties, some having that back and forth now between some factions, this faction producing their own candidates, the other faction producing their own candidates as well, and both at loggerheads with all of the back and forth, leading to why some names are also missing on the list, why some of the parties have also faulted ruling party that they are the ones behind it. But I mean, all speculations at this point in time. But before we throw the phone lines officially open, let's also bring this to your notice that the federal government spent 7.7 trillion on interest payment in the first half of 2026, representing 124.2% of its total revenue of 6.2 trillion during the period, according to the World Bank. The figures indicate that interest payments alone exceeded the government's revenue by 1.5 trillion between January and June 2026, raising concerns about Nigeria's debt burden despite improved revenue collection. And so the findings were contained in the World Bank's October 2026 Nigeria Development Update, titled Beyond the Federal Pause: How Higher Revenues Shape State Priorities. And this was obtained by a new source. The report showed that interest payments increased by 2.1 trillion, that's 37.5% from the 5.6 trillion recorded in the corresponding period of 2025, largely due to elevated domestic borrowing costs. But the World Bank also stated that interest payments increased to 3.1% of the GDP, that's gross domestic produce, at 7.7 trillion from 2.5% of 5.6 trillion, I mean high domestic borrowing costs. The analysis of the figure showed that the interest to revenue ratio declined from approximately 155.6% in the first quarter of 2025 to 124.2% in the corresponding period of 2026, presenting an improvement of 31.4% points. Despite improvements, interest obligations continue to exceed government's total revenue, leaving limited resources for infrastructure, public services, and other expenditure commitments. So, in due sense, the federal government spent 7.7 trillion naira on interest payments in the first half of 2026, representing a 124.2% of its total revenue of 6.2 trillion during the period, according to the World Bank. Interesting times. 0705-512-9881 or 0705-5727-881. 0705-512-9881 or 0705-5727-881. 0902-672-2592. 0902-672-2592. Articulating alarm from his end. Also, some missing names ahead of the 2027 elections for the governorship, and there are also other available positions that have been contested as well. And also looking at the current situation of things with our country and Nigeria, particularly with Nigeria paying interest of 7.7 trillion in the first half of 2026. Yes, you heard me right. Just in case you didn't hear me right, I said that the federal government spent 7.7 trillion on interest payments in the first half of 2026. Good morning.
8: Hello, good morning, sir.
7: Good morning to you.
8: My name is Chooks. I'm calling from Benin.
7: Welcome, Mr. Chooks.
8: Yes. On the first issue, I just want to beg INEC that this 2027 election is very, very important. Very, very important in the life of Nigerians. For us to hope that we still have a country, INEC must not be a biased institution. This 2020, whatever they are going to do to give Nigerians free and fair election, they should do it. No matter who is going to win the election, let the person win on the basis of free and fair election. That is what we are demanding. If you look at the amount the government has put in this, budgeted in this election, over ₦1 trillion, no cost, no reason for INEC to fail. And secondly, if you look at the last part of this statement, now you just said, the interest rate. When you see our politicians, especially in the APC, telling you that the economy is growing, that the government is doing well, with all these things now, did it show that Nigeria is doing well? That the interest rate now is even more than the internal generated revenue, that the money that government is getting. They are still, yes, they are still borrowing. And the money that they are paying this interest back, you cannot see it in the life of Nigeria. You cannot see anything working. So who is telling us that even when the president is talking, he said that the economy is improving, we are doing this, we are doing that. With this IMF report now, did it show, really show that Nigeria is working? Please, this is not time to come and start.
7: It's not IMF now, it's from the World Bank in particular.
8: With the World Bank, I'm sorry for that. With what the World Bank has said, even in your house, in my house, let us tell ourselves the truth. This is not time to pretend. Nigeria is not working. Thank you and God bless you, sir.
7: All right. Thank you very much for joining us. We appreciate you. Hello.
9: Hello.
7: Yes, good morning.
9: Hello, Paul. Good morning, sir.
7: Yeah. Morning to your team, my great welcome.
9: I welcome you too. Thank God today is Monday. Today is Ori Makre Day. Ori Sof, Ori Oga, and all the Ori. I think we're demanding for, you know, the company that print our safety materials in this election. Due to what is up right now, we have to know the company and their capability of printing those relevant materials so that the election will be free and credible as well as the NEC promise. So I think what I think is demanding, I concur with you. We want to know the kind of company, the capital of the company, so that it will be trustworthy company that do the work so that they will not tamper with the materials. So I think what is demanding is what most Nigerians like me automatically want to know. We are demanding for that. That's our part. Coming to the position that is rooted in the to why. As I make, I give reason for that.
7: Yes, it has been given that some of the names or some of the candidates now, or supposed candidates, they have discrepancies in their political parties, or they have disputes in their political parties. So, an equine with a particular faction, they recognize a particular faction. That's some of the cases as well.
9: Okay, if that is the case, let them settle the matter. They have to settle the candidate concern, those that are affected, how to do the name for. And make sure that they settle with their party also before the next election. Those have been included. Coming to the, just imagine now, those servicing, just the kind of huge amount of money called, the service that did, and you are still borrowing. we are making money, and we are still growing. We are making billions every day by day. We are still growing. And servicing the debt. See the amount of money coming up. And the money is not reflecting in our economy. Why are they using this money? Why are they using it? I want to ask APC and Tini. Why are they using this money? You are servicing them. Where is the money? All the money I'm making from all the remover. All the money they brought. Why are they using this? No good road. No light. Nothing is working. Huh? You are servicing them with the trillions of naira. And the Nigeria is going down every day by day. What is happening? Incompetent people in power. Incompetent people in power. What is all this? Are we continue to remain like this? No. Next election, I continue to bring my fellow Nigeria. Come on, with the CBC. Let's vote Tinubu and APC out of the government. That's one of more than good. Enough is enough. They have to go. They have to resolve the for betterment of this country. Thank you. That's my only this morning by my phone. Have a nice day.
7: Hello.
10: Well, good morning.
7: Morning to you.
10: Thank you, Innocent. From Pennsylvania.
7: Welcome, Mr. Innocent. Glad to have you.
10: Thank you. Simply, Paul, please, you've been long ahead from Mr. Wenga Jerry.
7: He'll be back soon.
10: I hope he's well.
7: Yes, he's very well.
10: Okay. Because even in EPL show, I've been missing him so much.
7: Yes, he'll be back soon.
10: Okay. I really want to comment on this interest payment. 7.7 trillion, which is, and just the year, which is 6 months, have you?
7: Yeah.
10: 7.7 trillion loan payment. How much is Nigeria for itself? And one analysis, I just want to use to analyze for us, just tell us, like, how much the country is owing before it will take over, and how much you got. Because it's only before this president administration take over. Let's know. So that anybody supporting anybody, you should know his reason. The basis on which he's supporting person, whether it's on merit or just a statement. Because I don't see when we're paying such money for just interest alone. The money we borrowed, what exactly do we use it to do? Because I don't see person that we borrow money and use it to do the remake. It's for investment so that we get that money back and pay and at least make gain for borrowing. But yeah. That's my case.
7: Thank you very much morning. For joining us. I appreciate you. Hello.
11: Good morning, Mr. Paul.
7: Good morning to you, Mr. Rich.
11: Thank you very much. Mr. Paul, did you say
7: 7.7 trillion?
11: Okay, that one is for interest. Wow. And we don't have roads. We don't have light. We individuals provide water, so water for themselves. Then we are servicing loan. Anyway, one of the callers said 2027 is very important to us. Yes, it is important. But will INEC allow it to work? That's the issue. Everybody will come out, bring out their PVC and other. They will let them allow it more. Because for me, I don't know. I don't know if we are moving forward or if we are moving backwards or we are moving sideways. How can you be paying interest rates to the tune of such amounts and Nigeria is almost in darkness in all spheres? Which area is working in this country? And you want to remain in power? I know those who are defending them will soon call and begin to give us theories. Thank you very much.
7: Thank you. Hello.
12: Hello, good morning, Mr. Paul.
7: Good morning to you, Mr. Ajanla. Glad to have you.
12: It's me, Mr. Ajanla, Defense Minister. good morning once again, Mr. Paul.
7: Good morning to you.
12: Mr. Paul, yeah? Can I ask you a question?
7: Yeah.
12: Is the money federal government is paying, is it owned by this person? Is it borrowed by this or all this loan? This money owned by this current committee loan?
7: It's from past administrations and the current one too.
12: You don't analyze it like that.
7: No, I just put it out there.
12: Based on your colors, it's like the current government, this current federal government, this CBS, they own this money. No previous government owned this money. So that's why when you analyze to Nigerians, you give them, let them know where they're coming from. Because there is a government that made a a government that can even send someone who works like maybe here as a foreign body. You cannot take your dollar back to your country. So then foreign airlines, every airline back to Nigeria, based on the economy is free now. Before you want to go and board a million, go to Ghana. We're talking about $1 million back to Nigeria. They can pass their money. So that way, analyzing that, this Mr. Paul, my brother, you let them know, Nigerians know, this money is not for this government, you don't know, it's for successive government.
7: But at the end of the day, wait, Mr. Ajala, let me say something. Since we all say government, is a continuer, I think the current administration, they should also be at the boarding too. So we should not at least push the blame to say it is only from the previous administration. It's a combination.
12: Mr. Paul, you keep on hearing the president say, I real liability and assets. You keep on hearing the president. I'm not complaining. But my only is just put the facts on the table. But because when you hear, when I listen to the caller, last I hear them and 7 trillion, whatever. I mean, you listen to the radio, can tell my rules. That 7 trillion they are paying that is just for this government alone. They are just on this, that's who borrowed this money and paid these other debts. So it's just for this government. Good morning for my family.
7: Thank you very much. Thank you, Mr. Paul. Thank you very much. Give or take, even if it's from the previous administration, and even if this administration also has their own fair share, we also have these conversations most of the time, and we say government is a continuum. So if you have that same conversation to say, even if it's from the previous administration, even if it's from this current administration, give or take, I mean, this administration also borrowed. We've heard of borrowings this year too. We've heard of borrowings in 2026 alone. In fact, a couple of months ago, we also heard of one that the National Assembly also approved. Hello, good morning. Good morning.
13: Hello.
7: Yeah, good morning to you. Welcome.
13: Good morning, Paul. How are you?
7: I'm very well. And you?
13: I'm very good, Joe. Sam is my name from the
7: Otubo. You're welcome.
13: Yeah, Paul, what we are talking about, this monetary interest paying in the borrowed money. Even if we said the former government is involved, is this government not part of the past government? Were they not the people who transferred? We say, I will start from where Buhari stopped. And like somebody said, people supported the government who took over two days call. Is it not the same government? Is it not the same people ruling who took over from Buhari? Is that not the same then? So what are we talking about? All is good to deal with corruption. Like Buhari said, if corruption needs kill Nigeria, Nigeria will kill corruption. It's corruption that is embezzled the money. The money borrowed. So you see, it's in the hand of some people. Money recovered from AFCC, business, it go to the back of the same people who recover the money. So what are we talking about? Look at the other day, people that they were kidnapped, students that were kidnapped, NYC's UCOPA. They tell you that to go and change the money in dollar in the country. Where this will happen, they have maybe arrested now. We will tell you, you kidnapper, we say go and convert money to dollar. And we are in the country. Very, very unfortunate. Bye-bye.
7: Thank you. Hello.
12: So, the I called back.
7: Quickly, Mr. Arish, quickly.
12: I want to ask you a question. The previous administration, was it Paul's party? Was it Mr. Rich's party? That's the question I just called to ask.
7: Hello, good morning.
14: Hello, good morning.
7: Good morning, Mr. Obioma. Welcome.
14: Yeah, I'm calling from Obioma community.
7: Yeah, welcome.
14: A request from World Bank or even from other financial institutions has indicated that Tinubu administration has borrowed more than even from 1960 to 2026. This administration has borrowed more than other ones put together. So what are we talking about? Whether it's his former administration, well, before this time, it was APC. Obasanjo cleared his own. Yar'Adua came, he never lasted in his administration. Then come Jonathan. So it just let us just pass the talk to this administration. One administration borrowed more than even 15 administrations put together. So what are we talking about? That's what I want to ask. Thank you and God bless you.
7: Thank you. Good morning.
15: Good morning, gentlemen.
7: Good morning to you.
15: My name is Adikete Musaji.
7: Welcome.
15: You know, sometimes when we are talking, we think
16: have the loan. The problem in Nigeria, they don't just start. Even before this government came in, they saw everything. And they said they will try. But I have never seen the area, in any area they have tried. To be frank, let us be frank. You see, what is going to happen is that when it refuse to come out with mine, you see, there is an adage in this very station that when the going gets going. So if we did not stand very well and still allow this present government to continue, I don't know what I'm going to see here. In fact, may God not allow us to regret this country. May God help us. Thank you very much.
7: Thank you very much for joining us. Hello.
17: Hola, Paul.
7: Otima, please, so that we can talk to others, okay? I understand that we all want to react, please.
17: Have you seen the vehicle that fly all this country like news?
7: I'm struggling to hear you. Hello? Oh, sorry about that. Quickly, listen, Tase, good morning, everyone in the studio. I'm Louis from Mutesi. Why do we need a World Bank as fast in a faraway country to tell us about our economy here in Nigeria? Does the World Bank understand the pains of a graduate without a job and have to rely on POS business for survival benefits from these so-called results? What is wrong with our leaders and that these people are so insensitive? Also because the federal government borrow money from World Bank just to justify this incompetence, they have to tell us living in Nigeria that the government policy is working. Why everything done cast? Okay, trying to put together that. Anyways, good morning. This kind of society says the credibility of the 2027 general elections depends on only conducting the elections, but also on ensuring that Nigerians trust the process leading up to the election. The transparency in ballot printing, contracts, awards, personnel decisions, and handling of sensitive materials is essential. If the allegations are unfounded, INEC should provide evidence that clears the air. If any irregularities are established, they should be investigated and corrected promptly with accountability for everyone found responsible. INEC must demonstrate its impartiality through verifiable actions, not assurances alone. Articles allegations should be examined on evidence, and the commission should provide Nigerians with clear factual answers. Our democracy must protect every Nigerian's vote regardless of political affiliations. Thank you very much for joining us this morning. Really appreciate you. More calls. Hello.
18: Hello, good morning.
7: Morning to you, welcome.
18: This is Dr. Osagie Gwadi calling me back.
7: Welcome, doctor.
18: I think the issue of grab is laughable. That the colossal amount of money that has been borrowed by this government is enormous when compared to other previous governments. So when one is saying that one should differentiate between this and that, I think it really shows how, I don't know any language that will be a bit derogative.
7: Please, just go straight, okay?
18: Yes. That's what I'm saying, that we all have knowledge. We are all knowledgeable. In our videos, IDM, we have seen one or two things. But what I'm saying is that my opinion is my opinion. I cannot generalize my opinion for everyone to agree with me. But the issue of God is that the government have borrowed enormous amount of money that they cannot more account for. Up to now, we are still in the place where we are. You can also remember during Vivili, during the same government of the former president Buhari, when he was recovering money, dollars from the grave, where here and there, whistleblowing and everything. All these are characterized with so-called political party. Where are the money that was recovered? All those dollars that was buried in the grave? Where are they? Nigeria didn't forget about the past, so we are not sleeping. We are all letters. We are all correct. So once you know, just come and say, well, that's my submission this morning. Let me not go beyond that.
7: All right, thank you very much. And that's our show for this morning, man. Thanks to your follow. Chanogo is my name. We're back again at exactly 9 a.m. for World Hunger Bass. So you have more time to discuss, deliberate, and look at issues ranging around in the country. Enjoy the rest of your day. Enjoy the rest of your morning. Bye for now.
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2: 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I'm Paul Ochanogo. First on top stories. Clerics praise Governor Pueblo's security efforts demand better roads. Edo police rescue adopted man kill three suspected kidnappers. On the front scene, airstrikes kill 72 gold miners in Sudan. And in sports, Falcons welcome 11 new players out of Comoros clash. We'll bring you details of this many more after the short break.

0: Now, in these details, two clerics, Pastor Margaret Agbonifo and OBOKK, have commended Edo State Governor Mondo Pebulo for efforts to tackle insecurity while urging him to fix bad roads across the state. Agbonifo spoke during the 2026 harvest of Family Intercessory Ministries International, where she praised the government's fight against kidnapping, cultism, and banditry. While Okeke, who celebrated her 65th birthday at the Christian Bedroom Ministries, also commended the government's response to kidnapping of victims at vegetable markets, saying the suspects were arrested within 24 hours.
1: One day, immediately after service, I have my children. They ran to me and said that friend was kidnapped at vegetable markets. But glory be to God, action you took. Do you know in short paper, those kidnappers, all of them were found, arrested and they were killed.
0: The clerics, however, appealed to the governor to urgently address deteriorating roads, particularly in the government reservation area, GRA of Benin City. Meanwhile, Edo State Governor Mondo Pebulo says his administration will sustain efforts to tackle insecurity and improve road infrastructure across Edo State. He revealed that the government had procured more than 40 vehicles and motorcycles to strengthen security operations and ensure faster responses to distress calls. The governor also said special forces were undergoing training and will be deployed in the coming weeks to boost surveillance across the state.
2: By the time I'm done in Edo State, you will have reason to thank God that somebody has come to Edo. Insecurity we are fighting today is not by my power. Let me tell you something. Edo will be safer very soon. Safer than as it is before now. Special forces are already on training. We have already procured about 40 vehicles. In every junction, you will see a police van parked.
0: On roads, Okpebulo said five contractors have been identified to handle projects in the GRA after the rainy season, blaming poor planning and inadequate drainage for the conditions of some roads. Still on the news, the Edo State government has urged parents and guardians to invest in education of the girl child and reject child marriage as the state commemorates the 2026 International Day of the Girl Child. The coordinator office of the First Lady, Edisile Anani, made the call during an event at the government house in Benin City. Alani urged parents to support girls to pursue their dreams and education as GARFM Governor Mondo Pebulo's administration's commitment to removing barriers to their progress. Former Edo State Governor and ex-APC National Chairman Senator Adams Oshiomhole has renewed his criticism of Works Minister David Mai over the allocation of funds for federal road projects. Oshiomhole argued that repairing existing bad roads should take priority over constructing new ones, insisting that public funds must be directed to areas of urgent need. Speaking in a podcast interview circulating on social media, Edo North Senator said his earlier confrontation with Mai during the National Assembly budget event was part of his duty to scrutinize government spending. He maintained that Works Ministry should first make existing federal roads motorable before embarking on new projects. Security matters. The Edo State Police Command says a joint security team has rescued a kidnapped victim, Michael Akano, and neutralized three suspected kidnappers in Igara, Akoko Edo local government area. The operation took place around 2 a.m. on Sunday in the forest bordering Otuo, where Akano had been held after his adoption on October 9. Police said of the suspect's escape with gunshot wounds, revealing that a search is ongoing to apprehend the fleeing suspects. Recovered items include three locally made guns, cartridges, cutlasses, and five mobile phones. Commissioner of Police Patrick Dowell commended the joint team and urged residents to provide credible information to security agencies. A fire outbreak has destroyed seven shops and an undisclosed quantity of goods along Amelwe Street opposite the Lano Hotels off Second Ubo Road, Abuja Quarters in Benin City. The fire reportedly broke out around 3 a.m. on Sunday, leaving shop owners with significant losses. No life was lost in the incident. Some of the affected shop owners who confirmed the incident in interviews with newsmen said they were alerted by neighbors who called them after the fire started. They attributed the incident to the shop owner who allegedly left an electrical appliance switched on after closing late for the day. The fire was also said to have started shortly after the Benin Electricity Distribution Company restored power to the area. The leadership of Soro Ibe Ijo, representing five Ijo kingdoms in Edo State, have called on security agencies to investigate the alleged attack on the Ijo indigenes at the Edo State High Court in Benin City on October 6. The group urged the DSS, the Assistant Inspector General of Police, Zone 5, and the Edo State Commissioner of Police to identify and prosecute those responsible, warning that failure to act could strengthen ethnic tensions. The alleged victims were reportedly at the court to represent the Gelegele Bene community in a suit filed against them by the Ugothon community over long-standing dispute involving indigeneity and land ownership. The statement signed by its leaders, including Chairman Elder Edmund Timo, the group expressed concern over what they describe as failure of the state government to protect Ijo indigenes. This is the news at 7 on 8 Super FM. More stories after the short break.
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Now, the rest of the news. On the foreign scene, at least 72 civilians protesting for gold have been killed in airstrikes in Sudan's Rivenine state. Emergency lawyers based in the Sudanese capital Khartoum said jets targeted the so-called artisanal miners at the popular gold mining site in Sudan's Rivenine state on Saturday. That the Egyptian government nor Sudanese authorities have commented on the incident. Emergency lawyers condemned the attack as a possible violation of international humanitarian law, warning that the death toll could rise. And in sports, the Super Falcons have welcomed 11 newly invited players into the camp as preparations continue for the second leg of the 2028 Olympic Games qualifier against Comoros. The newcomers received a warm reception from established squad members following Nigeria's 2-0 first leg victory at Remo Star Stadium in Ogun State last Friday. The invitation provides an opportunity for the technical crew to assess emerging talent from domestic and foreign clubs as a 9-time African champion pursue qualification for the Los Angeles 2028 Olympics. In a video shared by the team's media officer, the players expressed excitement over the first national team invitations, pledged to contribute positively to the squad. And that concludes the news. Before we go, I recap our top stories. Rush news that two clerics, Pastor Margaret Agbonifo and Obi Okeke, have commended Edo State Governor Mondo Pebelo for efforts to tackle insecurity while urging him to fix bad roads across the state. Also brought news that the Edo State Police Command says a joint security team has rescued a kidnapped victim, Mike Akano, and neutralized three suspected kidnappers in the Gara Kokoedo local government area. Brought news on the foreign scene that at least 72 civilians prospecting for gold have been killed in airstrikes in Sudan's Rivenine state. And last in sports, brought news on Nigeria's Super Falcons have welcomed 11 newly invited players to camp as preparations continue for the second leg of the 2028 Olympic Games qualifier against Comoros. Super FM News at 7 was edited by Maurice Osumili. I am Paul Ochonogo. Remember, security is our collective responsibility. Be sure to play a part. Thank you for listening and good morning.

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0: There is no one better to be than myself.
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0: Now we know some new affirmations that we can choose and learn to say. So next time you need a little inspiration to help you have more of a positive day. Affirmations. Affirmations.
1: Guys, thank you for joining us. 12th of October 2026. Uncle Paul is live. We do this lovely Monday morning. It's Affirmations Monday. Yes, almost halfway through the month already. How time flies. Crazy times. But yeah, we're happy to be with you as always this morning. How you feeling? How was your weekend? Hope you had a great, great, great and interesting weekend. It's time for us to return to school. But first off,
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1: Alright, sir, thank you for joining us. This time it's time for some affirmation. Yes, this is for everybody, alright? This is for everybody. There's no age restrictions or affirmations. If you're 3, 4, as fast as you can talk, from 3, 4 upwards, we're ready to take those affirmations, alright? My words can help people feel good. My words can help people feel good. Now remember, as I mentioned in these affirmations, write it down so you don't sound confused, so you don't drag your feet a bit when you're trying to read out the affirmation. The most important thing is writing it down, okay? There's no harm in reading it out, okay? There's no harm. There's nothing. There's no first position. There's no second position to it. So when I mention the affirmations, you write it down. Okay? You write down the affirmation. You write it down. One affirmation. Affirmation 1, 2, 3, 4. Depends on how many I end up mentioning. Which is also going to be 5. So, while we're done with it, you can add yours. Feel free to others. Okay? To add yours. When you add it, you just read it out for me. That's the essence of it. Just to know you're paying attention to it. And also, you can fall back to it as well. I always say this. Every Monday, I always say this. Fall back to those affirmations. My dreams are valid. Yes, very much valid. Okay? Your dreams are valid. Because when you dream and you pursue it, it's going to come to pass. Whatever you want to be, it can be. So as you put down that affirmation down and work towards it, you will achieve your dreams. Like I said, your dreams are valid. So, my words can help people feel good. I am helpful. I am helpful. I am brave. I am brave. I am brave. I am brave. I am unique, and that's a strength. I am unique, and that's a strength. I am unique, and that's a strength. I am unique, and that's a strength. My dreams are valid. My dreams are valid. My dreams are valid. My dreams are valid. My dreams are valid. My dreams are valid. I am confident in who I am. I am confident in who I am. I am confident in who I am. I am confident in who I am. I'm building a life I'm proud of. I'm building a life that I am proud of. I'm building a life that I am proud of. I am building a life that I am proud of. Be a part of the show this morning. Call me up 0705-512-9881. 0705-572-7881. 0705-512-9881. Or 0705-572-7881. 0902-672-2592. Morning. Good morning. All right, 0902-672-2592, 0902-672-2592. When you call, okay, when you call the radio station, turn down the volume on your listening device. Hello.
6: Hello, good morning, Uncle Paul.
1: Good morning to you, welcome. What's your name?
6: My name is Desire.
1: Desire, let's hear from you.
6: My words can help people feel good. Mm. I am brave. I am unique, and that is strength. My dreams are valid. I am confident in who I am. I am building a life that I am proud of.
1: Thank you very much. To show you listen, okay? You listen and you paid attention to it. Good morning.
7: Well, my name is Genius Kibweze Obolosoluku. I am 9 years old, and I am in basic 7.
1: Welcome to the show this morning. Let's hear from you.
7: Okay, sir. My affirmation. I am a genius indeed. I am glowing like a genius that I am. My words can make people feel good. I am helpful. I am brave. I am unique, and that is strength. My dreams are valid. I am confident in who I am. I am building a life that I am proud of. Thank you.
1: Thank you very much. On to the next. Good morning. Yeah, good morning to you. Welcome. What's your name?
8: My name is Yanira Jefferson.
1: Welcome. Let's hear from you.
8: My words can help people feel good.
1: Okay.
8: I am helpful. I am brave. Okay. I am unique, and that is strength. My dreams are valued. I am confident in who I am. I am building a life that I am proud of.
1: Thank you very much.

0: Very happy with the response this time. Thank you for joining us. Your One Family, One Radio. We're back again tomorrow. You have the opportunity to spell. But remember, it's for kids between the ages of 8 to 12. And yes, you have the opportunity to spell and spell the right words correctly. Enjoy the rest of your morning. Bye for now.
1: Children, children!
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3: Yeah. You and the heartbeat, beep, beep. Welcome! 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

0: Seems every week we have CAF nullifying games. It seems every week there's a new controversy to African football. We'll talk about that this very lovely morning. Also look at preparations for Super Falcons ahead of the second leg against Comoros right there at Remo Stars facility in Ikenne. Also going to talk about what transpired the weekend. Barcelona winning, Real Madrid winning, controversial circumstances in the controversial red card being given to Vini Jr. Also going to talk about what happened with Bayern Munich, Formula One action, tennis as well. All of this and many more on your One Family One Radio, 88.1 Super FM. Paula Chonogos, my name. I've got Randy Micah, the Zimbabwe Master.
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2: There are only two types of people in this world. 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
0: Andy, good morning. Good to have you.
3: Yeah, good morning, Paul. Good morning, Benin City.
0: All right, let's get the ball rolling this time. And let's tell you that the Confederation of African Football, CAF, has notified the penalty shootout between Nigeria's Super Sand Eagles and Ghana's Black Sharks following a refereeing error during the Beach Soccer African Cup of Nations BAFCON qualifier. The decision came after the match referee mistakenly allowed the encounter to proceed to extra time and the penalty shootout despite the regulations governing this fixture. Consequently, CAF has ruled that the penalty shootouts will not stand, with the official full time remaining at 3-3. Ghana had initially won the game 5-4 on penalties after both teams played out an entertaining 4-4 draw right there in Kaduna. Also, however, latest decision means that the penalty shootout victory has been nullified, leaving the teams leveled ahead of the return leg. How would the referee make such a very, very big mistake in allowing a game that's supposed to be a two-legged affair going to penalties in just one fixture? So, for our very own Sand Eagles, they lost on penalties 5-4. But they played out a draw in that encounter. And what was supposed to happen was, we're supposed to have a second leg. And the match day referee allowed the game to go into extra time and penalties. The question here is, was he not briefed that this is a qualifying fixture? Was he not told that there will be a first leg and a second leg? Sometimes the things you hear with our football or with our sports in general makes you wonder if we're serious people.
3: We'll be serious people. It's just sometimes we're over serious. Now the issue be that. And I'm not going to blame the referee too. Don't forget to say the same match involving Nigeria-Ghana too, when the referee failed to go extra time. They can't go play penalty. This is the nullifier. So, this was the referee number here. Say he caused the apple for his own. So, now he wrong, go extra time and play penalty too. So, I don't really know what to say, but I think CAF really need to do a lot because with the happen lately now, they should say, we get a lot of loose end for inside the house of CAF. So they just need to sit up and do the needful, because currently now our football not supposed to be. I don't feel remember when they talk all this thing, apart from when you feed an ineligible player. Because see the match, they award and give this country. I don't feel remember when all this kind of a thing occur for inside African football. But lately, just be like, now they think they do practice now.
0: Anyways, so that's the correction made. That the referee made a mistake. This thing is laughable. It is very, very laughable and ludicrous at the same time hearing what has happened. So the Moroccan referee, Dries Lamgada, and his officiating team, they admitted that there was an error in allowing that to happen. Well,
3: Morocco with the protest that the referee could make this guy mistake.
0: Clearly. So this means that the fixture is still very much poised with both sides going into the return leg. Issa Hamza Manga netted a hat-trick for Nigeria, while Mauli Susu scored twice, while Wise Nyamadi scored once for Ghana. The NFF had swung into action immediately after the match to demand an explanation for the extra time and penalties, which is an anomaly for a two-match fixture in which only the first leg has been played. The chairman of the National Sports Commission, Malachi Udiko, NFF's acting general secretary, Dr. Emmanuel Ekpeme, Kaduna State Sports Commissioner Honorable Ben Kure, as well as Special Assistant to NSC Chairman Barrister Musa Amadu and Clement Nwakpa, also NFF's Acting Deputy General Secretary Dr. Ademola Olajere, and also Personal Assistant to NSC Chairman Alhaji Ahmed Mohazu, were among top officials of the NSC and the Kaduna State Government and the NFF who watched the match at the Murtala Kwame Square Beach Soccer Pitch right there in Kaduna State. So that's what happened over the weekend. And this time around, it would have been shocking. Just like maybe the UEFA Champions League. Now, let me explain this in clear terms. Just as you have with the UEFA Champions League, maybe the knockout phase, round of 16, for instance. And then you know that it's always going to be a first leg and a second leg. You must have the first leg and the second leg. And then in the first leg, the game ended in a 1-0 draw. And the referee proceeds to extra time and two penalties. And then again, CAF comes out to say, the referee has admitted his error. And so that game is poised at the same score line. Anyways, let's tell you that Nigeria's senior women's national team, this is our concept, welcome 11 newly invited players into the squad. Aspirations continue for the second leg of the 2028 Olympic Games qualifying tie against Comoros. The newcomers were reportedly welcome and given a warm reception by the established members of the squad for the 2-0 win over Comoros in the first leg right there at the Rainbow Stars facility in Ikenne Ogun State last Friday. According to a message from the Super Falcons media officer, to journalists, 11 newly players and newly invited players featured in a video record in which they expressed their excitement. And so the 11 players that got their media invitation includes the following: Favour Omenazu, midfielder MK Dons England, Mutu Ninmu, additional defender Edo Queens, Sandra John, defender Rivers Queens, Valentina Oroko, Edo Queens, the defender as well, Joy Bokwe, midfielder Nasara Amazons, Farida Abdul Wahab, defender Nasara Amazons, Christina Uzoma, goalkeeper Edo Queens, Suleat Abedin, midfielder Fenerbahce Ladies in Turkey, Fatimo Sulati, midfielder Nasara Amazons, Shukura Moshud, forward Teresi in Portugal, Blessing Okwe, forward Nep Mogilev in Belarus. The list of invited players tomorrow, the Super Falcons are up. They resume training today and set for action against, I'm talking about Comoros. Nigeria will be at home in this one now. The first leg was Nigeria was at home. Nigeria was away from home at home. So this second leg will now be at home.
3: Well, now say they be. Not be new thing again. If Shakhtar Donetsk feed they granted they want to use GTEC Stadium or to use Stamford Bridge as their home ground for Champions League, if Shakhtar Donetsk can did it, Comoros too can did it. So of which they did it. And currently that is now, but not just the trio with whether Nigeria they play both legs at home. They concerned about the scoreline of that particular game. No disrespect to Comoros, but I sure say we'll say our guests need really they do enough if you're with, you know, because a team like Comoros, if we not win that game, yes, we understand say 3 points is not the most important thing, but beating Comoros 2-0 for inside Nigeria, despite we say we play away inside Nigeria, it not really tell well about the performance and the dedication or impute of the girls. So maybe we see here for the game on Tuesday, go fee turn things around and see, okay, yeah, nah, this not matter, because sometimes some of them go say introduction of new players, but the introduction of new players not be really issue. When you invite players, you say yes, they're not they up to the task and they're not they good, not the problem. But if you invite players on the business, yes, really they up to the task and ready to play for the Super Falcons, you're not supposed to use that one as excuse.
0: All right, anyways, let's move on from that, and now let's look at the MPFL results from the weekend. We had a game on Friday as Katsina United beat Aimba 4-2. On Saturday, goalless between Ranchers Bees and Niger Tornadoes, Ikorodu City got the better of Kwara United by 2-0. The game played on Sunday, Nasarawa United beat Doma United 2-0. Wari Wolves beat Inter Lagos 3-1. Plateau United spank Kano Pillars 4-0. Barra SC played a 2-0 draw against Enugu Rangers. Abia Warriors played a goalless draw against Rivers United. Akun Khalifa got the best of Shooting Stars by 2-0 in that one. Ben Insurance bottled a 1-0 lead as they were beaten 2-1 by Sporting Lagos right there in Lagos.
3: Well, just that Benin Insurance, they spot them for inside Lagos and do what they need to do to them. And so unfortunate for Bendel Insurance how things are played, because right now, Coach Kennedy Boboye in our coaching NBC has already complained about Bendel Insurance away form. So currently, you know, to tell well for them compared to last season and last two seasons. But this time around, now the players need to really, really gear themselves up and do things the way it's supposed to be. Most of these things happen when you see, yes, you as a team or as a coach or as a team manager, when you let go of 15 players to bring in 19 players, because Bendel Insurance do a lot of signings. And these are signings to the university, hit the ground running. And when the new signings now need to perform well, because say, maybe they never hit the ground running, they still try to acclimatize themselves now to their new surroundings and their teammates. That's a disadvantage. UABC, yes, some of those players, UABC, yes, you still let go of last season too. But if they don't use their familiarity, understanding they already did get before, to start to prepare and also they hit the ground going. So these are all the disadvantage. I look for a situation and this and a time when the business, yes, our teams go understand the term stability and continuity. When they understand these two terms now, you see the kind of signings that they do and the way they let go of players, go do something meaningful. And when they bring in number of players that they bring to, go see they're meaningful. You know, if you bring an entire number of match starting team, since now you sign for new season, you know, they work that way.
0: Anyways, let's move on from that end now. And let's look at what transpired across board in Europe. Now, let's look at the Spanish La Liga. Now, for Real Madrid, very, very tough win for them on Saturday as they got the better of Villarreal but won't go to nothing. Now, what happened in that game, clearly, was that for Yann Diomande, he opened the scoring in that encounter. Brilliant goal. By the way, was initially ruled out for offside, but then again, after a thorough check by the video assistant referee, it awarded Real Madrid the goal. A couple of minutes later, Vinicius Junior did not start that game. He was introduced in the second half of that encounter. And then again, for Jude Bellingham, he ran the show, ran from the middle of the pitch, dispossessed the player, won the ball, and went as far as assisting Vinicius Junior, which Jose Mourinho eventually celebrated. But after a proper check, it was discovered that Vinicius Junior pulled the hair of Saliba. One wonder, is there a Saliba? Yes, there's a Saliba with Villarreal. Put the hair off the player, drew the player's hair, and that was how he was sent off out of that particular encounter. And then for Nathan De La Saliba, eventually Pele was stopped after celebrating. And you know, when you pull the hair off a player, with Marco Correa, we have seen that being recorded in the Premier League. So it's not like they are victimizing Vinicius Junior in this particular case. He was livid, he was angry, screamed at the referee. The Real Madrid players were holding Vinicius Junior at some point. He was eventually recorded. But I mean, we saw a video of Bellingham using the swear words and said the game was over, but they defended and they won that game 1-0. Barcelona, on the other hand, beats Getafe by 3-0, as we saw goals from Jules Koundé, who is obviously not very much seen as a player that has been valued right now. There are reports that he might leave, he might be sold by Barcelona. But Anthony Gordon, Gabriel Jesus, and also Jules Koundé winning it for Barcelona.
3: Well, good one for Barcelona, 3-0, and the three players scoring. Gabriel Jesus, I hope so, he will feel easier to rediscover himself. As he switched a league now and also a club, and currently now for Real Madrid, Vinicius Junior need to be himself, because if now he had a pull, he will still protest to Abi. So when you know this thing and you do at the end of the day, the law catch up with you while shouting, and also at the same time they go to insult referee, all this kind of a thing. So he need to calm down, he need to be a good leader. And they need to accept some decisions so you not go your way. Even if you protest, you're not going to protest to the extent of which when the BC, yes, it will cost you more punishment, because we didn't do now, so it will cost him more punishment.
0: Anyways, that's that for both Barcelona and also Real Madrid. Now, let's look at the results from the games played across board in the Spanish Liga. Started off on Friday, as Malaga played a 1-0 draw against Espanyol. On Saturday, we saw Rayo Vallecano. That game was abandoned. Rayo Vallecano and Athletic Bilbao, their stadium is not even something that Benet Gerrans can even play in. Their stadium is in tatters, and the fans started to protest. They started to throw paper into the field of play, and the game was eventually halted. It was still the same stadium that there was heavy flooding in it. Anyways, for Deportivo Alaves, they were beaten 2-1 by Atletico Madrid. Barcelona thrashed Getafe 3-0. Real Madrid got the better of Villarreal by 1-0. On Sunday, Elche played a goleless draw against Celta Vigo. Real Sociedad, they eventually beat Deportivo La Coruña by 3-2. Real Betis thrashed Osasuna by 5-2. Racing Santander played a 2-0 draw against Valencia. Later today, we got Sevilla against Levante. Now, to other leagues, for the German Bundesliga, the French Ligue 1, and as well as the other leagues in Europe, that's the Italian Serie A. On Friday, Dortmund played a 2-0 draw against Werder Bremen. Lens beats Lyon 2-1. And for the games played on Saturday in the Premier League, we saw Arsenal beat Leeds United by 2-1. Brentford played a 2-0 draw with Aston Villa. Chelsea spanked AFC Bournemouth 5-1. Ipswich beats Fulham by 2-1. Brighton, 10-man Brighton beats Sunderland by 2-0. Manchester United played a 1-0 draw against Tottenham Hotspur. And also for Augsburg, they played a 2-0 draw against Bayern Munich. Shocking results right there. And also for Hoffenheim, they were beaten 3-2 by Hamburg SV. Mainz 0-5. Eventually, they were beaten 4-3 by Bayer Leverkusen. And currently reports that for Boniface, he was unhappy. But I think he has somewhat come out on social media to talk about, don't believe everything that you see. Anyways, for Paderborn, they were beaten 2-0 by Stuttgart. Union Berlin beats Esberg by 1-0. And Christopher Nkunku scored a hat-trick as RB Leipzig beats Eintracht Frankfurt by 6-0. Genoa also on Saturday beat Fiorentina by 2-1. Inter Milan thrashed Parma 3-0, same as Napoli also thrashing Frosinone by 3-0. Lille beats Le Havre 1-0. Monaco played a 2-0 draw against Toulouse. Brest spank on Jays 5-1. Lorient also got the better of Paris FC 1-0. And PSG beats La Mans by 3-1. On Sunday, in across the leagues, in the Premier League, we saw Crystal Palace return for Daniel Munoz and also Oliver Glasner. It was not the case for them, as that game ended 3-1 in favor of Crystal Palace right there at Selhurst Park. Hull City played a 2-0 draw against Everton. And then for Liverpool, they were thrashed. 10-man Liverpool thrashed by Manchester City by 3-0. And for the other results, for FC Cologne, they beat Borussia Mönchengladbach by 2-1. Freiburg beats Eintracht Frankfurt by 2-1. Como played a goalless draw, surprisingly. That's the first goalless draw in the Italian Serie A this season. Shocking, shocking one. That it was two of the highest scoring sides that have scored a lot of goals this season. They ended up playing out a draw. Lazio beats Monza 3-1. And then we also saw Lecce. They were beaten 2-1 by Bologna. And they were beaten 2-1 by Bologna. AC Milan played a 1-0 draw against Sassuolo. Samuel Chukwueze was involved in that one. Cagliari played a 1-0 draw against Juventus. Nice beat Strasbourg by 2-1. Rennes spank also 4-1. And also Troyes lost 2-0 to Marseille. Those are the games that we saw yesterday in the top five leagues in Europe. And later to the Coventry up against Newcastle United right there at the Coventry Beauty Society Stadium. It's at 8 p.m. Nigeria time. Levante, like I said, will be up against Sevilla. And also for Atalanta, they're up against Venezia. Torino will be up against Udinese. Those are the fixtures for today. And most of the big sides played on Saturday and Friday because of their involvement in the UEFA Champions League. From there now, let's tell you that in the world of Formula 1, it was another big weekend for Max Verstappen, who dominated for the first Singapore Grand Prix win of his side. And also for Hamilton, has apologized Ferrari as Antonelli moves off the brink of the title. It was a keenly contested one at that. Clearly, you saw how he raced through. Max Verstappen winning, Charles Leclerc finishing second, and then Kimi Antonelli closing up the podium places, so at least closing on his Formula 1 crown for this year. The man who is currently second, like I said, that's for George Rousseff is very, very much far off it right now. And the gap has been extended by his teammates, that is for Kimi Antonelli. The young man who is currently roaring in form is closer to winning his first Formula One title and might do it at the expense of his teammate. He has a 102-point gap between himself and George Rousseff right there, Lewis Hamilton, finishing or standing third as far as the driver standing is concerned. Quickly, let's tell you that for karaoke singing Sheng, she made history winning the China Open over the weekend, become the first Chinese champion of the China Open after she defeated Mira Andreeva in straight sets. I mean, nothing beats seeing a homegrown talent winning in front of the home fans in a major world competition. She won 7-5, 6-4 in that very interesting matchup that we saw right there. Anyways, before we sign out right now, let's look at basketball. We saw some games in the last of this morning. Milwaukee Bucks in preseason now, NBA preseason. Milwaukee Bucks took on Charlotte Hornets, 105 points to 90 in favor of Charlotte Hornets. Denver Nuggets beat Chicago Bulls, 133 points to 128. That's also in preseason. Later tonight, Portland Trail Blazers will up against London Lions. 0705-512-9881 or 0705-572-7881. 0902-672-2592. 0902-672-2592. We'll do a proper analysis at 7 p.m. for the EPL show when we'll have the EPL show and talk about the game between Liverpool and West. Hello.
4: Good morning. I don't want to talk about football. That one on Saturday. Hmm. The other side of the game. I want to talk about within Bartholomew, the rule.
0: We did not mention it this morning. That's way off it. Okay, you can at least give shout out to him, but don't buttress more on it because we didn't discuss it this morning. That is what I'm trying to say.
4: No,
0: we did not discuss it this morning. Thank you very much. Hello. Hello. 0902-672-2592. Good morning. Yes, good morning to you.
3: Good morning.
4: You're not supposed to carry what you're not supposed to do agenda for the table this morning. We're talking about the number of wrestling. That was artificial match. Anyhow, I'm going to be happy to be there, Sean. This away signal in the first four, the last class, call us the guy TV. So, you don't have anything about it. Now, our match is the game match. What's the happening? I need some explanation. Especially, I'm going for Randy the afternoon.
0: Now the red card to Gravenberg, I'll be waiting.
4: Now, which player for that match? Which because I know say we dominate from the beginning. How come target your cut up will be say Master Yoko they lie as you say they back of a tier? I don't understand because me myself finish off yesterday. So now I agree to good morning.
0: Thank you very much for joining us. Anyways, we'll find a way to catch Jeremy Doku if he's still sliding up to this point. Maybe we'll have to hold him at this point in time. Congratulations to Manchester City, the real owners of Manchester, Mr. Ejala. And that's our show for this morning, man. Thanks to you, Apollo Chonogas. My name, I've been doing this. Ryan Michael, the Zingbe Master. Jeremy, I think, for Sports Worker, back at 7 p.m. for the EPL show.
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2: 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Omadame, host, Reverend Dr. Felix Amobike, Bishop Dixon of Mahon, Pastor Jeff Iwanawan, Reverend Edwin Wonka, Reverend Odiasi Ikato, and other powerful ministers. 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Sundays, 7 a.m. Monday to Thursday, morning session, 9 a.m. to 11 a.m. And evening session at 3:30 p.m. Friday, experience the night of glory starting at 8 p.m. Music ministration by Eagle Pass Choir, Minister Choice, Minister E. Fiwola, Minister E. Sachs, Minister Lenora, and Minister Olochi. Come ready for greater glory. Glory Wave 2026. Greater glory. See you there.
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0: Yes, on tomorrow, ladies, I say good morning to you now from inside this morning. And currently, ladies, now a slice of Mount Zion, and the one you see as the field by Kocho for Inside the Matter. And before then, you hear the untold story by Buju Banton. And currently, ladies, now still your one family, one radio station, Super 88.1 FM. Random Mike, and my name. And straight up, ladies, I'm Boko Bolin, and Inside Matter, with the Shelly now for Inside our Onasia.
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0: All right, with that balling enter inside this again with the call, the how now see I'm now for inside your one family, one radio station, Super 88.1 FM, and the station in the busy years, they inform, they influence, and also they inspire onto so with a super like that. So for inside matter, when you get to do with Onasiam now for inside this morning, we understand now say insecurity now, something in the busy years, see, they really they take a turn for inside Niger. There's so many persons they complain, so many persons that in all Niger they feel the heat in different forms and two shapes for inside the matter now. But based on the way things they play, confirms what say the Nigeria Economic Summit Group don't come now to talk now. So we'll say like this. They say Nigeria no go fee achieve the economic growth when they want unless the government act on the current insecurity for the country. See the kind of economic growth we Nigeria need. See Nigeria no go fit achieve them except the government act on the current insecurity level for inside Nigeria. And another side again for by the matter when they still get to do with insecurity. You see now, so we say the Nigerian police force don't call now. Say we say they were to train 30 officers on a drone aircraft system, a system technology to strengthen operations against terrorism, banditry, and other criminal activities for inside Nigeria. We understand now, so we say the insecurity now they threaten the economy of Nigeria based on say production now they very very difficult, most especially in the side of agriculture. We understand how see this is something BCS really affect agriculture. So the group now we understand that for their report now when BCS say manufacturing like this, the manufacturing sector when they led by the by business say they slow down based on matter when they get to do with a decline now say because of the rate of insecurity for inside the country. The start now of the third quarter of 2025 businesses for inside the Nigeria now sustain a positive performance with the index. When BCS report now say the expansion of the region for the seventh consecutive month, but the current business index that is now just show a decline to 105.4 point

0: for inside July, say down from 113.6 for inside the month of June 2025. So slowly like this, that's what we understand. I said the business performance now they attributed now to the slowdown in business performance now they attributed now to the handiwork of matter when it get to do with some kind of kamuka when it get to do with finance due to high interest rates, insecurity, insufficiency power supply, as in insufficient power supply, and we see we see these are the factors when we say yes, the weakened operational stability and business profitability for inside Nigeria. Then we look the side now and we say yes, the police now say okay, they want to fight crime, which is a very very good one. So because the Nigeria police force now say we say they don't train 30 officers now for inside matter when they get to do with a drone flight now to make sure say yes, the fight insecurity. So the officers like this, everybody has a graduate now from the Nigeria Police Academy of Kano, completed their basic unmanned aircraft system course when they organized by the Kaduna based indigenous defense technology company they call NetHawk Aviation Solution. So we understand this whole thing now. See, this is not waiting, they play now for inside the matter now. 30 officers now to fight insecurity by aircraft technology. When I say aircraft technology now, so I mean drone. I might use the word drone. Not be bad idea. You don't say when Nigeria supposed to develop into drone operations, but 30 officers, is they enough to fight insecurity? Because we see the kind of effect when the BCS insecurity now they get for inside our economy. It is slow down the performance of the economy and also the weaken the base of the economy. So if our local business is not the productive, how we want to sustain our economy? If our local business is not get a large turnover and not the active in production, so how we want to sustain our economy based on the insecurity when they say yes, the play for inside Niger. So that's okay, make we come out now, we could talk this one now for inside matter when you get to do it out now, Siam. And they make you tell me, are you Siam too? But not be bad idea to train officers in terms of drone fight, because we understand to say to fight security insecurity through air, we not really get that ability, we lack for that particular area. I don't feel remember when they say yes until you see okay, say maybe police helicopter they fly for inside of Benin City for daytime and even for night in the name of patrol, and all we shall say they get that one safe for inside the sun. So how many states? Then if you consider the number of persons when the BCS, yes, the total number of Nigeria over 200 millions, will they train 30 security men, 30 officers for drone flight? So that 30 officers now will cover the entire Nigeria. So call me to put your mouth now for 07055-129-881, or you call me for 07055-727-881. Your fisty call and also send a WhatsApp message to 0902-672-2592, or you run enter inside socials for Facebook. Drop your comment for there. Hello, good morning.
1: Good morning, sir.
0: Ultima the Great.
1: Number one, may God continue to strengthen you and your family.
0: Amen.
1: Thank God for your good job.
0: Amen.
1: Yes, I think that.
0: Hello? Hello? Automatic Grades, do well to call back. Hello, good morning.
1: Hello?
0: Hello, good morning.
1: Automatic one, Gazine.
0: Okay.
1: The other line cut off. Okay. So I want to join this one immediately. Yes, I think, you know, country, the economy boom in the face of insecurity. I don't think it will happen to any country. Any country that has trouble with insecurity, kill here and there, kidnap here and there, kill us here and there. I think that country will not move on in the economy. And no investor. My father, no investor will go to the country that knows no light, insecurity, go and invest. No one to lose the money. No meaningful party, no say this country no good. Like in an OC like that. And it's a good idea if they put something on the ground tomorrow. I'm going to talk about that. No reasonable person will do that. That's one thing. And some of the government is to secure life and property of its citizens. That's one thing. You know they pay them for food. You know they pay them with the money they have saved. But at least the one you have, let it be secure. They can carry money to buy. Let the petrol no damage it. Go on every day. If you just carry a motor, the motor go mechanic. Spending money. So that is thing. So I think who said it is that said it right. No government, no country will thrive. The economy will grow with this kind of situation find ourselves in Nigeria. That's why they say that they travel, they say invest or come. How many of them don't come? Then they travel up and down. Invest or come and invest in Nigeria. Which means invest or come and invest in this kind of situation? No life. Okay, coming to the life issue. Now, even if you like, if you start anything in Nigeria, that needs life. Like, boy, if you don't buy a generator, sorry for you. Even a baby saloon, without generator, it cannot do anything. And the type of police, all scripter now, they are using, you can charge it. If not, which medical to buy for now, 1,000 something? How many people go back to recover that money? How much for generator? The better part of my reason, how much? They have to buy before 15,000, 10,000, almost 1,000 or 14,000. How many, Baba? How many people pay it right now? Before it costs something, has to pay it. So that is the thing.
0: All right. Thank you,
1: for the 30%. Not ready to 30%. We never know the situation. That is not now. The reason to kill yourself before. It's not happened before. The priority you have to use to kill. You know, there is no same people. They take and they kill. It's happening like that.
0: All right, thank you. Hello, good morning.
2: Good morning, my brother.
0: I greet you specially. Same to you, sir.
2: This is High Chief calling from the same city of Benin.
0: Welcome, sir.
2: Yeah, my brother. Which investor will come and invest in a country that impunity and rule of law is not working? Which investor will come and invest where there is no security? Which investor will come and invest where double taxation from state to local government to state government to federal government? No investor. You see, most of the government of travel, they are going to want to go attract investors to come. Others not people, yeah, not zero. They are just already making just of the city, deceiving themselves. Just like what he said, Nigerians are training 30 people for drone something. Are they guarding only Mubinu Market? The people to guard Mubinu Market, are they going to guard 220 million Nigerians? Does that not sound funny? They are training 30 people. It's not funny. That is a third nation. This is the story you'll be hearing. That is a third state. Particularly this present administration, this by BAP, this political party, APC, is a third nation. That's fair in every corner of this, every thing that is happening in Nigeria. That's fair. There's no way we say, the money is not. Where are you going? Eh? It cannot be traveling now, have peace. No! It cannot even sleep in your own backyard. It's even possible. He cannot trust any. You see police in the certain point, you will be afraid. You see soldiers, you will be afraid. You see people gathering, you will be afraid because you don't know who is kidnapper. You cannot, guys, your child cannot get a not cut off to admit in a university because you want to read. Go there and see. Medicine, 3 million plus. This and that, 4 million plus. This and that. So what are you doing? It's a third nation. There is corruption. Corruption has eaten our bone. Even devil is complaining. As we are complaining, devil is complaining. As I'm talking to you, devil is complaining about this country, about the situation of this country. Yeah, there's nothing that will happen to Nigeria that manipulation will not be involved. Compromise in every office, including in the religious Christian vineyard. Who do you trust? It's a third nation. Where somebody will go and act as a bishop. This one will go and act as this. The country is fair. The people, the leaders have fed us. The politicians have fed the nation. Yeah? They're fair. There's nothing to wait from them.
0: All right. Thank nothing. You.
2: I wonder what our incoming children, if it gives it, is what they are going to learn from. Look at the judiciary. Commercialized and messing themselves up. Look at the security chiefs. Eh? It's just like what they are discussing. That is the civilian now is giving army officers power to act, not say that's giving power again, acting on their power. It is civilian politicians.
0: All right, thank you.
2: My brother, thank you, my brother. It's a third nation.
0: Hello, good morning. Hello. Hello. All right, the way to call back 0705 129881.
3: Hello.
0: Hello.
3: Hello, Andy.
0: Waya.
3: Namiu. Thank you.
0: Welcome.
3: For this discussion. Although I'm not here to the talk. I hear when Oga the airship call. And whether they talk about investments for Nigeria or something like that.
0: All right, the Nigeria Economic Summit Group, don't yan say like this. You say Nigeria no go fit achieve the economic growth when they want unless the government tackle the current insecurity, because it show from December from June 2025 to June 2026. The kind of drop when the business, yes, it did when it comes to business performance now for inside Nigeria. And okay. The Nigerian Police Force, too, on their home partner, say they don't train 30 officers in drone, as in drone technology now to fight, to improve their operations, to fight criminality and the banditry terrorism.
3: That is true. But that police person are true, The 30
0: they enough to handle a those states, not to take off Nigeria.
3: As simple, they mean to say they'll go in prison. Did they hear me so?
0: I did hear you.
3: I remember this of the hour then, made the kidnap well for them. When they'll go monitor those inside bush, where those people they see. At this point, they see and said, they don't say this for that day close by, so whoever rescue when they kidnap. Like those states now, I feel 30% those states, 60% they secure. Even 70% they secure because the way the governor, the current governor, they work now. What the other state governors need to see do? We see like Benin now, every day now, the yes people they open different businesses for those states because of the way the state they save. You can move anytime in the night. Me, they move for night, where like this Abo Park there, all those places. So that's before. I want that every day, everywhere they sell it to. But now if you go there, say now, you go back, say now, they break. But now too, everywhere they boom, because everywhere they're lively. Because of waiting the governor of those state to do. Every other state governor need to see, you see, learn from this those state governor. Say, this man is trash. That's not because they're scarce in a local. Now waiting not be, only federal government of Israel, low. Both states and even the local government, everybody go put out together to fight the security. Like the issue of the businesses. And true, because since most of the area now, as it gets not today, most places not free get my couple business for some other states like that. Like those northern states, all those governors, what do they do? That security vote they do. Like for the south states, some of the governors, some of them, what do they do? That security vote they do. Like for the western part now, Nigeria now, waiting of the government, they are scared of what they do. I remember when they cannot, for not barely this year, they cannot those children and teachers. Imagine the U.S. state governor, they say, not barely here, they there. And you declare security vote of billions of naira every month.
0: All right, thank like you. Thank you.
3: They hear me?
0: Yeah, they hear you. Thank you.
3: Like our state governor, they see security vote very well. I expect all the other state governor sees that very well. Thank you and God bless you.
0: All right, thank you. Hello, good morning.
4: Hello, Andy. Good morning. I'm editor.
0: Welcome to the show, sir.
4: Yes, that for this for those expeditions with the news, so it must definitely happen because it must be clear because it's not for affected for years, but more than 10 years now. So that the country already battled into the situation. So but could be if only the laws to work. just like a good case of a case study. Maybe the issue of Nigeria's new law with the past last year of the discriminating and the bandaging. If each state takes this step like a good case, I think it will help a lot. And apart from that one, I want to make a good state with a social reform to bring another law of this drug has been. Maybe the good sense is that they did our government line. But I want to encourage them to make you to into law. Just the way this death sentence for financial and bandits to be now make it go in for drugs, people with the sponsored drugs as well. Not the option of faith, option of child faith. Maybe a people are like death sentence, people with the draft of drugs. They also have death sentence, access to the drugs. If you need to know, if you did not be.
0: All right, thank you. Hello, good morning.
5: Yeah, Mr. Rangi, good morning.
0: Freeman, I greet you specially.
5: Good morning.
0: Good morning. Hello?
5: Because there's no way the economy can go without the security system. Because the system not the latent tribe where lots of people did and they are afraid of this lot of people they come and the police are the headquarters. See just recently now these coppers they had and they said they released and go release and I go free them. Which bandits are cash, which enough on cash in Nigeria or people. But if I decide we could have been a day and I don't receive them. The mother of one of the co-performers to the heroes who want something there. So, yeah, no, that can be cases, but Nigeria police, they say, not one or not the case. So, all these things, police that they deceive us. If I tell the ghost police, no, the police that the Nigeria, the two that they read, they're not the head matter. Look at what they say that they do now 38,000 police. For where? Like one of your colors, whether I'm just in the market, the one.
0: 13 drone pilots.
5: You see, that will not work. It will not work. When you get enough, we drive this up to the same coming up to the time, you know, for me. But people are willing to work, but the more power is not there. You know, they're going there. The ones who are there, now not the two they were. Now the same people point there, they are 50, 30, 30. When you get that one, it's a full Nigeria. Not the evil, not the Nike, Nigeria. But I know that men that they talk in the same way, and that of the best is the same way. And what you know, they're not the best. You look at what you think is not a good, and a few states that are collaborative, or your state are in those states, and they work on together. We do not have a good union. The one way they take the best of that is that we reach that state. Now, these two states, that two government, and they're supposed to have the question for this NYD, they have people come up with that. They go land for, you know, the two. Enough at the work and the from different states, and we get government. So at the same time, our maybe they work like the our government will work because for the fact that we say that our government are the good things they do. Because if this law we pass through now, we will see how they work. It will come out now, this court is another, they will say we never hear 2-1, 3-1, 4-1, like as the council goes first. So we don't get to make it continue. What you go see points to now, this drug can come through a justice. We should let the take drug. This is going to stop this thing for now. Now, it's all that all this will say and all this will say when the cars get crashed. I will say I don't need to do for this.
0: All right, thank you.
5: Thank you, Mr. Randy.
0: Thank you, Freeman. Hello, good morning.
6: Randy Micah.
0: Engineer.
6: Randy.
0: Engineer.
6: Morning.
0: Let me greet you, pass. Engineer, yes, so sorry for the information I gave you last week. The tournament will start today by 9 o'clock for Air Force Base.
6: Okay. I'll put up on my platform so that I'm gonna go watch them. Because yeah. I look at it I like. Thank you.
0: So
6: this matter will book a top of table now. My very beautiful matter. The reason why I like and saying, I noticed the state governors that they listen to this program. For me, as a person, I go salute the courage of the Nigeria Police Force.
0: Okay.
6: You know, say, the reason why they salute their courage, you see, the reason why they come out and say the 5th, 3rd, 30,
7: they are looking for opportunities for from the government, from the state government throughout the federation, where they thought that it is one free state police. If I be governor this morning, Randy, you know what I will do?
0: No.
7: I will call the police authority. Say, okay, now, I want to create a drum academy inside State CID or Area Command. Mona Dimi State, in 3 months, I will build them. I will recruit them. Then, I will train an officer for inside that academy. Whether na police, whether na soldier, whether na vigilante, anyone who want to learn drum technology, I will create the office equipment 100% to fight insecurity for my state. You see, Anna, all the governors that where they start for, they want to create the police. They sell it. The police cannot do more than what they cannot do. Now, the small money where they give them, the small budget where they give them, where they take this 30. Instigate the complaint, say, Baba, I would like to buy citizens, the new citizens are 76 Facebook. This old one are not to understand what this is at the top. As a responsible father, what you're supposed to do? Say, okay, take money, go buy new one. Or, may I even buy a computer for you so that you can use computer itself, the mathematics or the elementary science for any way we want to. So for me, I salute the courage of the police. What the police authority are saying, to me, what you understand from your statement is they want people to come and support them. The state government where they collect the money block, according to they say, Tinubu don't increase their allocation.
0: Okay.
7: The money where they're supposed to be create state police, make a state fund the drum technology. Create a drum technology of a center for all the area commands throughout the federation, whether we don't see results. Now the truth, let the economic talk in such economy, whereby insecurity in the state police, crops don't feel good now. People don't feel good market. People don't feel good business. Don't feel good farm, don't do their business. People carry tomatoes, they come from north now. You go rusty for road before you reach the south. So I beg, make the state government jump into this one way police talk. This one way police talk where we're restricting, make a great academy. Now, good morning.
0: All right, thank you. Hello, good morning.
8: Yeah, good morning.
0: Good
8: this
0: morning.
8: Is Mr. Ogo.
0: Welcome, Mr. Yes. Ogo.
8: Yes, I'm calling from Mission Road.
0: Welcome.
8: My point is, the government just have to be sincere with us. That's all my own point.
0: In what because way?
8: In the sense that as government changes, we should learn how to continue from the past government. We should not scrap everything off, even though the agenda may not be totally, completely good. But there must be one or two things that are good in the previous government.
0: Yeah.
8: And if it's taken up, it will help us. For instance, in Edo State here, we know that we had, and we know that the past government bought something like drum in this state. And for now, there's nothing like that. It's as if there's nothing like that. Is it that the money they used to buy it is a waste money or a money that flew from the air? All I want is that once any government is coming on board, pick the good things that the previous government has dropped. You can scrap everything that is not good. Because this drone we are talking about now, I think this government, the past government, created something like this. By this time, the city government should go and activate it. Call those people, come and train people so that we can be the leading state. As he is trying insecurity, they cannot be out of place. If they add more measures, help, even in the federal government, everybody should not just be looking for his own agenda. Let them be sincere with us. Let them continue from where others stop. Because any project you condemn, you just condemn money. And not just your own money, condemn the money of the people. The money that will not be used to achieve other things will start afresh again. That's my point. It's not all about making noise and shouting that the government is trying. Yes, he's doing his best. Let all of them continue from where their predecessors stopped so that this country will be a better place for us to stay. It's not propaganda. You say you are doing this, you hide the truth, you want to paint it so that they will see. No. Try to be sincere. Try to be transparent. If you are coming and telling us you are good, let us see the light that you are good in what you are doing by the police creating these measures and supporting them. They are like creating, taking a step. Let all the governors create their own. And maybe those each 30 that is trained, go and retrain in each state. I think the country will be better. If we keep deceiving ourselves and thinking one day, okay, it will be just better. They lie. Right. They lie.
0: Thank you so much. Thank you. Hello, good morning. Hello.
9: Hello, Randy.
0: Yeah, good morning. All right.
9: So, the aspect of these drone people with the phone is really very small. Now, when I have to state, I'll see me a good state governor. If you're like, as this is a good state, security force, be now, may intentionally dissect, carry some of selected officers who you know they be qualified. If possible, in fly them. Only for Nigeria, they often train them. Also, then they would trade their partners for another country. Then also, then get them the equipment they need so that they could use them for a good piece in particular. For example, now it's in like 100 officers now. Maybe 100 officers now, it costs it down like 20 officers to each local government.
0: Yeah.
9: You understand me? 20 to each local government. And if they approximately, they get like maybe like 5 helicopters or 3 helicopters. It will go a long way. So if three helicopters be like among the local government now, three helicopters be some of the local government to help. It's like 2 to 1 to 3 local government, 1 to 3 local government. So it will help our agricultural sector. If one is burning farm, any bush, so this will be a big response. Because even this set with the set for federal now, for example, it's not. So, before we go reach this state, we go out. I'm not aware of our people. We want to empower them. So, federal government not there our own. So, this state, we believe that I will be federal government.
0: All right. Thank you. Thank you. Hello, good morning.
10: Randy, quickly, please. It's been the caller before this caller, I get to understand it was a valuable point. It was almost before. Point. Since the police have come up with a point which I know listed for talk where I get to raise now. And the thing, the message the past government needs to do the answer. And moreover, if the previous government would be talk, we always condemn my thing, obviously. If we get to check on, if the bridge is we all have this brother, we can commit one collection. Now, this one.
0: Oh, so sorry, Freeman. Do well to call back. Hello?
11: Yeah, good morning, Rand.
0: Good morning.
11: I'm the engineer Uche, they talk to you this morning.
0: Welcome to the show, sir.
11: Rand, many things deal with us in not defeat. So we don't bear. With the previous administration, your present administration, all of them get their own shortcomings.
0: Yeah.
11: Rand, we cannot call the name of any company. You get one big rich company for along Adua, near that side. That business company won't do work for road. They can enter almost the old radio station. They can be announced. They can social time to social time. They won't work on that road. Make people look for alternative. That on a private company. We just wake up this morning. Ring road just turn to another thing. If you see the traffic when the ring road has it, just now if they talk so right, people they suffer. Let me say construction of road not good. Government no go fit come out, God tell people say they want start this road for so time. Make people not come to us that has it. Make them take alternative route. You just wake up. She say Caterpillar don't produce the old ring road. And there is no security measures on ground, no people on ground. A state does not develop and grow like that. See the work, the jobs where government they do, fly over and so on and so forth. No who know how much. No picture, no nothing, no direction. The state just they go back, the previous administration. Another administration when they go come after this one, you go still blame the previous administration. Now so we they blame, and then go grow. And they pay me for body, I don't talk.
0: All right, thank you. Take her easy. All right, therefore, inside the WhatsApp, this also say good morning, Super FM. It's a, I think, say 30 drone pilots go become a trainers of other new drone pilots in different police formations, because 30 drone pilots are they very much small to cater for our security need. He say, in other words, say I expect more police trained drone pilots in due course. This one come from Henry Omoruge. For inside Facebook, this one come from Idiage Orobo Saraf. It talks about say only 30 in a country when we say they as vast as Nigeria. He say anyway, it better to start and not just to start. Then for inside their Facebook too again, Okwarobo Godwin Otamere, it talks about say 30 officers for over 200 million people. They say just too small. They say check UK. They say then they call them the most police nation, because then police, there are police officers many weller. They say make our government employ more police personnel and also build more factories. More factories when our jobless youth go work both day and night. They say then Nigeria go day peaceful again. This one they come from no other person but Okwarebo Godwin Otamere, aka Eda, our coward boy Uniben. All right, on to matter like this. That's now you go take a break now for Inside Auna Siam. Auna Siam go come your way again on Monday, Thursday. So sorry for Inside the Super Early Morning Breakfast Show for your One Family One Radio Station, Super 88.1 FM. We get to understand that to say we say like this now. Say security nasty another thing when the BCS they help the improve economy, because if you look the countries when the BCS they get the best economy today, their security level they stable. Not be say crime you know, they happen for that place, not getting where crime you know, they happen for the world, but the level at which it they happen, you know, isn't compare Nigeria own, because our own we don't have the fear to come outside itself. So this now something the BCS our government now need to do and need to really look into now. Invest in security matter now. Invest in security matter. Insecurity not be just okay. Say federal government now. States, different states for the happen. So waiting the state governors that they do because they say wash and I make and clean. Abi, so our state governors, local government chairman, owner need to come out and take the bull by the horn, because it's not gonna make sense. You don't go expect me to go invest in a place where the business guys are not this safe. I'm not going to pick up my business for ABC, my business not this safe. It doesn't work that way. So we need to move, just like Iraq say, move. We need to move in order to act well to fight this insecurity for inside Nigeria. Good morning.

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13: Yes, good morning. Thank you for joining us. This is your own family, One Radio, 88.1 Super FM. Paulo Chanogo is my name. Welcome you all to What the Honorable Has to Say this lovely Monday morning, the 12th of October, 2026. Yeah, he's making his return on the show this morning. Israel Adibi is back on the radio. Israel, good morning. Good to have you.
14: Well, thank you very much, Paul. Good morning to you. And for our listeners listening both online and on terrestrial radio, a very good morning to you. Thank you very much for joining us on another edition of What the Honorable Has to Say. I missed last week's edition.
13: Was it down to a hamstring? An ankle injury?
14: Well, ankle injury. But yes, thank God we are back and back to doing what we love doing best. Mm. And the conversation promises to be robust this morning. In the course of the conversation, maybe the Honorable might just throw in one or two passes just to make the conversation more robust. But yes, we have something big on our hands. And then let me start by saying the weekend was busy. If you understand the political dynamics and other things that happened over the weekend in Edo State, late Chief Dan Obi was eventually laid to rest. Eventually, I will pray that God gives the family the fortitude to bear that loss. Yes, he was a political giant in Edo State during his time, and then people will say, yes, when it comes to opposition politics, I did his bit when he was here. So his remains were laid to rest over the weekend. So we saw a lot of people coming to town, a lot of activities. Beyond that, also, the 10th coronation anniversary of the Omonoba himself, the Oba of Benin, Oba Iwaye II, is activities are ongoing. That's part of the big development in town happening. I took the liberty. I've not been out for a couple of days, so I took the liberty to just walk around the ring road this morning to also see what the state government is doing. The government had promised repeatedly that something will be done when it comes to the out of the city ring road. At some point, we even discuss that development on this platform to see what the government proposed. And then, yes, our work is being done. I was telling Paul earlier this morning that if you want to lose weight, the best time for you now is just to go to the ring road. You have a lot of trekking.
13: It's now.
14: You have a lot of trekking to do at the ring road, because a lot of places are short because work is going on. Excavation and other kind of repair works are going on around at the ring road in Benin City. So there are a lot of barricades here and there. I was telling Paul, if you're coming down from the airport road, there is a barricade just at the tail end. Where you have the House of Assembly, you won't even be able to turn in. Also, there is a barricade somewhere on Upper Sapon Bar before you enter into the Upper Sapon Bar itself. There is a barricade

by the post office. There's a popular bank there that is just at that post office, opposite CBN. There's a barricade there, and some other places, even if you go towards forestry, there's a level of barricade. So just it was condoned of the ring road itself was condoned of people have limitations. I saw a lot of people turning left and right this morning trying to find their way, but it's part of what we asked for. We asked that the ring road be brought back to life. You can't have the heart of the city, which is the face of the city, in such a deplorable situation. It's not good. It doesn't tell the best of stories, especially now that we'll be having a lot of visitors coming into town. Something urgently should be done. And yes, the state government and the Ministry of Works and whichever stakeholders are doing it are doing commendable job to get that perfected as fast as possible. We only hope that they expedite action, and whatever they are doing there, they will also extend it to other parts of the state that needs government intervention. We can't say we are fixing road just because there is a ceremony that is going to happen. We should fix road because there is a need for it to be fixed. And I think that's where I will start the opening for this morning. Now, back to the meat for the conversation, what we are talking about this morning. I told Paul, the tendency for politicians to eat up the polity is always there. When election was going to happen in Osun State, we saw the back and forth of Father Onsi, Senator Father Onsi at one end. Even our own governor went to Osun State and we saw what his remarks were and the controversies that trailed those comments he made while he was there. So there's that tendency oftentimes when election proper are coming that you have all these statements and narratives that tend to eat up the policy. One of the social responsibility job of the media is to help modulate the temperature in time, and that's what we do on this platform. We try as much as possible not to allow people eat up the polity, and I think it's also a responsibility of both the politicians and the political parties to also not just swearing peace accord, to also ensure that they imbibe that spirit of say we will not eat up the polity, we will not make commentaries, statements that tend to eat up the polity. You know, one thing about politicians is that they command a lot of foot soldiers. A lot of people are sympathetic to them. A lot of people derive maybe their daily bread from their table. And because of that, even when they don't mean something, let me assume they don't mean it. Even when they don't mean something, but they alluded to it, those who are sympathetic to their cause tend to take that statement, tend to take that message and run with it in town. And it becomes chaotic out there. So we are saying this morning there is a need for us to control and tune down the rhetorics and prevent tension in the polity as we go towards 2027. One other thing I omitted is that over the weekend, INEC eventually released the names of those who will be participating in the election proper. When the Honorable is back, and then maybe when we have a robust house, we'll look at it in details and dissect it. Those who are missing, those who are present, the numbers of women that will be vying, the numbers of youths that will also be vying. But we have the list that was released over the weekend, and I encourage people, go to INEC office, you can see for yourself. The PRO Tony reached out and said, yes, we've eventually posted it. So as many who are interested to see can also go there. But as we build up to 2027, the message this morning, we need to ensure that the growing political tension in Edo State ahead of 2027 general election is we reduce it. We don't want tension. We don't want people eating up the polities. Comments and allegations by political parties and political actors raising concerns about the peaceful coexistence of this party must also be checked. We don't want a situation where people go to town and make statements that can throw everywhere into chaos. I remember former governor, Godwin Obaseki, one of those things he said that wasn't good in my assessment was, oh, if the party loses in that election, Edo will burn. We saw that same statement that was re-echoed by another, I think it was the NLC chairman, for Edo, as of that time, I think Olai, if I get it right, are re-echoing the same sentiment. And those statements are things that tend to eat up the politics. Let's bring it back to recent time. APC state chairman, Emperor Jarrett Tanenbe, has been credited as saying he's invoking AK-47 fire against those perceived opponents who stand in the way of their 2.5 million votes.
recently, yes, it's tried to make clarity to it. But do you know, most of the time we say when you make statements, those who are there when you made the initial statement might not be there when you go back and say, oh, I was quoted out of context. This is the right context. The same way you pray is the same way I made a prayer. I didn't threaten anybody. That may be your explanation. That may be your intention. That may be the context you are providing. But in the initial statement you made, a lot of people didn't get the context. If you are saying you are quoted out of context. So there is a need for us to moderate the kind of comment we make, the kind of statement we make, especially in public spaces, even when you are in private places anyway. You know what beat me always is that most of these politicians, we see camera in their face, right in their face. They know they are being recorded and they still go ahead with such audacity to make comments that can eat up the polity. I think it's something to tone down. ADC vice presidential candidate, Rotimi Chibike Amaechi, was also in town. And he also made his own contribution to those individuals that have made comments that are not good for the election. He said anyone that votes for the ruling party, Mr. President in town at the moment, President Bola Ahmed Tinubu, must be a madman. And I think that is a comment that should not come from such a man. Someone who is running as a vice presidential candidate for the ADC. Because the kind of comments you make also contribute to how people perceive the election. People have a freedom of choice, freedom of association. They can associate with whatever political parties they want. You may not like their choice, but it remains their choice. And by law, they have the freedom and the liberty to make such choices. You can't force and impress your own opinion on them. Live and let's live. That's the motto. So you can allow people to make their choices. If they choose to vote for the incumbent president, that's their choice. If they choose to vote for the ADC or the NDC, that is their choice. We must not bully people into supporting the opinions we have. So that's for the ADC. NDC also contributed to it. I think it was over the weekend. Maybe it was Thursday or Friday. They had a campaign train in Eastern, Igwebe especially. And then it was alleged that there was a fire, gunshot on their convoy, to the point one of their supporters sustained injury. And immediately they pointed accusing finger at the APC. In that local government. As a matter of fact, the chairman of the APC in that local government. I am aware, because I saw the statement yesterday, that they have petitioned the DSS, they have petitioned the state commissioner of police, and copied Inspector General of Police to look into that matter and come out with whatever happened. They said they are not making conclusive statement that this person is responsible or another person, but they actually fingered the chairman of that local government in that petition. So, all these things contribute to what we say eating up the polity. Honorable Matthew Durekeme was also there. I think over the issues in Amagba, the Ojonwere of Amagba was arrested. And then the first thing he said was, is the opposition is political motivated and all that. Even though it has another, there is another reasons entirely for that. All I'm saying this morning is politicians need to understand that they need to draw the line between political criticism and inflammatory rhetorics. You can't continue to make unguarded statements in the build-up to the election 2027. We want a political space where people campaign based on ideas. Sell yourself, sell your party, sell your candidates. You don't have to throw jabs at the opposition. This is not a Man U versus Arsenal or Chelsea matter where we throw banter. These are serious business. It's the art of the election. A time where we pick from the lot we have those who are going to represent us. So if we want anything, we want decorum. We want politicians to speak to the issues. Campaign for your party. Nobody is stopping you from campaign. There will be level playing ground. That's what we're looking for every party. Entirely. Let them campaign on ideas. Let them sell their candidates. Let them sell their manifestos if they have one. Let them sell their ideas to Nigerians. That is what we are looking for. We are not looking for AK-47. We are not looking for politically induced statement or comments that will also eat up the polity and discourage people from participating in elections. Can politicians disagree without insulting their opponents? Without insulting political parties or making unsubstantiated allegations against the other political parties? What are the consequences of this statement? They do have consequences.
And I think the police must be on top of this. Police must investigate allegations impartially. They must provide timely clarification and act against credible threats and incitements. There is something called incitement in our constitution. If any

0: ensure that these people don't make comments that are wrong, that are against peaceful elections? Can we also look at INEC? Can INEC engage these political parties on peaceful campaigns? I think by now, INEC must be recording. These are the kind of incidents, just the way the media is bringing it to light. Can we call these political parties and have this conversation with them? I know INEC do that. In fairness to INEC, I've been in some of those engagements. I know INEC do that. But can you continue to repeat and reiterate it, reinforce it for these political parties, that you are not supposed to incite the people, that your campaign should not be malicious, that your campaign should be based on facts, should be based on issues, so that at the end of the day, we can have the best of election. A peaceful one, not the one we intimidate or bully people, but the one where the people can come out and make their own choices freely and live with the consequence of such choices. That's the conversation this morning. They need to tone it down. They need to moderate our conversation and ensure that we don't have a tension-soaked 2027 political season, election political season.
1: All right, it's time to it's time for you to be a part of the show. Call us up this morning, 0705-512-9881 or 0705-572-7881, 0902-672-5992.
2: Hello.
1: Good morning.
2: Good morning, Mr. Paul.
1: Morning to you, Mr. Ajanla. Welcome.
2: Good morning, Mr. Ajanla.
0: Good morning, Ajanla. Good morning.
2: Yeah, I'm your voice again.
0: Thank you.
2: Yeah, I'll be working alone. thank you for releasing, Paul.
0: Thank you.
2: Mr. Israel, let me start with one of our meetings. Since our meeting met up in 2015, our meeting has not won more than 10% of the election in that state, in River State. So when I reverse what our meeting said to reverse it, because he said, if the good people vote for APC, for the Bola meeting, look what happened. I don't really want to say it. So, since I'm making that office, I'm making I won't be getting 10% in River State. So, the best move that is voting against me, is he not telling me their MO or what? That one is one. The one of your central, I condemn it. I condemn what Jared even said about 1847. I'm not in Nigerians, those Nigerians, when your party do something, you support it. When that party supports it, you support it. I condemn what Jared said. I condemn what happened there. So, however, I want to turn this out back. In Nigeria, if the ruling party, people have destroyed the ruling party banner, you will hear from the followers or from the people, Nigerians are angry with the ruling party. When the things that happened to opposition, they say the ruling party. But when it comes to happen to the ruling party, they say the angry Nigerian. Who not balance it? Good morning, Super family.
1: Good morning. All right, thank you. Hello.
3: Hello.
0: Morning. Good morning.
3: Bapa, good morning once again.
1: Welcome. Ultimate greats. Glad to have you.
3: Ogizia, salute you.
0: Good morning, sir.
3: Ogizia, ask you a question this morning. What are the consequences? I tell my brother, there's no consequences at all.
0: But there should be. It should be supposed to be.
3: But in the situation of fact, I said there are no consequences. There's something that is continuing, happening. The thing that our police and our security are under attack, they cannot do anything. Yes, they cannot do anything. That's all they see. All the total, all the bad situations are suddenly. You see that our position, they don't control themselves. You see that position, they can do and not do. What they don't hold them. They are above the law. That they can come and talk and talk and talk. Nothing happened. What about the man that is threatening the. And the bullet in the Oshin State. What happened to that man? That's the senator. Nothing. What happened to the FCC, local government chairman, council chairman? They say if you don't report the FCC, you leave somewhere, you leave the local government. What happened to that man up to today? Nothing. That's what is actually happening. I want to watch it. I want to make it uncalled for. I'm making another 10 people to vote for. That if I vote for the FCC or the party, I become much better or not. Why? What kind of statement? I still remember Umahi last election. His wife and children voted against him. And why carried that? And what the law says his wife and children are mad. Huh? Why? What kind of statement? He cannot choose for me. A choice is what he cannot do for choose for another person. He has their own to choose. I have my own to choose. If I say that the situation of Nigeria, I still like it. I can vote to the ruling party. If I say I don't like it, I can vote to other party. Not the same is that if I vote to APC and my mother. Oh, who kind of

0: which was said by that, as a man of that caliber, a man who comes to lead a country, making this kind of statement. Very bad. Our politicians right. know how to talk. They don't talk well. Our politicians do not know how to talk.
1: Thank right, you. Thank you, Otima.
2: Hello.
3: Hello, Mr. Paul.
2: Yes, good morning.
3: Very good. This is Johnny from Jaya, sir.
2: Okay, welcome.
3: Mr. Paul, you know that from over east, so my card, I want to transfer it, my voter's card, so I will not go back to village.
1: You want to transfer now?
2: It's too late.
3: I don't know.
1: The windows for transfer is over. This
2: collection season now.
1: However, a promise I can make is I will have our INEC representative. Yeah, maybe this week, next week. So that some of this clarification they can provide. I know at the moment PVC are being distributed, yeah. Especially for those who transferred PVC collected. So
3: there was one big guy, so the others maybe another one pack like that. So I told them, I should wait, maybe they collected me not that. So let me do a confirm, maybe wait for that.
1: I think it's late at this time for you to do your transfer. But don't take my word for it. I will get INEC people into the studio in the course of this week or next week and hear more from them. Please stay tuned. Stay tuned.
3: Okay, sir.
1: All right.
3: Okay,
1: thank you.
3: Sir.
1: All right.
2: Hello. Good evening. Good morning, rather.
4: Paul, good morning. This is the voice of Fulani Abuele calling from Benin.
2: Welcome.
1: Good morning, sir.
4: I hope I'm hooked to Super FM.
2: Yeah, program. Super 1.1.
4: All right. A lot of people have been following up. Sometimes I call, you people don't pick my call. I just take it like that.
2: We do not see the phone line.
4: I want to say,
2: we do not see the phone line. I say, we do not see the numbers.
4: Okay. No problem. Thank you. You see, my own take about this political tension in Nigeria now is that the politicians should please allow the Nigerian political space some peace. Instead of this reckless use of language, I mean, they should use better language to address themselves. Mm-hmm. I'm not happy about it. Because most of our politicians are educated. So I don't see reason why they should not, why they should be reckless in political.
1: And Mr. Agwele?
2: Hello?
4: Hello, can you hear me, Paul?
2: I can hear you. Yeah. I can hear you now.
4: So that is it. Our politicians are too reckless with language. They should minimize it. Eradicate it totally. That is not what we want. We want them to tell us what they can do to build our economy. Most of us are out of job and we need jobs. That is what we want. Not by threatening us with a wrong language, telling us that they will use AK-47 to baptize people that are coming out to if they don't vote for them, and they shouldn't come out. I don't like that kind of a threat. They should allow Nigerian political space some peace. Thank you and God bless you, sir.
1: Thank you, Mr. Fulani.
2: Hello.
5: Hello, Mr. Paul.
2: Yes, good morning.
5: Good morning, Iceberg.
1: Good morning, sir.
5: It's Freeman.
1: Welcome, Freeman.
5: Thank God the APC chairman did not say AI is normal for them. Or that is. No, where the environment and the place they say that they will not go back there to happen with that. They will be on their comfort zone, maybe their parlor, their sitting room to say, it's not what I mean. So you will see camera everywhere. So I was able to be educated because they are doing this thing as if they don't care for the citizens. You will see camera, you will see the media asking there. You will see open your mouth to condemn people. And you say you are a politician. So we will be clapping for you. So, for me, I don't believe the politicians need to do the needs to because they are not helping Nigeria by using this thing between themselves. They are small other countries. They are campaigning, you campaign for what you want to do for the country, not to support and say war that it's not good or the India. We expect our we to vote for you. Are you there that God has sent you? How am I going to show that you won't be worse than the one that's in there? So, it's high time our politicians need to do the needs to. To mind the world that they say, because that AK-47 will be flying. I was even surprised that my daddy station did not come up to me. Finally, come up to me. So we are complaining that AK-47 needs to stop. Because he will say AK-47, people will answer reply. AK-47 will not vote. This is not really good. And look at what our nation said. Say what are the things you're supposed to say, and you're a police. You have been in office for many years. You have been using force words. I'm not sure of them. I condemn those words, and I would not like any politician to say, let us say things that will help the country, not just to condemn others. And that was our real good. You said we need to go to peace, we need to be like other people. Right.
1: Freeman, that's right. Just an update. That's just an update.
5: Yeah. Thank you, Mr. Israel.
1: All right.
2: Thank you. Hello.
6: Hello, good morning.
2: Good morning, sir.
6: Yes, sir. I'm calling from my father.
1: You're welcome, sir.
6: Yes. You see, it's not good to start anything ugly, especially when there are no consequences for it. Permit me to go down memory. All this thing started in 2012 or thereabouts, when Buhari said he took the dog and the baboon with their blood, and nothing happened. Then come down to 2018-2019, above Lagos, for instance, 35 did not go for it. All their heads will be happy, they are good. There was no consequence. Then we all know what happened in 2022-2023 election in Lagos. There was no arrest, everything was swept under the carpet. Then why did we not start doing the same thing? Because the answer will happen. So it has come to say, as far as I'm concerned, unless they take the boat by the horn, stop it, and we know where these things are coming from. Forget whether opposition or no opposition, the people who do this, there are many, 90% are coming from, 90% are coming from the ruling party. That's why there is no consequence. When the opposition has been there, they are put to arrest because people will not judge them based on you have not arrested the other person. So let's just stop this here. We are going backwards every day on this election. I don't know this power of okay, whether it is forever. So I want to stop here. Thank you, and God bless you.
1: Thank you, sir. And Paul, just let me add. For us on this platform, it does not matter which political party. And that's why when I come with my analysis this morning, I didn't allude to just one political party. Every political party should conduct themselves in the proper manner that is befitting of an election. Whether you are the ruling party, you are an opposition political party, it does not matter and it does not count. The point is that there are rules that govern this game called their politics. And so if there are rules, align yourself with those rules. If comments are insightful, if comments are malicious, if these are false, unsubstantiated allegations, stay away from them. It's as simple as that. It doesn't matter. Yes, we know maybe in the past nothing has been done. But our own responsibility as the media is to condemn it, give the platform to you as our callers also, to condemn it and add your voice to it. And we cannot say it's happening, I will close our eyes and say nothing is happening. Mm-hmm. And then for the likes of Mr. Fulani Aguele, please, the kind of devices we have in the studio, we don't even see the numbers of those who are calling. So if you call, we pick at random. If you're lucky, your number is picked. So it's not as though we can see who is calling and we say we are blacklisting this person. We don't blacklist anyone here. Mm-hmm. As long as we align ourselves with the rules and regulations.
2: Hello.
7: Hello. Good morning, Mr. Paul.
2: Good morning to you. Okay, welcome.
7: I'm calling you from Greenville. Okay. Hi,
2: welcome.
7: Thank you, sir. You see, I condemn this negative at least our politician. I make sure it's my brother. It's my brother from the same place. I condemn what the statement he made, saying that whoever has voted for APC is a man. We are all Nigerians and we have someone made a statement and said, since 2007, America had not won a 7% of any election he has been in public. I want that person to repeat that statement because Amechi is one of the best people we have in the River State, and the River State is the story is concerned. I want that person to repeat that.
1: Okay, it's not it.
2: I'm struggling to hear you, Kuri Fesson.
1: Hello.
8: Hello, good morning.
2: Good morning. Good morning.
8: Okay. Please, my own contribution, not really on this particular topic. I just want to, like, bring you people's notice to this Temboga road that's being constructed. Mm. You know, they left that road for some time now in the name of It's Raining. Now, as I was coming this morning, I saw caterpillar there, trying to, like, do some kind of shady job there. Actually, that road is not wet pad as we speak. Before, you know, maybe before 1-2 years, I will see, we'll still be talking about, like, government come to our aid. Please, you should do a better job for us now, so that once they finish a particular road, they know they are through with that particular wall. The gutters are filled with sand. Why is it filled with sand? You know, all these adjoining streets that is not being graded, that is not being done by the local government. The rain falls and washes the sand down into the drainage. Before, you know, everything is filled up, and it will not look as if the job, no job was done naturally. Why can't they do a job and do it once and for all? Eh?
1: Lolo, you said Temboga Road.
8: You
1: said Temboga Road.
2: Thank
8: you.
1: All right.
2: Thank you.
8: Temboga, the new address that connect Palace Road and the other road. Thank you.
2: All right. Thank you very much. Hello.
1: Don't react to anybody. Let's just.
3: I
1: make it as fast as possible.
3: I want to know what
1: you
3: said. Yesterday, I passed through Stafford Road. I went to see someone that bypass. You know that the Pinot Junction, by your right, by Metro Junction, most of the airtro, they are taking down to the gutter. The gutter are filled up.
1: Okay, it's noted. It's noted, Ejela. Maybe tomorrow we'll go to road conversation so that we don't divert from the focus of conversation for this morning. Maybe tomorrow we'll look at roads and what is happening there.
2: All right, quickly, this one says, Sunday from Medical Stores. Good morning, Mr. Paul and Mr. Israel. I know it's not right for him to mention that statement, but it's very right for those of us who are political.
1: It's not right. It's not right for anybody to say somebody is mad if they vote for any political party, or for anybody to say K47. It's not right. There should be no justification for it.
2: Hello.
9: Hello, Mr. Paul.
2: Morning to you.
9: Yeah, you said you are not hearing me that time.
2: Yes,
1: we were breaking off.
2: I was not hearing you clearly.
9: Can you hear me now?
1: Yeah, you are better.
2: Fantastic. I can hear you.
9: Okay, yeah. So I said everybody have free liberty to vote for whoever you want to vote for. But I know the majority of us know who we want to vote for. And then let our politicians come and start instigating violence with their statements. Because gone are those days, except sorry to use this word.
1: Don't use the word. If you are sorry for the word, don't use it. Once you know the word is not right for radio, don't use it.
9: Okay. Mm-hmm. Okay. Except for people who like violence. But as for me and my co-youth, we are not ready for violence. We vote peacefully and we go to our houses. Spend our food and go to our houses.
1: Thank you.
9: So I encourage everyone to do the same. Don't listen to their statement and then go and involve yourself in violence. After now, they will go. And all of us will start going to the same market. No APC market, no PDP market, no ABC market, no NDC market. It is one market for Nigeria. So I encourage everyone to vote wisely, peacefully, and go to your house and pray for God to give you the right choice. If you have the right candidate, everybody will enjoy. Everybody will be happy. Thank you and God bless you.
1: All right, thank you very much, sir.
2: Hello. 0902-672-2592. Hello.
10: Hello, good morning.
2: Yeah, good morning.
10: Listen, I want to know the topic as well.
1: Please listen, then you can call back. Maybe let me do a quick recap because of those who are just joining us. We're looking at the need for our political parties and our politicians not to eat up the policy. There are some comments that we have talked about this morning that we think are not deserving and are not proper for this political season. We don't want people to intimidate others. We don't want people to bully others. We don't want people to cast aspersion, malicious comments against others. All we want is peaceful election. Go out there, campaign. And like I said, you can campaign. So go out there and campaign. Campaign based on what your political party is offering. You don't need to condemn the other political party or other politician. Just say what you want to do. Sell yourself, sell your candidate, sell your party to the Nigerians and let Nigerians make their choice. Don't force your opinion on them. It's as simple as that.
2: 0902-672-2592. Hello.
11: Hello, good morning, sir.
1: Yeah, good morning, sir.
2: Yeah, good morning.
11: This topic today, like what you just said, politicians, they should learn to choose their words. Because the two things you're saying, you investigate many things, and your followers, some of them, they ask based on what you say. So please, that's it. They should mind when they say. And secondly, doing good, what's happening today, please. Not because people are coming for celebration, they are doing the major streets, forgetting the adjacent streets. The HRO is gone. A lot of places there's no road, but because people are coming for celebration. After they do this, they will not about forget about the other roads.
1: Tomorrow we'll look at the roads. We'll look at the roads proper tomorrow. I just brought that update so that you'll be aware what's happening in town and those who are going out can know areas.
11: I spent more than 30 minutes on that road.
1: Myself, I spent as much this morning. So tomorrow we'll look at roads proper and what the state government is doing. We'll focus on it tomorrow. A lot of people have mentioned different roads today. P North, and the Ring Road today. So tomorrow we'll look at it proper, and but today let's focus on the political season and the build up and the need for us to refrain from unguarded comments.
12: Hello.
2: Yes, good morning. Please turn down the volume of your radio. The political season is here, less than 100 days to the general elections, and this time around, we're pointing things towards some of the statements that have been made by various politicians, heating up the politics. Hello? Hello? Good morning.
13: Hello?
2: Yes, good morning.
13: Yes, I'll be on my call back.
2: Okay.
13: Do you know why all this is such up to now? These people, after doing all this, they are being rewarded for doing this bad thing. So people just want to be to get rewarded. I can vividly remember so many people who have benefited from that Lagos episode of 2023. They are now in government, benefiting from what they have done or what they did then. So people want to do it to benefit in the way. So the consequences are not there. And when if that is not done, then it will continue. All this part is a sign. It's just a mere paper tiger. We just even 21 will not help us. So let them do better so that our policy will be something.
1: Okay.
2: All right. Thank you very much for joining us. 0902672259 So we'll sign out in the next couple of minutes as well.
1: Well, let me just add, because one thing is for the politicians, and we've spoken elaborately about the politicians this morning. Let me also say, for the followers also, there is a responsibility, not just on the political party and the politicians, also for us who are followers. And when you communicate and engage people, it does not have to be about fight. People have the freedom and the liberty to choose whatever they want to choose. Let's respect other people's choices. Let's know that their choices are informed by them. And we all live with the consequences of our choices. You can't impose your choice. And if you see somebody disagree with you, you don't have to force them to agree with you. You don't have to force them. Either you are speaking on radio as a caller, or you are speaking in the marketplace having conversation with people. The fact that they have their own choices is actually the reason why we are human. All humans cannot sleep and sleep in the same direction. People have the freedom of choice. Respect the freedom of choice. And those who comment online, I think is also another place we need to speak emphatically. Let's condemn people that bully people online just because they don't align with your political persuasion. It's wrong. People have the freedom of choice. And let them choose what they want to choose and live with the consequence of their choice. But when you start bullying people, making comments, casting aspersion, it does not speak of us as mature individuals in the first place. Let's respect people and their opinion. Paul, we have a call.
2: All right, so we'll have to go right now. many thanks to you all for joining us this morning. We really appreciate you. Paul Ochenogo is my name. I've been doing Head of News and Current Affairs, Israel at DB. Like we said, it's a political season. Keep your eyes on the prize, which is obviously the first one to come on the 16th of January 2027, where Nigerians nationwide head straight to the polls to decide who the next president would be from 2027 up to 2031.
1: And a it's lot not of just the president. Presidential even for those who have state elections, governorship,
2: the National Assembly as well. We also have the National Assembly and the state assembly elections, which will come on the 6th of February. We're also keeping our eyes on that as well. Paul Ochonogo, my name, many thanks to you, so I'll be from this. Enjoy the rest of your morning. Bye for now.
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3: 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Invitation to the maiden induction ceremony. 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
3: 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You woman like me, for any of your health related problem, I'm here with my husband.
1: My phone number is 081-3359-3927. We are not a jack of all trade, master of none. We specialize in the treatment of only man problem, which is weakness of order, that is inability of a man to stand, to act, or to perform as a man. And our research has made us know that we have a lot of things that can make a man not to perform as a man or to act as a man, like long-term infection, too much of urinating, stress also can result to inability to perform as a man. How do you know that you have this problem in the body system? It's when you are having a symptoms like pains when you are urinating, pus may be coming out when you are urinating, pepperis in the private part or all over the body, or mucus may be coming out during urinating, rashes and itching all over the body or in the private part, severe headache all the time, or sometimes you will see sore in your private part or all over the body. All these things can make a man not to perform as a man if it's not well treated. Feces, Babatunde Ranji Fasola, aka Stand Well Well.
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1: 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Or you can call me on 081-3359-3927. And by the special grace of God, you will not remain the same. All your world, hotness of the body, all the time, weakness of the body, especially in the morning, difficulty in walking, you will see you will not be able to walk from 1 kilometer to 1 kilometer. All this can make a man not to perform as a man. Movement of warm, like iron and biting all over your body, you will see your stomach will be shouting, making a noise, boom, all the time. And if you eat little food, your stomach will just swallow. To eat another one will be difficult. Or sometimes you will see your anus is coming out when you go to toilet. Or it can come with red something when you go to toilet. All this can make a man not to perform as a man if it's not well treated. Visit me, Babatunde Ranji Fasola, aka Baba Stand Well Well. By the grace of God, you will not remain the same. We have one medicine that we first of all give you. We call it Ajegun. Ajegun. This medicine, when we give you, it will make any medicine you take to work perfectly in your body, and you'll be able to perform as a man. Don't be a newspaper reader in the night when you're supposed to perform your duty. Allow your mother to carry your property, your beautiful garden, go meet another man. Come and collect Ajegun, and we will make you to become a man. And you'll be able to do chicken with your mother. Your mother will be able to cook better food for you. Because if you cannot do chicken with your mother, your mother will not happy with you. Come and meet me, Baba Tunde Ranji Fasola. Baba Stand Well Well.
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2: Hello?
3: Hello. 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
3: 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New Brew.

0: 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Before that record, you checked out Clean Bandits alongside Cleo and Omale Company. Good morning.
1: We come through like. 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
0: Absolutely. Thank you for joining us this morning. We are live on So This Happened. This very lovely Monday morning. Yes, congratulations to our winner from last week. Yes, Mr. Fila. Congratulations to you for making things happen for yourself, all right? So congratulations to you. It's time for us to have another interesting week where we'll see who gets the required number of points. All right? Remember, it is 14 points and 2 points each for each question. Once you answer everything correctly, you get to be our champion for the week. You get to listen to your victory song and you grab the airtime available as well as part of the incentive. Crazy Paul, it's my name. We're live on.
7: So, this happened.
0: 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How many questions can you confidently answer without blinking? Yes, like I said, 7 questions are 14 points, 2 points for each question. Question ranges from politics, entertainment, sports, everything. You got you covered. All right, so give it a shot this morning. Let's answer the questions together. Hi, good morning. Hello. All right, 0902-672-2592, 0902-672-2592. Give it a shot this time. Let's see if you can answer every single question confidently. And also, remember, they've got options for you. You can pick from the available options. Now, aside the available options as well, you can go as far as making things easy for yourself. Now, all you have to do is to study the question, and the answer lies in between. If you are very, very much someone who pays attention to detail, if you pay attention to detail, you will smash this most of the time. If you pay attention, like I said, if you pay attention to detail, if you look downwards, if you study really hard, definitely, I mean 100% definitely, this is your chow. This is your food. This is what you just eat without even looking back. So call us up this morning and give it a try. How many questions can you confidently answer all by yourself? I want to see how well you can do this. I want to see how far you can go. I want to see how perfectly well you can as well answer all of my questions this time. Hello? Hello, good morning. Hello, good morning. Hello? Okay. 0902-672-2592. 0902-672-2592. Hello.
8: Hello. Good morning. I want to find out this number, please. Super FM number, please.
0: Yes, this is 88.1.
8: Okay. Thank you very much. Thank you. I just, because I was trying to call the number for the other program.
0: Okay. This is the line. This is the line. Thank you. Good morning. Okay, 0902-672-2592. How well can you answer the questions available? How well? Confidently enough to say, I will answer this, then give it a try. All right, give it a try. How many questions can you answer? I will find out. All right.
7: So, this happened.

0: Hi, good morning. Okay, it seems we might not fly with this. Okay. Hello. Hello.
1: Hello.
0: Yes, good morning to you.
1: Good morning.
0: Yes, good morning. Okay, what's your name?
1: My name is Anthony.
0: Anthony, where are you calling me from?
1: Ekewan, sir.
0: Ekewan Road. Is this your first time of playing So This Happened?
1: Yes, sir.
0: Oh, first time. You want to give it a try?
1: Yeah.
0: What are you most knowledgeable about? Politics, entertainment, sports. What exactly?
1: Entertainment.
0: So you're not so good with current affairs and politics?
1: I'll give it a try.
0: Okay, you want to give it a try? All right, let's go. Yeah.
2: So this happened.
0: First question for you this morning. President Bola Tinubu urges states to use higher revenue prudently. Okay? So, FAC means what? FAC. FAC means what? That's the abbreviation. FAAC. What does it mean? Federal accounts. What does the AC mean? I've given you the first two. So, what does the other AC mean? Okay? What does the other one mean? Federal accounts. Dash dash. What does the AC mean?
1: Agency
0: what?
1: Give it a try again.
0: Last option. It has to do with money. Okay? I'm giving you accounts. Federal accounts dash dash.
1: Federal accounts. Agency.
0: I can't help. All right, it's called Federal Accounts Allocation Committee. You still have 6 questions more. Anyways, let's go. Donald Trump announces immediate energy ceasefire between Russia and Ukraine. The question here is, Kiev is in which of these countries? Russia or Ukraine?
1: God.
0: Kiev is in Russia or Ukraine?
1: Russia.
0: That's wrong. It's in Ukraine. Question number 3. Federal government evacuates 111 more Nigerians from South Africa. South Africa is located in which region in Africa?
1: West Africa.
0: South Africa is in West Africa? Are you serious?
1: Yes.
0: Are you serious, man?
3: Are you playing? What type of plane is this?
0: Huh?
1: South Africa.
0: South Africa is located in which region in Africa?
1: South Africa.
4: Are you telling me the truth?
0: Anyways, question number 4. Festus Keyamo tackles Atiku over fuel subsidy policy claims. Festus Keyamo is the current Minister of Finance or Aviation and Aerospace Development. Festus Keyamo is the current Minister of Labor and Employment, Finance or Minister of Aviation and Aerospace Development. I'm sorry to hear you. What did you say? Hello?
1: Yes,
0: Come again. What did you say? Hello? Okay. We have to bounce out right now. I can't hear him anymore, okay? Can't hear him anymore, and it's time. We just have to bounce out. Anyways. Thank you for joining us this morning. Crazy Paul is my name. I cannot help. You want to help?
1: Yes, I want to help.
0: You want to help? Why did you not call first? It's now that you want to help. What's your name?
1: My name is Innocent. I'm a first time caller.
0: Innocent, first time caller. Innocent, are you sure you're innocent?
1: Yes.
0: First Oscar M is the minister of what?
1: He's the minister of aviation.
0: Okay, let me see how you get the rest. Obafemi Hamzat, Orchard's investment in local innovation. Dr. Obafemi Hamzat is the current deputy governor of which state? Ogun, Oyo, Lagos.
1: Obafemi Hamzat. I think it's Ogun.
0: My helper. Do you want to say help? Do you want to be of help? Or do you want to back out? You have the option now.
1: Let's go on.
0: Okay, let's go. I start Trios crowd at the NFL halftime show. This particular show, this one, the NFL halftime show that she performed in was held in Dash. Paris, New York, or London?
1: Paris.
0: Okay, London, Tottenham Hotspur Stadium. Question number 7. Manchester City cruise to statement win at 10-man Liverpool. Seems Innocent is gone. Hello, Innocent. I know. All right. We have to sign out right now. Let's do Kiss Daniel, Alongside, Young John, Chris Beats, and also the Wave Choir. It's one of the biggest songs in the country right now. It's called Owo Oluwa. Good morning, Crazy Paul Live. We'll check out Money Lingo, one of the biggest songs in the country as well, by Loche. I know, Yefmo Black Bones. Hove by Rema as well. Good morning.

0: 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We come through your speakers like.
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0: Believe it or not. Every day we getting closer. We getting closer every day. 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
1: CD. What's good? What's poppin'? More music, more variety, and you're checking it out. Another one on Super FM.

0: Molly from Ghana, Tyler from South Africa. This is a big tune. It's titled Buddy. Before that, you checked out Chair by Shoday and Magix. Georgia Smith with you played also. Good morning.
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0: Yes, good morning. Fresh or brand new week. I've got JC at the other side. Crazy Paul Life this morning. Bum, bum, bum, bum, bum,
2: bum. Not you making your own sound.
0: I decided to use my mother's tongue. Bum, bum, bum, bum, bum, bum. How you doing?
2: I'm okay. How you doing?
0: I'm very well this time. I'm well. Feet and ready to go.
2: I'm happy to hear
0: feet
2: that,
0: and
2: my
0: kicking.
2: Base.
0: Feet and kicking.
2: Your legs are finally, your feet yes, rather, is finally
0: last,
2: okay.
0: Last week I was... But now I'm very good. I mean, weekend was great. Something great happened. I was close to making double of that, but I mean, crazy times. But I mean, also Chelsea won, the most important. I mean, one of the
2: I
0: most
2: was
0: important.
2: Surprised. A couple of minutes into the game, we're 3-0 already. I
0: see. Something happened. Someone said if you went to Stamford Bridge to see that game on Saturday, you'd have been really, really, really shocked to discover that you must have missed maybe 3 goals, especially for people who walk in late into the stadium. Yeah. Now, Chelsea got the first 2 goals in the first 4 minutes. And Chelsea got the 3rd goal. Immediately, the second half started. So, someone that just went out maybe to get drinks and maybe was still trying to get up, you just see that scoreline is now 3-0. At some point, scoreline was 2-0. See, it was great on Saturday. Finally, the headache of the international break was already over the line. At some point I was begging God, can we get club football back? I mean, it's back. Great weekend, like I said. Looking forward to this what this week holds, and great stuff. Looking forward to it. Anyways, how was your weekend? How was your presentation? Great.
2: It was great. It was fantastic. I had such a good time. I had fun with my colleagues. What do they call your cosmates?
0: Cosmates.
2: I'm so great. I'm old now. I have colleagues. Yeah, it was a good one. I loved it. Honestly, it was great.
0: And so aside
2: I have some serious questions for Success, but besides that,
0: Success is your cosmate.
2: Yeah, she's
0: right. So you guys did your presentation Saturday.
2: Yeah, we did. It was good. I liked it. Yeah.
0: Not easy. Anyways, congratulations to you all.
2: Thank you.
0: I mean, it's not easy.
2: I have exams next work and next month, and then I have my project to write.
0: Oh,
2: I know.
0: That's in December. How can you have that in December?
2: No, November. Next month, November. Even in uni, we used to write exams in December. Okay, no, December was first semester. Close to Christmas. So
0: then in uni for me, I think we'll have the first semester. We usually have two halves of first semester. So we do like from October, November till like December. We'll go for Christmas break, and when we return, then we'll start preparing for exams and the rest. So, thank God I did not at any point in time write an examination. Okay, no. 20. So I think it was one of those lockdown years. Yes. That was when I wrote exams around that December time. But, I mean, great times. Great times. Mm-hmm. We're all over that now. I will try to reconsider maybe getting one sat into my luggage of sats.
2: Oh, nice.
0: Maybe.
2: What do you mean maybe? Maybe, I don't know. Why is it a maybe?
0: See, when my head is clear.
2: Yeah.
0: For now, my head is still not in that space. You just have to just zero your mind and say, okay, I want to do this, and then you do it. But if your mind is not really there, if your state of mind is not really there 100%, maybe you might just ease it out first. To say, okay, maybe I would love to come back later. Good morning, Delectable Joyce and Paul. Thank God for speedy recovery. Thank you. Joyce, want to replace me with the other Tega. I don't see that happening.
2: The other Tega has not been busy with Success. So, yeah.
0: So,
2: he has a better rate than you.
0: Mm-hmm. So, you want to go
2: Did
0: back
2: you see
0: to...
2: the Tiger that ended the life of a man?
0: I saw it
2: over the weekend.
0: I think in Yorkshire.
2: It was
0: crazy. I couldn't really go through the whole video for like a long time because, I mean,
2: it wasn't a long video. The thing is, it's been really interesting because it showed me how people do not listen to the news. They don't really news nothing because Multiple news sites made it very clear. The attack was very swift. It was in a matter of a minute or two. The, I want to call them zookeepers, responded in less than 2-3 minutes. The air ambulance was there in under 5 minutes. It was a very speedy, quick attack. It's not difficult for a tiger to kill its prey. It's just one move. They call it the killer move, where the tiger bites behind your neck and your breaks your vertebrae. So that's what the tiger did. And as soon as the zookeepers fired some warning shots, the tiger left the young man, but he had already broken his spinal cord, so he died.
0: It's still see, at this point in time, I won't lie, it was sad seeing how the tiger was going around at some point, going around before making that
2: the tiger was confused in the beginning, because how did you get here? To get into a tiger enclosure is not easy. It's not easy. People kept saying, oh, the guy is autistic and he's deaf and his handler left him for only God knows what reason. But the thing, it's not easy to climb into a tiger enclosure. It's not clear. Even if you watch the video, you could see that the videos were zoomed in.
0: Yeah, zoomed in.
2: So it wasn't easy for him to get there, but he was very determined to get into that enclosure. People tried to stop him. They failed. He got in. A lot of them started screaming to distract, you know, the tiger and not let the tiger, you know, attack the guy. But then again, like they said, he was deaf. So there's a high possibility that maybe he didn't even hear the screaming. You know, the tiger was taken aback. Like, what is going on here? What is this and why? You know, when the guy tried to, like, wave his fingers in front of the tiger like a regular cat and say no, like, the tiger stopped for a while and I said, ah. Then he said, I beat past this person now. I feel the one or two things here.
0: Please, oh, please. Anyways, we're signing out right now. What's happening on the Switch?
2: It's Monday. We're getting Dash Money and we're not making bad choices. However, I do want to find out from people, have you ever made a bad investment? Paul, have you ever made a bad investment?
0: I've made so many. In fact, I did one yesterday.
2: Tell me about it.
0: I did one yesterday as an investor. I did one yesterday.
2: Oh,
0: I rushed and made some money.
2: You got your sleep.
0: No, not that. So.
2: What is cash out?
0: Not that. Anyways, we have to go right now. We've got a captain and a striker. I mean, one would wonder, who's captain? Who's striker? I mean, Fola Benson. That's what I'm talking about. Shamaya, upstill in charge, is up next. Good morning.

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1: My people, I salute una. The voice when I dey hear again, the voice of Chief Iyabiye Taishe. Iyabiye Taishe, I tell una say no be ordinary name. Na name we be say they kill yamayama for inside body. If you get any problem for inside your body, no lose hope. The challenges where enemy they take the face person is for make sure say they discourage you. No let that spirit of that discouragement enter inside your heart. May you stand gidigba as a man. No let them kill your soul. No let them kill your spirit. Get up now. Fight your battle because the battle is for the Lord. May you not lose hope. Not to say, you don't drink medicine. The medicine, no, they work. You don't take medicine from here. Now, so then they talk. No, let your enemy, myself, discourage you. No, let them discourage you. Say, all of them are the same thing. All of us, no, be the same thing. We are not the same thing, no. Iyabiye Taishe name is quite different from others. My GSM number, in case you want to talk to Iyabiye, 080-3410-2250. I repeat, 080-3410-2250. If you call me, nobody go pick my call. Now me go pick my call by myself. I don't dey been here over 30 years. If my work no dey work, you don't go even dey hear my voice. My voice for don't go down. We get many of us where we start together. We be say they know they are alive till today. We be say they know they hear their voice again because of the nature of the way they take plan their life. So if you want to remain gidigba in this work, you must be truthful. You must be sincere. Sincerity. Now I go make sure say your name blossom. I'm not looking for money, but I'm looking for integrity. They build future so that my future go feel good. So that anywhere where they see my children, they will say, now make me survive today. God give some people power. God give some people anointing power. Pass each other. If you get any challenges for inside your body, the person will be safe for you to walk out from one pool to another and a difficult thing for you. Body gonna prepare you, leg they prepare you, your belly swell up, your body swell up, your leg swell up. They don't even put medicine for ground for you when you march. You be person will be say you they get severe waist pain, you they get severe headache. Inside your body they hurt. Something they work out for inside your body, kulu kulu kulu. You don't take medicine to stop that thing where they work out for inside your body. They even they work out come your head. It's still no great stop. Come see Chief Iyabiye Taishe. Or you be person will be say your stomach would make noise. Or back they pain you, chest they pain you towards your back. Or for you to waka, it dey difficult for you. Or if you go toilet like this, na so blood you dey shit. Sometimes myself, you feel even the shit kata. Sometimes myself, your anus go come dey pull out. If you don't go toilet finish, go use force, take carry and enter. All these things na problem we be say you're not supposed to dey inside our body. Challenges is for human being, but the ability to conquer that challenges make you a man. No sit down, tere tere. This life, they know they sit down, put. You need to waka, because disease na be our enemy. The disease na dey cut person life short. Now they shorten person dream. Now they shorten person prosperity. Now they shorten person progress. So you must make sure say you fight that disease to the barest minimum. Fight it to your with your last blood. Because when disease don't enter body, the prayer of disease is to make sure say he put us for inside grief. So no allow that kind thing to happen to you. You must come and see Chief Iyabiye Taishe. My GSM number, in case you want to talk to Iyabiye, 080-3410-2250. I repeat, 080-3410-2250. No sickness where no get helps. Be person will be say for you to fire woman well, you no fit. You be man, you can't be like woman for inside house. Your wife don't complain, tire. You go sleep, nothing they happen. From night to night, nothing they happen. That's also complain. How long you won't continue the complain as a man? Where you no go fit do well, where you no fit satisfy your woman. All these things now. Problem will be say you're not supposed to. Today inside our body. Or you be person will be say you take excessive alcohol. Alcohol don't kill your system. It don't debilitate your system. Your system is no longer working the way it's supposed to work. Or you they eat for dream. All those things, bad thing that you they do for dream. May you come see Chief Iyabiye Taishe. If you get any health challenges, but you don't carry from one place to another, come see Chief Iyabiye Taishe. Where Iyabiye Taishe day? We there for area street by Sapamba Road. Off Sapamba Road there. Enter the area street where they change dollar. Number 31, and there you will see Iyabiye Taishe. And you where you they Saple? We there for Godo Road, Bausa Road Extension. For Saple, for Delta State. You where you they Agbo? We there for Benin Asaba Expressway by Urumi Junction, inside that new Lagos Motor Park for Agbo. And you where you there, Ekpoma. We there for number 14, Old Cavalry Street by Lee Road for Ekpoma. And you where you there, Benin here, our head office still remain gidigba. We there for you don't win out by Mobi Filling Station. You don't win out there when you go Lukusa, you drop for Mobi Filling Station for under that mango tree, take a kede, say you go Iyabiye place. My GSM number, in case you want to talk to Iyabiye, 080-3410-2250. I repeat, 080-3410-2250. 1-0-2-2-5-0. May not be well 419 or 419 the outside though.
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1: 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But right now, I'm online.

0: 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You're online. This Benson's online, playing right now. He put out a new project. It's so good. Before that, push play to Big Big Things, Young John featuring Kiss Daniel and Shay Vibes. I also played you Burna Boy's Damn Day. And I opened my playlist with Ashakir's Wah. Come. I'm on your radio till 3 p.m. today. My name is Joyce Chooks. It's the 12th day of October, 2026. It's a Monday. I'd like to welcome you to Make Money Monday.
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1: I know. I'm also happy to hear from you.
0: How was your weekend? You can text me, tell me about it. WhatsApp is 0902-672-2592. Tell me what you did this weekend. Let me live vicariously through you. You can also text me 0707-895-0331. Big show planned for you today, per usual. By 1 p.m., we have Mother and Child, our quintessential parenting show. I love when you join me on that. By 2-3, I'm soundtracking you with insane music, playing some of the biggest songs that dropped in 2026 just to get you acclimated. Before we do all of that, let me tell you a story. I was on X over the weekend, and apparently there's a person called Cubana White Lion. I don't follow the social trends as much, and if it's a Lagos socialite, they're usually more active on Instagram, and I'm not that active on Instagram, so I usually don't know influencers that are big on Instagram. But you know, he's a socialite. I saw him go to an all-white pool party. He looked nice looking guy. When it comes to Cubana, I only know Cubana Chief Priest, so I was surprised to find there's a guy called Cubana White Lion. Very interesting name. But let's get into it. Somebody had put out a tweet and said that they've noticed that Azul, the tequila Azul, you know, that you can use for a flower pot as it was created, white and blue, that they no longer see Azul trending, people holding bottles of Azul, or see people ordering Azul at the club. And so he explained that Azul, the brand, did not do marketing in Nigeria. They did no PR in Nigeria. That the only time Azul was popping was that Azul was trending at the time. But that the brand did not continue marketing in Nigeria. So most Nigerian club goers and party goers no longer buy Azul. And it's, you know, it's mad expensive. And I said, you know, that's cool. But it reminded me of something. Now, when Azul was popping, like it was the biggest thing after sliced bread, there's a particular perfume brand. Now, I don't know if it's a Nigerian perfume brand. I'm not going to call their name. But what they do is make copies. They make smaller copies of trending perfumes. So if there's a trending perfume that's big, maybe an American brand or an Arab brand, they would create the 50 ml bottle of that perfume, especially for Arab perfumes. A lot of Arab perfumes did not come in 50 ml and 30 ml. So this brand takes it upon itself to make copies of those perfumes in smaller bottles so people can buy perfumes they like for a cheaper rate. I don't know what got into their head. I don't know why they thought it was a good idea, but I know every single time I have to say this, think of it even, or, you know, do it in a conversation, I laugh so much. And just planning to say it, I'm already laughing in my head. But this brand thought, let's jump on the trend and make an Azul and so they did. Now, I'm a perfume collector, if you know that. I have a small collection of about 40 plus boxes of perfumes. So I'm usually interested when there's a perfume launch. The first time I saw that bottle, I just knew that this was a preposterous idea. This is so silly. Who would make something absolutely so silly? And if you're not a person who are just buying perfumes for fun, no real perfume user would buy an Azul perfume. It doesn't make any sense. Anywho, fast forward a few months later, I saw a perfume vendor on TikTok talk about how she spent so much money stocking up the Azul perfumes and Nigerians did not buy it. You know, she complained about how much of a bad investment that was. So saying that on TikTok, just saying that on X, reminded me of that video. I laughed so much. And also in my life, I've been moving through network service providers. A lot of our network service providers for internet services, it's been piss poor. Let's call a spade. It's been piss poor. So I thought to move from this network service provider, the yellow guys, and move to another network service provider, the red guys, because I thought it was going to be better. Oh, my people. It was so bad. Jesus! It was so bad. And I bought like 20-something thousand hours worth of data.

0: that I couldn't use, and I had to go back to the other guys, the yellow guys, and buy 20 something thousand amount of data again. And it was such a terrible investment. I didn't know who to blame. I looked for the person that told me to get it in the first place, because they were using it. I looked at them with the corner of my eyes like,
1: had he been here, I know you now, I give you a dirty slap.
0: Oh, what? My goodness. So it got me thinking, we usually do Make Money Monday. We talk about money, how to get money that we've made. But I want to talk about bad investment. Have you ever made a bad investment? Whether it's in business, whether it's for your personal use, whether you were sports betting even. Have you ever made a bad investment? Have you spent money on something that you thought was going to be really good and it turned out to be absolutely preposterous? I want us to cry together. So call me, text me, WhatsApp me. Give me a story of a time that you made a bad investment. The numbers to call are these: 0705-512-9881. Or 0705-572-7881. You can also send me a WhatsApp message or call this number. I advise you to save it. 0902-672-2592. And of course, you can text me 0707-895-0331. Have you ever made a bad investment? Hello, good morning.
2: Hey, good morning.
3: Hello, good morning.
0: Welcome. What's your name and where are you calling me from?
3: My name is Samson. I will remember 5 years ago, I invested in Bajaj, Keke.
0: Okay.
3: Keke Napep. I'm conversing with CVS.
0: Mm.
3: But during that time, I have some of my friends that they stay in Lagos. Mm. They now came to my town without their Bajaj. And the moment I got that their Bajaj, I was very excited because it's more a little balance on the ground when it moves. And I said, okay, I have to go for it.
4: But
3: not knowing that there is no mechanic in my community that can fix the backyard. When it's faulty like this, here's an extent that I have to just go and put it at the backyard of the house. So that if I wake up in the morning, I'm not going to set my eyes on the keke.
0: I'm so sorry, I don't think I can it yet. Do you know it's expensive? It's around ₦1 million, if not more than ₦1 million. Making an investment of over ₦1 million and it's a poor investment. Honestly, I will stop being friends with those guys. Here's Low J, new drop. He calls this one Money Lingo. We're speaking money today, but it's all about bad investments.

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0: 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And I'm asking you, have you ever made a bad investment? Have you ever made a poor call? Exactly what happened? Tell me in details. WhatsApp is 0902-672-2592. Text is 0707-895-0331. Speaking of text, we've got this text here. It says, good morning, Joyce. Loving the songs. Thank you so much, my love. And then the person goes on to say that. Let me just say this one now. Please don't laugh me. When I was in uni, all my friends had a side hustle. And I also wanted to have a side hustle like them. Somebody advised me to go into Okrika clothes. Now, I went to Uniben, and back then in Hall 2, we used to have this put that used to sell Okrika on the walkway at night. So I spoke to one of them, and she told me that she would give me the link to the person that she buys bail from. Joyce, let me laugh first. Joyce, when I opened the bill, from beginning to the end, it was rags. I'm so sorry. I did not make a single sale from this bill. I ended up dashing out some of the clothes to my classmates, and the rest of them, I just tossed them. Since then, I don't put my hand in any business I don't have knowledge about, my love. Your name is not on this text. But I have to ask you, what have we learned? Is that everything you got to put your hand? You don't know what's going on. Give me more of those stories. WhatsApp is 0902-672-2596. If you've ever made a bad investment, tell me. I want to know about it. One of the biggest songs in Nigeria right now, Black Bones, Ashake, 3000 is on your radio. Good morning.

0: the Playboy himself, Fireboy DML, with the song Playboy. Before that, we played Olamide's Metaverse and a Push Play to Black Bones and Asheke 3000. You know, Fireboy has a song where he said he doesn't smoke or drink, but very recently, he posted a picture that went viral. We put commenting on his outfit, and the only thing I saw was that he was holding a blunt that he was smoking. But he said he doesn't smoke or drink.
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0: 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And for Make Money Monday, we're talking money losses. Have you ever made a bad investment? Let's hear what the people are saying on our text line. Good morning, beautiful. How are you doing? I'm doing okay, thank you for asking. This is Samuel. Samuel is texting me from Akwa Ibom State. He says 2 years ago, he went to Akwa Ibom. I thought he went to Akwa Ibom. And then he says, I saw people selling phones and he gave me the brand of the phone for 25,000 naira. He says, Joyce, look, I spent over 65K just trying to repair the screen on the 25K phone that I bought. I mean, the Brosty on our WhatsApp says, good morning, Joyce. Nice playlist. Thank you so much, Brosty. It says, for me, 4 years back, a friend introduced me into Forex trading company. I invested $500.
2: Jesus!
0: He goes on to say, it was cool at first. For the first 2 years, then I introduced my friends into the same platform. A total of $10,000. All gone. It says another of about 450K, all gone. Since then, I told myself, no more bad investment. You know, I like rich people so much. If I lost 10,000 Donald Trump dollars, oh my goodness. I don't know what I would have done, but I know I would not be here today. I don't know what I would have done. I would not have made it till this day. That's all I'm going to say. Davido, Jazz World, GLCJ. He calls this one, I know who I be. Who are you? Do you know who you are? Because I'm Joyce Chooks and we are Super FM. Let's get into it.

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3: 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You woman like me, for any of your health related problem, I'm here with my husband.
1: My phone number is 081-3359-3927. We are not a jack of all trade, master of none. We specialize in the treatment of only man problem, which is weakness of organ, that is inability of a man to stand, to act, or to perform as a man. And our research has made us know that we have a lot of things that can make a man not to perform as a man or to act as a man, like long-term infection, too much of urinating, stress also can result to inability to perform as a man. How do you know that you have this problem in the body system? It's when you are having the symptoms like pains when you are urinating, pus may be coming out when you are urinating, pepperis in the private part or all over the body, or mucus may be coming out during urinating, rashes and itching all over the body or in the private part, severe headache all the time, or sometimes you will see sore in your private part or all over the body. All these things can make a man not to perform as a man if it's not well treated. Feces Babatunde Raji Fasola, aka Stand Well Well.
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1: 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Or you can call me on 081-3359-3927. And by the special glory of God, you will not remain the same. All your whole hotness of the body, all the time, weakness of the body, especially in the morning, difficulty in walking, you see, you will not be able to walk from 1 kilometer to 1 kilometer. All this can make a man not to perform as a man. Movement of warm, like hand and biting all over your body, you see, your stomach will be shouting, making a noise, boom, all the time. And if you eat little food, your stomach will just swell up. To eat another one will be difficult. Or sometimes you will see the hernia is coming out when you go to toilet. Or it can come with red something when you go to toilet. All this can make a man not to perform as a man if it's not well treated. Visit me, Babatunde Raji Fasola, aka Baba Stand Well Well. By the grace of God, you will not remain the same. We have one medicine that we first of all give you. We call it Ajegun. Ajegun. This medicine, when we give you, it will make any medicine you take to work perfectly in your body, and you'll be able to perform as a man. Don't be a newspaper reader in the night when you're supposed to perform your duty. Don't allow your mother to carry your property, your beautiful garden, go meet another man. Come and collect Ajegun, and we will make you to become a man. And you'll be able to be chicky with your mother. Your mother will be able to cook better food for you. Because if you cannot do chicky with your mother, your mother will not happy with you. Come and meet me, Baba Tunde Raji Fasola, aka Baba Stand Well Well.
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0: Lege Lege and the crew on the Super Waka Waka show from 3 p.m. The EPS show up from 7 p.m. and Cruise Unlimited on the cruise control. But right now, it's the switch.
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3: Good afternoon and welcome to Super FM News at 12. I am Joyce Chukwuka. First, our top stories. Missing names in party dispute cloud INEC list. Edo State Government host mass renunciation ceremony for courtists. On the following scene, President Zelensky reveal Russia heat power plant after ceasefire claim. In sports, Bursaspor coach praises Iheanacho's impact. We'll bring you details of these and more right after this. Political parties and candidates nationwide have begun moves to resolve discrepancies in the Independent National Electoral Commission's INEC final list for the 2027 general elections. These follows the omission of several high-profile governorship and legislative candidates. Prominent figures affected include former Minister Isa Pantami, Oladipupo Adebutu, amongst others. Party leaderships have urged supporters to reclaim claim while legal and liaison teams engage INEC to rectify the omissions within the window provided by law before the upcoming polls. Edo State Governor Monday Okpebolo says his administration will sustain efforts to tackle insecurity and improve road infrastructure across Edo State. He revealed that the government had procured more than 40 vehicles and motorcycles to strengthen security operations and ensure faster responses to distress calls. The governor also said special forces were undergoing training and would be deployed in the coming weeks to boost surveillance across the state.
4: By the time I'm done in Edo State, you will have reason to thank God that somebody has come to Edo. Insecurity we are fighting today is not by my power. Let me tell you something. Edo will be safer very soon. Safer than as it is before now. Special forces are already on training. We have already procured about 40 vehicles. In every junction, you will see a police van parked.
3: On roads, Okpebolo said five contractors had been identified to handle projects in the GRA after the rainy season, blaming poor planning and inadequate drainage for the condition of some roads. Also, the Edo State Government has announced plans to host a mass renunciation ceremony for willing youth today at the Victor Oifo Creative Hub in Benin City. This was aimed at providing repentant youth a platform to publicly abandon cult-related activities. Organized by the State Special Security Squad, with Governor Monday Okpebolo as chief host, the initiative forms part of a broader campaign to curb cult violence and restore public safety across the state. An official invitation signed by the Principal Security Officer to the Governor, Saturday Oko. The government urged willing youth to take advantage of the opportunity to embrace peace, lawful living, and productive citizenship. Still in Edo, the Edo State Commissioner of Police, CP Patrick Dao, has commended the Joint Security Team for their swift action and tactical bravery during the successful rescue operation in Igara. CP Dao reaffirmed the command's firm commitment to sustaining intelligence-led operations across every corner of Edo State. He emphasized that the police and sister agencies will leave no stone unturned to ensure that criminal elements find no safe haven anywhere within the state. The commissioner urged residents to consistently support security forces with timely and credible information, while reiterating that the Edo State Police Command remains resolute in eradicating kidnapping and violent crimes. And now we move to Oredo Local Government. The Executive Chairman of Oredo Local Government Council, Honorable Gabriel Idusari, alongside the Managing Director of Edo Parks and Gardens, Pastor Dave Igodaro, has supervised the ongoing clearing and maintenance work at the Garrick Memorial Centre in Benin City. The inspection is part of preparations to host the upcoming commissioning of 50 compressed natural gas CNG buses, a key transportation initiative driven by the Edo State Governor, Monday Okberulu. Speaking during the exercise, Idusari noted that the venue maintenance will ensure a smooth rollout of the fleet, which aims to provide affordable, eco-friendly and efficient public transit for residents across the state. The council chairman reaffirmed Oredo Local Government's full support for Governor Okberulu's infrastructure and transit reforms. A severe gridlock along the Benin-Auchi Highway has stranded trucks and commuters for days from Ekpoma to Auchi, forcing heavy rain traffic onto narrow rural bypasses. The gridlock is causing millions in losses as perishable farm produce rot in transit. Some residents criticised the Minister of Works over the highway's continued neglect. They, however, called on Governor Monday Okberulu and the federal government for urgent repairs. A new report by the United Nations Development Programme, UNDP, and the Oxford Poverty and Human Development Initiative reveals that 113 million Nigerians are deprived of basic health, education and living standards. The 2026 Multidimensional Poverty Index shows that recent gains have been reversed, with the poverty rate climbing to 38.7% in 2024. It added that nearly 18 million people to the poverty headcount due to economic shocks and population growth. Globally, acute poverty rose for the first time since 2010 to hit 1.2 billion people, prompting UN officials to call for urgent policy interventions in social protection, infrastructure, and clean energy access. This is the news at 12 on 88.1 Super FM. More stories after this short break.
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3: 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Now, the rest of the news. On the foreign scene, Ukrainian President Volodymyr Zelensky has revealed that Russian forces struck a Ukrainian power plant. He said it happened immediately after US President Donald Trump announced an energy ceasefire on Truth Social. Zelensky noted that while he was unaware of any prior agreement, Ukraine remains willing to support a mutual truce on energy infrastructure if Moscow genuinely commits to stopping its attacks. The Kremlin has not confirmed this, while Washington continues to press Kyiv to pause strikes on Russian oil refineries to stabilize global energy markets. In sports, Bursaspor head coach Mustafa Er has commended Kelechi Iheanacho for his stellar form. He noted his 12 goals and 2 assists in 9 league games since joining the Turkish club. Air revealed that management worked hard to beat off strong competition for the 30-year-old Nigerian, who was brought in specifically to lead their promotion attack. The manager added that Iheanacho's goal-scoring streak has boosted overall squad morale, driving team productivity and success at Bursaspor push for promotion. And that concludes the news. But before we go, here is a recap of our top stories.

0: Political parties and candidates nationwide have begun moves to resolve discrepancies in the Independent National Electoral Commission's final list for the 2027 general elections. The Edo State Government has announced plans to host a mass renunciation ceremony for willing youth today at the Victor Oladipo Creative Hub in Benin City. Ukrainian President Volodymyr Zelensky has revealed that Russian forces struck a Ukrainian power plant. Bursaspor head coach Mustafa Er has commended Kelechi Iheanacho for his stellar form. Super FM News at 12 was edited by Esther Owolabi. I am Joyce Chukwuka. Remember, security is our collective responsibility. Be sure to play your part. Thank you for listening and good afternoon.
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3: 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Stay tuned.

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I am Dr. Simeon Onakugoto, a medical doctor by profession, and I happen to be the president of the Society for Positive Living, SPL. In today's edition of Renew Your Mind, we are going to consider a very important topic captioned 10 Ways to Stay Positive. In the earlier edition of the program, we enumerated 10 reasons why we should stay positive. It is very, very important that we look at this aspect of life, of positivity living. If we don't stay positive, it affects our health. If we succumb to challenges, we'll be negative. We will be a victim. But if you stay positive, you are a victor, regardless of the circumstance you find yourself. Now, if you believe with me that it is very, very important that we should develop skills to stay positive, we are going to focus on how can we stay positive. How can we stay positive? So we'll look at 10 ways to stay positive. And that is one of the functions of Society for Positive Living. We teach people how to stay positive, how to cope with stress and anxiety. Because stress and anxiety, fear, if not well taken care of, will destabilize your life. We make you to have poor health. We make you not to be happy. And it will not bring meaningful thing to you. So we have to learn ways to stay positive. One of the ways to stay positive is very, very simple. All of us are doing it. And that is what? Smiling. Anybody can smile. Regardless of your circumstances, you can smile. There's no circumstance, no situation you find yourself that we squeeze the facial muscles, your facial muscles. You can smile. First, you can even fake the smile. Then you force the fake. After some time, you fake the smile for some time, it becomes real. If you smile, whether fake or genuine, over time, I'm telling you, it becomes real. And you will stay positive. You cannot be smiling and be in negativity at the same time. So smiling is one of the strategies. Any of us can develop the art of smiling. The more you practice the skill of smiling, the better you are. So keep on smiling. Keep on smiling. The more you practice it, the more you become skillful in that. The next is singing or whistling. You cannot be singing and whistling and also be in negativity. The two doesn't go together. So that is a strategy in which you can stay positive regardless of the situation. You come across any difficult situation,

0: If you do that, you will be in a state of positivity. Learn to appreciate what you have. Why you pursue what you don't have? If you do that, you will be in a state of positivity. The fourth reason, the fourth way in which you can stay positive is what we call the power of imagination. The power of imagination. The mind is in its own place, and it can make a heaven of hell and a hell of heaven. I suppose you must have heard that saying. The mind, we can use the mind to restructure any situation we find ourselves. So let allow our mind to work for us. Imagination means try to imagine being in a positive state. If you do that, you'll be happy regardless of the situation. Just imagine that things will be okay. Visualize goodness rather than seeing negativity always. So using the power of imagination, you can fly away from your trouble. Your mind can make you happy. You can renew your mind. And that is why the Bible said, be transformed by the renewing of your mind. When you renew your mind, saturate your mind with positive thought, visualize good things that will come in future, or do things that you have seen in the past, through the power of imagination, you will be in a positive state of mind.
1: Do you know that a merry heart equals a positive mind, and it attracts good health, happiness, and success to those who acquire it? Oh yes. 12 Keys to a Merry Heart is the answer. 12 Keys to a Merry Heart is a book written by Dr. Simeon Onakugoto, a medical doctor and a life coach on health, personal development, relationship, leadership, and emotional well-being. 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Remember, knowledge is power. 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
0: The next way to cultivate the art of positivity living, to stay positive, is positive self-talk. Positive self-talk. We also call it positive affirmation. Reciting positive thought to yourself over and over again. It is very, very good. Look at thoughts that motivates you. You can say, I can do all things through Christ that strengthens me. I can do all things through Christ that strengthens me. You repeat it over and over again. When you do that, you'll be in a positive state of mind. The next is to have a purpose in life. If you have a purpose in life, you will be in a positive state of mind. Your life will not have meaning. Have something that you want to do. Have an aim in life. An aimless living makes you to be in negativity. So having a purpose in life makes you to be in a positive state of mind. Another way in which one can stay positive is what we call the positive reframing. Positive reframing. What is positive reframing? Positive reframing is a way whereby no matter anything that happens, you can reframe the situation to empower you rather than disempower you. What does that mean? Take for instance, if I start my vehicle and my vehicle refuses to start, I may start abusing the mechanic that this mechanic has duped me. In other words, I say, well, maybe God does not want me to use this vehicle to travel. That is reframing. So you can reframe any situation in a way that empowers you. And that you call positive reframing. No matter the challenges you pass through, you can reframe it. Give it a meaning that empowers you. And how do you know that you reframe it in a way that empowers you? You have calmness of mind. You have peace of mind. There's any situation we can attach meaning to. And that is reframing. See, when you practice over and over,

0: Be good in reframing. Be a good reframer. Nothing will disturb your mind. Anything that happens, reframe it in a way that empowers you. Say, well, God's time is the best. God will make a way where there is no way. Just reframe something and affirm it from time to time. The next is the power of acceptance. There are certain things we cannot change. If we accept it, then we will have a positive state of mind. They say, he that is done, fear no fall. So the power of acceptance is a way for you to be in a positive state of mind. I'm sure you have heard of that prayer, serenity prayer. That God grant me the serenity to accept the things I cannot change, the courage to change the things I can, and the wisdom to know the difference. The next is practice physical exercise. When you are doing physical exercise, jogging, running, you cannot be in a negative state of mind and also be doing physical exercise. Physical exercise drives away negative feelings. So once you are in a negative state of mind, try to do some exercise. It induces positive emotion. And once there is positive emotion, it drives away negativity. The last is having a good philosophy of life. A good philosophy of life. If you have a good philosophy of life, you will constantly be in a state of positivity. One of my philosophy of life is taken from the book of Romans chapter 8, verse 28, that all things work together for good. If anything happens, well, it works together for good. That is a philosophy of life. If you do that, if you practice these 10 ways, or some of these 10 ways, you will constantly be in a state of positivity. You will stay positive at all times by God's grace.
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2: Inside Edo State, the voice of the people.
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6: 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And I think they are frivolous allegations.
2: Inside Edo State, the truth that inspires, development, governance, stories that matter. 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
5: Yes, we are. Good afternoon and welcome. My name is Joyce Shooks. This is Super 88.1 FM. You're welcome to Mother and Child. This show is sponsored by the T.Y. Danjuma Foundation. We talk about all things pertaining to mother and child health, parenting, and everything in between. Last week, we had such a riveting conversation, and I was thinking that we could never top that, but T.Y. Danjuma had something else underneath their sleeves, and today's going to be even bigger. I think about a month ago or 2 months ago, we're supposed to have this conversation, and our guests could not make it, but as the Lord will have it, our guest is in the studio today, and we're going to have a robust conversation on nutrition in pregnancy. Now, women have very distinct nutritional requirements throughout their lives, especially before and during pregnancy. There's also nutrition while you're breastfeeding and everything in between. Now, nutrition is really important for all humans, but when a woman is pregnant, specificity is very important. And for that reason, I'm joined in the studio by Dr. You're going to have to say it. I thought I was going to remember, but okay. I can't. Wait. Omoro Geva.
6: That's right.
5: Yeah! I won. So happy to have you. He's joining us from the Iwobam PhD right here in Benin City, Edo State. Tell us a bit about yourself, doctor, please.
6: Okay, thank you. It's good to be here. My name is Dr. Omoro Geva Esosa. I'm a medical officer. Presently practicing with the Edo State government at Iwobam Primary Health Center. And so that's a bit about me.
5: Immediately, let's not waste any time. Let's jump right into it. What does nutrition mean for a pregnant woman?
6: Okay, nutrition basically means the intake of adequate and appropriate balanced diet, which is essential for the well-being of the woman as well as the growth and development of the fetus that she is carrying.
5: Fantastic.
6: And,
5: keep going.
6: So, and in a pregnant woman, the nutritional needs are quite specific, quite peculiar, because it's different from the non-pregnant state. So I'm sure we'll cover more on that as the discussion proceeds.
5: All right. When you're younger, we all learned balanced diets, and we all learned what a balanced diet should look like. Is it different from what it would look like for a woman who's pregnant?
6: Sort of. We all know that the balanced diet consists of carbohydrates, proteins, fats and oils, vitamins and minerals. But in a pregnant state, the focus is more on protein, vegetables, dairy products, fruits, because she should take more on sweets and fats. She should cut on that. She should focus more on vegetables, fruits, dairy products, proteins, and yes, those are the essential needs in a pregnant state.
5: All right. By the way, we're currently live right now on Facebook, Super 881 FM. You can join us on our Facebook Live, and you can ask a question for the doctor to answer. You can also send those questions via text or via WhatsApp as the conversation is happening, and I would address them to the doctor when the time is right. The text and WhatsApp number is 0705-967-6881. That is 0705-967-6881. So I was reading somewhere and I found out that there are three most important nutritional needs for a pregnant woman. What are those three most important nutritional needs?
6: Okay. I'll say they fall into five categories.
5: Okay.
6: Yeah. We have protein products. Mm-hmm. Like, for example, the meat, fish, beef, pork, liver, beans as well. Then we have dairy products, which consists of milk, yogurt, and we have grains, cereals, which are like grains, nuts. We also have vegetables, which are also essential for the pregnant woman. Mm. And each of these food categories, they have their benefits. Mm-hmm. For instance, the the dairy products, like the milk and the soy, yogurts, they are a source of calcium, which is essential for the growth of the fetus, development of the bones and the teeth of the growing fetus. Then the protein is a source of amino acids, which also help in the growth of the muscle tissue of the fetus.
5: Mm-hmm.
6: Then the cereals are source of iron and folic acids, and these are also essential for the development of the fetus.
5: Mm.
6: Yeah. So the vegetables are also rich in potassium and vitamin A, and this will help with development of the eyesight, the skin, and they all have the roles they play in the development of the fetus. So yes, so that's essentially it.
5: Looking towards, you know, when you were mentioning things that women shouldn't eat or shouldn't eat too much of during pregnancy, you mentioned sweets and things around that. And it made me think of pregnancy cravings and unique pregnancy cravings. Some people say that for some women, pregnancy cravings could be a tad exaggerated. And then there are women that eat things that you normally should not consume. And I heard that that's some sort of syndrome that doesn't happen in every pregnant woman. But let us come back to the beginning. Pregnancy cravings, are they normal?
6: Yes, with the heightened hormonal states, the cravings for the specific food, for different foods are quite exaggerated in pregnancy. So those are quite expected. But even with that being said, woman should still be mindful of the kind of food she eats.
5: Mm-hmm.
6: You know, because there are certain kinds of food that a pregnant woman is not supposed to eat. For instance, unpasteurized milk, because this could be a source of listeria.
5: What is unpasteurized milk?
6: As
5: in layman's terms,
6: basically raw milk. Raw milk, yes. As unpasteurized milk that has not been unprocessed milk.
5: Okay.
6: Yes, she should have cut down that because it's a source of listeria, and that can affect the fetus she's carrying. Also, she should also cut down on undercooked meat, beef, or fish. For instance, sushi, salmon. Food should be cooked to an appropriate internal temperature, so as to prevent transmission of bacteria, salmonella, which could be harmful to herself as well as the fetus. So cravings are normal, though, but the woman should still be mindful of the kinds of things she takes in.
5: Okay.
6: Yogurts, snacks, those ones are okay. But like I mentioned, undercooked or raw milk or sweets, she should kind of avoid those ones.
5: All right. I was looking, when I was getting ready for this conversation and looking through my research materials, I did see that women are going to need more of some certain kind of vitamins. Now, sometimes it might be tough for some people to get all those vitamins in their foods as quickly as possible. Is it okay for pregnant women to lean towards supplements? And if yes, what types?
6: Yes, supplements are a vital part of the antenatal care in pregnancy.
5: Mm.
6: The first one I'll talk on is folic acid.
5: Okay.
6: A woman that is planning to get pregnant, is advised to commence folic acid intake, 0.4 milligram daily.
5: Mm.
6: For like a month prior to pregnancy and like the first 12 months after pregnancy.
5: Okay.
6: This helps to prevent what they call neural tube defects. That's like defects of the brain development.
5: Mm.
6: If they are different forms. So, but in cases where for a woman who has had such defects before in her fetus, she should take like 600 milligrams per day of folic acid. So, folic acid is very important in pregnancy. It helps to prevent neural tube defects and other brain abnormalities. Then we have iron. Iron is a component of hemoglobin. It helps to produce red blood cells. And these red blood cells help to transport oxygen and other nutrients to the body, both in an adult and even in the fetus in the womb.
5: Hmm.
6: So it's essential that the woman takes this mineral as well. Although iron can be gotten from foods like meat, beans, beef, liver. And during antenatal visits, our blood level will be checked at the PCV or hemoglobin level will be checked to know if it is of optimal in optimal range. And if it's not, then supplements can be given.
5: Okay.
6: So other supplements that she needs are like calcium. This calcium helps with development of the teeth and bones. And can be gotten from milk, can be gotten from yogurt. Although supplements are also available. There is vitamin B complex. The B vitamins, those ones are also essential for development of the for the development of the blood, as well as other functions in the fetus. And there is the vitamin C as well. And then there is those are the essential vitamins that are given in pregnancy, supplements in pregnancy, rather. Folic acid, iron, vitamin C, vitamin B complex, and calcium. Then there are other nutrients that she also needs in pregnancy, like iodine. Those help with the development of the brain and the spinal cord. Then choline as well. This can be gotten from various foods. Choline is not really available as supplements, but it can be gotten from foods like fish, meat, egg, and essentially protein products. Then iodine, I mentioned iodine. Iodine is also essential for the development of the brain. Then vitamin D. This can be gotten from sunlight, fish, beef, milk, fortified vitamin D, fortified milk. And this is also helpful in the development of the fetus.
5: Wow, that's really exciting. Still on the issue of pregnancy craving. So I came across a video online, and there was a woman eating native chalk. And she was just having the time of her life. She had a big plate of native chalk. She put the plate on the stomach, and she was just going in. And then I saw some medical personnel saying that, oh, while this is somewhat commonplace for women to eat things like that normally are not supposed to be consumed, that it is not a normal pregnancy craving, that it was a syndrome. Can you speak on that?
6: Okay. Well, there's a syndrome called pica. Pica, okay. Yes. And this is where one person having low blood levels, they tend to have cravings for non-edible products. Yes, it's different from the pregnancy cravings. And we know that pregnancy is associated with low blood level because the woman's blood is diverted to the developing fetus, so her blood becomes low. So, well, there could be an association with that and the eating of chalk. But I'll say that it's not a normal pregnancy cravings. That could be under a syndrome called, pica, like I mentioned earlier.
5: Thank you so much. If you just join us, we're on to Mother and Child. This show is sponsored by the T.Y. Danjuma Foundation. We have a doctor with us in the studio. He's from one of the PhDs here at Benin City, Edo State, and we are discussing nutrition during pregnancy. He just spoke about pregnancy cravings. Now, this pica syndrome that you mentioned, what percentage of women are mostly likely to have this syndrome? And is it harmful to the fetus?
6: Well, we've not had any studies conducted to know the level of the prevalence of pica in pregnant women.
5: Okay.
6: But yes, the injection of harmful substances or non-nutritional substances can pose a threat to the fetus.
5: All right. Okay, yeah, so the water is on the way, Doctor. Just a moment. So while our doctor gets situated, you can send your questions. We're talking about nutrition in pregnancy. You can send your questions to these numbers, or rather to this number, 0705-967-6881. That is 0705-967-6881. We are also live currently on Facebook, Super 881 FM. That is one word, Super 881 FM. You can leave your questions surrounding nutrition for the doctor, and he will be able to answer each and every of those questions for you. So while we're waiting for the water to arrive, Doctor, do you want to take a moment some more?
6: No, we can proceed.
5: Okay.
6: Yes.
5: Let's get back on track. Now, let's talk about weight gain and calories.
6: Okay.
5: So, as a healthy adult human, there are a number of calories that are prescribed that you're supposed to consume on a daily basis. Okay. A number of us go above those calories, but it is advised that we do not go below those calories. When a woman is pregnant, does she need to increase her calorie intake? And if yes, how can she do that?
6: Yes. A pregnant woman needs additional energy, calorie source for the developing fetus.
5: Yeah.
6: So she requires 340 calories, extra calories per day.
5: Oh.
6: Yes, if she's carrying a single fetus. If she's carrying twins, she needs 600. If she's carrying triplets, she needs 900. And this requirement increases in the third trimester of the pregnancy.
5: Oh.
6: Yes, and these calories are basically gotten from the the foods that we eat, mm-hmm. that you were speaking about earlier, the proteins, yeah. vegetables, cereals, calcium, and the other the foods you spoke about earlier.
5: Yeah.
6: So these are basically where she gets the calories from. Yes.
5: Okay. Let's do some myth versus facts now.
6: Okay.
5: Some people have some certain foods that they will say pregnant women cannot have because it could lead to one mishap or the other. And one of the regular criminals in this case is the nutritional drink Zobo, hibiscus leaf tea.
6: Okay.
5: Zobo, is it problematic for pregnant women?
6: Okay. You know, anything I have to say has to be backed by scientific facts.
5: Mm-hmm.
6: We've heard stories on social media.
5: Yeah.
6: Of that Zobo can lead to termination of pregnancy.
5: I have heard so many things.
6: Yes, but I haven't come across any scientific studies that has been done to see if there's any linkage between Zobo intake and pregnancy outcome. But I'm sure since this is like a common topic, I'm sure in the nearest future we might look in that direction to see if there's any relationship between intake of Zobo and its effect on pregnancy.
5: We actually have to. I like Zobo too much. I'm not ready to let go of Zobo. So when you were listing the different vitamins and minerals that women needed, you did mention some fatty acids. And I think one of them that's really harped upon is folic acid and omega-3.
6: Yes, omega-3 fatty acids.
5: We're told that if you're not getting omega-3 from your supplement, you should be getting it from fish. Is there a point when it becomes too much, that you have had a little bit too much of one thing? Can it affect the fetus and the woman? Okay, we have some water for the doctor now, so we'll just give him a moment to do the water. Okay. Like I said earlier, you can send in your questions via WhatsApp 0705-967-6881. That's for text and WhatsApp. You can also go on our Facebook Live and leave your questions there. Super 881 FM. It is one word. Super 881 FM. And our doctor will be answering all of these questions for us. All right, doctor, are you ready?
6: Yeah, I am.
5: All right, go ahead, please.
6: So, yeah, well, omega-3 fatty acids is mainly gotten from fish, fish oils. It's a natural source of oils in many fish. And, too much intake, there's not really... It's advised to take the appropriate amount that's recommended by a doctor in any vitamins or mineral supplements. But speaking of the effect of excessive intake, well, I don't think there's any harm posed to the child or the mother from taking excessive omega-3 fatty acids.
5: Right. So sometime last year, I don't know what I would call it, sores in my mouth, but it felt like sores in my mouth. And I went to see a doctor per usual. Okay. And the doctor told me that I was lacking a specific vitamin and I should buy a B12 supplement or something like that. Okay. And then I think I purchased it. And eventually, in very little time, actually, everything went back to normal.

0: in the fetus, she might also not notice any sign, except when the child is born, because we can't really do, you can do scans during pregnancy, but you can't do x-rays during pregnancy because they're harmful to the developing fetus.
1: Exactly.
0: So she might not really notice any sign until the child is born. Then starts having bone deformities and then weak, brittle bones. So those are the effects of inadequate vitamin D intake in pregnancy.
1: Are there any other vitamins that would give a sign? Something to look out for? Or something in general to look out for that will make you know that your nutrition is not where it needs to be?
0: Yeah, many vitamin deficiencies have their telltale signs.
1: Okay.
0: Vitamin C, for instance, there's what they call scurvy, bleeding gums, easy bruising, poor wound healing, because it helps in the formation of collagen. Vitamin B vitamins also has bleeding gum, skin problems, dermatitis, skin easy infections, and there are quite a number of them. Yeah, but these signs might not occur till the level has been significantly depleted. Yes, like for instance, the B vitamin is stored in the liver, can be stored for like 4 years, about 4 years in the liver. So man might not get signs until it's severely depleted.
1: Wow.
0: Yeah, so there are signs that are associated with this deficiencies of vitamins. Like folic acid, for instance, which is vitamin B9, it can cause neural tube defects. That's brain defects. You can have a case where there's no closure of the brain or even absence of the brain at all.
1: For the fetus?
0: Yeah, for the fetus.
1: Wow.
0: So that's folic acid. So why would we want to wait for those things, for those things to happen first? So it's advised that the woman takes those supplements before to prevent such occurrences.
1: Wow. All right, you can also call us in the studio around this time to ask the doctor a question pertaining to nutrition in pregnant women. The numbers to call are these: 0705-512-9881, 0705-572-7881, 0812-753-6932. For text and WhatsApp, the number is 0705-967-6881. While we're on the question of nutrition in pregnancy, one common theme that has been coming up... Oh, the calls are coming through. Let me just give a call this right moment. Hello, good afternoon. Welcome. What's your name and where you're calling us from, please? Oof. All right, so while we're on the subject of nutrition, we need to breach the elephant in the room: weight gain in pregnancy. Now, a lot of women are lucky enough to gain some weight in pregnancy, some of them more than the other person. Can it become problematic? Is there a point when the weight is too much and has to be measured?
0: Yes, weight gain in pregnancy is very important. The normal BMI, that's body mass index, is 18.5 to 24.9.
1: Okay.
0: So if a woman is underweight, that is below this normal range, that like less than 18.5, we advise that she gain 1 to 1.3 pounds. That's about 0.59 kg per week. That's during the before she gets pregnant and after and during the pregnancy. A woman that's in the normal range, we advise she gains like 1 pound per week.
1: Wow.
0: Yes. Then if a woman is above like the normal, a woman is overweight, it's above 24.9 to 29.9. We advise she gains 0.5 to 0.7 pounds per week. A woman who's obese, that's above 30 milligrams per kg of BMI, they say she should gain like 0.4 to 0.6 pounds per week. Because excessive weight gain has some adverse effects on pregnancy, both for the mother and for the child. For the mother, it can lead to gestational hypertension in pregnancy. Can lead to preeclampsia, which is a severe form of hypertension in pregnancy, along with other findings like proteinuria, and it can also lead to preterm delivery for the woman, and also gestational diabetes, that's overweight for the woman. And for the fetus, it can lead to fetal macrosomia, that is excessive as overweight baby.
1: Ooh.
0: Fetal macrosomia, and if a baby is large, there's a risk for birth injuries during passage of through the birth canal for the child. Then there's also a risk for cesarean section for the baby, and also there's also a risk for birth defects. That's for an overweight child. So those are

0: the effects of overweight for the mother and on the child.
1: So how can you, I don't even know the word to use, control the weight, especially if you were already on the high side, if you're already plus size, if you already had a high BMI, how do you, especially when you're having cravings, because you're hungry, you're pregnant, what do you do?
0: The main way to reduce weight is to diet and exercise.
1: Hey.
0: Eating the appropriate, the right nutrition, the right diet, and having appropriate exercise. These are the main ways to control one's weight. So that's basically the method. There are no medications that are safe for controlling weight in pregnancy.
1: Mm.
0: So basically through diet and exercise. Even in non-pregnant state, that's the first step, you know, controlling one's weight.
1: All right, so we have a question here on our WhatsApp. This one says, "Hello, Doc. I would like to talk about carpal tunnel in pregnancy. I woke up one morning and started feeling pains in my both wrists during my pregnancy period. My baby is 10 months old now, yet I'm still having this wrist pain. What can I do?"
0: Okay, yeah, thank you. Carpal tunnel in pregnancy. Carpal tunnel syndrome is basically an inflammation of the tunnel called carpal tunnel in the wrist.
1: Mm.
0: So in pregnancy, due to the hormones on the joints, there's what they call joint laxity. As the joints become lax.
1: Wow.
0: In pregnancy, so this can exacerbate carpal tunnel. And also, if she's overweight, and even with the growing fetus too which is adding to her weight, I can also exacerbate the carpal tunnel syndrome, which is basically an inflammation in the flexor part of the wrist, compresses on the nerves and the vascular bundles in that region there. That's basically what carpal tunnel syndrome is.
1: So what they're asking, what can be done now that she's had the baby already? The baby is almost a year old, okay, and she's still struggling with that. Can anything be done about it?
0: Well, analgesics can be used, weight reduction. But if this fail, then it can be surgically corrected.
1: Wow.
0: Yes.
1: Wow. All right, let's get, every time I have these conversations around pregnancy, I always discover new information. Let's get a few more calls. You can send some questions to the doctor and he will be responding to them. The numbers are 0705-512-9881, 0705-572-7881 and 0812-753-6932. Hello, good afternoon. Hello. All right, so we also have this question, and this one says, can pregnant women or do pregnant women go through series of tests, and especially for the internal organs, to know if they are fit enough to carry a pregnancy to term?
0: Yes. When the woman registers for antenatal, they carry out different tests that check on essentially all her organ system.
1: Mm-hmm.
0: Liver function test, kidney function test, full blood counts. They screen for viral screenings. So those tests are essentially done to see her health status.
1: Mm.
0: Yes, we ask questions about previous surgeries, previous deliveries. These are first pregnancy.
1: Mm-hmm.
0: So just to plan for the delivery of the baby. Yes, so those tests are essential.
1: Yes.
0: All
1: right. Thank you so much. Let's make this. We're rounding on this conversation in a tiny bit. So let us break this thing down to the barest minimum. A lot of people are listening right now. They're pregnant women, they're expectant mothers, or they already had children, but they want to do better in their next pregnancy. Is there something like a pregnancy diet that women can plan for, have themselves a little bit of calendar, or are there tips and tricks for them to keep in mind? Like, for example, you're having breakfast, that you can say in one breakfast, your breakfast should contain a healthy amount of fiber, it should contain fruits, it should contain veggies. Is that a formula, something we can keep at the back of our minds when we're eating as pregnant women?
0: Well, yes, in addition to what you have spoken about before, about the kind of food groups that are essentially pregnancy. It's also my pregnancy plan. There are websites that are helpful, that are resourceful, that can help a woman plan the kind of diet to take during pregnancy. But essentially, her foods should cover basically around proteins, cereals, fruits, vegetables. Yes. And protein, vegetables, cereals, fruits, Basically, and greens. Yes, those are basically it. She cut down on carbohydrates, sweets, and fatty foods.
1: Okay, and then our final question from the audience is from Florence on Facebook. Florence says, good PM doctor, should women eat during the night or whenever they fall pregnant when they're in during pregnancy?
0: No, I wouldn't advise you eat during the night because that could cause exacerbate symptoms like constipation, nausea, and it will give inappropriate weight gain during pregnancy.
1: Wow.
0: Yes, all right. So I think it's on the right time, yes.
1: Thank you so much, Doctor. We're going to look pleasure. At some final thoughts on this conversation. So what do you have to say just to wrap this up?
0: Okay. I'll say it's essential that a woman stays healthy during pregnancy. Mm. The key components to a healthy pregnancy is a balanced diet, adequate exercise, appropriate weight gain. And this can be gotten from balanced diet can be gotten essentially from the foods that we eat, which we've spoken on, and she should also see her health practitioner so she can be placed on vitamins and mineral supplements to carry her through the pregnancy.
1: All right, thank you so much, doctor.
0: And I'd like to give a shout out
1: to
0: my younger sister Maureen Omorogiva.
1: Hi, Maureen.
0: Today's her birthday.
1: Happy birthday, Maureen.
0: She's not in the UK, and she's celebrating it.
1: All right. Thank you so much, Doctor. Yes. Have yourself a lovely day. Thank you so much for joining us. And Mother and Child returns next week, Monday.
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3: Today, we are looking at the October 12th devotional from Rhapsody of Realities by Pastor Chris.
4: Right. And we're just going to impartially explore the theological concepts presented in this source today.
3: Exactly. Specifically, this really striking contrast that the text draws between the law and grace. So, okay, let's unpack this.
4: Yeah, let's do it.
3: To understand the solution the text presents, we first have to look at how it frames the underlying problem. Looking at the text, it frames the law of Moses as this perfect diagnostic tool for sin. But
4: it's completely powerless to impart life or righteousness. Yeah.
3: Right. Why introduce this massive, strict rule book if it ultimately, can't save anyone?
4: Well, the text basically argues that before a cure can be administered, the patient has to actually realize they're sick.
3: Oh, I see.
4: Yeah, the law wasn't designed to be the cure at all. It was designed to expose man's total inability to fix himself.
3: Ah, so it's kind of like an MRI machine.
4: Oh, yeah, that's a good way to look at it.
3: Like when you go to the doctor with a nagging pain, they slide you into the tube and it perfectly exposes exactly what is wrong.
5: Right, every single tear.
3: Every tear, every fracture, yeah. But you could lay inside that MRI machine for 100 years and it will never actually heal you. It just points out the brokenness.
4: That is a perfect analogy. The law highlights the flaws with absolute precision. But what's fascinating here is how the source frames the psychological necessity of that.
3: What do you mean?
4: Well, it was meant to completely dismantle the illusion that humanity could attain righteousness through pure effort alone.
3: Wait. So the text is saying God gave humanity a test. He fully knew they would fail just to prove a point. I mean, isn't that a bit harsh?
4: It definitely sounds counterintuitive at first, but the source presents it as an act of necessary preparation. Like, if humanity believes they can earn their own perfection,
3: they won't think they need a savior.
4: Exactly. They won't accept a savior. So the failure isn't the end goal. It's the mechanism that reveals the desperate need for intervention.
3: It breaks down pride so that something entirely new can be built.
4: Right.
3: So here's where it gets really interesting. Because the MRI of the law couldn't heal the patient, the text introduces the actual cure, which is Jesus Christ. Mm-hmm. And it defines this cure through two specific words, grace and truth. Now, the devotional defines grace not just as some abstract religious concept, but as God's, quote, loving disposition, like an unearned gift of salvation.
4: And it pairs that grace directly with truth, which it defines as the revelation of God's reality. The text actually points to John 1:17 to mark this massive shift.
3: Okay, what does it say there?
4: It argues that Jesus didn't just walk around exposing sin like a diagnostic tool. He actually removed its power and penalty.
3: Wow, okay.
4: Yeah, by taking on the consequence of that brokenness, he satisfied the diagnostic requirement and brought believers into direct union with the Father.
3: So what does this all mean? We have the MRI diagnosis and we have the restorative cure. But how does this theological shift actually change how the text says a believer should live on a daily basis?
4: It fundamentally alters the motivation behind behavior. The text brings in Acts 13:38-39 to conclude that believers are no longer meant to relate to God through rigid rules and regulations.
3: Oh, so the strict compliance model is just out.
4: Totally out.
3: But how does that actually work mechanically? I mean, if you remove the strict rules, doesn't the text worry everything just falls apart into chaos?
4: That is the core of the paradigm shift, really. The text argues that when you switch from a rule-based system to a living relationship characterized by freely bestowed grace, it completely rewires the operating system of daily life.
3: So instead of doing the right thing out of fear of punishment,
4: like trying to appease the MRI machine.
3: Yeah, exactly. Appeasing the machine. A person acts out of gratitude and connection.
4: Right. The relationship itself becomes the engine for moral behavior rather than just this external set of laws.
3: So to summarize for you today, this devotional outlines a complete transition. It's a move away from the diagnostic law of Moses, which only exposes flaws, and into the restorative grace of Jesus, which transforms through relationship. And if you want to read the source material for yourself, you can explore more at rhapsodyofrealities.org.
4: And, you know, if we connect this to the bigger picture, it really leaves us with an incredibly compelling thought about human behavior and motivation.
3: Definitely. Think about that MRI machine one last time. If this text argues that true, lasting transformation comes from a foundation of relationship and grace rather than rigid rule following,
4: Well,
3: how might applying that principle of grace over strict compliance alter your own approach to things, whether that's in your leadership style, your parenting, or just your personal growth?
4: That's a great point.
3: Yeah, sometimes stepping out of the diagnostic machine and focusing on connection is the only way to actually begin to heal.
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1: My people, I salute you now. The ear with that they take the listening to this health enlightenment program from Chief Yabi Taishi. God no go let the ear get problem. And the body will be say, would take sit down, will be say, would take the listening to this program. God no go let that body pack out too. We do always they advise sooner because we don't get any other job around to advise sooner on how to feel, make sure say, na take care of na body. Because when body know they are all right, when the system of the body is being debilitating or the system of the body is being threatened by sickness, by diseases, by affliction, by calamity, you go see, say, at the end of the day, the person no go fit plan what he is supposed to plan for life. Because everybody will be say, he come this life, he get purpose. He get purpose why he come this life. He get the reason why he make God even create you come this life. So if you know if you fulfill that promise, will be say, God already anoint to your head. Say, my son, go into this earth, go fulfill your righteousness. Go fulfill your promise to the people, to yourself, to your family. At the end of the day, if you no come fit achieve this thing, now you can't become problem. You can't be say, you can't think how to say, okay, waiting your mate they do, you too you won't do them. And waiting they make all this dream not to come into pass is because of the fact that we with the two neglect our body. Because what we give our body, now our body will give us. If you not give your body the right thing way your body need, at the end of the day, you can't put yourself in a jeopardy. You can't experience movement all over the body, general body pain, inching all over the body, severe headache, severe migraine. All these things now problem will be say you not supposed to stay inside our body. Then some people then will experience say something they work out for inside their body, like say now warm nine they work out. Sometimes their body go they bubble, like say the vein they vibrate. Sometimes for you to even work out from one pole to another, it is very difficult for you. You will experience chest pain. Sometimes myself inside your body go they hot in the morning. Like this, when you wake up, you go feel weak, feel tired. Like say you go play football, come back, or you go play football in the midnight, your body can't be tired, so you can't experience bitterness of the mouth. Some people myself they go tell you say that they feel dizziness or dimness of the eyes. Some people myself in the midnight they feel wake up more than 3, 4, 5 times before they break. If then they piss myself, they will can't experience burning sensation when they urinate. Sometimes myself their urine feel they divide into two. Sometimes they feel they feel waist pain. If something even drop for ground, for them to pick up, it will become difficult for them. So all these things now problem will be say we're not supposed to give chance for inside our body, because sickness they spoil person dream, sickness they spoil person spirits of the body, because you don't go let your body feel move, go find his helper, go find with who's supposed to even help you. Spirit, what would they see? So where our body carry so sickness now they make and they redundant, so that sick that spirit no go feel move out to find what he is supposed to find for you for future, to open road for you. Maybe say the road way don't close to open up for you. All these things na problem. So we need to make sure say we deal with that sickness. We be say if they afflict inside our life, but we make sure say in dealing with all these things, we go the right place. So because many are in defeat, few are choosing. Don't go and meet all those 419. Those people will be say they no get experience of anything about herbal treatment, herbal care. If you go there, they will just eat up your money, they will waste your time, they will waste your energy. At the end of the day, you no go see results. That is why we always they tell you now, make una go see Chief Yabie Taishe. Yabie Taishe, the man of God, will be say they provide solution to every sickness. Will be say if they afflict humankind. That is why if you are going to Yabie Taishe, make sure say you get your faith. No doubt, because you don't work out from Mr. A, Mr. B, the sickness, no get solution, the things still remain the same. Now I give you my Yabie Taishe address. 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
1: My phone number is 081-3359-3927. We are not a jack of all trade, master of none. We specialize in the treatment of only man problem, which is weakness of organ, that is inability of a man to stand, to hack, or to perform as a man. And our research has made us know that we have a lot of things that can make a man not to perform as a man or to hack as a man, like long term infection, too much of urinating, stress also can result to inability to perform as a man. How do you know that you have this problem in the body system? It's when you are having a symptoms like pains when you are urinating, pus may be coming out when you are urinating, papyrus in the private part or all over the body, or mucus may be coming out during urinating, rashes and itching all over the body or in the private part, severe headache all the time, or sometimes you will see sore in your private part or all over the body. All these things can make a man not to perform as a man if it's not well treated. Feces Babatunde Raji Fasola, aka Stand Well Well.
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1: 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Or you can call me on 081-3359-3927. And by the special grace of God, you will not remain the same. All your whole hotness of the body, all the time, weakness of the body, especially in the morning, difficulty in walking, you will see you will not be able to walk from 1 kilometer to 1 kilometer. All this can make a man not to perform as a man. Movement of warm, like iron and biting all over your body, you will see your stomach will be shouting, making a noise, boo-boo, boo-boo, all the time. And if you eat little food, your stomach will just swell up. To eat another one will be difficult. Or sometimes you will see the anus is coming out when you go to toilet. Or it can come with red something when you go to toilet. All this can make a man not to perform as a man if it's not well treated. Visit me, Babatunde Raji Fasola, aka Baba Stand Well Well. By the grace of God, you will not remain the same. We have one medicine that we first of all give you. We call it Ajegun. Ajegun. This medicine, when we give you, it will make any medicine you take to work perfectly in your body, and you'll be able to perform as a man. Don't be a newspaper reader in the night when you're supposed to perform your duty. Don't allow your mother to carry your property, your beautiful garden, go meet another man. Come and collect a jargon and we will make you to become a man. And you'll be able to be chicken with your mother. Your mother will be able to cook better food for you. Because if you cannot do chicken with your mother, your mother will not happy with you. Come and meet me, Baba Tunde Raji Fasola, aka Baba Stand Well Well.
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0: And now welcoming the most peaceful co-hosts in the station. The peace-loving, calm. You answer me. Legacy and success. People of peace.
2: You don't talk and finish.
0: People of love.
2: Peace of mind over peace. Over peace, what
3: peace
2: finish
3: not finish us.
0: So over if I ask your listeners, they will agree with me. That
3: yeah, why not now?
0: Ask
3: them now. Very peaceful. Hold my hand.
2: See now, not see with your hand.
0: You can
3: hold my hand. Hold my hand. Exactly.
2: Justice of peace.
3: Very calm, gentle. What they do? They all grab. Where the guy want lead you? But not lead you anywhere.
2: That's this your leg. Not the. I first said this your leg. Not the.
3: I don't understand you.
2: You will carry the leg.
3: No stats. No stats.
2: Now you carry leg. Come.
3: You see the way I just scatter my dad. I already enter you. No stats.
2: The place was not so peace. Now you are
3: cut. Now you want to cut my leg and your leg.
2: Not the.
3: Let me say, make me your leg. Make your leg long. People they get short leg. You they carry leg. Where long? Wah wah wah. Where big? Where fat?
2: Forget what you're.
3: Oh my yourself.
2: Now so I must be. Now so I must be.
3: This your hair. Now you know go change this your hair. This your hair. Now don't they make? You don't make it. They do things.
2: You know,
3: carry heads, zwa.
2: This is always like, I'll be like,
3: our ceiling, our PVC, or whatever.
0: POP, my dear.
3: POP, PVC.
2: Permanent voter's card. PVC.
0: Are we calm now?
3: We are always calm.
2: We overcome the warriors.
3: We need to be calm.
2: Overcome.
0: So earlier, I did ask a question. Let me ask you if you have any of those stories.
2: Okay.
0: Do you have any story of making a bad investment? Let me tell you a few stories that were shared with me. Somebody said, you know, he was advised to buy one vehicle. I won't call the name of the vehicle. His friends had the vehicle in Lagos, and so he bought the vehicle in Benin. And he was enjoying it, and one day the thing spoiled. In Osi mechanic, we go field repair. One somebody said she wanted to go and start thrift business. Mm. She go buy bail, open bail, narag full bail. But some people had simple things like they were told, oh, this network service provider is cheaper for internet than the other one. Mm. So they bought a lot of data and it can't happen. Say the network can't work for their house. So do we have any situations of bad investments?
2: Well, you want to start or make a start?
0: Success on my own body. Now me invest in success, I regret them.
2: Okay.
0: What did she do me on Saturday?
2: Oh, okay.
0: And I regret all the investment in success. I regret it all.
3: Can I go say no? Allow you ask me question. I for come for that one, but not outside you.
0: So that's my own poor investment.
2: Business, huh? Okay. I don't know what that is supposed to.
3: No, no, question. You ask you now. You get what you Sabina. What I ask you?
2: You know, Joyce, I talk to a better person.
3: Tell me, talk my own.
2: When that works for you? Before I begin to do business.
3: Okay.
2: I don't know whether you will call a business. I mean, are those Ponzi,
0: that one. Well, they were investment. You invest in a amount in hopes of getting another amount.
3: Now you know cash out now. People cash out.
2: Where did they out that time? Me, I joined them. We say, don't do that. He go blah, blah, blah, blah, blah.
0: I always say, I've never done a Ponzi.
2: As I can't day, he can't get one day. I can't deal with the miss of my friends.
0: Mm-hmm.
2: I just see a lot. They come, ping, ping, 20K. I say, I don't tell you.
0: Maybe twin cars.
2: Ping, ping, ping. 40 don't enter. 60, here. That day, on the spot. Now I register.
0: Oh, wow.
2: I almost use my own, like my entire savings. Now the girl can say, wait first now. Just leave
3: no, you
2: first.
3: Smile. Why are you telling me you wait? If I'm not telling me you wait.
2: So I go bless
3: what
2: that
3: girl. What you going to teach me for what?
2: Where are they? See, keep me for my front now. I can't believe. As I put and finish, Joyce, the next week, now you crash. You best then they wait for me, say me I enter.
3: Oh,
2: the next week, now you crash. I can't carry hand go up there. I say me I cry. As I say me I cry, first you went near me. He lose almost 500K.
3: How much you lose?
2: He forget what you lose. My, oh,
3: for your 2K where you put 91, your
2: urgent 2K. I say, how much my investment?
3: I don't know, what do you
2: when I
3: get
2: the same 500K, 700K, and I say, I'm out good, God,
3: where? Your 2K, that's your 10K now.
0: I actually had that conversation a couple of months ago, earlier in the year, about Ponzi schemes. And I think the highest amount for my callers was 8 million.
2: Now you're losing
0: 8 million naira.
3: Hmm. Oh, wow!
0: I also had somebody that invested in forex today and lost $10,000.
2: No, those guys they lose.
3: They try. They get mind.
2: But if you don't get mind, you know if you're going to forex. And so that one day, and on that one, Sha, like, I know one man they talk about, I know they reflect back on those things.
3: When you don't go, you don't go.
2: But it happen. As a businessman, you're supposed
3: to for your loss.
2: Plan for those kinds of things. You'll be for them.
0: Sucks, how much have you lost? Have you ever lost? Have you ever made
3: I don't lose, though. I don't lose. My money collect, 400K now I lose, though. Now I have business, I want to enter. Can't go order from online. China, all those ones they do, I can't show you everything. When I say I'm going to sponge you, man. She was a Miss Punch.
2: I don't remember this mail, no. 2017, 18, 19, 18. He paid me well. I said, may I buy a phone? I did pass my own, no, for Lagos.
0: You were walking on your own.
2: I tell another thing. I did go my own, no. Now I see one person, your phone. He said, what's your phone? I pass. He said, I'm 5K. He said, my account is 5K. I know, man, I'm more. Now I say, go, just present. Nobody say, you buy, you don't go present. Now I go. How much? He can't give me price. I say, no. He say, bros, buy another. Just price. I can't price the year, Matt. May let me go for where? He say, okay, may I ask something, Jonah? You know how it's going to enter my body?
3: That's what it be.
2: Add something, Jonah.
3: When you want to buy something, Jonah.
2: Joyce and success. As he give me the tea finish, for he say, what, Solofia, be what, handkerchief.
0: Not be fufu, you see,
2: pal. Soap, oh. Soap.
3: Don't
2: be me get the money that day, now, person give me money. I want to talk about book.
3: Oh, I know. So you see streets.
2: That's what me I talk say. Now your greed. Now make the dig. Now your greed. Like now greed. Now what do me daddy?
3: Yeah, even the one with you fair do you point. I see greed.
2: Now greed. Because now greed makes some people know, go the art figure when you know joint figure. Now okay. Greed make you sit there with me now because at the end of the day, now my money.
3: What did you just talk?
2: I'm not pushing you.
3: What did you just talk?
2: I don't push you.
3: Oh yourself.
0: Well, Success and Legas will be also maintaining the peace on their belt today. They'll be there till 7 PM. Paul and Usazena comes through for the EPL show at 7. By 3:30, Usazena and Randy would be on Sports Waka. It's a Monday. Join Emster Bryan for Open Hearts on Super Lounge. My name is Joyce Jokes. I'll be on your radio tomorrow from 11 AM. This is Odumodu Black. Krell Santino and Bella Schmerder. We're talking about losing money. This is Dog Eat Dog, Part 2.

0: then be Baba for natural medicine. 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My name is Babatunde Raji Fasola, aka Baba Stand Well Well.
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2: 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You woman like me, for any of your health related problems, I'm here with my husband.
0: My phone number is 081-3359-3927. We are not a jack of all trade, master of none. We specialize in the treatment of only man problem, which is weakness of organ, that is inability of a man to stand, to act, or to perform as a man. And our research has made us know that we have a lot of things that can make a man not to perform as a man or to act as a man, like long-term infection, too much of urinating, stress also can result to inability to perform as a man. How do you know that you have this problem in the body system? It's when you are having a symptoms like pains when you are urinating, pus may be coming out when you are urinating, pepperis in the private part or all over the body, or mucus may be coming out during urinating, rashes and itching all over the body or in the private part, severe headache all the time, or sometimes you will see sore in your private part or all over the body. All these things can make a man not to perform as a man if it's not well treated. Feces, Babatunde Raji Fasola, aka Stand Well Well.
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0: Benin City. Or you can call me on 081-3359-3927. And by the special day of God, you will not remain the same. All your world, hotness of the body, all the time, weakness of the body, especially in the morning, difficulty in walking, you will see you will not be able to walk from 1 kilometer to 1 kilometer. All this can make a man not to perform as a man. Movement of warm, like iron and biting all over your body, you will see your stomach will be shouting, making a noise, boo-boo, all the time. And if you eat little food, your stomach will just swallow. To eat another one will be difficult. Or sometimes you will see the anus is coming out when you go to the toilet. Or it can come with red something when you go to toilet. All this can make a man not to perform as a man if it's not well treated. Visit me, Babatunde Raji Fasola, aka Baba Stand Well Well. By the grace of God, you will not remain the same. We have one medicine that we first of all give you. We call it Ajegun. Ajegun. This medicine, when we give you, it will make any medicine you take to work perfectly in your body, and you'll be able to perform as a man. Don't be a newspaper reader in the night when you're supposed to perform your duty. Don't allow your mother to carry your property, your beautiful garden, go meet another man. Come and collect Ajegun, and we will make you to become a man. And you'll be able to be chicken with your madam. Your madam will be able to cook better food for you. Because if you cannot do chicken with your madam, your madam will not happy with you. Come and meet me, Baba Tunde Raji Fasola, aka Baba Stand Well Well.
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1: Hey, what's up, people? 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
0: Oh yes, welcome on Monday, on Monday, on Monday, on Monday, on Monday, and Nami. Oh, they come. That's this thing. Okay.

0: You know that no be airy fish. I mean,
1: airy fish.
0: Uh-huh. Na airy fish, abi. You know, the color.
1: I would say they call airy fish.
0: Why people know? Okay, I beg people when you like that fish. Explanation day.
1: You people get reason why.
0: No, because the explanation. Okay, you like the fish.
1: No,
0: okay, no, you never know yourself.
1: I don't know the fish. I know the fish. I prefer SS to that one.
0: Why?
1: They very. Hey. That airy fish now bone the two the full land. That one no bone the full land.
0: Bone the bone no they shook for throat.
1: Bone the full land. That's the bone no get any like problem. You go the chop fish. You go the use your mouth. They your tongue. They wang around me. No go swallow bone.
0: That bone no they do anything now.
1: Never they do anything. Oh yeah, swallow the bone.
0: The bone soft where? Now don't soft bone. No, be I don't say.
1: Until when you kill for throat. Until when you kill.
0: See, they chop that fish. That bone never.
1: Until when you kill for throat.
0: See, that fish is the best fish.
1: Until when you kill, you know you go
0: you kill. That fish is the best fish.
1: No, that's not scubia for me. Oh,
0: scubia the network.
1: Scubia they very fresh. They very soft. See, you understand.
0: That one be like yam.
1: He get weight. He say even you know me.
0: Wait, which one get line? Get one we get a line mark for body, blood stripe for body.
1: So you don't know fish where they talk.
0: I want to know which
1: you buy the fish.
0: Wait,
1: you don't know
0: where
1: they me, I know till they get what they call Isese.
0: Which one be Isese and Scubian? At least that's Scubian. Now that's Scubian. You get
1: now
0: one.
1: That he says that
0: when
1: hairy
0: the
1: fish, so.
0: The head be like a blind head. Enye, you know enye na. Snake na, big like snake head.
1: And that one I be this thing.
0: You know smooth like snake. Oh.
1: No.
0: Only the head. And the fish be like yam, it is thick like it is sweet. Oh, now says that one happen at Scubia. I be usabi. Who do they go market?
1: Voila.
0: No, I want
1: you see that devil confused me for the fish thing. I know you really call it where they get Scubia. You get away be say if you carry and better say chukuchuku dey the body somehow. No be say today like
0: okay.
1: That.
0: Okay, what be that one?
1: No, they call every fish now.
0: No, be every fish now. No, you know not the fishy.
1: I don't understand. Which are they
0: call that fish where they get a scale?
1: Yeah, hey, get scale for body.
0: No, be every fish now.
1: They call every fish.
0: No be.
1: That be every fish. Now maybe I say get scared for the body. Go they very obvious. Say get scared for every fish. Is
0: the chook?
1: Maybe I say the chook. That be every fish.
0: They pee the scale come out.
1: Yes, that be every.
0: Be any fishy.
1: Fish can't be every fish.
0: Any fish now.
1: You know now if you block now your fish when they use nets. I say you want the.
0: Be
1: every fish.
0: No, be every fish. Be that one. That one.
1: What you call be that one?
0: Nah. This thing. I don't know the name, but don't be any fish. Any fish nice soft. When
1: you
0: people
1: know they to me
0: when they cheap now, any fish they cheap.
1: You know they have that one be every fish.
0: No be every fish. I beg who's a big market make call. Who they sell fish make it call. I beg that fish what we talk us now, they get a black na scale, cha chuku chuku. You go lose enough take comotam. Come cotam.
1: And then they told I am be every fish. Now be every fish.
0: Okay, what of the one man they touch talk now? When people know the two they when they cheap.
1: Now be Scubia so, Abi.
0: No,
1: be be Scubia. Now be Sese.
0: No be
1: Sese. Na be Sese.
0: Na Sese they get line for body. Sese they dey smooth.
1: Ah no. Me no see the food. Me no see the one with the common skin and be every fish.
0: No be every fish.
1: Hello.
0: No be every fish.
1: Na be every fish.
0: Hello.
2: Hello. Is that the fish they get to go for body ba?
0: No, this one is
1: there. You say you feel they use knife they come out this clean.
0: No, that one what be name? That one first.
1: Eh, na be every fish.
0: Na be waiting.
2: Na be bunga.
0: Ah, not be bunga, bunga.
1: No, no, be bunga.
0: Okay, maybe now you to do bunga. Okay, this no, fish why they call so now you to do bunga. No, he correct. This fish why they try to talk so.
1: The one where they use knife.
0: No, that one or that one. I don't know that one.
1: Which are you they talk now?
0: This one why they talk now is people know they to the buyer. And they cheap. Is they cheaper than other fish?
1: Is they round?
0: No, he not round. He just na normal. You feel like is they cheap? Is they sweet where?
1: It be the price range, but is they small?
0: Depend on the size. But it's cheaper than the rest. It's cheaper than those ones. So I didn't say that you do bunga. I bet who's a be you? Why talk? Don't tell me now. We want to get a son at 5.
2: That one at tilapia and at tilapia.
0: God bless you.
1: Okay, tilapia. I did tilapia. Wait, where did I go?
0: Hello?
1: For no, the one with the cost tilapia. Now you want with the cost tilapia now. But I'm mean no see that one you come out the skin and every fish.
0: Not be fish matter.
1: No, you follow me, I argue that one. I don't know why you're going to go talk. Call me fish, you're hungry.
0: No, now you know. I think you know this a big cook shop, but I think you go help. Because I want to know the fish when.
1: But you don't know until you buy before you buy a
0: but that tilapia. Say na MBD they come out the skin for body.
1: No, be in. Now every fish they come out skin for body. Huh? May I did show off that one.
0: Where is that? At the time, I forgot to call Esther Wola because Esther goes to be the fish where I cook because you, I don't see the car. This
1: is how the woman already did something. Only Esther.
0: Now, Esther, they go market.
1: You know, call Auntie Jennifer, Mother Jennifer, make sure you don't do an Esther.
0: No, before I go downstairs, the program not finish now.
1: I don't see Esther, I don't go answer you.
0: Okay, what we will do, we'll call Esther for after we come back.
1: Hello?
0: Hello?
2: Lega.

0: help me. I'm serious for this matter. I want to know the catfish. You want the chop now?
1: Good afternoon.
0: Do? Give good afternoon first, do? Ah.
1: Which one did they talk now? That one where they commode the body now? That one I hearing now.
0: The one where they commode the chukuchuku for?
1: Now. That one they get bobo now.
2: Exactly!
0: No, be that one where they talk. I know what they talk. Oh, yeah?
1: Which one they talk again? Which
0: that one where they talk, so he's too soft too. He's the cook they done. Once you drop it on fire, they cook it done.
1: People. I'm a loser, they talk.
0: Don't be Melusa. I know Melusa. Melusa, they get me here. This fish is cheap. It's not black. The other one may cost.
1: Okay, cheap.
0: You like it cheap for market.
1: Well, I'm mostly thinking
0: about hey, croaker. Person don't tell me croaker. Now, croaker. Take a God, God bless you. Ah, I'm not telling you talk now.
2: I know the one where
0: you're croaker fish.
2: That's why they hear that one.
0: But, what is the color? Esther will call farmer, but I believe it's naive because the tea can't ring me from my mouth. I'm not telling you talk now. No, be if I don't know the name, let me say I'm not
2: the if not be Scooby, uh-huh. I know don't really choke.
0: God bless you, take out, yeah?
2: No, take out. I don't forgive my son and my man. Uh-huh. I don't teach him the cooking way, so you don't understand
0: that. That airy fish, now they come out the.
2: Hey, they come out the scale from the boy, they tell you now. Now they then, get bone.
0: Tilapia. Tilapia now, which one?
2: Tilapia.
0: That tilapia.
2: Best that tilapia fish, eh? You get another fish again, wait there. Now be Sese Abi.
0: Sese, I know Sese very well. I know Melusa, those two fish are not well. I know
3: Sese.
0: Oga, would you like to buy it?
3: Good afternoon, Super FM.
0: Welcome, Oga.
3: Yeah. The one you say describe man, so now croaker. The way you say it's cheap.
0: Cheap, oh. Like cheap as the rest.
3: Ogbele. Croaker.
0: Croaker
3: don't really be on the cheap side.
0: How much? Like how much?
3: Croaker. You don't say when I start, I know say croaker are one of the big ones. Among fishes.
0: Ah, okay. Okay, what's that tilapia?
3: That one I go to the big scale.
0: Now be croaker?
3: Yes.
0: Hey, I don't
3: want to be settled up to the scale first.
0: Oh, I think that is here. Take a, they're saying that one because, oh.
2: Hello, boy.
0: Now, you sure?
2: Don't even, I don't confuse now.
0: Here, I mean, this kind of, now fish, maybe fish matter, because they got to do. These people can confuse me, what will allow, yeah?
3: Good one.
0: Thank you very much. Where is that? Because Esther said that one.
2: Be oh, I bet anyone will be fish.
0: We must differentiate all the fishes today.
2: Okay, I'm saying you want to differentiate.
0: We must differentiate all the fishes.
2: No, nah, that's saying you want to differentiate fishes.
0: All the hellies. Croaker.
2: Okay. Croaker.
0: Melusa.
2: Melusa. We know those on Melusa is Sese. Scubia.
0: See that Melusa and Sese. I sabi that one where.
2: Yeah, I like Scubia. Where. I like Scubia.
0: Those two are sabi. Now that's tilapia.
2: And this one
0: catfish, they popular.
2: You know, catfish, they don't know every croca. Fish. Every fish.
0: I never agree for that one.
2: No, nah, be that every fish.
0: Instead of a croaker, nah, be the one where they
2: every
0: do
2: fish
0: that,
2: bone.
0: They the body come out for the
2: no,
0: bone.
2: No, nah.
0: Or
2: every fish bone they full and where
0: no,
2: bone they day.
0: We'll call Esther. Esther will be before that time. Esther can't tell us. Cause you the go market where we sabi market.
2: Mm.
0: You know, like this one we sit with me for you. Mm. We don't sabi the market.
2: Okay, we'll call our guy. They will lead you
0: exactly. Diplomatic leg.
2: Success, the radio razor blade.

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0: Yes. Yes, on to the big matter like this. NASA confirms so as a kickoff not already take place now for Inside Matter when it get to do with the 10th Coronation 8th Invitation Tournament. Us now to celebrate over 10th year for Inside Office. And the games only take place today now for Inside Matter. So sorry for those 100 years ago for first base. The game, the venue of the games now, nine posts now for Inside Ego. Now, there those games now for take place now for Inside the Matter. So based on the way things take position like this, NASA confirm so it's a time not to say no time. And as we enter now for Inside the Matter, around the mic, my name is Zingbe Master. Remember, Banter Monday, welcome to the show.
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0: All right, now we're calling inside the matter like this. Now, so time, no, they to send the time now straight up now to inside matter when you get to do with the 10th coronation of the 8th invitation football tournament. When it is to take place earlier, it's kick off earlier today now for inside matter when you get to do with the 9 post feed now for inside Ego. We understand as the first game between the first game now kick off between Oriado 1 and Oriado 2, and we understand now to see we'll see Foundation FC represent Oriado 1 while. Matamini get to do with St. Andrews represented Oriado 2. That game end 1-0 in favor of St. Andrews. And the second game for the day, Namo FA representing Orion 1 versus Mission Side FC. We represented 1 there, but Mission Side FC like this. I confirm, so we'll say the Mission did impossible for them for the first match, and they won them just like the local government they represent won there for inside, because that game end 5-0 in favor of Namo FC now. And the game between Eagle Wings and Dynamo, that game day 1-1 as at the time when I leave the pitch, and for second half just the kickoff. So as we show the progress, any results when they come, we'll give you for inside. But the last game now for today, get Raleigh FC when he represented Ovia Northeast, host Delight FC when they represent Eagle. So this is a big match for inside now, so just make your way to 9 posts now for inside Ego by the Ego Market. Then, so then again, when MBCS the play seriously now for inside the matter, but no, we leave that side. Namoku ball and enter inside other story. When MBCS the play now for inside Ninja, and currently like this now. So, yes, you know, so this is Banta Monday. And the day when MBCS we take the laugh team, when MBCS Jones for the weekend, or in a Nigerian league, or in a European team, we laugh them where for inside this one. And the conference, where the coach of Shooting Stars now, where they call Salisu Yusuf. They don't come out now to blame the defenders then for a 2-0 loss now to Kun Khalifa, Ago Shukuma, and Onua Usheshuku. The two of them have scored for Kun Khalifa for inside the Danaya Stadium come on Sunday. And Yusuf, like this, so they point out, say the players say they defend poorly for the game. And talks to us like this, and say now total overhauling that he go do for in defense lineup now for the mid season. Say because the transfer window will come, he go do total overhauling for inside this particular matter. On to matter like this, now so you know, say yes, time nothing to say with. No time for inside the matter. Based on where it is, the position, Osas, welcome to the show.
1: I agree to you, the Zimbabwe master. If sometimes when they hear what's in our coaches, they talk, I could just laugh. It just be like, you can't wake up one morning now, Zenedi Zidane or Zabi Alonso. Alonso can't come and say, defender's not good at all.
0: He can't do overhauling, total overhauling.
1: As Ateta did, I go say, Arsenal not get strikers. All the strikers, they are not,
0: they're not
1: with Premier League material. Mm. It would remain again. Carlo Ancelotti go say, since the coach, in the past, no, this kind of strikers.
0: No striker for Brazil.
1: No strikers for.
0: Strikers, they now go no, scorers, not the Brazil.
1: Mancini go say no striker since now Italian.
0: But if you look that in, now, look the Italian teams now, you find out, see, Italian players hardly get game time because the IS, when they say yes. Italian team now, Italian players don't play now for the Italian Serie A this season. I think 1,500 and something minutes, and then they don't play now. And that number now come from Inter Milan, where you get 4 Italians for there.
1: And this is a simple thing, and I'm waiting the English team do, the English FA, then quickly look and say, if we do this kind of thing for our league, we go see rich when we go play. We know we see English players when NBC go to play for top club. What thing they do? They can't do policy when NBC for every English club size. You must get at least one player for your starting 11. Not just to get one player for inside starting 11. You go still get certain number of young players for inside your first team. Certain number slots they when they allocate for all those kind of things, so that they're not going to just lose their identity, especially with homegrown talent. And that's not what they expect Italy to do very soon. At least we not say make you know embrace foreign players. Saudi Arabia, they do, and we get certain number of foreign players when you feel registered for their league. For inside Italian Serie A, at least benchmark supposedly say okay, for inside the Italian Serie A teams, at least you supposed get nothing less than 7 homegrown players or 7 Italian players. Whether they be homegrown, as long as they get international Italian passport, they go there for inside your club. Then maybe if you can't go further, say at least 2 or 1 go they start for each match day. You can't know whether the one where you say you go trust now your center back or your goalkeeper at least 1 supposedly. From there you go see, say imagine 20 teams, you they get 1 player they start all through 20 teams. You don't already get 20 players when they play for first team football. So to squeeze out players for national team, it not go too hard. Somebody not come tell us say they not get striker again.
0: All right, on to matter like this. And so confirm. So we see Kun Khalifa Kuchi, where they call Obi now Zoho. Don't come out now to see we're saying they're satisfied now with him players' performance now over the victory. For the victory now over Shooting Stars now. We understand as it goes from Ago Shukuma and Honoa Ushesuku. Give them 2-0 victory now over the Oluwole Warriors now for inside the Danayan Stadium yesterday. And Ozoho now talks to we're saying players like this now. So see they perform and they show the level of improvement for the league.
1: Well, big congratulations to Kun Khalifa. We see say this now team we've seen on the face heavy hits since last season they come, and to get win like this now, we think we'll see they continue to motivate them to stay for inside the league.
0: All right, okay, Moku leave that side now. Moku ball and enter inside other stories when the person hears to make the runs for inside Niger football. Because like this now, so Rangers could share they call Fidelis Ileshuku. They don't come out now to tell the brothers in players they say Twale for owner, safe owner. No, never say die spirit now for the draw against Barua FC now. We understand say the flying antelope like this now, so play 2-2 draw to Barua FC now for inside the Sani Abacha Stadium now on Sunday. If fine, okay, Shuku give Rangers the lead now for 38 minutes of play. Joseph Atule equalized now for Barua FC now from a penalty spot now for inside 56 minutes. Then Aliyu Sagau convert another penalty too for inside the 68 minute now to put the host for front before Shidi Ebere Uwombodo that is now score now for 90th minute now to send the game to draw and also give the Rangers that valid point now. And they continue with the call. Ileshuku now talks to us like this now. They're saying they're satisfied now with the point with the game. Say instead of a full car to loss, Tango said the whole thing.
1: Listen, a good one for Enugu Rangers to play for inside Sani Abacha Stadium away from home and get 1 point and feel still a good result is still be for them. But we want to see more good performance from teams so ABC then they go for the league title. We want to see situation ABC teams they go long number of games unbeaten or they not go taste defeat. Because if you check now as our league they be who win this weekend, next week if you just carry them straight say go lose or you go draw and he go enter for you. So consistency just there for result when we say not to define. See, for instance, check better insurance now. If they guarantee say the next game now, if we plan for us, we go win. Why the following up if now away game we go lose?
0: See, they guarantee too.
1: Just say guarantee say we lose. So those not be performance where they make a team they go off for the title. If you want to win Premier League title, you supposed to learn how to they win for your house. They win away from home, or they pick crucial points away for tough grounds.
0: All right. The coach they call it Benga Ogbunbote like this. Now, so come out now to play in team winner over Kano Pillars. We understand now, so the Peace Boys like this. Now, the peaceful win they face Daniel Ogbunbote decide for inside the new Justice Stadium on Sunday. And they close Kano Pillars now for Kundo. And that's now the first Kano Pillars first loss now for inside the league this particular season. And we see, say, we'll see Paul Samson, Kundayo Ojo, Samuel. Ayerinde, and Nerot Silas score for the host. And based on the way things stay position, we understand now. So, Gumbete now, they won the players now. So, we say they must remain focused and stay humble. Despite the we see the at play canopy last now for inside the matter now. They say the league now, still marathon says so. The players not there allowed to get they don't allow the winner to get into their head. They say they just won out of 38 matches now. So, like they say, they go play the season all through and they go click on game after game.
1: Well, not good one because to beat Kano Pillars first not be easy feat, and to come do one in a kind of way where we say you score plenty goals. Now, big credit you also give to the team and also to the coaching staff. And once you say all this kind of like I've talk, we want to see consistent results. May not just be like say our league now one direction and they go because
0: it will always go one direction because the recruitment and the dispatching of players now one direction.
1: Because last season now we see say. Who win league? They use about 60 something points, 70 something points. Still, they win league. Who did relegation? Go, they get 50 points. It not really detail in terms of quality. On paper, you go see and say, this Nigerian league is really competitive because the points gap from who go they first and who go they about the 14th position. If it just be 5 points, but on paper, you go say they very competitive. But on the field of play, not they competitive.
0: All right, for inside of Spain, I confirm so we say video audio now, which is in the video assistant audio and referee report now. Don't you? So we say Vinicius Junior like this now. So say that in red card when he gets yesterday on Saturday now for the win over Villarreal like this now. Saying that something to be seriously, it will lead to serious suspension and also keep the Brazilian out of the El Clasico later this month. Vinicius Junior thinks he will say the other score, but the referee ruled the goal out through VAR, and at the same time to Vinicius Junior. They give a red card now after video assistant referee that confirms. So we say the guy, he happens to draw Nathan Saliba here for him inside now. But currently now we understand, say Vinicius Junior to not still do things well. And suspension, maybe BCS is supposed to at least come to one kind of, but the kind of ways when BCS he talk and some things, they should say, well, this guy is going for long
1: well,
0: time.
1: Arsenal fans may then go to thank their God, say maybe that did not happen, although no disrespect to the player, because you check Vinicius, and not if to say now this side if you corner, I'll say maybe one village, you get village team when they disturb him, because in the last 2 years, this not be the Vinicius way we know. I try and one really understand the venue when they see whether now the surgery come to now come making worse. Or whether I can get some kind thing when they disturb. I feel said that person will be saying, he just need to see, maybe first thing go check head, others put the check head. He need to see all those kind of fast as to help your career. Because since that Ballon d'Or drama, we'll be saying things not dance go inside. It just be like the boy off one kind in terms of his attitude. But on the field, if you see they contribute, you know the rule. You see they do all those kind of things. What it concern you with player here? Now you don't do the thing finish. You see they come out, they talk, say, this thing, if they fed do you one time, they draw your shirt, they draw your hair, nobody talk anything. Now you go drop it. All those things, you know, really talk well of a professional footballer. And maybe people will be say they close to him, or maybe the coach of the national team itself also need to shoot body, comport this guy, because the way in they go now, in the next 2-3 years, I feel say this guy now, if he just want to one forgetting player because of his attitude, this now wouldn't see denying Balotelli of that global appeal. Because at the point in time, I'm one of the deadliest strikers I will see. But yeah, all this kind of bad off-field incident, bad behavior, he joined kill the guy career. Even when the guy never see reach to retire, he can't be the older retire because of all those attitude problems.
0: All right, on some other ladies, now so call for 07055-129-881, or you call for 07055-727-881. You fist the call and also send the WhatsApp message to 0902-672-2592. For insider matter, when you get to do with the French League now, it confirms what said Dario Sugu, like this, 21 years of age now, in first start now for ROC Strasbourg. We understand, as he talks to us like this, he just want to focus on himself. He now want focus on Chelsea. The Portuguese youth international and personal business is celebrating scoring in opener for inside the Allianz Rivera on Sunday, and in opener like this now come for the edge of the boss as a driver effort clip in driving effort now clip inside of Jovan Dioff post for inside the way into the goal now. So we understand that it's a fight back now for inside the matter, but based on the way things the position this morning now give Gwele's performance now, but things now they turn one kind of now, you know, with the media already what they don't distract now, but the boy say he just want to focus himself on Strasbourg, not on Chelsea.
1: Well, Strasbourg will be a stepping stone for him to rise himself to the big occasion. We see what Diego Moreira do when he's saying day with Strasbourg. Chelsea sign him enough to make himself happen to stay with Chelsea. He joined Strasbourg. Now the guy don't land himself for inside AC Milan, and they play well for inside AC Milan. So if you see follow that same direction, it not me say your career must revolve one team when you sign, you enter inside limelight. We don't see cases like that where we say a particular club will sign a player, but he not go blue for there. From there, the next transfer, he go turn to where he go for blue. The same thing happened with Kevin De Bruyne. When he come Chelsea, the guy not blue like Timaya. But when he entered Germany, everybody can wonder that this same player play for inside England. And when he joined Man City, the rest comes on history.
0: All right, on to another like this to confirm. So, I say, Igor Piazzo, like this, not 26. I say, he want to remain for Olympic Marseille this summer. I say, despite interest now from the English Premier League for sides like Sunderland, Leeds United, he say, he want to remain for the Velodrome despite the financial crisis. One of us, yes, Olympic Marseille, the face. We understand, I say, the owner desire now, like this, not to offload the Brazilian in order for him to raise the funds when he says the need. But the player now, they talk to us, say, you know, want to come out today, want to stay for Olympic Marseille despite the crisis. Whether they say, you know, might taking a pay cut.
1: I face na fear they come in because you go check the Premier League, you go check Olympic Marseille, you not get to go see Premier League deal, and definitely the kind of pay where they follow, and you go say you want to turn and down. Fine, maybe the ambition of the club now waiting people see the check, or the history with whether other big clubs will come. But with what it happened to Bradley Barcola now for Liverpool, this one I feel see they put coast much more for inside people where they play for, especially forward players and attackers. Maybe see they play for inside the French league, and to also see maybe they package themselves well before they don't enter inside England.
0: All right, 07055129881, or you call me for 07055727881. This was for inside a sports platform. Somebody they recommend, see me they call Randy Maika. Randy Maika, Man United. And I know it's Mumbai they talk for there. Say Vinicius Junior, they slowly they turn to Fulham player. How you see this statement?
1: I know that assumption be Fulham player, but now Real Madrid player every now. Although say the two clubs they wear white, but now see Real Madrid player in the.
0: Hello.
2: Hello.
0: Hello.
2: Good evening, Randy.
0: I'm a great you pass, bro.
2: This is Jimmy Fernandez from Murillo.
0: Okay.
2: Now, which time I take the match tomorrow for Champions League?
0: Tomorrow for Champions League. Okay, no worry. Before the show go ahead, I will give you the features.
2: Okay, let me tell that.
0: Now, 8 o'clock. 8 o'clock against Atletico Madrid for Spain.
2: Okay, let me tell that Sunday. Make it not the 9 club. Because Manchester United not the small, not the small club. Manchester United not be Nottingham Forest. Not the top city.
1: The way that they go, so you should have said not be 38 points to now go get at the end of the season.
2: So you suppose not that's what they're proud of Manchester United fans. Come in on the other side, they deny United.
1: If now you go there proud of this United too.
2: Alright, yes,
0: thank you.
2: United, they are the biggest club.
0: Thank you.
1: For 1 point per game.
0: Hello? Oh, so sorry. For inside Italy, we confirm to West Inter Milan coach that they call it Christian Chibu. Talks to West like this. He says, no formula now when the BCS guarantees success for inside the UEFA Champions League. He said, but they're okay with the competitive level when they retain in squad. And say like this, so Inter Milan like this now, they say they already for to go different directions. So the Nigerian team when the BCS they prepare now to host Club Brugge for inside the second Champions League features now for the 2026-27 campaign. And achieve like this on the way now to make a mark for inside Europe after they lost 2-1 against Real Madrid for their opening game. Hello.
3: Good afternoon, Randy.
0: Vicente.
3: That's you.
0: Don't be small.
3: I will go out before, but wait till Doku do me yesterday. Made me run, come out.
0: See, you not still get peace, so yeah, you hide boots.
3: Yeah.
1: I've been check you out.
3: check me out.
0: He's a very shaky boy.
3: Don't worry. I'm a weaker player than that guy.
0: Don't worry. He like to the full players where?
3: He pay me and he must pay for pass. I will say I would prefer where this guy go de Zubuslav, but at least Zubuslav not the Kodigak not the Isak not the. As I said, I will see the lineup. I can't even think who might will score for this squad. Then I will see who go score. The first got to get red card. But I'm more stay to the next match. As after they talk, then they lose one, then they win some. That's all I have. Thank you.
0: All right, thank you. Hello.
4: Hello.
0: Hello.
4: Randy, yourself, and good afternoon.
0: We greet you specially, sir.
4: I do have one now. I bet what is that man you guys they complain? Huh?
0: Man you ref.
4: Me not that man you, but what is they play just now? Even not that for us, if we come better pass now. We will tell them.
0: Because like, seriously?
4: You
0: tell
4: For this full season, only one match. You three draws. You say not that for us, no better pass. I'll be,
1: Don't worry.
0: The problem is the draw.
4: I bet flog them well for me, flog them.
0: Alright. Atletico Madrid coach, they call Diego Simeone like this, and so come out to talk to Wesley like this. They say he need a super eagle striker, Demola Lookman, to keep as make he keep what they do for inside the pitch. And they describe the Nigerian international now as a good dribbler, but acknowledge see the former Atlanta band, he experience a difficulty now for inside, but only get to do it in form. And Simeone now they talk this one ahead of the UEFA Champions League game against Manchester United. But, so, as I tell you before, see, Demola Lookman, they struggle and they force himself to enter shape, but football not be like that.
1: But it also boils down to the role in the player, and we see the struggle still happen for the course of the Super Eagles, who NBC instantly turn up for, and we see a different type of Lookman, where we say we not they used to now play for inside the qualifiers, because normal Lookman, where we say, he like play from the wings, command, and they also the terrorize defense, but we see that Lookman, he can't play like Saka for inside the Super Eagles. But for Atletico Madrid, I feel say Simeone still gets young to collect a body regarding how intent they use the guy, because without saying on some occasions, especially when he be saying that this is the Argentine striker, come they talk saying no one play again, one do this, one that, they can't turn the guy to emergency striker, which he not be striker, and many of those things affect in play. So we also say maybe against Man U, in go figure in go scoring boot again and score against Man U.
0: All right, see the collection in a show like this now, so 12 goals for the season.
1: A good one to see, say, in a children, they find his scoring boot back, and you know they enjoy football again. First off, now to enjoy football, because we'll see what thing happen with him before he run entire Celtic. Although saying before, like, stay with Celtic, but we see the kind of contract there before, I'm not really fine for it. Now we end up enter a league where we'll be like the Turkish Division 2. We will expect him to help the team gain promotion first. Then, if possible, we want to see him for the main stage now, especially next season. If they get promotion, we want to see what he will do when NBC go they play top level football. Now, I know we'll to place, or I feel given credit to, but I know to place too much important because he play for Division 2.
0: That's why you don't want to place too much, because yeah, they play for Division 2.
1: Yeah, that's so now.
0: Okay.
1: Now, when you land for where the Galatasaray, they
0: fell about, you can't give out one.
1: So, we'll call the reason now whether I go fit deliver those same level. But for now, they try, at least in the enjoy football, they happy again.
0: All right, this one for inside the WhatsApp night. So, we say, Oga Randy and Osas, they say hello now. He say, Randy, you say my message. My message now, and that like a professor. So, your message should be plenty. He say, okay, say for Vinicius Jr. He say that a surgery they affect him. Say his best days are behind him. And up backer for life. This one come from Mr. Kess from Upper Mission Extension, Palace Road.
1: But Vinny don't be like that before the surgery. We see him last season before he even go do the surgery. It don't affect him. But I just will say he need help like this now. He need help.
0: All right. Hello? Hello? All right, do well to call back. This one say, well, say Oga Randy and Osas. He say, Randy, I don't know whether na my ear they pay me. Say, waiting be the first caller name. He say, I hear Bruno Fernandes.
1: Femi Lopez.
0: He say, my guy, hide your face. He say, shame, no, they catch you. Moses from the back of Ogbe Arsenal chairman.
1: you wear your player now, Sakadu, okay? No face coach chances we get. Now, see the core person.
0: Now, wow. On to matter like this now, so we confirm. So we say Arsenal currently like this now. They suffer two major injury now for inside matter ahead of the UEFA Champions League. Mikel Arteta side like this now go there with Pierre Nkapi and Martin Zubimendi for the game for inside the Emirates. Nkapi and Zubimendi like this now, so they injured during the warm up after the Gunners beat. Nkapi still play, but the story now say we're now from the warm up forget the injury. And this one bring me now to the international break. Now you see all the players now. Apart from Marcus Rashford, all 80% or if not 90% of the players away, they pull out from the national team with injury. All of the stats.
1: Like I first talked before, I said the way we did go now, you get where you go, rich people not going to pay attention to national team football again. Rather, it will come be like form of you will get different teams where BC go to play national team football qualifiers and team where BC go to play maybe World Cup. I say they go like this now because club size now want they protect players, where BC they spread money on top of their head and many features don't they available. You see what's going to happen with Nigeria and Russia game. The time they come now, what team will they see like that? They happen. See England, English national team will they play? You don't go get the likes of the declaration in Sheffield. The Spain will they play? Imagine Barcelona go feel one day wake up to see Lamine Yamal get injury, you know, go and play that game. Lamine Yamal not go. Then when you expect to come and play all this game, then they look on from the business side. What about the fans who will be say they support these players
0: and they spend their money? money.
1: Fans will come wake up now. You don't book tickets ahead of a game. It's based on so you don't see the fixtures. Then you can't reach. You can't see on that when they run up at that inside field. It not really add up for the fans. And it not add up for national team football the way they go. So,
0: hello.
5: Good evening, sir.
0: Okay, turn down the volume of your radio.
5: Yes, sir. I've turned down.
0: Okay, welcome. Your name and where you call from?
5: My name is Joshua. I'm calling from Mekawa Road.
0: Okay.
5: My name is Joshua. I'm calling from Mekawa Road.
0: I say go on, go on.
1: Are you not Tony Joshua?
5: Yes, sir. Sir, please, I want to show Nancy. Are they living there in Kroma? They go directly to them.
0: For now, we never get anything. They never talk anything about relegation, a part of the punishment. Leaving them in the Premier League, we strip them their title, find them, and still part of the punishment. But they never choose anyone for now. Because Man City, they are PDKs.
5: Okay, sir, please, I want to see Manchester United the next game.
0: For league or Champions League?
5: Premier League.
0: For Premier League, okay, just wait. Before the show go end, I will give you. But for Champions League, they play against Atletico Madrid tomorrow.
5: Okay, sir.
0: All right, on to matter like this. Now, so call me for 07055-129-881 or you call me for 07055-727-881.
6: Hello.
0: Hello.
6: Hey, good evening.
0: Welcome to the show, sir.
1: We're not the city numbers.
0: True.
1: We'll wait for an assist. We'll score five,
0: okay.
1: Not you.
0: Okay.
6: First time caller.
0: Don't worry. We will tell you that one before the show end.
6: Thank you, sir.
0: My next match for league now Leeds United 2 p.m. on Sunday. Okay. Sunday 2 p.m. All right. For inside the matter like this, now so confirm. So we say former Arsenal man, what they call David O'Leary. We understand to say now one of the coaches in the BCS they develop most of the young boys, the Rio Ferdinand, and so on and so forth. Now talk to us. Say Bukayo Saka not be the person winning used to be again. They say because if you see Saka they struggle for inside now, and we understand now say Saka a player in BCS don't make over 300 appearance for inside matter when you get to do with a club for inside now. And also score for 84 goals now for all competition. How you see this one? Because lately now, if I say players that they pay 300 and above, they struggle.
1: Well, not be issue of money. Like if I talk this thing one time, say the way where I see Saka they go, say if you not take careful, it will be like a selling. And this thing is this simple. As you don't play football to a certain level, everybody don't know you. Now for you to evolve, you don't the score goals. Everybody know how you see the bend, but the score. What thing everybody expect now? Convert to be a creative player.
0: All right, on somebody like this, not for the teams. When NBC yes, they lose, take them. Then for the teams, when NBC yes, they win.

0: giving you the best in politics, business, education, security, sports, entertainment, and much more. It's the issues that matter to you from around the world. 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
2: My people, good evening. Welcome to Super 88.1 Pidgin Tori for Isa the 4 o'clock. My name na Kelly Otoyede. The big bros for Isa Wedo State, Oga Govo, Senator Monde Okpebolo, don't talk, say, e government to go continue to do every to fight insecurity and improve correct road infrastructure for Isa Wedo State. He can talk, say, the government to don't buy more than 40 moto and even Okada to help a security operation to make sure, say, that they fit the response sharply to cause. The big bros, the council talks, special forces, say that they undergo serious training now, and they will carry the common side for time when we say no take, so that to help a security matter for across we Edo State.
3: By the time I'm done in Edo State, you will have reason to thank God that somebody has come to Edo. Insecurity we are fighting today is not by my power. Let me tell you something. Edo will be safer very soon. Safer than as it is before now. Special forces are already on training. We have already procured about 40 vehicles. In every junction, you will see a police van parked.
2: For road matter, Governor Okpebolo can talk say now 5 contractors so now be say the logo issue so that they'll go handle this project for inside the GROA after be say the rainy season don't finish. He can talk say now poor planning and the drainage will be say no do it now make the road do come bad the baddest for inside the GROA. Meanwhile, the big bros for Isa Wedo State Oga Govo, Senator Monde Okpebolo, in don't go one court is so when we say they do their secret court in Wahala for Isa Wedo State, say, oh, yeah, oh, men there he come on handle or they go collect the woto if for the hand of the law. He can't say the government will be ready well to stop and even end this secret court killing and other criminal in matter for Isa Wedo State. The big bros in Yandis warning during the time when we say many people who can't talk say they no go do e court in Matao for inside we are those state. To the can't talk say before e court in members can't talk say openly they don't come on handle for this secret court in Wahala. The can't talk say those where we say they no want e come on handle for secret court matter say those state to no go be place where we say they'll feed the hide can't talk say need day for collective Akugbe so that our communities it could be safe well. Some of the before secret court members, when we say come on handle for secret court, he can't thank the governor. I can't talk. Say the governor, they do every to stop the court killing for inside the Edo State. This one now auto matter to discourage the courtesy matter so that our Edo State too, it could be very peaceful. Wella. The Edo State Police Command say one joint team don't go rescue one person who be see the kidnap when in a make a Kano and say they can go stop three suspected kidnappers for inside Igara for the Akoko Edo local government area for inside Edo State. Cut off this operation, no, say, Ishele around 2 a.m. for a Sunday for inside the one forest when get a border with Otuo. When we say this, a market cannot so they don't go keep out since October 9. We say they kidnap him. Police can't talk, say, other suspect, say, they run with a gunshot wound. Can't talk, say, then they do every to go arrest this suspect. We say they run. I tell when we say they can go recover from their hand. Now, three local made the shotgun, cartridge, cutlass, and 5 mobile GSM phones. The Commissioner of the Police for Isa Wedo State, Oga Patrick Dao, contact this joint team and contact our Wedo people. Say, I beg you, mean that they always will provide the correct information, give the security agencies there. Tori said the executive chairman of the Oredo Local Government Council, Honorable Gabriel Idusari, with the managing director of the Edo Parks and Gardens, Pastor Dave Igodao, said they will supervise the clearing and the maintaining work for the Garrick Memorial School Center for Eastside Benin City. This is special now auto the preparing you know, to host the commissioning of a 50 CNG buses. When they go to see this one, now very, very correct one. See, when we say the big bros for Isia Wido State or Gago Vote, Senator Monday Okpebolo, they do. I see they talk during the exercise or guy do say can talk say this is a venue that they maintain and also that everywhere he goes to you during the time when we say then go the commission this 50 a brand new CNG buses. The council shemo he can talk say all the local government they ready well like the bow to continue to support the big bros as he concern infrastructure matter when we see they do for inside our Edo State. My people now so we take a break reach on to the super 88.1 pigeon to read for inside the 4 o'clock. Now Esther Ola be a region for me. Oh, remember say Akbo be a day for inside unity. Make we day tolerate each other so that we country Nigeria. Ego move forward. Now me oh, Kelly will tell you the other carry my kaya. I don't waka una abayo.
0: Giving you the best in politics, business, education, security, sports, entertainment, and much more. It's the issues that matter to you from around the world. 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

0: Yeso walare o monaka. As you defeat this correct music, what we say, who's it, the genius Caesar give us? Hey, Mona, come on, to see, I get update to give you as a consign, Adewale Amala.
1: Oh, my God, yeah. Hey, Lemo.
2: Ow, this food here time my body.
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2: 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Ah, see they are sorted the hell.
3: Adewale Amala spot. 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Cheprokotonio, Sesakinio, Sekwamonio, Ombembe. 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You are going to give you better cold drink. They wash them down, Kule.
2: Oh, yeah, wait, you make a good daddy address in here. Adewale Amala Sipoti. Is it that, Gidigba? For number 146, Bini Awuchi Road. Opposite Ibicho for inside Atuawa.
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1: Hello, my guy. Hey, Lemo.
0: Oh, yes, so Adewale Amala Sports. I want to say in there with us for the Super Waka Waka Show. Twale to Adewale Amala Sports. Now, your plug for correct Amala. 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
0: Call Adewale for your phone number. 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Make it big, it could do one. Make it small. Just tell them what you how you want the Amala, the size. Adewale go package jump for you. Now, Adewale, like the runner, bro. Like the runner. In case you never hear for Adewale, now be the plug, Amala plug for this side of Niger. Say you don't enter Benin, Adewale Amala. You call them for your phone number. First of all, your address there for 146 for Bini Auchi Road. If they look, carry eye, they look a big issue when they're there. Very easy to locate. Very easy. Very, very easy. People don't know the sense. Yeah, it's

0: 0805-564-4345. Now be the number 0805-564-4345. I bet now for business because people could call them. We ask questions, people could call them. Say, Adewale, no be. So go they send a message. They send out the message. Because say, same message come, our message this year, you decide to go give Adewale.
1: You never answer you.
0: Now we say, send a call here. No, the now for business. Now you don't know about default. For business, now be that number. If you want me, you call and we'll tell you, okay, call for something. But this one now for business, call and for business. Now business number, now be that one. If I WhatsApp, that number, I see there for WhatsApp. You go see, as you just add the number for WhatsApp, now you go see beautiful Amala. See the Amala, beautiful. Very, very beautiful. Come put Shaki. I tell you, which meeting be this one? Now that come up this one. This other meeting, which one? Now Shaki, I come up with this. This other meeting with the year. Na the wrong person. Sorry, no verse.
1: If you be fugu.
0: No, I know.
1: Okay, I know. Which guy told me that? Who you call the ask?
0: Na the wrong person.
1: Who you call? Who be the person you call the ask?
0: Now who they ask? They ask. So just go at the wally. Okay, you know what you do now? In fact, more voodoo now. For people when we say the one we amala before, one we amala again, Just go at the wally. That number one I call just now. 0805-564-4345. Hey, they for WhatsApp. Add down for WhatsApp. May you check that other one. I don't talk now. Say I'm a lady. I see I'm a lady. See Ikpomo. I see Shaki. The other meet now. Go talk the other meet. Go look at first. When you don't look at, you can send them for a message for WhatsApp. My WhatsApp message. Just go do them now. Go do them. Go for the save the number for your WhatsApp now. Save the Adewale. In case you never save them, save them for the WhatsApp. So when you see, you see the call and DP profile, you see and there, you go look and you see the Amala did there. You go see the soup, you go see, just the meat now they talk now. Ishaki did there, but more and the other meat, what be that meat? That be the cocoa. Just go now, check out for the WhatsApp, for the only WhatsApp. Now 0805-564-4345. I can't go to look the meat. I call the hungry so.
1: I you no go hungry before?
0: Yeah, this
1: no, you say you know. You say you don't ask me about the meat. Now I can't cook my talk anything.
0: No, but I don't ask you now.
1: And why you call the pull my mouth for the conversation now?
0: The
1: why you call the fair way to drag me enter?
0: No, the woman looks so.
1: Why you the so you lost succulents? Succulents.
0: This guy, but when they ran there, nice sweet pass the one okay. Where they went flat. To show you know.
1: Which one is that?
0: But when we ran, nice sweet pass.
1: The one with flat.
0: Yeah, the flat one with the sweet.
1: I mean, the others come with the food.
0: And yeah, that be the now they talk now.
1: No, they say Pomo with the food. No, okay, it's the one we run. One with the food inside, with the cover inside.
0: With the food,
1: with
0: nice sweet pass. Yes. The one when flat.
1: You sure so?
0: When flat.
1: You sure?
0: Like your face flat.
1: I don't understand.
0: No, so, no, yes, now.
1: Nah. No, when it comes to softness, the one with the food, now the sweet pass to chop.
0: No, all round. Whether now she's no soft.
1: When it comes to softness, the one with food inside the sweet, but the one with flat, even if it's soft, you know the sweet you to eat. But once the one with the food inside is soft, you're going to enjoy them.
0: That one will be the one where you rant, as you call it, be the one where
1: the one where you fold. I say if it's soft, it is sweet to eat. But the one where
0: I
1: flat,
0: say generally,
1: if,
0: the one where
1: no, forget what I want to do. I want to follow you. Do pass. General. I don't agree with you. Now when it's soft, it is sweet to eat. You understand? Now they try to tell you so. Listen to me. Pay attention. And after now we'll go meet a guy. They will in
0: now. Now they talk. I said they talk. And I suppose they put foot one.
1: I see the talk, you want to put format for inside here.
0: Now, nah, before I call.
1: Yes, I'll cook my office no far.
0: What is this person want to call? Talk now. Hello?
2: What's
0: making the corner?
2: You did it, you
0: what's making the corner?
2: Your fingers.
0: What's making the corner? I'd ask you now, or Gar Kenneth. What's he making
2: now,
0: the corner?
2: Now, what
0: did they
2: do now?
0: I do one for your ear.
2: You want destiny for your ear
0: now? Now, your ear, I do one.
2: You won't get me.
0: Now, success, do I'm not be me do one. Now, success, do that one. Not be me do one.
2: Success, say round. You say, what do you round? You say, what do you food? What do you mean food? What do you mean
1: round? What do you mean food?
0: No, now she say.
1: Now, she said, the one with food. The one with the food.
2: Food and round. Food and round. What do you mean difference?
1: Difference, Dina. Food and round cannot be the same thing now. I'll get you. You need to talk this one.
2: You can help me now. No go school at that level.
0: Me, I cook no go. You know that one. Congo. Yeah. I don't green like this. So, too much.
2: I want your Pamala. We the wood up here.
1: 146 Vinia Wishi Road. You're seeing for there.
0: Go back.
1: Active.
0: Back from Madame also. When you back from Madame. Oh, yeah. Oga Kenneth. Hey. Omo. Correct. I didn't want to lay a Mala spot. So, send the message. Come. So, I say, success. I want Chopamala. take a see one chop amala.
1: Go 140.

0: sis, Finia Wuchi Road. You go see our guy, they were there, Mala Sport. He did their wine.
1: So take that. Sources don't give you address. 146, Finia Wuchi Road. Mm-hmm. Now, there
0: you
1: go.
0: You see, any amount you want to guard, they will get onto you.
1: May he back off for you?
0: Why you no go back off for
1: but
0: me?
1: But if they ask you now, me watch up now, you know.
0: I see, say you want it now, don't give her a location where you go. Go okay, take that, go there, tell God the one they say, now, Resorbe send you.
1: Okay.
0: Resorbe the lege, now, send you. 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Lege and Resorbe.
1: I bet if
0: when you
1: go,
0: do, I finish.
1: Carry person, follow body.
0: Exactly.
1: In
0: case you go need to wash plate.
1: As soon as you wash, you go to risk the plate.
0: Exactly. Sharp, sharp. No time to waste time.
1: Adewale
0: Amala Sport.
2: Ow! 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
3: 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You can give you better cold drink. They wash them down, cool.
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3: 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You woman like me, for any of your health related problem, I'm here with my husband.
1: My phone number is 081-3359-3927. We are not a jack of all trade, master of none. We specialize in the treatment of only man problem, which is weakness of organ, that is inability of a man to stand, to act, or to perform as a man. And our research has made us know that we have a lot of things that can make a man not to perform as a man or to act as a man, like long-term infection, too much of urinating, stress also can result to inability to perform as a man. How do you know that you have this problem in the body system? It's when you are having a symptoms like pains when you are urinating, pus may be coming out when you are urinating, papyrus in the private part or all over the body, or mucus may be coming out during urinating, rashes and itching all over the body or in the private part, severe headache all the time, or sometimes you will see sore in your private part or all over the body. All these things can make a man not to perform as a man if it's not well treated. Physicist Babatunde Raji Fasola, aka Stand Well Well.
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1: 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Or you can call me on 081-3359-3927. And by the special grace of God, you will not remain the same. All your whole hotness of the body, all the time, weakness of the body, especially in the morning, difficulty in walking, you will see you will not be able to walk from 1 kilometer to 1 kilometer. All this can make a man not to perform as a man. Movement of worm like ant and biting all over your body, you will see your stomach will be shouting, making a noise, boo-boo, boo-boo, all the time. And if you eat little food, your stomach will just swell up. To eat another one will be difficult. Or sometimes you will see your anus is coming out when you go to toilet. Or it can come with red something when you go to toilet. All this can make a man not to perform as a man if it's not well treated. Visit me, Babatunde Raji Fasola, aka Baba Stand Well Well. By the grace of God, you will not remain the same. We have one medicine that we first of all give you. We call it Ajegun. Ajegun. This medicine, when we give you, it will make any medicine you take to work perfectly in your body, and you'll be able to perform as a man. Don't be a newspaper reader in the night when you're supposed to perform your duty. Don't allow your mother home to carry your property, your beautiful garden, go meet another man. Come and collect Ajegun, and we will make you to become a man. And you'll be able to do chiki-chiki-chiki-chiki with your madam. Your madam will be able to cook better food for you. Because if you cannot do chiki-chiki with your madam, your madam will not happy with you. Come and meet me, Baba Tunde Raji Fasola, aka Baba Stand Well Well.
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0: Oh yeah, so my people, welcome to the Altitori Junction for today. Will be Monday, number 12 for Easter October 2026. As far as the matter, the Tori, the hot, the trend, you go hear them for Easter the Altitori Junction. And me, be diplomatic, lege.
4: Success, the radio is a blade.
0: Oh yes, the first one for year with the trend, say the before chief of army staff, Lieutenant General Tuku Brotai, when they retire, going to talk, say the $1 billion, when we say there be approval for this defense buying procurement during a time as army chief, say they release the money to the Ministry of Defense. In court, say this money will be say they approved by the National Economic Council. Say he no pass it through a hand, or say he can't go pass it through the account of the Nigerian Army, the Navy, or the Air Force. I see they talk for inside the Defense Correspondent Association of Nigeria Conference, where they do for inside Abuja on Monday, Oga Bruta. Contour say that's the allegation when they surround the money. Say, nah, political talk be that one. Contour say that can talk be the fair common side for during the 2019 election period, when it be say the opposition that time, Contour say the money say there's a matter for election matter.
4: And that's why we're there on to the Chief Justice of Nigeria and Justice Kudirat at Kekereekun. She done the one judge so see as election they come like this, so make them do well. She come the one say no judge suppose they do anything, we go behave in a way we go make people they doubt their full impartiality. She talked this one, you know, on Monday for the Abuja during the event we say they do want to say that's not start the go year for the Supreme Court. So she come the advice judges, say make the exercise control and make they avoid any political association or behavior we go make people they think say then they favor one party pass the other. Oh, say the oath and constitution will be said that they use they guide them, may they use the full one.
0: This one for you, say the Minister of Urukpa Power, when you name now Joseph Itegbe, don't talk, say the federal government will not go fit continue to cover this electricity tariff expenses, so and they consider expect them to see they provide the power give every Nigerian people. According to Oga Itegbe, the government they do every to address this problem for inside the electricity market, when we say include the poor revenue collecting meter, when we say they know the meter where and other Igbese, when we say that the Igbese they give the generation the company, so as a kind of matter, when we say it did for inside the electricity market, can't say the government the plan no for better electricity agreement under which when we say this is a power producer, so then go they supply their customers or distribution company, you know, based on the agreement as a concern agreement on commercial terms.
4: And that story where they and a story where concern also the celebration of girl child on to say the Edo State government, then them do they call on parents and guidance, so may they make sure see they invest for inside education of the girl child and may they reject all this early child marriage. The coordinator for the office of the first lady, where her name is Mrs. Desili Okpebolo Anani, now she talked this thing, you know, for onto one international event to be see they do for the government house. So she called the urge parents, may they support their children, especially our female children, may they support them, take go school and to achieve their dream. She can talk, say, the administration of our big bros, Governor Monday Okpebolo, he they committed to remove any katakata, we go block the process of our girl child.
0: Oh, yeah, so this one for you with the trend. Say operatives of the Edo State Police Command for during one joint operation with other security people don't go stop three suspected kidnappers and Coco rescued the one person when we see the kidnap when in a make a canoe for inside the Edo State. This is victim, the contour say police so with Akugbe with personnel of the Nigerian Army 195 battalion and the Congo rescue. Contour say still include the Department of State Services, DSS, local hunters, and members of the Edo State Security Corps ESSC. Say all of them will come together to rescue this victim. The command to talk person ASP and we call them contour say the suspected kidnappers. So say they stop them for inside the early moment for October number 11, 2026. So for during this joint security operation when they do for Igara, Akoko Edo local government era for Isawi Edo State. According to Ran, there is suspected the members of Ikinapi Igango not in stop for Isawi the one Igoni Twiggy with a security team, while members of this gango Somo Kansi Rono with different gunshot and bullet injuries. This victim, the contour says, they can successfully rescue him without any injury. Akokana go hospital for medical attention.
4: Another story where they trend though now to some kind of fire outbreak away happening along in Amen West Street for Second Ugbo, Abuja quarters for Isawa Bini City, Edo State here. And to say story con the tossy. This fire outbreak in happen for 3 o'clock for midnight to yesterday, and they con the talk say so many shop owners they suffer many losses, but like this, so nobody actually died for the wahala. And my own story where we see they ask some of these shop owners, then talk say, waiting the fee say really caused this thing. Onto one of their fellow shop owners when not agree off electrical appliances after it closed. Oh, there the country talk say this fire self instant starts more time after MBEDC go restore light for that area. But like this, official report on to waiting really caused the fire never really come out.
0: Oh yeah, so this other one for you when they trend though. See one person when we say in our comrade T Bone Daniel, when we the immediate past the student union government SUG presito of the Akwa Ibom State University, say in Doc Bio for inside the NYC orientation account for inside Enugu State too. After BC, the Congo give a fake drugs onto say delay no con kick condo onto say in a quick receive a medical treatment. Daniel, according to this story, in the Savo as a core member, and in Congo complain, say he get edico for inside the camp, and the Congo give him some medicine. To the contour, say this is wala, say he con serious, wella. According to the presido of the National Association of the Nigerian Students, NAS, Akinteye, Babatunde, and Fizz, contour, say this is Daniel, if you don't talk, say me, they carry and go hospital, where we say this is a condition, no, he con the bad, the baddest. But the approval for better medical attention, no, it can't come very late, and it can't die before we say the court can and go this hospital.
4: From as we concern our legal and part of our country, onto the Chief Justice of Nigeria, Justice Kudirat at Kekereekun, she don't swear in 68 legal practitioners, as senior advocates of Nigeria, the one who they know as SANO, during the legal year ceremony, we say they do. And this swearing, you know, he happened after the Legal Practitioners Privilege Committee, then them approved these 68 nominees after 3 months. So and so kind of round table sets we say they do to take appoint them more and on to say this committee now they don't approve the promotion of these 68 new legal practitioners so as senior advocates of Nigeria.
0: This one for year is saying they want a Kenya presidential candidate where in a Patrick Oso say he don't go one and draw the ear of the presido of the Dangote group Aliko Dangote say Dangote no rush can't build your 700,000 barrel per day refinery for inside the Kenya. Can't talk say Dangote say they go pursue and come up for Kenya once he win as the presido of that Kenya for their election when we say they go do for February 2027 when and next year. Also, he give this warning for inside the one video when we say that the day everywhere. Can he talk? He say he go pursue Dangote, come up for Kenya, may he come back to Nigeria after he be say they don't put him as the president of Kenya. This person when be saying the hope to win the president of Kenya. Can talk say Kenya get a plenty people when we say go fit build a better and big refinery. Can talk say what they need now better people for to do that one. So they don't need any other person. Talks of Senator Dangote now they can't need to call the build the refinery for inside the Kenya. He talk oh, they comes on days after I say Dangote and the current Kenya president William Ruto can go lead other African leaders to perform the groundbreaking ceremony for the planned refinery when we say day for Lamu Port for inside the Kenya.
4: Onto Masawe concern sport, I want to say the Plateau United technical advisor, where name that Gbenga Ogbote, he don't they calm down the excitement. So after his team beat Kano Pillars 4-0, I want to say the Peace Boy, their Trazi, Daniel Ogumo, their team 4-0 for New Jaws Stadium on Sunday. And this loss now, the Kano Pillars first loss inside the Nigerian Premier Football League for this season. Oh, but like this, so Gbenga now don't they calm down in players. So say, may they stay humble, even if na don't beat these people, more kuna stay humble because many games they for inside. Say they go need to display.
0: Oh yeah, so my people are so take bad break as it concerns the authority junction for today will be Monday number 12 for inside the October 2026. As far as the story, the stories it ain't hot, the trend. You go hear them for inside the Otito Ridge Junction. Now me be diplomatic lege.
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0: artists, I get album, I get songs everywhere. And my song, the top chart too, it's everywhere. Come on, pay. But some people, when they get bad belly for here, the day onto success, you know, as it be now.
1: Only who knows, I'll be with you, they do the tea, say people get bad belly for them.
0: Only she.
1: Only who knows sabi wetin they do. Go tin say they get it bad belly.
0: Fish the hungry me o.
1: You are this fish.
0: Fish the hungry me o.
1: Fish be say you not fit differentiate now they hungry you. What you not fit differentiate?
0: No, be say I not fit differentiate. I don't go ask Esther. I'll go carry Esther come. I go carry Esther.
1: No, it is very important.
0: I know say.
1: I don't give you explanation. You say you no want collect my own. Say no, because I know they go market. I help your life. They say you say see the different fish we get. You say no. Which time you say my own mat?
0: Your own mat not to the. Cause problem,
1: obviously.
0: To the to the cause wahala.
1: Why no cause wahala?
0: So see, some of your mates, your gender, where I know.
1: Good for them.
0: They do better thing.
1: Good for them.
0: They transform people life.
1: Good for them.
0: They transform people life.
1: Not be your life I transform so.
0: God, which life?
1: Not be your life. Use your life when not they crook care. When not
0: they help people.
1: I help your life finish. I get all the help man. What man do man? I'm not gonna help mine.
0: So people now, when sit down here,
1: I don't help you finish
0: people
1: now.
0: People when sit down with you here now, two of them now, they be your fellow gender.
1: I know
0: they,
1: now.
0: They transform life.
1: They don't help me. I don't help them.
0: How many life you don't transform?
1: We know they announce things. People no, like we know they announce.
0: Announce them now.
1: We know they announce. No, we are too. We are too calm and humble for such.
0: Announce them now.
1: I'm not gonna. I'm not getting it to prove give you. Even if I want give proof give anybody for this life, not be you. They hear me so.
0: Hey.
1: I don't feel proof anything okay, give you for this
0: where
1: life.
0: Where do they bring count table now? This table.
1: Now maybe the table. Now maybe the table. When are you ready to put on top of that table? Now I'm supposed to ask you. Because now maybe the table. When are you supposed to put on top of that table? Now be the major thing now. Which table that they
0: carry? Sabi?
1: Now maybe the table. Let put on top of the table.
0: African landlady now when they now she they carry investment matter, land matter, they give people. They elect people. That one
1: now. Now we be the legal person where they need for the land
0: they
1: matter.
0: Not you as the legal
1: now
0: person.
1: Now maybe the legal person where they collaborate.
0: The
1: legal aspects.
0: Legal aspects.
1: Now they carry on the table. As they talk the land now, go enter legal. Balance
0: them. Not the catch you at all.
1: Go sit down. Now maybe the table. What do you bring on top? So fish, music, music, cook. Music, what be say? You don't sabi anything.
0: Una more advice, success.
1: I don't need the advice.
0: Maybe as a African landlady, they go you follow and go. Maybe you go learn better thing because you not get any use from me.
1: I don't understand.
0: You are not useful to this place.
1: I'm not useful to you. That's why they happen. What do man do, man? After you don't help, see like you don't polish. See that they talk about your hair. Hey, when we say I give you advice, when you do one.
0: Which advice?
1: Now you don't find now that they appreciate your hair. Now you know if you say, oh, now razor blade, oh, now she tell me, oh, you look my hair, take go do your own. You know if you say, oh, now razor blade, now tell me, see this hair, now go fit me.
0: Nah.
1: You fine, finish now. You not give me accolades.
0: Okay, I fine.
1: Oh, wicked man.
0: Okay.
1: No, the hair fits you. Let me go African landlady, they praise you. Nah. You know if you don't say, not be my doing, no, now razor blade, then you go tank. Okay.
0: Go talk to this person.
1: Wicked man.
0: Beg, advise this. Advice of what use is this? Hello. I'm be saying, advise you. Because you know.
1: Wicked man.
0: Not what they'll tell you when you go take. So now make a rock out. No need. But I happy say, African landlady from Bowat, don't sit down here. And I know you will follow and come out. May go teach you better thing.
1: Go push me now.
0: Not what you sabi.
1: You go push me.
0: Go and useful. African landlady. Because you go need to help this success. You go need to help her. African landlady. You go need to help her. Because I know that's the use when she get for you. I beg you. Maybe we talk to our people when come from Bowat investment. They don't matter. Okay, when they call, no worry. After Bowat, you will take your call.
2: 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So, not your fear, rich husband and wife with the bleach. Keep listening to Super FM.
0: Landlady, how you day?
3: Oh, galegalege,
0: in fact, make a pour water for your body.
3: I'm mad.
0: You are welcome to Super 88.1. My other sister, we follow African lady. The come here. What's your name now?
4: My name now Flourish, the land hunter from Bowat.
0: Flourish, the land hunter.
4: Yes, sir.
0: From Bowat.
3: Actually, they hunt land. They give people.
0: Okay.
3: For better location.
0: From a Bowat investments for Benicity for year.
3: Yes, sir.
0: First of all, people when we say they are the year, just tell us more. They go tell us the cocoa when we say you can't come today from a Bowat investment.
3: My correct country people, una good evening, oh how una day. This is now the voice of Africa landlady from Bowat Investment, that's a Bungary real estate company, where they make everybody landowner. I beg, make I ask you one question. If them ask you, say, waiting you keep for your tomorrow, waiting you won't talk. Shey, you go talk say na clothes. Abi you go say na iPhone. Abi na enjoyment. Yes, I no talk say me you no break petty, but today break am now. Enjoy your life, no wahala. But remember say tomorrow dey come o. One day your tomorrow go come. My people, money wey you don't chop today, e go end for today o. 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And I go make you better ancestors for tomorrow. Now I go make your generations they pray for you, they happy. No become ancestors. We be saying in children or grandchildren go they swear for. 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Because it don't do better thing for grand for them. So my people, make you they hard lily run, come bowat investment, come carry better land where we get for better location.
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3: 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Not take landlord strength forever, oh. Come buy land today. Make you too fit dey do yangan. Make your children fit dey waka anyhow for your compound. My country people. People fit testify. They don't even they come out. They talk and everywhere say yes. African landlady don't better many life because I don't help many, many people become landlord and landowner for this Benin. But at investment, they say, now we be your foundation to your generational way to my country. People, I salute them especially.
0: Oh, yes. So thank you very much, African landlady and Madam Flourish, when you come from Bowat Investment for Benin City. Thank you very, very much.
3: Thank you, Ogalegele.
0: Oh yeah, mo we shake your body. 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Don't tell us so the gist when we say it day today, when be Monday.

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Omadame, host, Reverend Dr. Felix Amedigo, Bishop Dixon of Mahon, Pastor Jeff Uyomawan, Reverend Edwin Wonka, Reverend Odiasi Ikato, and other powerful ministers. Join us at 90-92A Upper Sakumba Road, the main city of those days. Sundays, 7 a.m. Monday to Thursday, morning session, 9 a.m. to 11 a.m. and evening session at 3:30 p.m. Friday, experience the night of glory starting at 8 p.m. Music ministration by Eagle Pass Choir, Minister Choice, Minister E. Fuwala, Minister Isaac, Minister Nanora, and Minister Oluchi. 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Glory Wave 2026. Greater

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If you check your time now, 8 minutes on past us for 5 o'clock. And you know, normally the love you the fee for Super FM. Ah, no one reached that love at all. Something about this feeling. Yes, so Tiwa Savage, my love, featuring Whiskey for One Family One Radio 88.1. Oh, yeah, oh, Tata Fokona, GC Full Ground. Oh, yeah, make we collect them sharply, sharply, each by each. One Family One Radio 88 with a point one. Normally, you know, it's because of us, the speaker for inside your motor.

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3: 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Now we day here, now we stand that gidiba for here. Oh, yes, yes, yes. So yeah, now this part of the show, now the Tata 4 corner with your girl, Success, the Radio Razor Blade. Many gist they happen for our entertainment industry. Things they happen. Oh, ah, no. Things they happen. You get this particular matter, we happen. Now this particular matter, so. It concern Nigeria, and they really they trend, and people don't they talk about this thing? Don't they actually the thing that they cause what they call it? It's a controversial conversation, controversial argument online, because this thing they very serious. Now, waiting happen. See what happen. Some kind of couples and people will be say they marry. They do their marriage for Netherlands, and then they do their marriage. Now. Story called they talk online say the police people for that side, so police officers for that side, they can't come the wedding if the event center where they do the wedding for that Netherlands, so they can't go there, they can't tell the people, may they end their ceremony, may they come up for the venue, may they come up for the, may they all end the marriage, you see they go on, may they end the marriage. You know how we Nigerians they don't marry, and you know, say the noise, the music, they loud. So if let's say that situation. Where be say we tell them that energy, you know, say Nigerians get the way we do our wedding, the music go loud, then we go to shake. And na. So for that Netherlands, now said they see as noise pollution, that kind of loud music, now noise pollution to them. So I said, what did they make this kind of, so they call police officer, the police officers call enter the wedding venue, close the wedding, see me everybody made they come outside, like they literally they end the event, end the wedding, where the wedding they go on. Because of the noise pollution. Now, people call the talk, say, for this Netherlands, so they get some kind of local regulations where be say they govern their noise level, where be say they get to kind of permits and operational hours, where be say they usually follow. Well, then at the wedding venue, the wedding people, now they now follow the operational hours, or now the noise pollution now can be the issue. But the major thing now, say people, this noise, you know, see Nigerian wedding, they all say, big, everywhere go, they shake. So that did that come make the people for that time, because they are, what did happen? You know, they're Nigerian, Nigeria, you there. You know, Nigeria, you there. Do your thing, nobody really send you there, but for that side, they're not really they bad do that kind of thing. You understand? So they call police officers can't end the wedding. Now, this thing now they call talk online. People they talk say, and because they will be blacks, and because racists. Because our blacks will be. They say no now. If you go another man country, you respect your rule and your regulation. If you want to do that kind of noise, you'll come and enjoy your condom. But if you're there on that man country, you will be the host. Respect their laws. You understand? Wait till they talk say no. People they talk say no, because say we be blacks. See, this particular matter now, either they cause some kind of issue. Say whether they supposed to even close the wedding. Say at least the police officers are called to say, oh, Mona, reduce the noise, oh, it's too loud, though. But now where the difficulty. But this one, everybody when they tell that they make everybody come outside. This matter they out online. Now people they talk. Say if you go another man country, respect the rules and regulations. Others they say they use emotions. Say, hey, since now wedding now, you gonna need to understand. Hey, the matter now, you don't they all. And why that matter still the art and can't get on that matter will be say I see if I when I see this video it really break my heart because you know nobody go really know say for this social media you not go really know what people they go through until they can't talk them they can't post them. Now matter we concern Regina Daniels and until she do a birthday, she celebrate her birthday, her 25th year birthday, which she complete 25 years. Now she celebrate. Now for that birthday, again one video where she do very emotional video. When I see the video, and because I not get emotional, it's cry, not let me cry. I force the tears, but the tears shall not come outside. But they're actually very emotional. You understand? Until say she can't they talk about the head struggles where she thought they go through things. Even for that video, Regina Daniels sit down for which year? You think you say the matter serious? Say she not they feel the waka. Say leg, no, they let her, they work her. Oh, but you know, she don't, they feed the worker. She won't sit down for which year. They reveal, say, she don't, they which year since. So, say she, they try, they enjoy the person. Now, after they do one kind of children, this kind of everything they do. Now, the thing can't taste starch. She can't feed the worker. She can't go, they do, can't undergo some kind of medical test, some kind of treatment. If you're facing a minor something, you maybe that your normal pain. Until the thing can't escalate, can't plenty well, and I've said for months. I noticed I say, it gets sometimes we say she just did quiet for social media. no post, no nothing. The way she could actually carry her come outside. Now when one video can come outside, say she did for Nedwoko house. Because they say, you don't go back to the marriage. Now, what you call carry come outside, but we don't really know. Say she actually they go through some kind of medical stress. Until say she know the feet, they were kind of witchy, she they work out, but she don't the time go say, people not really know, but I like see they go on. She don't complete 25 years old. Glory to God, the happy birthday to her. My poor water for her body. And people on social media don't they say they pray say she get a speedy recovery. I mean, man, say may she really get the speedy recovery because now see she be one of our finest actors. We say we get for the industry. No, me say anything really do her like that. Yeah, so my correct country people, because the time no day to check time, and you go bar break onto the Tatafo corner with your girl Success, the radio is up. You know, say anyway, wait, Tatafo, the way I'm about day. Now, there you go to find me. First time I go tell now, me and diplomatic leggers go enter onto matter where we say it day for grand, where we say we go need to talk about, and all of us, myself, go need to shook mat for that matter where we say day for grand. Yes, so me and diplomatic leggers go enter after some kind of small music go play. No forget all this on your one family one radio 88 to the point. So I beg, I want me to do something for me. You will relate it to me now. If you get person where they close to you, even if nobody did there, just face empty space, turn and say, I love Super FM. Oya duam. Exactly.
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0: Hola, I'm there. Ableblem, Nancy Maya, the baby papa one of Bajesa, and I run this one. Okay, more quiet time matter for Grando because like this now 24 minutes okay, past 5 o'clock. Matter day for Grand. Hey, to say thank you to become wahala. Anyway, that one matter for Grand. More to talk on today for Isadi 20.1. I will be super. FM diplomatic lege lege.
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0: Oh yes, success. Make I just give you the story. Then make people see. Give our people the story.
1: Okay.
0: Now very short story. my people when they ask now what they talk to now. Look, if Jesus come here, okay. Of course, if they listen, you will hear them. So go if you want to talk, you go talk.
1: Obviously, I go always talk.
0: Okay, you go want to talk. Oh, yeah. You know, say, with the complaint of ring road. Mm. Say the place, they there.
1: Saturday, where I pass there, bless you, they would work on that place.
0: On Saturday evening,
1: okay.
0: Some group of about 5 people inside moto. They pass.
1: Okay.
0: So one of them inside the moto. He never know before. See, they do ring road.
1: Okay.
0: So, they can't drive, reach the... He can't see the... Like, he can't... From the report, say, he express joy. Hey! Thank God, oh, God go bless. Like, he can't thank the governor very well.
1: Okay.
0: Say, God go bless Okwevolo. Thank him very well for this. Can't they appeal to thank him. So, two men, when they said the same motor with him, can't they say, why go they thank the government? Say, why not be their work?
1: Okay.
0: And I say, no. If Bessie do something... When the man thank government.
1: Okay.
0: Say if person do something when good, you go thank the person. Now better to you, God go bless you.
1: Mm.
0: So that make the person see do more.
1: Okay.
0: Even though the thing you say now.

0: government this Tibet thank them. Shadow she to go do more. Say because after all, he join people when we say they complain for that road, for that ring road.
1: Not really,
0: say he join. Say he join people when they complain. So as far as they do now, he happy. God go bless. He did it. He happy way way. Or you say he express the appreciation. But people when stay with town, call the verse. Say why go to thank governor?
1: Government.
0: Why go to thank governor? Now be the talk when I say me I can't come back on. May I ask the people for us now? Okay. And you? Say to thank governments for something when they do na batting. To show appreciation. Na batting to show appreciation. Say you do something for me now. Or you do what I expect me you do. Yeah, because you say thank you. Na batting be that one. Yes or no?
1: Let me answer.
0: Yes. And they ask you now. Yes or no? Na batting. Just answer that one. I'll continue.
1: Well, then na batting. I know like the yes or no idea.
0: No, I know where they go.
1: No. Me not like the, if you want me to put shook mouth, you say me my shook mouth. This is your yes or no.
0: I never finish.
1: I finish.
0: No, answer me first.
1: Whether to thank government or to thank person.
0: To thank government.
1: What they supposed to do will be their duty
0: say,
1: and their responsibility.
0: What I expect you to do.
1: Now, nah, go call they thank
0: maybe
1: you.
0: Maybe I say success.
1: I don't see any reason to thank
0: go
1: you.
0: Go buy me something. Or take.
1: I give you money. I answer you.
0: I give you money.
1: Yeah.
0: I say go buy me something. You can't come. I collect and thank you. I tell you thank you. Now party.
1: That one is different now. You know they expect me to go. I at that
0: no,
1: time
0: like
1: I help
0: I
1: you.
0: I give you money now. Like I give you money. Say me go buy me something. You can't
1: that one I mean they help you go message.
0: I can't tell you thank you.
1: Now are they okay because you I they help you. You tell me say oh take or help me go buy something. But
0: okay.
1: If I be messenger
0: first,
1: wait.
0: Wait first, now finish.
1: Okay.
0: Now for workplace environment, maybe worker do well. You understand so? Worker do well. Then the department, the HR can say, thank you very much. You deliver. You try well for this month. Now, Bati.
1: If you deliver past expectation, like, as I don't put that,
0: expectation,
1: wait, if you deliver past what they ask you, because your future is okay, do this thing. You can't go do them over. We come back and they good.
0: That's beyond expectation. That's
1: the beyond the way we see you supposed to do them. If they want to appreciate you, okay. But if you do them within what they pay you for now, what they pay you for now? And they pay you salary for you to do this job. Why do they appreciate you?
0: No, wait. Look, because you they pay me salary to do that job.
1: I know.
0: So
1: whether I say you take your knowledge,
0: you appreciate
1: you know matter.
0: My effort. So that's because
1: and they pay you for the effort. Why
0: go
1: appreciate you?
0: Appreciation. I go ginger me to put him on work.
1: I'm not good to ginger. The salary where they pay you enough. Now enough ginger.
0: Oh, okay.
1: Yes.
0: Okay. If now so, why companies they appraise and in most cases they appreciate their staff.
1: Good for them if they want to work. It good for them.
0: They put effort to do more.
1: The money where they pay you alone.
0: You know what I'm saying?
1: And they pay you high price.
0: We shall be
1: for you, I employ. First of all, I give you work. First of all, that's why you can't bring your CV. I give you work. You define work around. I give you, I employ you.
0: So you do me
1: you
0: favor.
1: You must even tell me thank you, say I employ you. That's one. Secondly, they pay you for that work. If you say I know they pay you, you don't have different. But they pay you. I'm not saying the reason why I call you, you call it, they tell you thank you.
0: So,
1: you understand? If I want to appreciate you, me, you'll be like, say, I want your one. But I'm not they mandated.
0: No, not be mandatory aspect now we're talking now.
1: Okay.
0: To show appreciation, I mean, I say appreciation. I'm not going to say they mandatory.
1: For working
0: now,
1: environment.
0: For appreciation. For maybe working environment. And in this case of that man, whether or not bad thing, now make be able to say yes or no, but you no talk.
1: Me, I no answer the yes
0: now,
1: or no.
0: Now, if as a colleague, your HR can say, this month you do well, like you really like we see the effort where they put in. You know they can't work as of when you we say maybe they resume work 7 a.m. they resume by 7 a.m.
1: That the rules
0: wait,
1: and regulation.
0: Now they talk now. Nah, wait now. Nah. And then at the end of the day, maybe at the end of the month or at the end of the year or whatever, the department can't say yeah. They don't acknowledge. Say true.
1: You do your
0: and
1: work.
0: And they keep to the bidding.
1: Which is your work?
0: That one, appreciation more of to say, continue, no stop.
1: You're supposed to say you can continue. No, Legas. I tell you,
0: you know what I answered the question.
1: No, matter what I'm about
0: to
1: say, Legas, rules and regulations don't the ground. You follow them. You suppose follow them for the working environment. I'm not going to tell you, say, I'm going to appreciate you, say, you follow my rules and regulations.
0: Okay.
1: Why?
0: Okay, fine. If the department, for instance, can't thank the staff, now, but they do.
1: If they won't do another choice with that,
0: okay, so
1: you know make them there. I must thank you.
0: Exactly, but
1: you understand?
0: If they can't do
1: another. They are their own free will. You understand?
0: Okay.
1: I'm not supposed to thank you.
0: Okay. I think you said that they're free will.
1: I'm not supposed to thank you.
0: Now, if citizen, a citizen, can't thank government for what they do, now, Bati.
1: the citizen won't do am out of your own free will. I'm not supposed to tell government.
0: I'm not supposed to tell government.
1: Now they talk so they can see legacy and balance something.
0: You they want that place mark.
1: I'm not a place mark to you.
0: You said that one.
1: I don't want that so yes or no question.
0: Can't appreciate government.
1: You don't get anything if I answer you, you go know where I stand. Okay.
0: And your explanation, me, I understand your explanation. You talk about mandatory, so no be must. I understand, so no be must. I could ask you now, say, I'm going to speak English. Could ask you now, say, if person decide, maybe go out of your own way, no be mandatory, nobody the first time.
1: Now, your way, we not going to say what you do, not bad thing, not good. We not going to put definition to our leggings. We not going to put definition.
0: If I owe you,
1: we not going to define them.
0: Something now.
1: We not going
0: to
1: define them.
0: I give you. Like I can't deliver something to you. I am supposed to do my duty to do.
1: I work.
0: You can't tell me thank you.
1: You
0: can't tell me thank you. Now what do you do to tell me thank you?
1: I don't go. I don't go fit define them. Legacy.
0: If like the placemat.
1: Not be the definition.
0: For me, you not do bad thing.
1: Not be. We not fit put definition to that thing.
0: Nobody put definition.
1: Now your free will. You do am.
0: For me, you not put bad thing. Now your decision to make. But I don't
1: think that your free will.
0: I don't answer the question now.
1: Now your free will be that. You know, but your free will bad on the good on your own decision.
0: You never answer. You never answer the
1: Legis.
0: Question.
1: Now because the perceived free will.
0: Before you go give your maybe your explanation and the rest, I want to know where you stand. Whether na batty or not, and funny enough, you don't need to not be maybe they say I want to rope you. Now batty, not be batty. Now you decide. Maybe
1: now they talk
0: since. That one me say you may not tell the person thank you. But if somebody choose to tell them thank you, you don't see I say na batty.
1: Talk since I free will. No me dey talk
0: say
1: na you free we.
0: Na batty or not?
1: Lege for. I dey dey talk say na the person free we. Whether your free we good or he bad na on you. Now, but are you get the freedom to decide to appreciate
0: you
1: the one appreciate any person?
0: Appreciate government for something.
1: I not go appreciate them.
0: Good.
1: I not go appreciate your work.
0: Which
1: I brought you into that space to do that work.
0: Which means you, even though you never talk, you dey fought. You don't see any reason why anybody go to thank government for what they do.
1: I'm not saying any reason why I pay you for there.
0: Hold up and stand down.
1: Me, when I get my PVC, can't do franchise. I vote for you.
0: What is
1: the
0: taxes?
1: Now, what is the taxes? No, you know what? Let me talk.
0: You don't talk in that wrestling.
1: No, you know what? Let me explain.
0: You don't go tell government thank you.
1: Like, I explain to you. See,
0: you don't explain to me.
1: If person tell person thank you, say they do something for them. Now, the person on free, why your free with good or bad? That one I only we don't make.
0: You don't go do one.
1: I'm not going to do one exactly. Because I government, or even if I'm working space. Because I was here to pay you salary for. As now, when you make me vote you in to do your work. So, do your work and leave.
0: As a mass picket, now, what did they have with that one?
1: Exactly.
0: So you don't go do
1: I'm
0: one.
1: Not going to thank government.
0: You
1: don't
0: go do one. And you fought, you don't see any reason why anybody go to take thank you.
1: I'm not sure the reason why you go say thank you. But if you want to do one, you're free. I'm not going to say on a bad thing you do, on a good thing you do.
0: You don't talk and now.
1: Exactly.
0: So, I go take and be
1: say, for them for power.
0: Now, bat it to thank government.
1: Okay, if na waiting, you won't put on wahala. I put you in power. Do your work.
0: You maybe that.
1: After your tenure don't expire.
0: What we have for una for us now? To tell government thank you for work where they do. Now, bat it.
1: So, thank you, that will motivate you to do your work.
0: On a good thing.
1: You're supposed to motivate to do your work for the people.
0: In this case now, this man now, when he see the ring road, he shout, he
1: has work. Fix the road. Government.
0: As he cut out the government, people went there around them. Come to say, why go to thank government?
1: Now, they are working.
0: Say, what I know be their work. Say, well, why don't know be their work? So the question now be
1: you.
0: Say to appreciate or to thank government for something for road in this case now bad thing, yes or no, that you can give your explanation simple as ABCD. Nobody what did they call the talk long for yeah now she make a long.
1: I'm not making anything long.
0: 0705-512-9881 0705-572-7881 0902-672-2592
1: Hello.
2: Lege, Arizole.
0: Welcome, Oga Kenneth.
2: Now, well done.
1: Greet you.
2: Yes. Well done. We go thank the government. See that they try. If we not thank them, if we not appreciate them, then the work. Sorry, let me come again.
0: Okay.
2: We need to thank them for the work that they do.
0: Okay.
2: Because if they do them, now for our own good. If they don't see them, we not get what to go to them. So we go thank them, say they don't listen to our cries, so that they walk according to what we want. So we go thank them for something.
0: So to thank government, to thank government, no be bad thing, Abi?
2: No be bad thing.
1: Oga Kenneth, you suppose they cry before for what your government supposed to do for you. You supposed to they cry.
2: If they say they don't go drum, you know
1: you get your franchise now to vote them commotes now, not the ads. You know, you know, not talk say not get with people, no one do them. Not be first.
0: No, you say wait, you say na individual way just now. Alana, he don't show your way.
1: Oh yeah, no Alana. But we're not supposed to they cry for their own work what they supposed to do.
2: We don't see where they say government go there. They no go listen to what you do with the earnings of the people. Okay. So this one take and say yes, even our papa, say that they cry. He go to them. It's not good thing, so we appreciate them.
0: Okay. Thank you very much. That one I Oga Kenneth. Yeah. So you don't see anything bad to thank government. That one I you.
1: Hello.
3: Hello. Hello.
2: Yeah. Good evening.
1: Good evening, sir. I beg, would you the volume for your radio, I beg?
3: Okay. I don't come up for that.
0: Oh yeah.
1: Thank you. Fire down. Your name, where you call us from?
3: Yeah, I'm from Ogara. Let us see.
0: Okay, Ogara. How Ogara today?
3: Yeah. No wahala, sir.
0: Okay.
3: I enjoy this your program.
0: Thank you very much.
3: Righteous by name.
0: Okay, you got righteous. Oh, yeah.
3: Yeah. I want to ask the lady with you there, sir. You know, I think a man might be supposed to take responsibility of your house. Hello?
1: Would I hear you?
3: Okay. Now, if your husband buy you something, I think you go say thank you for it. And your husband, it's the responsibility of your husband to take care of you. But if your husband is taking care of you now, can you show any appreciation to him?
0: Now you don't say you
1: do. Well, I go. Should I work now? Don't be your work to take care of me. Now my thank you one motivate her to do more. You know your job. Do your job and carry yourself and be going. Simple as ABC.
3: Hello. My take is that somebody do good for you, you have to thank her. What of some of them where they're not, they do anything. So any place when he bad before, if he can't say the place not good, say come a good one. You go say, hey, they don't do this place. We thank God so that the people go do well. They go do more. So if person do good to thank her, I not can't say about you know.
0: Okay.
3: This one will even motivate them to do more. Because if person do good for you, if you do praise her, the spirit go they enter her. To do more. Especially they do good for you, you know the thank her, you know the show any appreciation. You go weak in spirit now. So she says, upon all this one, when I able to do, they're not the thank me. They're not the show any appreciation. So the thing will be worse.
0: Okay.
3: That is to say, my take, if any person do good for you, you have to thank her.
0: So in this case, you don't see anything bad to thank government if they do something good?
3: At all. If government do something good, they go thank her.
0: Okay.
3: The one when he still do bad, they will still lay blame on them.
0: Okay.
3: Thank you, sir.
0: Thank you very much. Our brother from Ogara, now to talk to you now. So we don't get two calls so far.
1: Also, the way our callers they say they do good for you, they do good for you. They feel like say.
0: Make reference when he asks you just now with husband. Let me say, you did try to play smart.
1: No, you try to play smart.
0: We know your opinion already.
1: The way they talk, because they make her feel like say, nah, as I want to put them now. We did, as I want to explain. Right. Hello.
0: Take this call first.
4: God bless you. Well, now you want our government, what did they don't do? Then I'm just a one, I tell you, now you want to.
0: No be success now. No be bad success now. Oh wait, Mudia Oga Omoringo. Wait first. No be bad success now. No be Mudia sa. Mudia mo. Mudia na. Mudia. You just call you the talk. Wait. Mudia lao. No be bad success now. No be bad success. The question now be say if government do something when you think say good. Now bad thing to thank government or not?
4: Now let something that they do now before.
0: Oga, you know what? Oga Omoringo, you know answer the question. No can shift this focus of this conversation. Go straight to the point. If government do something, when you think, say, you will remember, because what's good to you, if you not good to me. When you say good, now bad thing to thank them, say na good thing, or thank you or not. If you say na bad thing, good and fine, you feel explain.
1: For
0: if
1: your
0: you say
1: work.
0: Good thing, good and fine, you feel explain.
1: For what you so have power to do.
0: Not ha. Say, then, wow. What they don't. Mm-mm. If, now make you say if, probability, say if.
1: For what you have put in power to do for me.
0: Hello.
3: Hello,
0: welcome.
1: Greet you too.
3: Well done, sir. My sister.
0: What is your name, Oga?
3: No, Amos.
0: Okay, Oga Amos.
1: Fire down.
0: Thank you, sir.
3: You know what thing? If you both the key for house, maybe for example, you be father. All of us are father. Mother see the. You both the key.
5: your pikin, you definitely you don't see the surely go school. Abi, you don't say for go school, they go school. The school fees where they stay as a family. You know the father they pay. Father may responsibility when make sure say you know say na go they pay the school fees. So as we vote them in for there, not be say to do, not be say do something, you have to say that do the role, do it, not be say do that please, you know, do and where. But now you work to do one. You know what people they tell us, say, oh God, thank you, you don't do this, or oh God, thank you, you don't do this. No. You understand? Even though you want to collect a day your heart.
0: So in now this case of school fees now, in this case of school fees now, the Pekin, the child in this case, no need to show appreciation. After all, now papa work or duty. The Pekin no need to show appreciation to your papa.
5: No, wait.
0: Me, I like direct response for my own. I don't care your side though. I know you okay. But I want me to do open and factual to what you believe. So the Pekin no owe the papa appreciation thanks. He don't get all any duty to thank him.
5: No, be say you no go thank you, papa. If the pikin even say no go thank her. Now, if the papa, okay, what do you make the papa bring her call like?
0: Never answer the question, Shabbat. No, well, I mean, talk about the call.
5: He just bring her call like, may leave, may they suffer, they go, may go die, or may just go to Akburu. May not because something for life.
0: You never answer. You never answer the question, Shabbat.
5: Because, what would they use our tongue? Say they cut our teeth when they mouth. And it should be that one.
0: Okay, thank you very much.
1: Hello. Hello. Greet you. Good evening. Anyway, where they call us from?
6: My name is Joe. I call from New Delhi.
1: Fire down, Gajo.
6: I beg. I want to ask again. The time where I go pulling you, go stand for other song and ring is good for government. Government, tell me thank you.
0: I'll go answer the question first before you go give your explanation. Answer the question first. Now, bad thing to tell government if they do something good, yes or no, then you come explain.
6: It's a very terrible bad thing.
0: Okay, fine.
6: Now, bad thing, fine. They make it was good.
0: Continue.
6: They know they do, maybe it is their job. When they collect my tax, they know they tell me thank you for my tax now. Mm-hmm. And they pay my tax as a good citizen. They don't have to tell me thank you when I pay them my tax. So I don't have to tell them thank you when they walk. Now, message now we send them.
0: Okay.
6: You understand? Mm. And now them beggars campaign, beggars say, I want to come and serve you, I want to come and be your servant, I want to come and work for you. So when you do the work, you should do the job diligently. So I don't have to thank them. Now bad thing to thank them.
0: Okay.
6: You understand they are not doing on the table.
0: Okay.
6: They are doing what they are supposed to do, which is dividends of democracy.
0: Exactly. Thank you very much. Thank you very much. So now so you be. May you not say I can't you attack your witch first. May not be say I can't you attack your opinion. I want to make you just lay your ground for argument. Now, batting, yes, like it was a son. It's not batting. Give your opinion.
1: The word they say, you can't
0: pass
1: say,
0: back. Can't they tell me, either you take yes or no?
1: The word they be say, I define. I need to put for my mouth. Come, I say, no, no, no wait. Now, come, I say, they do us favor. No, you get, no, just you know, say, they talk. I say, the way people they talk, say, good. You come, I say, now they do us favor. And that's what I be define just now. And now you walk with you, we put you for there to go do. So you do your work, you're not finished. You carry yourself, they go. And that person go enter.
0: You still never answer my question. You never answer that. You got to explain.
1: My explanation supposed to answer your question.
0: No, I don't need explanation.
1: You got need response. Your explanation is very important.
7: Hello.
1: Hello.
0: Hello.
7: Hello, Lega.
0: Biggie Waya.
7: I'm you.
0: Welcome.
7: I greet you. Sources, I greet you.
1: I greet you too. Good evening.
0: So, Biggie Waya, now batting, yes or no?
7: Now we batting now.
0: Continue.
7: If I do better than you, prison. Like, what you the experience for the food those states now? 80% don't they save? I don't know like this before now. This country now scores they can't before. Two die for you, three die for you. But now don't they save? Don't they save? Close to 90%. So I say I'm going to talk 80. You know, thank governor for that country. Now go to the appreciation. Not be bad here at all. More leave all those sentiments and contribution. Thank you and God bless you.
0: Yeah. Thank you very, very much. So, Naso Ibi, Big Waya, don't talk to your own. May you talk your own.
1: Hello.
8: Good evening.
1: Anywhere you call us from?
0: Welcome.
8: Sunday from GRA.
1: Fire down, that's Sunday.
0: That's Sunday. Now, batting, yes or no?
8: Now, batting.
0: Okay.
8: Is the obligation. The reason you enter that office, now, for that reason. So, you're supposed to do what you're supposed to do. Now, what you don't do is you're supposed to be supposed to think why you know you don't. As you do one, it's our obligation. They're supposed to do it for us. That's the reason you are there to serve the people. So, you know, thank you. Go to Juan. Imagine say your papa now, your papa not feed you. If your papa give you food, you don't thank you. Now, you duty to feed you. Now, you duty to pay your school fees. Now, you duty to clothe you. Let me come. My bond you call this life.
0: So, I don't owe any appreciation.
8: You know, it's not obligated that you must say thank you.
0: No, be the obligation now. I mean, I know Owen. Morally, now they talk now. When I say I know Owen, I'm talking about from moral side. More than bring legal you aspect to this one. Nobody they legally banned me you talk. Thank you. So morally, I don't want any appreciation.
8: No, any appreciation. Okay. Like, it's juicy.
0: Okay. No wahala. And I think thank you very much. And I think more will get a clear. I know they want people because if you say no be legal this thing we talk for yes, say legally. Of course, no legal this thing will say you must black guy they call themselves as fascism and the rest. No. Morally. When I say you know Owen, meaning morally you don't want any appreciation. Good and fine. I don't get any issue with your opinion.
1: Morally, no.
0: And that make an answer to now, batting yes or no. Then you can outline your grounds for your answer. Simple as ABC. I don't know why some people they fear to say I want this thing. But they pass corner.
1: And are you? Oh,
0: you both say that they economically the truth.
1: Now the way you tell them now. No, you finish.
0: Now make you the economically the truth.
1: Ah, I see the economically the truth. Why are they thank you?
0: Hello.
1: My explanation, let me give you answer.
0: Good evening.
1: Good evening, Oga Ijala.
0: Oga Ijala, welcome.
9: Yeah, sorry, I don't do my voice.
0: Make sure you know your voice.
9: Okay. All this other bread, man, don't carry good family
1: message. I didn't wait for you since. Yeah, go to end.
0: Oga Ijala, welcome.
9: Yeah, good evening, Mr. Benichi.
0: Namu, welcome. Oyawo.
9: Sorry, Jalama, good evening.
0: Thank you, sir. So, Oga Ijala, now, Bati, yes or no, that you start?
9: Yes or no, call the question again.
0: I mean, now batting to appreciate government when they do something good. Now batting, yes or no?
9: Now, I think it's the start of yes. So.
0: Okay, continue.
9: This is at the start of yes. Your father do good for you. You need to thank him because you will see your mates they receive ball like you. Their father have nothing to do for.
0: That means now, no, you didn't. No, no, be batting.
1: You already know now.
9: I'm sorry. I know I did.
0: Mm-hmm.
9: Because you go school sometimes, you see and say, your father did. They see like your father. They don't see do right for the children. When they provide for you, that's why you see some children, after they do the NYS, they see your good market. When they see their mama, we wait for see the money, or their papa, their father and assume can do this money. Now, for Kenya, they do this money. You see them that place. They go do compassion for them. It's not easy.
0: Mm.
9: And you get some parents who get that money, but you don't know how to use the money for the children. I want some parents to get money. Some of the children they will pass to primary school. When they get the money, they like their ideology. Why they are simple parents with other security for one company? No children are PSU under. So that kind of man, my children go to the ballot for them. When everything need law now, we'll be moral first. We'll no law. We'll be moral people first. We'll be no law. You be like say yourself, you see your darling. You won't go to the creep now. You see your darling first, you agree to you. Down at
0: okay.
9: You see your darling first, you agree. You say, na law. I mean, you want to put for law.
0: Thank you very much. We get time to we'll take more calls. My check a test message success. Well, that test message don't enter.
1: Okay.
0: So that we go read them. Okay. Take success. I beg read the message we'll say day before we go take some calls.
1: Okay, and this one say good evening, Legacy and success. To thank government, no be bad thing. No, government go they do something, but some people go they say na their work. A couple me in bracket. Are they talking? Yes, na their work. Pluto gone and some new bini. Okay, I believe message we get for you for now.
0: So the question, in case you hear the open your radio, if government do something when you think say good, now bad thing to thank them, yes or no?
1: Hello. Good evening. Your name, where they call us from?
10: Good evening.
0: Welcome.
10: Call us from Benin.
0: Okay.
1: Fire down.
10: For me, I would say it's good to appreciate somebody. Because there are some
0: in this case, for government, now bad thing to thank government, they do something when you think say good, yes or no?
10: Sorry?
0: Now bad thing to appreciate government, if they do something when you think say good, yes or no?
10: No, it's not a bad thing.
0: Okay,
10: no.
0: Continue.
10: It's not a bad thing because it also boosts their, what they call it?
0: Mura.
10: To render help.
1: Nah.
10: Like, okay. For example, now your teacher's teaching school. And you say, okay, because it's our responsibility to to teach in school. So when you say on the way, you won't even show. It's not nice.
0: Okay. Thank you very much. Success, you don't have for some people now.
1: Lege, wait. Now, my thank you, I want to tell government, now I want to boost you to do your work. I never see you understand. Now, my thank you, want they boost you. You are there for the job. Now, make it, what's it make me, now, what's it make you come campaign, give me as one of our caller stock? Beg me, say, I beg, oh, put me for here, oh, I go do well for you. I don't put you for dinner. You suppose they do well for me. You see, my call they thank you. Say you, they do well for me, and the rest.
0: Make you come, now, if you thank, now, batting, now be the thing.
1: Why I go, they thank you, Legas? Why I go, they for you, say, you, they do your work?
0: Okay.
1: One of our caller, I call, say, when are they, you they collect my tax? You tell me thank you.
11: Have you talked again?
0: Oh, okay, Jala. Oh, yeah, Shapali.
11: Okay, so when you would they work for working place, they give you an award. What is that to the new?
0: Okay.
1: Now, their choice be that. I'll not send a message.
11: You don't need to boost your morale to two more.
1: You don't need to boost my morale. Now, what make me do that work? Now, what to make me do that place? You don't need to boost my morale.
11: You don't play ball. You don't score goals. They only play you. They're going to give you an award for the year. Not because of the you say, yeah, you try. They don't play you for every week. They don't play you. I mean, they play the ball for free. They can't do it. Anywhere in the world, they pay you. You they do, they put the morale of that company. The company come back and say, I'm carry this car. They know where they pay you before. When they come back to car, they don't be here. So I beg, we were up on the say, I wonder where you're going. So even though you vote the email, if you don't even do it, the highest to do is vote the house. But now you lose.
0: Okay, thank you very much. Appreciation to government. If they do something very good. Now, batting or not be batting. Now, waiting with the talk today. People don't call, they don't shook him at you. So, I'm saying, batting, no. So, I'm saying, not be batting, no. If it's tanko, me, man, lege. Okay, we'll take this call.
1: Hello.
12: Hello, good evening.
0: Welcome.
1: Hey, you too.
12: That me, Nauchi, I call from Benin.
0: Okay, Nauchi. Now, batting, yes or no?
12: Oga, now we're right. For you to provide for us, we don't need to thank you.
1: Thank you.
12: Ah, I don't understand.
1: Sentiments.
12: You promised us. You came. You promised us. Say, this is what you are going to do. Sorry if I didn't use English.
0: No wahala.
12: And you do. Let her do your promise.
1: Fulfill your promise.
12: After you come that time during campaign, you fulfill your promise. You can't expect us more. Thank you. I don't understand. The government of this day don't really make us believe they. If they do road or they do small patches for road, we must keep out for them. You they get which is not supposed to be. Why you go want our tank? If you not if they in our tank then you they want. Do the work after our 4 years, come on, since we know thank you. Come on, so not to say the people call they beg you, say make you call the other 4 years. If you not say you do the work, they don't thank you, they don't appreciate you. Then you resign, huh? I'll not be sorry, B. Why you call the inspectors more thank you for the work for our taxes that you they collect? In fact, when they would they block over the call, you don't scope up the pictures. Then you call the town say more contact you join.
1: Okay,
12: then
1: give us everything.
0: So we don't owe them any thank you.
12: We don't owe them anything, Oga.
0: Okay. Thank you very much.
1: We don't be Thanksgiving service, we call do for you. Do your work and leave.
0: Oh yes, so you don't hear from different people callers. Now time no come day because we go see what's the news for inside the 6 o'clock. After M-Star read the news, we'll say, M-Star, thank you. So, but hello, now, Martin.
1: I'm going to thank M-Star, say,
0: can you work? Make it read that.
1: M-Star, work with your leader, leave.
0: So, people don't believe, say, so you must support the tech government, oh. If they do something very good, say, no, thank them. Appreciation? No. Well, come back, oh, take more coffee. So, this is Matai, to the point where that's super FM. Diplomatic, leg.
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4: 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I am Marvelous Bryant Isimuche. First, our top stories. Governor Mondo Bebolo declares no mercy for unrepentant cultists. Oredo Chairman Iduseri charges residents on PVC collection. And on the foreign scene, South African Deputy Police Chief resigns. And in sports, Garcia optimistic Osimhen ideal to exploit Barcelona's defense. We'll bring you details of this and more after this short break.

0: Edo State Governor Monday Okpebholo has warned cultists operating in the state to renounce their membership or face the full weight of the law, restating his administration's determination to end cult-related killings and other criminal activities. The governor gave the warning during a mass voluntary renunciation and denunciation of cultism where former cult members publicly disassociated themselves from secret cult groups. He maintained that those who were yet to renounce cultism would have no hiding place in the state, stressing the need for a collective effort to rid communities of violence, intimidation, and criminal activities.
1: We want to use the opportunity to tell every cult group to come on the way Mr. Gift is renouncing, because cultism in Edo State is a dead issue. Edo State governor is not joking with cultism, armed robbery, and kidnapping. You can see what he's doing. And I also want to salute the courage of Gift, showing himself as an example for others to learn that cultism is a criminal issue.
0: Some of the former cultists who renounced their membership expressed appreciation to the governor, crediting his administration's effort with helping to curb the recurring cult-related killings in the state.
2: If you are in this state, you are testified to it that by this time, even in the upper months, the youth of this state will be running into scatter. Even those that are here, many of them relocated to other states because of the insecurity. But because of the vision of the governor, he has brought peace to the state.
0: The man's renunciation is seen as part of broader efforts to discourage cultism, promote peaceful coexistence, and strengthen security across the state. The executive chairman of Oredo Local Government Council, Honorable Gabriel Iduseri, has urged all eligible voters yet to collect their permanent voters' cards, PVCs, to do so immediately ahead of the 2027 general election. He described the PVC as a vital tool of civic power that enables citizens to directly shape their growth, the growth, leadership, and future of their communities. Iduseri called on residents to take full ownership of their civic duty, emphasizing that active participation is essential to building a stronger, more prosperous Oredo. The council boss reminded residents that the future lies in their hands, charging them to pick up their cards and make their vote count.

0: Elders of Uhie community in Obuaka local government area of Edo State have pledged to collaborate with security agencies to tackle insecurity. The pledge was made at a town hall meeting attended by landlords, landladies, and property owners to address the community's challenges. Elder Sonny Erareba said the meeting identified insecurity as a collective concern and resolved to support the community's neighborhood watch and Edo State Security Corps.
1: My own worst suggestion to my community, it is for all of us to join hands together to build the community, to be in the best community around this Saple Road environment. We have discussed the issue of insecurity. The issue of insecurity is a responsibility. I also look towards about the road, but the streets, the adjoining roads, we are going to work on them to make sure that our road will get a good motorable movement.
0: He described the deliberations as fruitful, expressing hope that the collaboration will strengthen security and improve safety in the community. Meanwhile, the Odionwere and elders of Uhie community in Ibubawaka local government area have appealed to the Edo State government to ensure the completion of their major access road, which has been submerged by flooding. The Odionwere Pa Alfred Onyemina said the damaged road had cut off the community's access to Sapele Road, urging the government to direct the contractor to return to the site.
1: We also talk about light. So for now, for close to 1 year now, we don't have lights in our place. We are still begging the NEMPA. They should also come and assist us so that we can be able to have lights. If there's an issue concerning lights, be those are the reasons that we always have light. Come to the appropriate people in charge of the community. They should all be here with us. We will do our best to make sure there is light. And when there is light, it will not be difficult for people to pay their light bill as went to.
0: The Okagele's Ambassador Kingsley Ibinoba said the community plans to sandfill and grade its internal earth roads through self-help efforts. He appealed to the local government chairman and well-meaning individuals for support, adding that the community would continue engaging stakeholders to attract development.

0: Some residents in Benin City have expressed differing views on Senator Adams Oshiomhole's call for the federal government to repair existing bad roads before embarking on a new highway project. Speaking with Super FM, Joke Shadi supported new road construction, arguing that good alternative routes would ease traffic congestion while damaged roads undergo repairs.
1: Wait till Minister Levy talk, be good. If them do a new road way good, people go they pass there. They go use that time they do the one way no good. If they do the one way bad, if they do them, they go they cause go slow. People will won't go walk off if they see chance they walk out because they do road. So maybe they do new ones. They don't do the new ones, but they go repair the old one. So people go they pass the new one and then they repair the bad road.
0: However, Frank Oka backed Oshiomhole, saying the government should complete ongoing projects and address bad roads, erosion and flooding in communities before starting new ones.
2: Before you can start anything or a new thing, you must first be done with previous one.
3: I agreed on what our leader, Senator Oshiomhole, said. What Engineer David Uma is saying, no.
0: Oka acknowledged the importance of new highways, but maintained that existing projects should be completed before fresh assignments begin.

0: Following a report by the Nigeria Center of Disease Control and Prevention confirming 263 Lassa fever deaths and 1,115 cases across 24 states this year, concerned citizens have called for urgent environmental and food safety reforms. Speaking with Super FM, Ejiro Peace advised households to store food items such as gari, rice, and beans in tightly sealed plastic containers to prevent rats from contaminating them, and called for regulations to ensure clean market environment.
1: So the best thing to do is to keep your foodstuff in a container that has come inside and avoid storing food in sack. The first thing local government must do is awareness. There should be rules and regulations like, okay, do not throw refuse away, do not where they should dispose things and all of that.
0: Also speaking, Osage Edwin urged local government health departments to intensify market sanitation and ensure proper waste disposal to reduce rat infestation and risks of Lassa fever transmission.
2: Local government health department workers should carry out the following. Because Lassa fever is a household sanitation failure, they should ensure market sanitation. Also, they should ensure daily evacuation of market waste, especially in open market. They should provide concrete stores that are rat-proof storage facility system. This will encourage safety for the items stored.
0: Both respondents called on government health agencies to prioritize market hygiene and household preventive measures to curb the spread of Lassa fever. This is the News at 6 on 88.1 Super FM. More stories after this short break.
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Now the rest of the news. On the foreign scene, South Africa's Deputy National Police Commissioner, Lieutenant General Shadrack Sibiya, has tendered his resignation 3 weeks after being arrested and charged with multiple sexual offences. Sibiya's lawyer handed in his letter of resignation at the start of his police disciplinary hearing, prompting authorities to record his departure as a dishonorable discharge from the service. The suspended senior officer remains in custody facing charges including child grooming, human trafficking and rape, though he denied all allegations and claimed the physical encounter was consensual. His exit comes amidst broader scrutiny at the Madlanga Commission, where Sibiya also faces serious allegations of corruption and collusion with organized crime syndicates.

0: clash. The Nigerian star returns from an injury layoff to lead the Turkish giant attack against Hansi Flick's aggressive backline. Garcia highlighted Osimhen's pace and movement as key assets capable of causing significant damage to the La Liga champions. Both sides enter the match on winning runs, with Galatasaray leading the Turkish Super League and Barcelona coming off a 3-0 victory against Getafe. And that concludes the news, but before we go, a recap of our top stories. You heard the Edo State Governor, Mondo Bebolo, has warned cultists operating in the state to renounce their membership or face the full weight of the law. You also heard the Executive Chairman of Oro Edo Local Government Council, Honorable Gabriel Duseri, has urged all eligible voters yet to collect their permanent voters' cards to do so. And on the foreign scene, you heard South Africa's Deputy National Police Commissioner, Lieutenant General Shedrack Sibiya, has tendered his resignation 3 weeks after being arrested and charged with multiple sexual offences. And finally on sports, yet Galatasaray's assistant coach Ismael Garcia has said Victor Osimhen is the perfect striker to exploit Barcelona's high defensive line in Tuesday's UEFA Champions League clash. Super FM News at 6 was edited by Esther Olabi. I am Marvelous Bryant Isimuche. Remember, security is our collective responsibility. Be sure to play your part. Thank you for listening and good evening.
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0: Yes, so your one family, one radio, 88 to the point. So I know if you check your time and if your time correct, you see us now 30 minutes like this. Don't pass us for 6 o'clock over your one family, one radio, 88, 81 with the point one, 88 to the point one. And yes, you know what, we don't enter like this. You know, in the Zico or yet traffic report here is the part of the show which they collect our traffic onto how the road they be or where they go city, where they are. I be where they go city, where they onto city then at the first start of the week on Monday or the 12th day of October 2026. City, yeah, it's safe, it goes to end. But before the year go end, my people will collect traffic reports, how the road they be, where they move, when they move, where they go city, where they are, where not they go city, where they are. Which side road you did like this? You did from Mama Park, Upper Mission Extension, Adowa, Adesuwa, Iyama, First Ugbo, Second Ugbo, New Bini, Mifest, you see your Ugbo. Anywhere where you did at us, first you stand out, give the Asian city of Bini here, you call me, or may you let me know how the update they be. And you know, say, this is not the voice of your girl, Success, the radio, Razor Blade. Oh yeah, oh, sharply, man, open the phone next. We'll collect our traffic report for 0705-512-9881. 0705-572-7881. 0902-672-2592. And you can send me text message for 0707-895-0331 or for WhatsApp for 0902-672-2592. Traffic update, sharply. Hello? Hello.
1: Yeah, good evening.
0: Good evening, my leader.
1: Yeah, this is Mr. Patrick.
0: Okay, Patrick, where are you for the road like this?
1: I just passed there, dancing. No road for me, everywhere locked.
0: What did happen now?
1: This ring road is blocked.
0: Okay.
1: I stayed close to 2 hours just to pass inside the cross from what's the summer? From Ababa.
0: Okay.
1: Go Fox Road. I stayed close to 2 hours. Then my coming back now. I enter dancing lock.
0: Hey, dancing for yes, so.
1: Second lock. Dancing lock. Upper Mission Extension lock.
0: What did they happen? You know.
1: I just know that they talk to me now. They hold off like this.
0: For that dancing, so.
1: Yeah.
0: Anybody there where they control the traffic or anything?
1: Nobody to control me.
0: Wow. You don't know what you really cause I'm like this. Hello? Hey, welcome, Patrick. You talk say you're down scene. You say everywhere. I beg if you know say you're there for down scene, no permission extension, start first where you big say call. And you know what they cause this traffic, I beg. Call us, me, you let me know, I beg. Hello? Hey, this one will go 0705-512-9881, 0705-572-7881, 0902-672-2592. And if you send me a text message for 0707-895-0331 or for our WhatsApp for 0902-672-2592. Who they down seeing? I won't really know what it happened for that place, I beg. Hello?
2: Good evening,
0: my leader.
2: That man, no count and finish. Akapaba shut down. Forest Hill shut down. All the roadway, where all the entry point to Ring Road.
0: Shut down.
2: All the entry point to Ring Road is shut down. Because they work on that Ring Road. Where legal, we need that for the governor. Thank you. So they blocked the entrance.
0: So people not the way they control the traffic, because everybody gonna need to go out now. What's going to happen?
2: It's like say the job blocker. You cannot enter Ring Road, so you think it's just stuck there. Like as in direct, I had to turn from a Papava to Forest, you know way. A Papava I can't follow turn. Try use one way before I can go reconnect. Every entry point to Ring Road is no go. If you get any way, what can you enter Ring Road?
0: Thank you very much. Hello? Hey, this one don't go. Wait in the hey, I better go. If you know say there another area now and that place they block, now two people now don't give us up. They say hey, major road to Ring Road, Mission Road, Forestry, everywhere. If you know say that you they go Ring Road, cancel that your journey now. Hello.
3: I get a guy today.
0: And I raise a blade though.
3: Raise a blade. Raise a blade. I no come cut myself too.
0: No, I no, no, no, no, no. Cause you there for road.
3: Yeah, I there road. I come out of sight.
0: What's your name, Elga?
3: Augustine now.
0: Okay, Oga Augustine. I came out would be like this.
3: For
0: okay, okay, okay. How do you want
3: to be? I want to come now. This is back of GT. So you drive bike.
0: Mm.
3: To back of GT food.
0: Mm. For you came out roadside.
3: Come out now.
0: Okay, okay.
3: Sorry, can we talk?
0: Eh.
3: Now that I have this, let me add this. See, see everywhere now. See, I have to drop you. Yeah. You smoke more drop here, and I got it. You don't drop you.
0: Hmm.
3: As I say, the previous administration, you don't pay, you don't do everything. We see here now, the Chinese government. May activate the contractor. May the contractor this phone now, so I want to be done for now. Hmm. Ah.
0: No, wala. Thank you
3: this
0: very much.
3: This one, I feel, we don't enjoy this thing,
0: no. No, no, that way,
3: sorry. That's why they talk now, so for driving good, they do it. Everybody, they get where to access to their houses. Because
0: road, they
3: network,
0: they talk now, say everywhere, they're block. Oh. All those, our major road now for that, to Ring Road, now we're block.
3: Two victory, two New Lagos Road, all these things. Everybody will see access their house.
0: Hmm. Oh, Allah, thank you, my Oga. Thank you. We believe, say, the government, they hear us, they know the right thing, say, they're supposed to do for the road. And we expect, say, they go do the right thing. But I beg, now, traffic report will they take for you for one family, one radio, 88 to the point. So, you know, say, normally, na Zico Oye, and then I stand that, give it for our back for the show. And reports will be saying, they get so far, so good, say, hey, Ring Road. Now, if you be saying, they go Ring Road, not even make that move, because the major roads now, where they lead to Ring Road, everywhere now, it don't block. No roads to pass. And from the talk, we be saying, people don't call, don't talk. Now, they say, now, the road will be saying, they repair for that Ring Road side. Now, they cost, and so, they can't block the way where they lead to Ring Road. Hello.
4: Hello, success.
0: I greet you, my boss. Oga Matthew. I greet you.
4: My sister, I know this small thing.
0: Okay, now second be your junction. I did fine.
4: Everywhere just block.
0: Nothing they move.
4: Everywhere just block. From that forest, you upper forest, you block. Forest and upper forest, you block. The first block. Dancing. In fact, nowhere to pass.
0: Hmm.
4: I bet with the fact that this day, I will not say as they do that road, and I'm a person as they do for that Ring Road. Let them send all those people, let them help us, I beg. As they do that place, nothing I Ring Road might be center of Benin.
0: Mm.
4: So, with that, other church, let me say, maybe truck, or buses, people, they go to their various places. So, all those places now, I don't block Anana, everybody they find a way to pass.
0: Mm.
4: So, road again, but I beg, maybe they help us, I beg. Now, those are juicy. Many organizers, this is the data. I know some of the data is the people that are Ring Road.
0: The
4: one now, I do it.
0: They very fine, yes.
4: They are back. Many send all those people, all those that are back. Many airports.
0: No, Allah, thank you, Allah, Matthew.
4: So if somebody to come out of the airport, consider traffic, I think, they will move. But this is nobody can go out. Anybody they cross, they go out. That's what I did to us of day.
0: No, Allah, Oga Matthew. No, Allah, thank you very much. Okay, thank you. Hello.
5: Hello.
0: Good evening, Abdulrahim.
5: My name is Abraham. I'm calling from Ukwa. You just started since morning.
0: Hmm.
5: Because I jumped out.
0: Which time?
5: 8 o'clock. I didn't enter that place because I looked from Oluku down to first.
0: Okay.
5: In that time, I cannot see that place again because I know that this evening
0: you go choke.
5: That is the reason why I just cancelled that place. But all these Ugo oasis everywhere.
0: Everywhere they go away. Okay.
5: There
0: sharp.
5: Is no any old dog. Yeah.
0: Sharp. Thank you very much, Oga Abdulrahim. Thank you. Our people now, you don't hear them all for our people. We say that they control the road. We say they drive their motor and they earn their daily bread. Many calls hold up. We see now after they talk, say Ring Road now. All the road, they lead to Ring Road and affairs to Mission Road, the Forest Road, everywhere now, it don't block. Road not there to pass. We believe and we know say yes, and the better things that government they do for us. But you know, when you want to start this kind of work, it not go stay very nice. Say you can't affect people movement or affect say, people go make their money. So they appeal to the government, say their father will tell you and start re-strategize. You know, say okay, at least some kind of way they will be say people go feed, go they come outside. Because I don't have to come to me now, since I 8 o'clock for money. How long we go continue like this? Because the road now, they don't work on them. So how long will we say people traffic to the road? And you know, say Ring Road now, major people will say you, they move, they go. Everybody, they come outside, they go from that place, eh? Last caller, hello?
6: Hello, good evening.
0: Good evening, my guy. You there, road?
6: My sister, I don't come off for road.
0: Thank God for you. Thank God. God save you so.
6: I escaped to my sister.
0: How the road have been when you pass him?
6: The hold up may be here, my sister. From morning to this evening. Before this evening, I contact pass. Waiting for they send me for the road, for that ring group. Task force, all those task force, run the same as task force, they do with the rear black. They're supposed to be clear road. If you're not going to clear road, then they collect money. Then they hold motor. Then they hold motor, they collect money. You know that they make for say, you know, the people get free flowing movement. You got me? I'm in the bus, I drive. I don't go back my motor like this now because I don't go feel enter that hold up.
0: Nobody even know how tomorrow go be safe.
6: I tell you, my sister, nobody know. And no one would buy like this now. Nobody want go for now for
0: inside hold up. True.
6: I tell you, the thing, man, it choke where it choke. It choke within no good. If you live there, you don't agree to go back there again. If you enter that hold up, I swear, you don't agree to enter there again. So,
0: thank you very much.
6: The government tell those people they collect money for that place. And nobody work with that one. Let the people say, you hold up, the road is a move. When they leave to collect money first, you get where they do good. Where they do good like this, my person go from a mine and that's in front.
0: No, thank you very much. Thank you. I beg, go me self wondering our last call. I beg now. You wait there, road where we say they don't put you in charge. They make sure say motor they move. I beg. We not say where they find their daily bread, but leave that one first. Do the major work. I beg. And may our government still put more people for the road so that this period of time we say they fix that ring road, you know, go they affect people movement, you know, go they affect people livelihood. Everybody will fix the Wakana with a clear conscience. Now, where we say road up blocked, now they're gonna know how tomorrow go be. We get one message for you. He say hello, success. Nami Jesse, thank you very much for this information. Hey, thank you. You go text Super FM. If somebody says, call you now, we not get tribute people for you now. You go tell no, now make up your one family, one radio. They let you they know every Tuesday they are pumped for your for inside those state for inside our society. So you not go do click work. So you now will be say, hey, you don't close for work, you want go as. Hello, salo boy. Hey, because you tell me that you take time, now you will go bar break for the Zico or your traffic report. And don't forget, say for this part of the show, with the advice you say, no, they drink the drivers. Drivers, they do the right thing for the road. As the road all blocked now, will you where they hear me as driver? I beg, no be tired to the rushy. Why you? Take an easy, small. All of us, we go do okay.
7: 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Do not drink and drive. 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
0: Oh, yes, yeah, so how you going to go? What did they happen for your area? What did they saw for your area? Hope everywhere still. Hope everybody okay. For that your domot, for that your area. When we say you did not like this. Now maybe diplomatic lege.
2: Success, the radio razor blade.
0: Yes, so we'll give out until the Amala. We'll check then give out winners. This one from message may come. Say good evening, legacy and success. Mr. Patrick from Ugbioko. Say, first of all, now in personal money, the politician take, they do the project. If no, that means your question, a capital no. Okay, well, that one from Patrick or from Igbo. People, when company, they buy car, give at the end of the year. No first, they never they collect the salary since when their company still, they appreciate them with car gift. Mr. Angela, okay, meaning they collect salary, but company still appreciate them. Yeah, say, at success, why do children get rewarded for well performance in school? They ask you, since you they don't need appreciation. Answer now. Say, why student get rewarded for performance? Because you expect to perform well. Like you expected that picking. But you call the reward down. Say, perform.
2: Me, I don't like the concept. Say, I go school finish. You can't set exam for me. You mean say, you not trust me. You not trust your knowledge.
0: You go learn. Now learn. They want to test your alpha. You don't learn. Now learn, you go learn. You know,
2: why you not trust yourself to teach me well? That, why you not trust your teacher to teach you?
0: Evaluation. Make them know whether they don't teach you well.
2: You don't teach you well. You go home. Not cutting me to a private exam. Go home.
0: That be evaluation. Huh?
2: True.
0: They need to evaluate if what they teach you, you don't understand them. So that's what the test. So why did they reward?
2: Reward waiting.
0: Like in the house, you never ask this person.
2: Why did they reward you?
0: They say why do you speak English? They say why do children get rewarded for well performance in school?
2: Then you want reward them and your choice be that. Why you reward them? Don't teach the way they go ask.
0: You know what about you? When they don't hold you, you can't push
2: it. No, me matter of hold anything. You're
0: like,
2: not you can't
0: use the question. Like, okay, now.
2: I go there.
0: Like, now you know now.
2: No, funny enough, say. Funny enough, why you need to reward that Pikin? I tell you why. Now the Pikin, for you know, they give you money.
0: Question, when this person asks so. You go need a very superior argument to counter. You know what I mean? Superior argument.
2: You carry small picky call. No, talk about government. You carry husband and wife. Come. Talk about government. You carry works.
0: Now, if they ask you a question now.
2: Why you the reward? Why you the reward? And what will be the essence of rewarding child? You don't see the child finish. You give an exam. You evaluate. You don't do well.
0: Evaluation now.
2: May they go ask now. May they go ask. Don't see the reward.
0: That's why they ask you now. Why?
2: What will be the reason? Reason not there. You know, reason not there. You don't teach her, you don't do evaluation.
0: Reason not there.
2: May they go ask.
0: See that question.
2: May they go ask.
0: Now, question when carry what
2: you
0: call.
2: You don't pay school fees. You don't teach them. You don't evaluate them. I want to go ask now.
0: At times, see that question. That question deep. Don't make I say you don't get superior argument over that question. So if I'm being you, I will just quiet. No need because the more you talk, the more you respond.
2: I like the picking, they go ask. I'm not saying the reason why I'm going to appreciate you. Say you do the right thing you're supposed to do. Sure. You do your work. You see me, I call, they tell you, take it. You are too sentimental in this country. Emotional things won't finish us. Emotional.
0: You see, they run from this question.
2: You can't say, come and thank you now. You can't say, they do us favor. When you do your work.
0: When I ask this question, thank you. You know, copy your name. But
2: you do your work.
0: Your number ends for 518-9518. God bless you.
2: God bless you too. You bless is what you need. Not come on for your body.
0: Exactly.
2: But good for you anyways.
0: God will bless you. 9518. Now, very intelligent smart question.
2: Do your work. Finish. I can tell you. Thank you.
0: She don't get any. So that's why.
2: I'm not saying any reason why you don't appreciate anybody.
0: He blame a person when they attack. Like.
2: Now, don't be only attack. Me where they hungry.
0: No, as the person where they say you did. Unato, they get conversation. My local argument. Then you can't put superior argument. He don't get anything to talk again. He could attack you. Now, what did you do so?
2: There's no end result to attack me. I still stand on my point.
0: Now, you
2: the
0: attacker now.
2: Since now, government.
0: Now,
2: you attacker now. Since now, government with the focus on more focus on the government.
0: It's not the same thing you talk now.
2: Come on, small children. Come on, picking. Come on.
0: Because at the end of the day.
2: Even all those marriage, all those people, you are. I don't even see any reason why you go be the example. Focus on the government. You collect my task. You do your work. I vote you into that power. Do your work. When your thing is not finished, you carry yourself and pass the door. It's as simple as ABCD. And that person will continue the work.
0: This person, when they send message for you now. Okay. Anyway, this but that fish sweet oh.
2: Hey!
0: Shut.
2: Start again.
0: That fish sweet well.
2: So fish will not feel differentiate which one be.
0: Nah, every fish abi. Nah, every fish. Hey, Esther, hey, can't you forget to?
2: Don't go.
0: She don't go. Nah, every fish. I don't go confirm. Nah, every fish. That fish
2: who you confirm from?
0: market people now.
2: You market people.
0: People, people when they go market. Not be you now. I don't confirm women when they go market.
2: Okay.
0: They don't confirm myself now.
2: Good for you and the women.
0: Now every fish. If you know another fish. That fish supposed to they, that fish deserve Grammy.
2: For where school MSSD.
0: Well, now my personal game. Choice, oh, now make it. Now my
2: good. I not follow you attack you, but I know they talk.
0: That fish, I don't know why people. I never see understand why people don't like that fish.
2: So where school be a day? He says a day. Made
0: I like that fish. Why I can't hear that bone fish? No, funny no. That fish, bone you feed chop the bone. Nothing they happen. Like
2: bone, they not good. Now
0: you everything. Like, you know they.
2: You know what they do for your system.
0: What do you do for this?
2: Health wise or medically. So no.
0: There's no medical. There's no.
2: No, you know. No, you know. You know. Medical person. Me, I know medical person. But you know, go. How you medical? They chop bone. You see, me person they chop bone. Me person they chop bone.
0: Wait, you don't hear of? You get that? You know that when they for inside the foul this thing. For foul leg. Ah, I forget the word. The word just escaped me.
2: Basketball.
0: No, basketball. That they suck him out. That's foul the leg. They suck him.
2: Okay.
0: You know how rich that should be. You know
2: that
0: will
2: not be bone,
0: huh? You
2: call they chew the bone. You call swallow. Okay, bloody. Now the bone get the calcium.
0: I said that one. That number don't go just now. I said that one. So no, I don't know why you walk on.
2: I don't know why you chew bone. You don't know whether I go there harmful to your health. So not even know how to come.
0: Bone, my sister, no can talk something. You not be dirty talk.
2: You say don't be dirty. So you not talk say get good to chop bone.
0: Bone.
2: Because you say don't be dirty talk.
0: Fish bone they harmful to your health.
2: Legge, why you gonna chop fish bone? You don't know what I did have for or not. So don't advise people to chop bone.
0: What did they talk safe now?
2: You what know, can you say you know they do anything for
0: excuse
2: body?
0: Excuse me, fish bone. Mm. Fish bone. So you walk up tell me now say fish bone they harmful.
2: You not gonna know. You not gonna actually know.
0: Yeah. Ah.
2: Wait, you not gonna know.
0: You not be doctor, no go miss.
2: You say I don't be doctor now. Nah. Fish, we go, fish make bone. Say, never go there, yeah. Never go there.
0: No, now we want to about you. No enter feed where you know sabi.
2: You say no enter feed where you know sabi.
0: And they talk fish bone. People they eat fish bone.
2: It means say they're good for the head. You don't know whether really they're good or not.
0: At the end of the day, food no good for the health then.
2: Oh, like
0: I mean, say food no good for the health. What do you mean they talk safe? What do you
2: want? What are they tell you now?
0: No, in an attempt, attempt to win arguments. You go to talk to the
2: argument.
0: Okay, fish bone no good.
2: Like if you listen, you understand. You talk just and you say fish bone good for the body. Me they tell you now. Say you don't know whether they good or not. You not there in that field to find balance.
0: Assume say danger day. You they try to assume say danger day to consume that fish bone. Like we don't consume and nobody say he act for your truth or the risk. The risk now, if he can go choke you, that's the risk. Say you don't enter your body, like you don't throw it successfully. What if you crack? What if the teeth feel crack? You swallow and chop. Food, fish, not fish, not be rat bone I talk now, or this fish bone.
2: Yeah, this and voila.
0: Now what for you? Attention. Oh yeah, this message say, Legas, children, they choose their teacher. Wait. Okay. Legacy students, they choose the teacher and when go enter their class. JC. So, I know. That's what did you talk?
2: Hello.
3: Hello.
0: Hello. Hello.
3: Good evening, sir.
0: Welcome. Welcome, sir. Hello.
2: Hello.
0: Oh, okay. Ah, now, wow.
2: Don't go.
0: I beg. Maybe you'll come back if you... I think you know yourself. Okay, the person is not saying anything. He said now... Blessing from Benin. Ha, in fact, you are a correct person though. 9158. I say, blessing. In fact, make her ask the question again.
2: Good for you.
0: That blessing. Question, that's what
2: I'm saying. Blessing that Jesse. That go, question will be
0: saying. She'll go take the question again.
2: Blessing that question where Jesse won't what ask one relates to this.
0: You say, anti success. Why do children get rewarded for well performance in school?
2: If you know the reason, send and come. Blessing. If you know the reason, if you be teacher, you know the reason. Send and come.
0: Blessing, in fact. Make a portal for your body.
2: If you know the reason, send and come. Bless the ads.
0: This music now for you.
2: Last. I don't see why you go to tell government. You understand?
0: Hey, lele. Bless it, dance, yeah? In fact, man, nena diplomatic leg, aka blessing.
2: Success, the radio is a place.

0: With all the off-pitch and off-the-field incidents, that's not deterring Manchester City, as they have gotten a 100% record, still banging in the goals and beating the big sides and getting the necessary wins. And so yesterday was at Anfield, making it 4 straight wins against Liverpool as they spanked the Reds by 3-0 right there at Anfield. Arsenal picking up a win over the weekend, Chelsea spanking Bournemouth, Man United with a drab draw. And also some really big results over the weekend with some reunions, especially the one at Selhurst Park. Good evening. Welcome to the EPL Show. This is Life in Your Own Family One Radio, 88.1 Super FM. Paul Ochonogo is my name. I've got Osas Zena live with me this lovely Monday evening. Osas, good evening. Good to have you.
1: Well, good evening, Paul. What a weekend. We saw interesting football in action. In fact, I was pleased with what happened with Chelsea and the dominance they had over Bournemouth.
0: Now, let's start things off. For the game at Anfield, definitely the biggest game this weekend, and it was between Liverpool and Manchester City Football Club. Now, the game started on a very interesting note, with both sides giving it their all, but going into the second half, after the red card to, talking about Ryan Gravenberch, that was when everything got pear-shaped for Liverpool Football Club. But I think with the introduction of Jeremy Doku, that changed the course of the push from Liverpool's point of view, because Manchester City started to show more threat, especially with this exchange of wings there, seeing Semenyo go straight to the right, having seen Illiman Ndiaye being substituted out, and then Jeremy Doku attacking down from the left. And I told someone yesterday that that goal Jeremy Doku scored is a replica of what he scored against Liverpool this time around. It was at the Etihad Stadium, and Haaland being Haaland, 6 goals out of 6 games. Also, Jeremy Doku scoring as well. Aaron Cheeky, being cheeky as well. Sliding out, talking about Jeremy Frimpong, and got the third goal. City 3, talking about Liverpool, nailing that encounter. And also, 2 big games so far for City, 2 clean sheets.
1: Well, I was not surprised regarding the result. We talked about this game last weekend, looking at what to expect over the weekend. And I talked about the fact that it's going to be attack against defense. And I think it also came into play. I forgot the fact that Liverpool were dropped to 10 men. I thought with the pressure and maybe without that red card, City would have still gotten the win. But you also have to look at City being smart to capitalize on that loophole of Liverpool being reduced to 10 men. And in fact, they won that game in the space of 10 minutes. From that 60th minute mark to about the 78th minute or 70th minute, that was when they all wrapped up the game. And you have to look at substitution, you have to look at the bench. I think City have the best attack as it stands right now in the English Premier League, because you can look at having the players like Ndiaye, having Semenyo, having Cherki, having Fifodin, who didn't even take part in that game, and you're having Jeremy Doku, having Haaland. So sometimes, if you are a manager that is going to face a City team, you'll be scared, because when you look at options, and to even make it worse, we are now in the era of 5 substitutions. If it was in the era of 3, sometimes it will be tactically difficult to make those decisions, bringing out a particular player that you're bringing under replacement, and you wonder if this player will be that perfect substitution. But with 5, you can make different amends to your tweaking of your formation, and you get the perfect result you are looking for. And that was what they did, bringing out some players, and the introduction of Doku was simply exceptional in that point. And what Manchester has been from the international break, in fact, heading towards the international break, then inside the international break, coming off from the international break, we have seen Cheki maintaining that standard that he has shown so far in his career. What a finish, and the celebration, what an arrogant celebration again. And it shows one thing, that the quality is right there in Manchester City. But the only way you can break down this City's team is when you are able to throw everything towards that defense. And for Liverpool, they didn't have everything that they got. They didn't have the right machineries to have taken that game to the defense. Because I felt if the pressure was much more mounted on that defense or for Manchester City, Liverpool could have gotten something. But they were more focused on trying to play a careful game, trying not to make mistakes. And when you are too cautious in games like that, definitely you are going to concede goals. You can't keep Haaland silent. The only way you can keep this player silent is when you take these games to the players, get those early goals, and sit comfortably in charge. Sometimes you see them run out of ideas, but with the substitutions that are coming in for City, 5 games so far, we've seen five wins for them. In fact, it's getting much more interesting for them in the English Premier League. And I think they are one side that everybody needs to just pay attention. We saw the antics that Liverpool media and also some persons related to the Liverpool team were trying to pull out in terms of the fans' angle, in terms of trying to shade Manchester City regarding the current saga that they're involved with. Even we saw it from the stands. We saw some of the banners that were put up.
0: Bananas.
1: We saw a lot of crazy dramas. But at the end, I have to commend Enzo Maresca for being able to guide a team that maintained their level of focus from the first game of the first minute of the game to the last minute of the game. They were very focused, and once the opportunity of that red card came in for them, they had to seize it, and 3 points in the bag already.
0: 3 points in the bag. Did the red card really affect Liverpool, or City were expected, or City were always going to score?
1: Well, I felt City were always going to score, because when you look at Liverpool, there was really no bite from that Liverpool team. For Ferran Vids, I think we are just going to be counting numbers of games now before we see Ferran Vids leaves the Premier League, because it seems to look like a deal that has not blended properly. Mm. And if something happens in Bayern and maybe Olise leaves, I think that might be the next destination for Ferran Vids. As it stands right now, he has not settled well in the English
0: now,
1: League.
0: Now, talking about Ferran Vids now, quickly. Sorry to cut you short there, but talking about Ferran Vids, I saw a particular statistics that blew my mind concerning Ferran Vids. That Ferran Vids has now failed to score or assist or create a big chance in 31 out of 39 games played for Liverpool. That is ludicrous. That is crazy. That is terrible, to say the least.
1: I think when you look at Ferran Vids, I think coming into Liverpool and looking at the role he's been assigned to, I think they have not been that proper blend for Ferran Vids and for Liverpool. It's more of, okay, they're trying to put him at that attacking midfield, trying to put him from the left hand. I don't think they really have that identity. And when you also look at how Liverpool attack is set up, I don't think they've really got what it takes to fit in him into the team. And that's one of the problems they are facing. So the big question is, where is the best point that Ferran Vids can play in this Liverpool team? And I think for the manager now, Darren Iola, he needs to just maybe go back in time, study the Ferran Vids of Leverkusen, then look at the quality he has in his team and see if this same Ferran Vids can thrive in Liverpool. If not, I think we are just counting number of games and Ferran Vids might be off Liverpool.
0: Is he a 10 or a second striker?
1: Well, for Ferran Vids, it's more of a player that likes playing a free role. You put him in the number 10 position, but you might not really boss him as a creative midfielder. So it's more of those players that you have to put players that are much more defensive-minded behind him in case he loses the ball. It's more of a player that brings in flair into games. So trying to box him into a proper number 10, he will struggle in those ends. Trying to box him into a winger is definitely going to struggle in those ends. But when you have players, solid players behind him, players that can win the ball, retrieve the ball, lead the pass for him, I think that's a team that he can function and well. You look at him playing alongside the likes of Granit Xhaka is also a good distributor of the ball at Leverkusen. You also have to look at all that defensive player that they also had in the team, the man who just also joined Ipswich now. So you also look at all those players that played with Leverkusen. They allow him had that freedom to move wherever he wants to go to take the ball. But on that thing, the Premier League is a different ball game. Nobody will allow you those type of space in the English Premier League. We've seen how teams have struggled, teams that would like to hold on to the ball. We even saw Arsenal struggle against Leeds, because some of these teams, they know how to play the big teams, choke up the space for them, make the field be a bit bigger, and they will struggle to make those movements. And that's one thing that Ferran Vids is also playing. And for Bradley Barcola, well, I don't know if Liverpool signed Barcode or Coca-Cola, because it's not turning up.
0: But for Barcola, he has said something that's gotten everyone talking. Now, in the words of Bradley Barcola, he said something. He said, Ligue 1 is very physical. But here, I would say it's more physical in terms of running. You have to do. The games are end-to-end. The intensity is so high. But that's also why I came here. It's a new challenge for me to take on. This is him.
1: I would not say Ligue 1 is... use the word physical. I would not put it in that way. It's more like you are playing a FIFA game or you're playing your PS. And at the end...
0: But it is physical with the players that have come from that league.
1: French Ligue 1 is physical?
0: Yes, it is.
1: I will not put it in that line.
0: In recent years.
1: I will not put it in Boba. That line. I will not put it in that line, because when you look at PSG has a solid advantage over other teams. And that's one of the reasons why they will keep dominating the league. Now, unlike Premier League, you can see the likes of Nottingham Forest going to the market, spend 60 million. You can see Crystal Palace going to the market, sign a player for 60 million. Burnley can challenge any team.
0: You are coming from the angle of quality of players. He is coming from the angle of the style of play of the league.
1: Outside the style of play, PSG has assembled the best leg. And when you have the best leg, you kind of have weakened other team and have numerical strength in terms of ability, techniques, capability over other teams. Why would a player like Dembele play less game in the league and still be the best player in the league?
0: That's their own personal judgment.
1: Because
0: now individual awards has now moved on from that point of merit to popularity contest.
1: When you look at this season, a player like Kvaratskhelia is struggling in the French Ligue 1.
0: It's not. I won't say he's struggling per se, because I think on Saturday I saw the game of PSG.
1: When you look at the other end, there are other players playing. So when these players are struggling, you barely get to know.
0: They are not. The manager is not putting these guys in because of the condition.
1: Because they have the quality. So a player like Bakola will play maybe 45 minutes. Dou will come in 45 minutes and they will win 5-0. Everybody will think PSG are playing well. Let's take them to a proper team. Bring the same Desiré to the Premier League. Let's see if he will be able to deliver the same thing he's doing. When you have the best leg, you have less stress. Without Dembele playing 20 games, they won the league. Mm. Bakola was the highest scorer for them in the league last season for PSG.
0: Right.
1: Bring that same energy to the Premier League. You will struggle because the team is already stacked in quality that you might not need to play all games. And this is the present reality that the players are now facing.
0: Lastly,
1: now you are being thrown into action. Mm. Now you have you are being given control, lead the team, the struggle will come.
0: If City are expelled from the league right now, do you think it will drop the quality of the league?
1: The quality will never drop.
0: In terms of competitive nature,
1: it will not drop. There are still other teams. It's more like you are taking one out of five because you
0: now.
1: Looking at, we already have the big six. Mm. In fact, I would say maybe gradually we are seeing a bit of extension away from the big six in terms of how some smaller teams now are growing in conference.
0: The BBB boys?
1: Yeah.
0: No.
1: Those are also in their own league. We will not put them.
0: One was one October.
1: We will not put them in the big six. Mm. Neither will we put them among the mid-table team. Mm. So we might just put them as the second layer of teams in their own bracket before you look at the mid-table teams. Initially, when you look at traditional, we had the big four.
0: Mm.
1: But when you also look at recent time, in fact, when we had the big four, City was not even in the big four. When we had the traditional big four, City was not in the big four.
0: Because there was no money there.
1: So imagine City still leaves. We'll still have that. We'll still have United rise up to the. We'll still have Chelsea. We'll still have Liverpool. In fact, these are the traditional City. Which day City come out for? We'll still have the traditional heavyweight.
0: No, I am coming from the point of view of if you take our City from this, Arsenal will stroll and win the league.
1: If Arsenal would have seen them beat Brighton.
0: Arsenal will stroll.
1: They will not
0: if
1: stroll.
0: If City are expelled from the Premier League, Arsenal will stroll. It will be the easiest league ever for Arsenal.
1: We will see more teams rise up. Arsenal doesn't.
0: Who
1: have
0: can it. Go toe to toe with
1: Arsenal?
0: With
1: have,
0: Arsenal.
1: Arsenal.
0: Who can
1: have
0: be consistent?
1: Everything.
0: Who Arsenal can be consistent as Arsenal?
1: The only thing Arsenal has, I would say, is the defense, goalkeeper.
0: Who can be as consistent
1: then
0: at Arsenal?
1: Midfield. Striker, they don't.
0: In the Premier League now, which club can be as consistent?
1: No,
0: as
1: Premier
0: Arsenal?
1: League team is complete. As it stands right now,
0: that's what I'm saying.
1: So that's why I will not say Arsenal will just have that dominance. Except if maybe Arsenal can go into the City, bring in Doku, then steal Haaland. If Arsenal can bring those two players, then I would say Arsenal will stroll to the title.
0: Arsenal will stroll to the now
1: because
0: I am talking of now this
1: season. The same Saka Dueke we saw over the weekend that will lead Arsenal to the charge to win.
0: Arsenal will win the league.
1: Arsenal will win the league, but they will not have that dominance. There will still be competition for this league.
0: It will be straightforward.
1: There will still be competition.
0: I don't see anything being
1: because
0: able to
1: Arsenal
0: stop
1: don't have that striking force yet.
0: All right. So Jeremy Doku yesterday was the first substitute to score a goal, complete 5 dribbles, and win 3 fouls in a Premier League match since Eden Hazard in May 2016 against Tottenham Hotspur. A team has started with 6 straight wins in just 2 of the last 7 seasons. Since 2020-2021, Manchester City 2023-2024, and Manchester City 2026-2027 season. Okay, so that's what happened in that game. Yeah, Liverpool missed out on Isak Odigakpo and as well as Dominic Szoboszlai, and that's surely affected them. We'll hear from both managers shortly. We'll hear from Enzo Maresca, and we'll also hear from Andoni Iraola. Let's hear from both managers.
2: No, the pre-match was quite normal situation. Then in terms of the game, I think first half we struggled a little bit. We were good off the ball, but we struggled on the ball for different reasons. Then half time we adjust something, and I think second half we were much better. Yeah, absolutely. I think it was just the right timing. You know, the red card, the first goal from Erling, then Jeremy that he was inside. So many, many, many things. But again, was not easy for the players after, as you know, after the last 2-3 weeks. But I think they dealt with all the situation very good. No, I think, again, I said during the week, we need to learn how to deal with the outside noise because of the situation, and the noise will be always there. So we need to learn how to deal with that. But at the same time, we need to try to make our noise, that is win games like we have done today, because at the end of the game, I think our fans, they were sinking. So the noise was from us and not from the environment.
3: I think the first foul of Ryan is never a yellow card, never. This kind of games, just a stomp, I think in the big toe or something like minor. He doesn't even call the foul straight away. He leaves it go. I think Elliot Anderson does a couple of steps. He decides to go down. I don't know why after he shows the yellow card, because it's not a situation where Leafs advantage is, we had 9 players behind the ball. It's like they had a lot of, you know, it was in the middle of the pitch, no danger there. And then you put, as a referee, yourself in trouble, and also you put us in trouble. Also, at the beginning of the game, yellow card of Ronald, I know he complains, he does like this, but in this kind of games, if you are going to start after a handball of gay, punishment is for Ronald complaining and this. You put it straight away, the beginning of the game, the right back with a yellow card. Oof. I think you are in the textbooks, yes, perfect. He complains, you can show a yellow card. But then I will be very careful all the season. Every time someone complains, has to be a yellow card.
0: All right, so that's for now. Let's move on straight. Arsenal winning 2-1. And they had to come from a goal down, definitely. Bruno Guimarães winning the games for Arsenal. Right now, seems to be a very important player. Might still scare the side of the game, but he ended up being the match winner. That's for Bruno Guimarães, as well as Ricardo Calafiore. I've always said this, that he's one of Arsenal's most important players. Saka, Havertz, and Calafiore. If Arsenal has to win the league, in terms of producing moments of magic, these three guys are also very much important. But we saw him struggle. That's for Havertz over the weekend. But Arsenal winning 2-1. Cause for concern for Arsenal with their wing play and also the quality of players are playing out from the wing. But I must say, totally deserving of that win. But Leeds gave Arsenal a run for their money.
1: Yeah, clearly from the first half of the game, I think Arsenal started well from the first half. Then growing into the second half, Leeds found their footing and they found dominance. And the usual suspect at the Emirates Stadium, James Justin, was also on the score sheet again. This is a player who has scored with Leicester against Arsenal.
0: Same replica of that goal,
1: yes,
0: right?
1: Yeah. Yes, he also brought that same energy. And the commentator was always hammering on the fact that James Justin has a good record in the Emirates region. And before he could even say more, the ball was already in the back of net. But Arsenal were a bit casual from that opening minutes, and they needed a goal to have woke them up, because there were two moments that I think Leeds could have been in front of that game. Dominic Calvert-Lewin also finding an opportunity for himself. But big up Soraya, who seems to have been able to throw the demons off the international window off, and we saw him also bringing his best into the game. But this is where I think maybe the 5 substitutions we are seeing in world football now is going to be advantageous for teams that have star-studded squad, teams that have that heavy bench, teams that have quality on their bench. Because you look at the substitution, and I think for the very first time so far, I think I've seen a manager that reacted to some of the lapses in his team, making those quick substitutions. At the point, I think Eze was about to come on. Then he quickly looked at the setup of the team and decided to put Eze back and brought in Guimarães. And immediately Guimarães coming, we saw the balance. We saw more urgency from the team. And that's why he talked about elite mentality from certain players. Immediately he came on, we saw Odegaard making more of those forward runs. And I felt Odegaard was just not too lucky in that, because he should have gotten one goal. And that would have been, in fact, the best assist of the weekend of Declan Rice. After magically trying to dance with the ball through the byline, sending the ball into the 18-yard box. But for Martin Odegaard, he was not aware of the ball coming in, and he couldn't really tap that home. But looking at Arsenal, Odegaard, another fine run he engineered, and at the end, falling perfectly for Bruno Guimarães. And the interesting thing is, immediately the ball got to Guimarães, Madueke was already celebrating. That's to tell you that they already are aware of the type of player that is in the team in terms of accuracy. Before the ball, immediately the ball was at the feet of Guimarães, before he even shoots the ball, Maduka was already celebrating. And Carafore, what a player. I feel he's one of the best left-back. If injuries don't disturb him, he's one of the best left-back in the English Premier League. Capping off from having scored in the international window, adding that to another goal he scored now for

0: space, take it from the right-hand side and make attempts on goal. Now, everybody are aware of Saka's strengths. Everybody are aware of how he plays. I was expecting more of a Saka, being more of a creator now, because there were spaces, there were chances for Saka to tee up his teammates, lay those balls for his teammates. There was this brilliant run that Jokeres even initiated the attack. He laid the ball for Saka. Saka was already in good space. You had Declan Rice in the 18-yard box. You have Martin Odegaard just coming behind. You had, Jokeres inside the 18-yard box. But Saka went on goal. And maybe a pass could have also ended up in the back of the net. Mm. So Saka needs to also work on his own style now, because in terms of doing those 1v1, everybody are aware of your tricks. You have been in the Premier League for a long time now. So everybody are aware of your quality. We all know what you can do on the field. So it's time for him to upgrade his style, be more of a creator than a goal scorer. And I think if he's able to do that, he will also get good credit for himself. And what a way to have ended the game if he had been able to convert that chance. And this will also bring to the question, is Jokeres still the problem at Arsenal? The answer is no, because I was surprised not seeing Jokeres start that game. Mm. Prior to that game, we all saw the antics, and I felt it was just mind games and maybe a way of trying to protect players, because I knew Carvajal will feature in the game. But seeing the fact that it was heavily hammered that Carvajal is going to be out for 3 weeks, 2 weeks, but eventually, since Carvajal starting, I was shocked, because we saw him pick up a knock and we saw a player that was scoring goals. And in this type of games, that was a game that was made for Jokeres. You could see when he came on the field, the charge he brought onto the field. I'm not a campaigner for Jokeres, but there are certain games you look at some players and you just go, this is the game for this player. And I felt that was the game for Jokeres.
1: All right, that was the game for Victor Jokeres.
2: We knew it was going to be really tough. We are coming from 3 weeks without 16 players after a heavy defeat. And we had all these things in the tummy. And today we had two objectives. One, face the challenge, because it's a team that hasn't lost in the Premier League and they're in a great position because they fully deserve it, as I said yesterday in the press conference. And secondly, because we had a point to prove. Something was touched in our identity against Brighton, especially in the manner that we reacted after being in a difficult situation, context. And today, even though we started extremely well and being really dominant, we didn't capitalize on the spaces, the situation, the overloads that we had to attack the goal and the box much better. So that left the game a little bit open. And we knew that they don't need much to thread you. Every time they are putting the ball in the box, they are incredibly dangerous. And we got into a situation with 1-0 away from home after the defeat, 12:30 kickoff. It is a bad mixture. And we got out of that through touching again and pinching our desire to win, to have a reaction, to show the personality and courage that we have in this team. And once the equalizer went in, the energy changed, the finishes came in, make a huge difference again to help us to win the game. And that's what we are made of. And we know that it's going to be every single week the same, because every game that I have watched in those 3 weeks, which has been a lot to understand what is happening in the league again, it's not going to be any different to that.
3: What do you take from that, or how would you speak to the players about it, the mentality to get a win from a difficult position as champions, or the issues that these caused you as well?
2: No, that every time we put that shirt on, the last time that we put our shirt on, something was missing. And we need to be very conscious of that. From being exceptional and being the champions to being extremely average, like in that game, is a really thin line. So you don't want it more than the opponent. You are not able to cope emotionally with certain situations. You're going to suffer. And we all suffer, and we didn't enjoy one bit that game. But then you have to learn the lesson. And we certainly done that. We speak about it, and you could sense that there was something in those tummies.
3: Just asked you what the last sort of 3 weeks are like for you. When you come into that international break with a performance that bad, that you have to wait so long to kind of correct it, how did you deal with that?
2: The first few days, week, not great. Especially because you question yourself what you haven't done in that game to be able to witness a game that my eyes were in pain. And then have that, but try to learn from it, because otherwise you're starting to blaming things. And I got completely away from it. First of all, what I could have done better, what we lacked. There was a lot of factors. It was the fourth game away from home as well, about this incredible schedule. And sometimes you play an opponent that on the day can be better than you. And they was better than us, especially in two very key things.
1: Let's then move on from that end now. Let's look at Manchester United. Manchester United 1, Tottenham 1. If they had played that game for 100 minutes,
0: same scoreline.
1: It would have been the same scoreline.
0: If it was 9 against 8, the same.

0: scoreline.
1: And
2: if
1: I feel
2: it was seven apiece, same scoreline.
1: And I feel it's now the same situation for Man United. 6 points last time out. We said it was it was 5 points out of five games.
0: Nice.
1: It is now 6 points out of six games. Now I saw something as well. I saw something I think a couple of days ago, and just right after the Man United match, and I had to really deep this that Man United are in trouble if they should continue this way. Now, what did I see? I saw this particular tweet that said, 6 points from six games. Man United have played two newly promoted side, 10 men at home twice, and the bottom team in the league twice. And they've only managed 6 points from all of these games. Are the days of Michael Carrick numbered? Or is it the days of Roberto Di Zerbi also numbered? Now,
2: I think it's both.
1: Now, from the general point of view, who do you think was the better side of the day? I think Spurs were.
0: Well, before the red cards, United were there, Spurs weren't there. And it seems the red card woke Spurs up. Because the red card happened, and I think that was the turning point for the game. Spurs were throwing everything, and looking at the timing they scored the goal later on in the game, it seems the red card was just the turning point in the game. But it will still come to the fact that looking at Tottenham Hotspur, what's really the model that they are going for this season? What's the formation? What's the style? What is Di Zerbi trying to build? Because I've seen a lot of building, and it seems this mates that they are getting for this job is not the right quality. That's how we put it now. Because the players are there, the talents are there, but bringing them together in a way that they can play properly has been the problem for Tottenham Hotspur. But the red card incident, I felt that was just a childish act. Looking at the unnecessary dramas, and I don't know if both teams were feeling the heat, and that prompts them to bring in a different energy, and it was just not necessary at the end. Looking at players leaving football, trying to start fighting, the dramas in that game, even the same thing also happened with Liverpool and Man City. At a point, it almost got physical in the opening first half of that game. But for Manchester United, the big question is, what can Carrick do now to turn things around for this team? Because it seems they are struggling to get a real identity. And that's the same thing we also criticize Erik ten Hag for, giving United that identity. And another thing now could also come into play. Now, it seems when you come to Manchester United on the temporary base, you are able to get the result. When you get the job on the permanent base, the problem starts. We saw the same thing happen with Ole Gunnar Solskjaer on the temporary base. He was doing only on the way, he was getting the job done, playing fine football. Eventually, when he landed the job, problems started. So for Carrick, I think he needs to maybe improve on his tactics, because he's not getting the best out of his players. The talents are there, he's not getting the best, and he's not maximizing it. Maybe if some players are back in the team, it can also help their cause. It can help them play differently. But I'm not really confident in this United team that we are seeing as it stands right now.
1: All right, so for Man United, they are currently 12 points behind Manchester City, who are top of the league. So, title race done and dusted already?
0: Well, title race could be done and dusted, because you're looking at the pace other teams are at right now. Manchester City, Arsenal, and even Brighton. When you look at the pace that these teams are on right now, it's going to be difficult to push United up there, because as it stands, they are already about 9 points off. But mathematically, that's about three games. Anything can happen in the space of three games. But when you are not consistent with the results, it may look like this on paper, three games. Before you know it, it can be stretched up to 10 games.
1: And guess who they face next? Rivals, Leeds United. All right, so up to the next now. Chelsea ended up spanking Bournemouth by 5-1. I mean, we saw Ivan Nissin scoring for Bournemouth, but elder statesman Jordan Henderson with a brace, kissing the badge or badging, hitting the badge at some point in there. And then we saw Joao Pedro with a brace. And he has scored 5 goals in 6 matches right now, but 5 goals in 5 for him in particular, because he didn't even play against Brentford. And that's what happened in there. But for Chelsea, Caicedo back in the midfield. We saw improvement in the midfield setup. Double pivot of Caicedo and Henderson had that elevated Chelsea as well. But, I mean, we saw the players who came off the bench. This Chelsea, they are really cooking.
0: Yeah, we told you. I told you that they are cooking. I told you it's the team trying to get together. They just need time to blend, and we'll start seeing the results coming. And I'll say on the positive side, at least, we'll see them concede at least a goal in the game now. Initially, we'll say two. but at least we saw them conceding one. And I want to lay it on the part of improved goalkeeping and also the arrival of Caicedo in that team. Because we could see Caicedo joining up in the Chelsea team. He brings in what I would call more of another layer before the defense. Initially, once you just get past the Chelsea midfield, you are straight onto the defense and you're straight onto goal. But with the arrival of Caicedo from injury, you can see that he kind of serves as the first shield you need to get past. And the clever combination between himself and Henderson is another thing we have to also give credit to. Both players complemented each other, and you could see the experience now. What we have been clamoring for this Chelsea team, experience also coming into play, ball distribution also coming into play, the ability of fullbacks joining actions also coming into play. And I think if they continue on this level, we might see an improved Chelsea team over time. But first off, consider at least just one goal in the game. That's where we only need to start from. Scoring five, another big plus. For João Pedro, I think gradually he is growing into a proper number nine. Still has some finishing or some little details to add to his game. But as it stands right now, he's on fire. When you look at the goal scoring stats, he's right up there alongside Erling Haaland. So more can still come from him. He just have to work more, add more consistency in terms of his finishing and polish his skills. And we are good to go. Morgan Rogers, another good day in office. What a goal. Pink points goal. And I think Chelsea are really cooking, and we just have to pay attention. I will not put them in the title race, but I will give them we'll call them the dark horse right now. I don't want to put pressure on them, but I'll just see them as a team that can really upset anyone in the title race this season. Less pressure for them, playing less number of games, but it's too early to put them in the title race conversation.
1: Fantastic win it was for Chelsea. Now let's look at Brighton. Brighton 2, Sunderland 0. Back-to-back wins for Brighton. 5 goals scored, not conceded. In fact, they had to beat Sunderland with 10 men.
0: Another impressive performance from Brighton, and big ups to the manager, Fabian Hotzeler, and I will say he's cooking. This man is cooking, and I will be shocked if Brighton don't make at least the Conference League this season. I expect them to finish in at least a European spot, not the Champions League. It might be too much of a tax for them, because when it comes to the point of month of January, I think the struggles, or maybe we might start separating the boys from the men. Well, the big question is, will they have what it takes to run the distance? We've seen what they can do against the big teams. Now, sometimes teams like this, they struggle within teams that are around their bracket, especially those mid-table teams. They find it difficult playing those teams. When it comes to the big boys, we see them bringing all their A-games, bringing all their... And we saw the same thing with Bournemouth. Bournemouth was playing against City last season. We saw a different Bournemouth. We saw Bournemouth against Liverpool this same season, how difficult it was. But at the end, we saw them against Chelsea. They were blown apart. So some games, for some of these BBB boys, or the triple Bs, they kind of find it difficult to really get through the line. But for Fabian Hotzeler, good job he has done so far with this team.
1: All right, for Aston Villa, they played a 2-0 draw against Brentford. Jackson on discussion in the back-to-back games for them, and now relegation candidate Fulham, they were beaten 2-1, but today one goal lead in the 88th minutes, two late goals for Ipswich as they lost that game.
0: Well, big ups to Jackson. It seems he's settling into life at Villa, and we're seeing the goals gradually coming in from him. And maybe we'll want the same thing to also happen with Garnacho, but that's coming when a manager shows that level of confidence in you. He knew him when he was with Villarreal, so we expect that relationship to continue. But for Villa, maybe they are still just missing some key elements in their team. If not, the results will start flowing for them. For Fulham, well, I would not say I was surprised, because you look at this Fulham team, a lot has really happened with their team. Bringing in a new manager and opting for inexperienced players during the transfer window, definitely it will cost them. We're seeing it gradually taking the toll on this team. When you're trying to replace inexperienced with experienced players, it's definitely going to show in the game. And Ipswich just look at this opportunity, and they made it count.
1: And they made it count for themselves 100%. Palace 3, Nottingham Forest 1. A sad return for Dani Munoz. And also talking about Olivier Grasner. And then Hall playing the 2-0 draw against Everton. I mean, you tipped Hall on Saturday.
0: Yeah, because you look at the confidence that the Hall sides are bringing into their game. You understand that Hull City, they are not coming in as a normal championship team that game promotion. They are one of the best sides from the championship with the way they play. And for a team to have played United, beating United convincingly hands down, I expect them to have been able to throw the game towards Everton, who seems more like an unsettled team. And that was what they did. Despite the fact that 1 point was collected from that game, at least it's something for them to bank on at the end. Then you look at what we saw from the other games.
1: Crystal Palace.
0: I was shocked in that game revolving Crystal Palace and Nottingham Forest, because I thought, knowing the players in and out, maybe it will count well for the manager Oliver Glasner. But I think for Crystal Palace, they had something different off their sleeves. And you also have to look at the players that they have in their team. And for Quentin Timber, what fantastic game he also had. Dachi Kamanda, brilliant game he also had in the game.
1: Brilliant game. Now, quickly, let's look at the big one tonight. Just got prediction quickly, Sam, for tonight's game between Coventry and also Newcastle United before we give out the starting lineup, which is already out, by the way.
0: Well, I'll tip Newcastle for the win.
1: All right. So let's look at the starting lineup between Coventry and Newcastle United. Starting in between the sticks, we've got Kyle Rushworth starting. We've got Milan Van Ejik, as well as Bobby Thomas, Ethan Pinnock, and Jada Silva. In the midfield, we've got Matt Grimes, Caleb Yariki, also Jack Rudoni, friends to Frank Onyeka, and also Tawa Wuni. We've also got the front three of Mason Clark, Siddiqui Sherif, and Brandon Thomas Ashante. Also for Newcastle United, Lucas Honisek, also Lewis Hall, the Bossman, Malik Tiao, and Lewis Miley, Nico Gonzalez, Joey Locke, Javi Barnes, Matias Fernandez, Pado, Jacob Murphy, Yuan Vincent, starting as the number 9. 0705-512-9881 or 0705-572-7881-0902-672-2592. Good evening, Mr. Paulino Sass. It was a weekend of 3 matches. Chelsea playing and winning well. Manchester City pushing Liverpool aside. And also, Man United denied a win. Arsenal doing the needful from behind, but Saka needs to improve his performance, while Arteta should learn to put some trust on Gyokeres. Well done for the good work, guys. Aniti Williams, sports dispenser. This one says, good evening, Mr. Paul. Manchester City gave Liverpool three reasons to avoid eye contact, and Arsenal collected their 3 points. And for Man United, their fans celebrated the goal, but Tottenham came back to collect happiness. EPL, where even your blood pressure needs a substitute. This weekend, Chelsea scored 5, but Bournemouth still spoiled their clean sheet. Chelsea goalkeeper must be saying, my strikers gave me 5 reasons to smile, but my defenders gave me 1 reason to cry. 5 goals, yes, no clean sheet. Now, wow, Luton Gunners from New Benin. Thank you. This one says, good evening, Oga Paul and Osasuna. If United lose to Atletico, which I think is very unlikely at the Wanda Metropolitano, I won't be surprised if Carrick is sacked the next day. For Arsenal, their win against Leeds was a very shaky one, but I tip them to beat Lille in the UCL. All right, Mr. Kells, thank you very much for joining us. Let's see if we can take one or two calls. Hello? Hello, good evening.
3: Hey, big man. Four.
1: Yeah, hey, quickly, 30 seconds. Yeah. 30.
3: That's just 30 seconds. Okay, yeah. On a norm, say, normally, you see this going in my team, they will beat anybody. Mm. Like, you can beat that side, they can beat my. But one thing about this Chelsea team, we just lack consistency. So I just pray that we should just continue like this, because and they should just leave my Carrick. So I'll go first. I want to check something against my. You may leave my face. Thank you.
1: All right. Hello.
4: Good evening.
1: Yes, good evening. Quickly.
4: Good evening.
1: Yes, fire on.
4: Oh, yeah. I think for Carrick, well, it's still early days. They should give him more time. Let's see as well. This is a manager that, if Liverpool has started January last season, I think you will win the league. Would have been the person that won that league last season. But you see, every day, let's give him time and he is going to improve the
1: team. Right. Thank you very much. And that's the show for this evening, man. Thanks to your Paula Chonogos. My name, I've been doing this with Osas. And I'll be back again tomorrow. Bryson Ellie, 7:30 a.m. for Breakfast Sport, 3:30 for Sports Podcast, 7 p.m. We're locked in for the EPL.
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6: 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And you are shining by the power of the Holy Ghost. You are shining by the power of the Holy Ghost. You are shining and nothing can stop you. It is your season. It is your time. Nothing can hinder you. This is your time. This is your hour. Favor is yours.
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8: Hallelujah.
9: Why do you think God will send you into the world to wait to see whether you will be successful or not? Before you were released, everything was put together. The only problem you have, if you have any, will be your mind. Your mind. And I'm going to tell you about that mind soon. That is the only place where there's trouble. Incidentally, the mind is a tool. Once you understand it, it'll change. Your mind is a tool. Look up. See how your mind, you see? Your mind left what you were writing. Controlled your eyes to look. You raised your head. I didn't tell you raise your head. I just said, look up. Why didn't you do like this? Your mind knew how to coordinate everything. Raise your head. That's your mind. The way you did your mind just now. You used your mind. You coordinated it. How fast that was. Say, I'm in control of my mind. Do you realize that's one of the things a lot of people don't know? He said, I don't know why this thing is always coming to my mind. I don't know why I'm afraid. I don't know why this thing is just coming to my mind. They want you. It's like that Nepa demon. Can you see it? As long as he thinks it's a mystery, he's looking for how someone can control his mind for him. I don't know why it's just coming to my mind. I don't know. There's just fear in my mind. I don't know why my mind is just doing like this. I don't understand why my mind is doing like this. Say, stop it. Tell your mind, change your thinking. Change your thinking. Are you still here? Say, I'm in control of my mind. One more time. I'm in control of my mind. See, I'm walking like this. Huh? My mind is at work. My mind is here. I came into this room with my mind. Are you hearing me? You are sitting down because your mind, with your mind, you understood and coordinated your body to sit down. That's why you are still sitting. Why was it? You know, there are many places where people have their minds telling them, get up, get up, get up. Just get up. Just get up and go. Just get up and go. Somebody told me he was sitting and listening to the message and then the mind said, just run away. Run away. So, I think of how to run away. But somebody was sitting there that was difficult to, how he was going to get over this person was a difficult part. So, run away, run away. So he couldn't run away. But he knew that he was about to run away. So why didn't he run away? Because he, in that mind, he still used the mind to say, if I try, how to get across this space will be hard. So he argued his case with his mind and remained there. See, I'm in control of my mind. See, your mind is an important tool. All right. Let's take it slowly again. What did we say growth is? Growth is what? The result of what? Huh? Growth is what? The right application of what? Growth is the result of what? Of revealed principles and means. Now, right just next to it, I wrote something else here. It is to be noted, nonetheless, that neither growth nor crop, C-R-O-P, it is to be noted, nonetheless, that neither growth nor crop will result in any effort without the blessing of a willing God. Now, do I need to explain that? I said, it is to be noted that neither growth nor crop will result in any effort without the blessing of a willing God. Now, you know, there are people who would be very happy about that last one because they think that brings a balance to it. It balances it. No, I didn't have to put it there, but I put it there for their sake. And I want to explain what that is. It doesn't need to be watched out for because it's already done. That part of it is history. That's what I just told you. God's more than willing. He was already willing. He already gave the blessing. He already did all of that. We don't have to watch out whether he's going to do it or not. But if I didn't put it there, those religious folks would be thinking, but what about that? If God doesn't. But God already did before they were born. And they still didn't know it. Now, but there's a line there that I put there. I thought you might want to hear a little more about. I said, neither growth nor crop. What do I mean? I'm trying to compare two things. I'm trying to compare the development of grain to crop to the growth that we want. Imagine this. You have, say, grain of rice or corn. You know that if you will sow those grains, you're going to reap a crop. All you have to do is put it in the right environment. You have to ensure that you till that ground, prepare the ground, that is, to receive grain. You prepare the ground. If you don't prepare the ground, you may not get a good crop. You see, we're talking about revealed principles. And guess what? We study more and more all the time how to improve our crop. We study more and more all the time how to improve our crop, how to get better crop. So we improve the environment of the seed. Nowadays, we've even gone as far as developing our seeds, changing them to give us, quote, better crops. Quote, because, you know, there's a lot of argument around that. But the point is, if man knows he could do such a thing in the natural world, what makes you think that it's not so in the spirit realm? It is. It is. Which means, see, I'm trying to help you understand this. When I say, well, you know, sometimes you hear me say, it doesn't matter where I am, I'll grow. I'll be a success anywhere. This is because of this point I just made. Because I know that growth is not a miracle. It is the result of the application, the right application of revealed principles and means. So, I walk within those principles and apply the right means, and I'm going to grow. Come what may.

0: question is, do you really want it? You know, you've got to want success. You've got to want success to be successful. Success is not an accident. As much as it's not a miracle, it is not an accident. It doesn't happen accidentally. It doesn't just happen like, oh, we didn't know why it happened, just happened. No, 1,000 times no. It is the application, the result of the application, the right application. So there's work, there's effort. Well-directed effort. There's effort. You got to do something about it. It's not going to happen by itself. The question is, you know, most people really are not, they're not against doing something. They're not against working. The problem is they don't know what to do. So they do the wrong thing and they get the wrong result and they wonder why. So they're willing to work. They're willing to do something. They just don't know what to do. And that's where we come in. And if they'll listen, they'll be successful. They'll listen.
1: We trust that you are blessed by the message you just listened to. We invite you to make Jesus the Lord of your life by saying this prayer. O Lord God, I believe with all my heart in Jesus Christ, Son of the living God. I believe He died for me, and God raised Him from the dead. I believe He's alive today. I confess with my mouth that Jesus Christ is the Lord of my life from this day. Through Him and in His name, I have eternal life. I am born again. Thank you, Lord, for saving my soul. I am now a child of God. Hallelujah.
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0: He's witty, entertaining, and downright hilarious. Ladies and gentlemen, join me as I make welcome the one, the only, Ebster Bryan.
1: I get goosebumps, goosebumps. Daniel A, featuring, of course, Olamide Bado. Yeah, you heard that right. Olamide Bado on that 1 week's Daniel A, who right now has become a gospel artist. She's no more a secular artist. And that was Goosebumps, a wonderful gospel track. If you haven't heard it, go online, stream it, enjoy it. And it's good hearing Olamide actually on the gospel track. Ladies and gentlemen, boys and girls, papa, mamas, brothers and sisters, friends, family, and if you're a four, like I always say, oh, yolo, basically, you get my points. Thank you very much. MS to the T and the AR, Mr. Brand is my name. You're welcome. It's time I take you all on a wonderful ride. I'm flying solo tonight. All right. So, tonight I have a well packed up show for you. Now, look out for what is coming up much later by 10 p.m. That is Open Heart. I have a mail for you. And this is quite a really, really sensitive mail. You know, it's somehow when a man starts to get jealous of his wife, especially when she's doing really good. Well, I'm not going to let the cat out of the bag. So hold up. Don't go nowhere and stick with me right there, of course, till 10 p.m. But right now, it is time for the Super Night Lounge. You ready? And basically, for those who don't know, and especially if you're tuning for the first time,
2: the playlist remains contagious with Ebster Bryan.
1: So expect good music, good vibes, and none other than the great, wonderful, tremendous, contagious energy. Exactly. Right now, the show is, of course, started, and there's a football match going on right now. That is the game between Coventry and Newcastle, and Coventry City had a early gift. Yeah, Christmas came early for them on this match because they had an early penalty and they are leading at the moment. It is Coventry 1, Newcastle 0. Last week, I asked you a question. That's last week, Monday. I asked you a question that got people thinking and got people a little bit, you know, guilty, feeling guilty of a couple of things. But before I let you in on that question, a big shout out goes out to all the Chelsea fans out there. Yes, you guys did exactly what you guys said you were going to do. Shout out to you. All right, it's not a spot show, but I did say I was going to give you guys the kudos, and I'm doing this job. So congratulations to all the Chelsea fans out there. And we're not talking sports right now, so don't even call in to talk about that. Now, this is exactly what I'm talking about. Now, let's imagine something. Get your imaginary caps on. Exactly. Now, imagine if your spouse could only survive a life.

0: alive. But the organ she needs, the person who can only donate that organ, is who actually is very, very compatible with your wife's, which is very, very shocking, is your mom. Now, your mom is opting, or will I say, the doctor is giving advice that, yeah, your mom can actually donate her organ to save your husband or to save your wife. Which, of course, when she does that, would certainly, she probably will lose her life doing that. Definitely. Would you allow your mother to save your spouse? In all sincerity, remember, this is your spouse. The person you said I do on that altar to. And for those who didn't actually go to the white wedding, the person who you said in front of the elders, I love this man, I love this woman with everything in me. And yes, he is my husband. And yes, she is my wife. The person you have promised to spend forever with. The person you sincerely love. The mother of your children. The father of your children. Would you allow your mother save your spouse by offering her organ to save your spouse? Also, do not forget, this is your mother we're talking about right here. She's the one who brought you to life. She's your heavenly or your earthly God. You go allow your mama give her organ, may it save your husband or may it save your wife. Now, that one I want to hear from you. So you can get involved with the show, you understand? Let's get down to the business. Bushing one here. 070-55-129-881 or 070-55-727-881 or 090-26-72-2592. Also, do remember, you can as well send us a WhatsApp message to the WhatsApp number 090-26-72-2592. Will you sincerely allow your mother to save your spouse's life by offering her organ, which of course might lead to her own death? Will you? Remember, the password is super, and I definitely will respond. Family, exactly. Hello, good evening. Call me back. Hello, good evening. Hello?
1: Hello.
0: Yes, sir. Good evening. Your name or where you're calling from?
1: I'm Osahon, calling from Guadeloupe.
0: Mr. Osahon, it's good to have you. You're welcome.
1: Yeah.
0: What's the password, sir?
1: Super!
0: Family! All right, let's hear you. What do you think? Will you allow that?
1: Yeah, it's a very dicey question.
0: Exactly.
1: Very. But on this ground, the ball is in my mother's court.
0: So if your mom says she will do it, you will allow her?
1: If she says she will, the only part I will do is taking my time to sincerely explain.
0: Sincerely explain, in other words, try to convince her not to, or?
1: No, to explain the risk involved to her. What she's about to do, allowing her to completely understand that it is 50-50.
0: It is not 50-50. It is definitely her taking her life.
1: No. I thought you said...
0: Definitely.
1: Probably.
0: Almost certainly. That is a 80-20%, not a 50-50.
1: Okay, 80-20%.
0: 80 being the fact that she could definitely lose her life. 20% being the fact that she miraculously could just still be alive.
1: She miraculously can just be alive.
0: Now you're thinking about it. Now you're thinking about it.
1: Oh, my God. All right.
0: Yes.
1: Okay. The mother that brought me back down to this earth.
0: Exactly.
1: Okay.
0: And your forever partner.
1: The issue is I 20% may not allow her You understand?
0: But

0: what you just said, if she says, if she agrees. Okay, so if now she agrees, let's say she agrees. Let's say she agrees.
1: Yeah.
0: Will you allow her?
1: Is she agreeing to do it?
0: Yes.
1: She's an adult. Yes. She's an adult. If she agrees to do it, I will allow her. One, based on who the woman is.
0: Okay.
1: You understand the wife?
0: Mm-hmm.
1: You know, there are women that are in your life, and in that family, she's worth more than rubies.
0: Yes, true.
1: From her behavior and everything.
0: Yes.
1: So there are some in your life, it is full of regret. You understand?
0: True.
1: Why did I?
0: But even being worth more than a coin or a bag of gold in different worlds, this is still your mother. Will you do the comparison, really?
1: It is that tight.
0: Mm.
1: And I wonder, knowing her worth in the family, and she decides to.
0: I will allow her.
1: But if she's not, I will go by the boom. I'll tell my mama back. I said, please, mommy, don't. You know that witch? When you say the child get beat for another time, I'll go and buy it. If she wants to, I will tell her back.
0: Right.
1: You know, so I said, please, don't. Even if she, sometimes mothers can be really full of empathy and compassion. So, madam, just consider that I have lived my life, I've given birth, I have grandchildren, what else do I really mean? Let me see, you understand? But if she is that 100% virtuous woman that I wouldn't want to miss, and the family know, and my mom knows also, and she is a daughter to my mother, I was okay, mom, go. But if she's not, I don't agree. That's my take, sir.
0: Okay, no problem. Thank you so much, Mr. Osa. All right. It took a lot from you to think on that, but thank you so much again.
1: But you really got my head.
0: It's fun. It is fun. Thank you again. Hello, good evening.
2: Super family.
0: Mr. Obinna.
2: It is not like this is what we want to
0: do. Hell, yes, so you get what?
2: Okay, because we are Max.
0: Thank you,
2: no problem. Marvelous, how are you?
0: I'm very good, sir. How are you doing this evening?
2: I'm fine. Where's our queen, Adora?
0: Madame is, you know, she's trying to recuperate. You know, yesterday she did a lot. So, Echi, Ogabiabe Echi.
2: Esther.
0: Sir.
2: My mother inked to gossip.
0: What did he gossip? I'm listening.
2: My brother, Esther, and Adora.
0: Kilo day.
2: Some people say Adora don't collect the tudor from Esther Adora.
0: it means I'm a good teacher.
2: Okay. They say if Adora did before, they don't do anything again.
0: It means I'm a good teacher. No, it's not something to be proud of and to be sad about. I'm proud about that.
2: No,
0: be bad thing. I don't feel bad about that one bit.
2: No,
0: I understand. I understand what you're
2: talking.
0: This is a good issue. It's not me. I know, Allah. I'm a proud teacher. Believe me.
2: It's all over.
0: Wonderful.
2: That's what we should do.
0: Of course, she's the energy.
2: Even in our trouble, it's good. Esther.
0: Yes, sir.
2: My mother. My wife. Are these two of them is the people that I will never play with?
0: Yes.
2: Understand?
0: Yeah.
2: But if you come to that condition, I ask you a question here. A man that went to marry a wife, what in the family going to call the man that come?
0: What in the family going to call the man welcome?
2: Welcome. Sorry, lady.
0: Our son, huh?
2: Yes, our son. Then the wife welcome the other house with the man. What do they call him?
0: Our wife.
2: Sorry, lady.
0: Mm-hmm.
2: That means the way the woman supposed to be, I don't say nothing like that, though, for some people, the way it's supposed to be, it's supposed to be the daughter of that woman.
0: Yes.
2: And your father.
0: Of course.
2: The sister of your brother and your sister.
0: Uh-huh.
2: And I'm saying be to you, to their family, have you? So that decision, I will not make it because I will not be the reason why. No. If my mother is really.
0: Yeah.
2: Want to give my life for her daughter. Because my daughter, like this is our life. He can't be blessed. It is appreciated. He can't be blessed. It's far. She's the daughter of that family. So mothers do love their daughters. They pass their daughter and pass their own daughter because the way when the daughter be to them, the daughter will be to them. So I will leave that judgment to my mother. For that one, I'm going to put a sand down.
0: So if your mom now says, "Oh, chori man," in other words, she wants to do it, you go along.
2: Okay, I say, I don't have a say in that one.
0: Okay, you don't have a say in that one. So once she says it, he say, "Okay, name, no problem."
2: No. I will leave two of them to decide that one. What do you want to hear from my mouth? I will leave two of them to decide that one.
0: It's not me now. I want to hear it from your mouth. You are being too smart. Oh, my God. Oh, man. You see, we love our mothers to the end of the world and to the moon and back. Fact. But again, think about it. It's your partner here. I have a message here on WhatsApp. It says, "Super family. Good evening, Mr. Bryant. As for me, if my mother decides to do it, it's her own wish, but I won't suggest it for her." Kingsley from St. Saviour. easier said than done. Hello, good evening. Yes, sir. Your name and where you're calling from?
3: Yes, first and foremost, Super
0: Family.
3: Yes, this is Joel Chelsea.
0: Ah, Joel Chelsea, welcome and congratulations.
3: Once again, it's a privilege speaking to you this night.
0: Wonderful. It's same here.
3: Yeah. You are the only one in the studio this evening.
0: Yes.
3: Okay, no problem. As for Mr. Obina, he doesn't even love his mother at all.
0: No, please don't speak for him. He has made his own choice. You speak for yourself. What will you do?
3: I'm not against his decision.
0: You cannot speak on his own decision. No. You can't even give an opinion on his own decision. You speak for your own decision. Let's hear you. Let's see how you can do yours.
3: Okay, now let me talk my own.
0: Hey, I talk your own.
3: Let me say my own. It depends. Even I'm saying that it depends.
0: Mm.
3: But I want to ask one question before I will give my own submission.
0: Okay.
3: Concerning what I would decide.
0: All right.
3: Even though my mother is at the point of maybe saying those 90-something, can that organ still serve as a... Can that organ, which you donate to my woman, can that organ still work for that purpose at that age of 90-something?
0: I am not a medical student, and I'm not a doctor, neither am I a surgeon, but I know one thing.
3: Yeah.
0: When you are compatible with a person who needs an organ, it means that organ will be able to resuscitate or save that next person's life. Now, another thing about it is there are organ donations that either lead to a 50-50 chance of the person donating to still remain alive or to end their lives. But there are also other organ donations that definitely will certify that the next person donating that organ will definitely lose their life. Now, on this question, she has a 20% chance of miraculously being alive and an 80% chance of her definitely losing her life.
3: Oh, yeah.
0: Yes, sir.
3: Just as if I'm in the middle of a deep blue sea. I don't know what to do. See, I love my mother. Even though she's up to 100 and something, I cannot let her go like that.
0: But don't you love your wife?
3: And my wife?
0: Uh-huh.
3: I love both.
0: Uh-huh, so?
3: It's a very difficult thing to do, to say. Why don't you put my father in it? Why don't you put him? Why don't you put
0: him, man, do man now? Which one be say, why don't I put my...
3: Mr. This is difficult for me. I will not give you any answer, please, because...
0: You will have to give the answer. That means you will have to call back and give me an answer, because you have to make a choice.
3: Okay, wait. If I will give an answer, if she has not given birth for me, I will let her go.
0: So, yes. It is on the grounds of if she has given birth for you.
3: She has given birth. The children have grown up. I will need a mother that will be by their side now. So I cannot.
0: But if she has not given birth, you will let her go.
3: But if she has not given, she will go now. We met plenty now.
0: Wow.
3: Big girl woman. We met plenty. I don't think with my manager. We met plenty. We don't even know whether that woman go at the end of the day will leave you.
0: Okay.
3: Or once you go up to me, may not go key for at the long run.
0: Thank you very much. Hello, good evening.
4: Super
0: family.
4: This one loud.
0: I loud, oh.
4: Greetings to you, Esther.
0: Greetings, sir. Your name and where are you calling from?
4: It's Mr. Rich.
0: Mr. Rich, you're welcome. This one is strong.
4: Very long. but I will make it short.
0: Okay.
4: You see, if the woman in question is a wife, you know, there's a difference between a woman
0: and an actual wife. Yes.
4: Yes. If she's my wife and my mother has done everything, you don't give birth to me now. You don't live her life. And she decides to give it to my wife. I will let her go. You know, go live forever now.
0: Okay.
4: You understand?
0: Okay.
4: Like I said, if she's a wife, if not a woman, no, I don't go green. But if not a wife, because no matter how you look at it, a man is not complete without a wife.
0: True.
4: A man is not complete. So, are you going to get married to your mother? I'm getting married to my mother now.
0: True.
4: Yeah. So if she has lived her life, she has paid her dues in my life, and she decides to give out that internal organ to my wife, which we ever celebrate, shall remember our life. This is her decision.
0: Okay.
4: You understand?
0: All right.
4: So I will compare her to do it.
0: It is her making the decision to do it.
4: Yes. If she says she's willing, maybe because of the love she has for me or my wife, and she tries to give it to my wife, no problem. Because no matter how you look at it, a man must live with a wife.
0: True.
4: Not a knife.
0: Yes. You're very, very correct there. A wife, not a knife.
4: If she has been a knife, that one will open the road when she walk up. Greetings, bro.
0: I greet you, sir. Thank you so much, Mr. Rich. Well said. Hello, good evening.
5: Hello, good evening.
0: Yes, good evening, sir. Is this Mr. Henry Bartholomew?
5: Henry Bartholomew.
0: You are welcome. It's good to have you. How are you doing this evening? Family! So I said, how are you doing this evening?
5: Yeah, I'm good.
0: Wonderful.
5: Are you?
0: I'm great. Thanks for asking.
5: It's like, we want the thing to be more fun. Let us make a decision. We should not dodge it. Nobody should dodge it.
0: It's quite a really hard one, you know. It's a hard pill to swallow.
5: We just need to make a decision. Nobody should dodge it. Between your mother and your wife.
0: And your wife.
5: Decide who you are allowed to go, the one you want to, that they should stay. Make that decision. That's what we want to hear from people.
0: Okay. I will keep to that to make sure nobody misses it.
5: Yeah. Or not, whether your mother say yes or say no, you give us your decision. So let us come to the written. Myself, mother and wife. Mother and wife. A great one, though.
0: It is.
5: It is strong. As you said, that the thing is very strong.
0: Very strong.
5: It's very strong, though. It's not an easy decision. Honestly speaking, though. If your mother, your siblings could tell you, say, now you caused a woman die because of your wife.
0: See, now you the really reason now. Hey, I've been waiting for somebody to say this.
5: Your siblings could attack you, say, now you caused them. It's not because of you. I'm a mama for CJ.
0: Okay.
5: It's because of you.
0: Okay. Now you the really reason them. Okay.
5: If that woman makes more mistakes for family, they don't take off. To become a murderer.
0: Okay.
5: That thing we could do for life.
0: Okay.
5: But if woman go, you have women outside now.
0: Mm.
5: But they're not the same mother. Mother not there too.
0: True.
5: Mother not there too.
0: But it is also very hard to find the right woman for you. It's not as easy as just going outside and picking anybody you see.
5: Yeah, right.
0: Especially when you have made up your mind and your mother has also accepted this woman as your wife. It is one thing for you to accept, but your mother also accepting, meaning that she has won her heart also. So, how do you make such a decision?
5: That decision. From the way you just said, define it now or explain it now.
0: Mm-hmm.
5: It's like that woman, what that kind of sacrifice to be given for her to stay. Yeah. If she's that kind of a woman that can really hold the place of a mother.
0: And a mother has already made up her mind that she wants to do it.
5: Yeah, mother has made up her mind that she wants to do it. Then let her do it. I will accept her to do it.
0: Will it be an easy decision for you to make in terms of allowing her to do it?
5: I will allow her to do it.
0: Even when your siblings try to tell you not to?
5: Yeah, when we come to that place, we will settle that one. When we come to that bridge, we will settle it.
0: Mm-hmm.
5: Honestly, because the wife has a lot of duties still on ground to hold. Exactly. The kids are there.
0: Mm-hmm.
5: A lot of things are there. But the mother, I think she has already done her own. It's like, where's the good night when they close fast?
0: Okay.
5: So she says she wants to use that to give her last sacrifice for the family. I think she's good to go.
0: Okay.
5: Thank you very
0: much. Mr. Harry, thank you so much. Always, like always, always good to have you. Thank you. Listen, this is a really, really, very, very hard decision to make. Very. We all love our mothers, crazily. As well as we all also love our wives, like, immensely. And for those who are not married, like me, I know anyone who I decide to definitely spend forever with, definitely has to be somebody my mom also loves. So again, it is indeed a very, very dicey situation. And yes, I know, I did bring the question, right? But the truth is that I really cannot key myself. This is Basket Mouth featuring, of course, Oxlade with Myself. You know why? I can't kill myself. We'll be right back. Go nowhere.

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1: My people, I salute una. The voice we na dey listen to na voice of Chief Yabie Taishi. Wetin be that problem we be say e dey give you sleepless nights? We be say e don make you dey think. You can't think say a solution no dey for that particular problem. Where people wey dey save dey, na there people wey dey kill dey. Where people wey dey save, na that aspect na we would dey. Our own is to make sure we save your life. Our own is to make sure say we deliver you from that problem, from that bondage, from that challenges, from that sickness. We be say you won't kill your dream for life. Because sickness, the key person dream. If you don't dey debilitating, sickness where don't dey your body for a long period of time, it won't kill your dream with that. Because you no go fit do anything. Your spirit no go move out. It go redundant your spirit so that your spirit no go fit move out. Your spirit, you know, fit dey active to do waiting you're supposed to do, waiting your mate they do for health. That is why we need to come and see Chief Yabie Taishi. What be that problem where we say, you can't dey think? Thinking no go solve your problem. Now solution now you go find to that problem. No be say you don't come find solution for Mr. A, Mr. B. You no get result. You can't say everybody na the same thing. Everybody can't be the same thing because fingers are not equal. God no create us equally. Anywhere where you won't go source for your helps, you won't go source for solution. No, they look for quick solution though. If they look for quick solution, then you will fall in the hand of all those 419. Those inexperienced Bahaba practitioner, where you say that they make noise from radio to another. You have to make sure, say you pray to God, make God direct you to the right place. If God direct you to the right place, you go see, say, even though now ordinary water and they give you for that particular place, you go work effectively for inside your body. Yabie is not after money, but it's after your good health. Because when you dey good health and you dey healthy, you go see say even though you jam me for road, I go you will feel greet me and I go feel greet you and I go dey happy say you even dey alive. So now be the essence of life. When you help one another, you go when hand two hand rub each other, you go see say the hand go clean. Then they make us talk say no sit down for house territory. No let sickness put you for inside early grave, because the prayer of sickness now to put person for inside grief. And as small now sickness they drop person leg, they enter inside that grief. So we no go allow that thing to happen. Sickness now our worst enemy. Now only one life. Remember say now only one life now you get. The only gift of life where you get now be that life where God gave you. And you must do everything to make sure say you protect that life. God no go come protect that life for you. Now you will protect that life by yourself. God already created you for this health. It's for you to protect your life by yourself. So anyhow you want to protect that life, you must protect them. Because once you are gone, you are gone forever. Sickness, they threaten life. So that sickness where they threaten your life, no sit down, put, say, you don't go now, so then they talk for radio. So those that they talk for here. No, don't let anybody, don't let even your enemy discourage you. Because people where you go seek advice from, say, these people, they feel even discourage you. You don't go even know, say, that your enemy, now they discourage you. Until your eye go come clear when you don't meet yourself inside, where you're not supposed to see yourself. Sickness, name, be say, may you hide me. Make I kill you, now be sickness, Nemo. May you remember that. If you hide sickness, sickness is ready to put you for early grave. And as small, nine sickness, they draw person leg, they enter inside grief as a token. No less sickness carry you enter inside grief. The sickness where they afflict you now for na family, where even kill your grandfather, where kill your mama, where kill your papa, no let that sickness, no let them kill you. You must prevent them, because there are some people, there are some family where we say they get particular problem, where we say if they afflict them for that particular family, someday where we say na headache, nine they take, they afflict them. Maybe na ancestral cause, maybe na challenges where they don't, where their forefathers don't cause, where they don't drop by themselves. Some day will be seen a rheumatic pain. Some day will be seen a stroke. Now they take afflict them in their old age. So not let that canteen, not let that promise will be said. Then promise that family, that bad promise where they promise that family, may you not let that happen to your own generation. You must clear that particular course where they die your generation. That is why you need to come and see Chief Yabie Taishi. Yabie Taishi no be ordinary person, no be ordinary name. Now you dey hear, so go and ask. Take anybody, go take the Yabie name. May you go ask anywhere. They will tell you the person where Yabie Taishi be. In case you won't see me, because now small word, now they tell person where you get sense. If you reach inside Bele, you go big. 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

0: The Lord Jesus said, "Go into all the world and preach the gospel." 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
1: It's not an equal opportunity sitting situation. 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We jazz babies for real. 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

darkest days. So you see why I be super lit, right? 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
6: Yes, you said that. I was like, we literally have a song.

0: you know, he had to go back into the studio to do this one. Not Romantic. You know the actual song is Romantic? Now he went to make, he did a remake of the song, Not Romantic. That is, of course, Corey DeBello right there with Not Romantic. You also heard Wale and Andra Day with Like I. And also you heard Two Steps by, of course, PJ, produced by none other than J. Cole. So your one family, one radio station, Super 88.1 FM. You're welcome back.
1: 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What's good? What's popping? More music, more variety. And you're checking it out.
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0: Oh yes, we've been on the conversation. If your spouse could only survive a life-threatening illness because of your mother's donated, because your mother donated an organ, but your mother would almost certainly die from the donation, would you allow your mother to save your spouse? I mean, imagine, say, your spouse need an actual organ, may she still or he stay alive, you get. And your mama gonna talk, say, you know what, in my pikin, make I donate my organ, save this your partner. Whether if he be your wife or if he be your husband, you go allow your mama, make she donate her organ when you know, say, she get 20% chance, say, she fits miraculously still day alive. But she also get 80% chance, say, she fit just die from that donation. You go allow her. A lot of people have called in, a couple of people have called in and said, you know what, M-Star, if it's my mom's decision, I'll allow her. Why some people have called and made some really, really shocking, you know, opinions? Well, not really so shocking, especially in the part where I say, if she's a wife and not a knife, that's no problem. And yeah, true. Because there's a true meaning having just having an actual wife and just having a woman in the house. But again, about the part of your siblings now finding out that you allowed that happen, how do you actually control the chaos? Because this is an actual chaos code. All right, I have a couple of messages here. I'm going to start with this one. It says, super family, I'm blessing from Ogida. If my mom volunteered to do it, no problem. But if I can't force her nor talk her into doing it. Okay, but I can't force her nor talk her into doing it. All right, blessing, thank you so much. Well said. I have a voice note here. Let's listen to it.
3: Super
0: family.
3: Good evening, Oga. See, this is your question this night. Now, very tight and a very tough question. Like, to be realistic, even forget about it, it's just a mere discussion. Even if it comes out to a reality play like this, sir, it's not a decision that anybody can easily what take. Fact. And if at all anybody will take the decision to actually pay that price, it is not easy for you as well to see that person it. Saying that he will do something and you will be what okay with that person say. Definitely, we first of all look if there is something going on with that person. It's not easy. This is a very choking and a shining, what did they call a bookie, shine your shoe. This question is a shiny shoe of every contributor for this Super FM guy. But not the way, so we must still drop our own decision.
0: Yeah.
3: I still drop him by saying that if truly my mother says she wants to do it, with after intensive scrutiny of from her to make her understand deeply the dangers and the chances very slim involving it, if she insists on going on it, then I leave it, then the whole thing now become she and God. If God says that he miraculously give out what he need to give and still remains alive, God takes the glory. And if other words take place, God takes the glory. Thank you, bros. Thank you. God bless every contributor. This celebrity piece of God from Sakoba in Asuro. Thank you very much.
0: Thank you very much. I could hear myself in the background. That was a good one, right? And I laugh a lot, don't I? Well, it is indeed a really, really, very, very, very hard decision to make. And believe me, man, it's not something you just, you know, when Mr. Henry Bartholomew called in, you know, he really could, because that was the part I was looking towards. It's not just about you making the decision. What about your siblings? Nobody let you get it, my man. I don't forget to say yes, siblings. So how do you handle the chaos theory? as they call it. 07055129881 or 07055727881 or 09026722592. And of course, you can as well send us a WhatsApp message or a voice note to the number 09026722592. Now, the football match going on between Coventry City and Newcastle United. It is Coventry 2, Newcastle United 0. And it is 63 minutes played already. Hello, good evening.
2: Super.
0: Family, Mr. Obioma.
2: Welcome, my brother.
0: Yeah, welcome, sir. How are you doing this evening, sir?
2: I do.
0: Wonderful. How was today?
2: Today is okay. I'm now excited because I'm just listening to Super FM.
0: Oh, thank you so much. Thank you so much. It's good to have you again. Welcome.
2: Well done.
0: Yes, sir.
2: Yes, my wife is a daughter-in-law. To my mother.
0: Yes.
2: And my mother is a mother-in-law to my wife. And in African setting, or even anywhere, it's better for daughter or son to bury their mother or father than the other way around.
0: Yes.
2: If my mother had me as the only child, no problem. I will say, okay, carry on. Because if I lose my wife, it will be a very big burden to me. But if I have so many other siblings, then I will put it to both. If the majority say, okay, carry on, we do that. Then if majority say no, then that's the end.
0: If majority says no, and your and mommy has already said she still wants to do it because she wants to save your wife's life.
2: Yes, by then I don't withdraw myself now. I can do that. I told that nobody will blame me thereafter.
0: To avoid wahala.
2: You say, I want to, I'll tell them, say, now you say, I want to, I'm not compelling her, I'm not coercing her. Nobody will say that because of my wife, now my mother, nobody will talk that one.
0: Very true. All right. Thank you so much, Mr. Obioma. Thank you.

0: This is Jeremiah.
1: This woman be there. I swear to God, you are just so predictive, I swear. But no, I'll continue. Family, next time, if you like, twist your voice to make it sound like make it sound like one day cool. I will see nothing on you. Yeah.
0: No worry. Now this person, how are you? What is this guy's name? What's that movie?
1: On a monarchy voice, you want to turn on to?
0: No. Vin Diesel.
1: No. Yeah. I catch you once now. I catch you once. You're welcome.
0: The question. I think one, is it Mr. Matthew Atlomio? He said something. I guess it was the one. He said, one is what would be your own choice first, right? Before you start saying what others or whatever they feel, what would be your own decision? First off, my own decision is, Mama, may you de go. Or you feel go. If the thing they successful, say you there like, fine. That is my decision. Before we now put into consideration of maybe she will agree or she will not agree. Can you understand? Or maybe family will now. But inside my own heart, my choice is my wife. She will stay with me.
1: Okay.
0: I don't feel use my mama do wife now. You understand? Emotionally, my wife has a lot to do. At least my mama did it before I go marry the wife.
1: True.
0: You understand? So for me, first thing, my choice is my wife. Then we cannot put into consideration if she go agree or she no go agree. And that one is another talk on its own. So that's my own submission.
1: All right. Being on the safe side. Nice one. Well said. All right, thank you so much, Jeremiah. Thanks for calling. I appreciate you. Hello, good evening. Hello. Family. Your name and where you're calling from? Miriam, how you doing?
2: I'm fine, thank you, sir.
1: Well done. All right, so Miriam, this is a dicey one. What do you think?
2: My mama never enjoyed the food of Ali Boye, but maybe it is a lost plan, that is why she is here to save my husband at that moment.
1: Okay.
2: But I'm sorry. You know, Mama no will speak for
1: Oh my God! You're better. You're better than that leg. Oh my God! Okay, the old Mama organ no dey compatible. Jesus. So for you rather would prefer his own mother. Does it but the problem now be say in mama organ no day compatible with his own, and it can be say yes. So I don't know, you understand. God is a wonderful creator and he's a magical person, you know, he does things miraculously, things like that happen. You understand?
2: After I've got to be wrong, my mom will not die. She will give me one and she will send me for me.
1: Amen. I love your faith, dear. Thank you so much, Mary. Oh, my.

0: Hang on. All right, man. I know we are we're laughing about it, but you know, it's still very, very dicey decision you have to make there. Give you an update on the game going on right now. 71 minutes played. It is Coventry 2, Newcastle United 1. Stay glued to your radio set. We got to go pay some bills. When we come back, we get back to the conversation. Don't forget, I said I have a meal for us tonight. And it's quite a dicey one. I probably might read it in the next couple of minutes. But before I do that...
1: It's just not music if you're not listening to it right

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3: 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You woman like me, for any of your health related problem, I'm here with my husband.
1: My phone number is 081-3359-3927. We are not a jack of all trade, master of none. We specialize in the treatment of only man problem, which is weakness of organ, that is inability of a man to stand, to act, or to perform as a man. And our research has made us know that we have a lot of things that can make a man not to perform as a man or to act as a man, like long-term infection, too much of urinating, stress also can result to inability to perform as a man. How do you know that you have this problem in the body system? It's when you are having a symptoms like pains when you are urinating, pus may be coming out when you are urinating, pepperis in the private part or all over the body, or mucus may be coming out during urinating, rashes and itching all over the body or in the private part, severe headache all the time, or sometimes you will see sore in your private part or all over the body. All these things can make a man not to perform as a man if it's not well treated. Physicist Babatunde Raji Fasola, aka Stand Well Well.
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1: 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And by the special day of God, you will not remain the same. All your own, hotness of the body, all the time, weakness of the body, especially in the morning, difficulty in walking, you will see you will not be able to walk from 1 kilometer to 1 kilometer. All this can make a man not to perform as a man. Movement of warm, like iron and biting all over your body, you will see your stomach will be shouting, making a noise, boo-boo-boo-boo, all the time. And if you eat little food, your stomach will just swell up. To eat another one will be difficult. Or sometimes you will see your anus is coming out when you go to toilet. Or it can come with red something when you go to toilet. All this can make a man not to perform as a man if it's not well treated. Visit me, Babatunde Raji Fasola, aka Baba Stand Well Well. 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We have one medicine that we first of all give you. We call it Ajegun. Ajegun. This medicine, when we give you, it will make any medicine you take to work perfectly in your body, and you'll be able to perform as a man. Don't be a newspaper reader in the night when you're supposed to perform your duty. Don't allow your madam to carry your property, your beautiful garden, go meet another man. Come and collect Ajegun, and we will make you to become a man. And you'll be able to do chiki-chiki-chiki-chiki with your madam. Your madam will be able to cook better food for you. Because if you cannot do chiki-chiki with your madam, your madam will not happy with you. Come and meet me, Babatunde Raji Fasola, aka Baba Stand Well Well.
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0: 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Of course, Taney doing a live actual performance of Zion on the Glitch Session. 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
3: Yo, what's up? 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
4: go! His witty, entertaining, and downright hilarious. Ladies and gentlemen, join me as I make welcome the one, the only, Amster Bryan!

0: All right, you're welcome back. Yes, the football match going on right now between Coventry City and Newcastle United. It is Coventry City 3, Newcastle United 1. And it might just be 4. It might just become 4 in the next... Wow. That did hit the bar. Oh, my God. Coventry City is on a major rampage right now. But it is still 3-1. I'll be giving you updates on that game as the show progresses. Yes, in a couple of minutes, we'll be heading to the next segment of the show, which is, of course, Open Heart. And like I did say before, I have a mail for you. I won't say it's become rampant nowadays, but, you know, there are a couple of things I see on social media that, will I say, really irks me. And it's kind of sad to see a couple of things that happen in real life nowadays, and you tend to ask questions, what is really going on in life? The life like we know it, a lot of things are changing, all right? A lot of things are changing, but we'll come back to that conversation in a bit, because this is a mail that I've been taking my time to, you know, do a whole lot of, you know, I had to find out a couple of things personally to be sure that what the lady sent, it's actual fact. And the revelation of things. Wow. Things that happen for this life, Sha. And there are a couple of people who go through even far much worse things, but they tend to want to swallow it. But understand this, the more silence you keep, it really does not help you. All right? Now, you probably might not understand what I'm trying to talk about, but like I said before, we will get down to it in a couple of minutes. So stay glued to your radio. Do not go anywhere. Okay? So we are still on the conversation of the Super Night Lounge. If your spouse, your husband or your wife, the only way where they feel they are alive now, say they need organ transplant. It can't be, say, your mama, your own mama, can't offer, can't talk, say, okay, say she won't offer her own organ, may she save either your husband or your wife life. Waiting, you go allow your mama, may she run am, especially when it be, say, it get 20% chance where, say, she feels still there alive after the transplant. And it get 80% chance where it be, say, she feels just die after that transplant, or even within that transplant. You go allow your mama run am. Remember, now your mama. But also, don't forget, say, your wife also, the woman where you don't promise, where your mama also don't accept as her daughter. You go allow am. Go allow your mama offer her organ, may she save your spouse life, your husband life, or your wife life. You go allow am. 07055129881 or 07055727881 or 09026722582. Also, do remember, you can as well send a WhatsApp message or a voice note to the number 09026722592. Now, while we are on that, giving you updates on the football match still, right now it is Coventry City 4, Newcastle United 1. I don't know what is going on, but Lampard's boys are doing really good playing at home. So it is Coventry City 4, Newcastle United 1. All right, so will you allow your mother to save your partner's life? Hello, call us back. 07055129881. Hello,
1: hello, good evening.
0: Yes, good evening. Oh, your name and where you call from?
1: My name is Rose. I call from Ogbo.
0: Rose, welcome. What's be my password, Rose?
1: For me, another.
0: Wait, it be my mama. Password first, though, Rose.
1: Super.
0: Family, na so. Oh, yeah, tell me.
1: For me, I never risk my mama for anything. At all.
0: Even if she says she want to run her.
1: You never agree, I disagree.
0: You know, you know, for wait, she says she won't save your husband's life. You don't go allow him.
1: No. I will regret for the days of my life. I'm not going to try you. That means let me see my mama now.
0: No, no. Your mama says she won't use and save your husband's life. Your husband will be the papa of your children.
1: No, my mama never enjoys it. She never stepped left. So it's not going to die like that. It better to be the man there. I go mourn her for the rest of my life. That's it, my mama for there.
0: Okay. Now you want to be this old, but no, wahala, Shami, I understand. Now your mama will born you. Best way carry you for belly for 9 months.
1: Good night.
0: Suffer for you. Okay, I understand. Thank you very much, Rose. Now God will bless you. Well, they say different strokes for different folks, right? So it's different from different actual grounds. Hello, good evening.
2: Hello.
0: Yes, your name and where they call from?
2: Good evening, Esther Brown.
0: Good evening. Your name again and where are you calling from?
2: This is Jennifer.
0: Hey Jennifer, you're welcome. How you doing?
2: I'm fine, though.
0: Okay. What's the password, Jennifer?
2: Super.
0: Family. All right, let's hear you.
2: SFL.
0: Sapma.
2: You don't know how to say it with. How does Auntie Adora know how to say it?
0: How does she say it?
2: Auntie Adora is very romantic. You're always so...
0: Romantic. Yeah. Okay. What exactly does she say that has to be romantic?
2: She says it with Steve and composer.
0: Steve's and composer.
2: You
0: seem to forget that I trained your Auntie Adora, but no problem. I get your point. No wahala. I'll try and tell Auntie Adora to teach me how she used to say.
2: Okay.
0: All right. So, go ahead.
2: From here,
0: yes.
2: It's even a question whether I go. My mama, I can always find another husband. My mama, she go there with me. If it's there, she go console me where I dey mourn. So
0: you can always find another husband.
2: Yes, I can always find another husband, but I can always find another mama.
0: Now, so easy to find husband nowadays.
2: It's always my mama. It's not easy, but but before he go there, he will shout out to all the children so that when he comes in, I can warn him.
0: Jennifer!
2: All the children.
0: Okay, but what if Una never born all the children? What if Una never born any Pekin?
2: Okay, if you come there, I think you respect her for 2 years, then go marry her.
0: In all equation, the husband loses. Well, the same, Jennifer. Thank you so much. Thank you for your call. I appreciate you. Okay, you see this life? This life is not easy. Hey, get why yo? This life is not easy, yo. It's not easy at all. As a man, you have to hustle. But the truth is, even as I say, as a man, you have to hustle. I've also had a couple of men have called in and also said the same thing about ladies too. So, you know, it's quite a funny thing. Hello, good evening.
3: Super
0: family.
3: Elsa. Mr. Richard called back.
0: Thank you for calling back, sir.
3: You know when I called earlier, I mentioned, I said, if you get wife, not knife.
0: Not knife, yes.
3: Because most of them, they be knife. And that's the reason why some guys, they don't see care. They don't care. Even if their mama are 100 years, they will say, mama stay, let the woman go. You know, most of these women, they're not really doing your own, though. That's the truth. I say it, every young man, you're going to watch out. Young men who are not married, watch out very well.
0: It is well.
3: Because me, I don't have mother anymore. But I know the place. I know that space, nobody has been able to fill it.
0: Mm.
3: You understand? So, it is not giving that because it's your wife, you must do everything. You must watch very well to see if this woman is really your wife.
0: Mm.
3: But there are a lot of them who are nice that pretend to be wife. You understand? So that if that kind of thing happens, you put up for her.
0: You know, go add you.
3: just go. And let me leave my precious mother. But like I said earlier, if it's a wife, mother has paid her dues, and she agrees, no wahala. You understand? But if they're nice, you're going to nice many parts. A lot of them, they will, if it is the other way around, most of these ladies, they will want the man to go, make them become landladies. That's the truth. You understand? That is why you see most homes today, a lot of them are men, the first they die. You understand? Women can't take charge. So, as a man, you have to watch very well.
0: Wise, otherwise, you better wise.
3: They will use you sweep ground and carry on.
0: It is well. Thank you so much. Hey, well, guys, I know a couple of you might be waiting to know, Esther, which will you pick? See, I rather not say. You know why I rather not say? Because I know I can. Stay glued to your radio set, because what comes up next is Open Heart, and I'll be reading the mail in the next couple of minutes. In fact, listen, all right, this is the thing. This mail is quite really, really sad. It's a really, really sad one, all right? It's one thing when a husband starts feeling completely jealous about his own wife. Especially when this is a wife who is not taking advantage on whatever advantage she has at the moment. She's not taking advantage of, she's not rubbing it in your face. But, you know, as they say, every man has their ego. But again, a situation when a man, due to a couple, some certain unforeseen circumstances, is not able to do what he should do as a man, just for a short period of time, not like it's forever. But within that period of time, the woman takes, or she gains that advantage, and she's doing exactly what should be done, but not rubbing it on your face. Should the man not be appreciative? It's just a question. I'm just asking the question. All right, stay glued, because when I come back, I'll be reading the mail. And when I read the mail, I'll go back and play some songs again and come back to hear exactly what you think. This is Juice and Liquor by Magix featuring Fola.

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Vulf Clicode, right there by Chike Agada, featuring, of course, Psycho YP. It's a wonderful track. Go online, stream it right now. It is everywhere, and believe me, it's one of the hottest jams right now. Like, he is a businessman, and to hear a man who does a normal, crazy 9-to-5 and has one of the biggest companies right now in Nigeria, in Africa, you know, a CEO going into the studio to do things like this, believe me, man, it still really gives me, it's wonderful. Yeah, when they say Dangote, they say Dangote, still they find more new. Yeah, he's one of those people, definitely.

0: 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MSNTNAR Instabrand is my name, and this is right now the new segment, Open Heart, is a heart-to-heart conversation. We have a meal tonight, a deep meal. And this is the thing, on this part of the program, we keep an open mind and we try our best to advise the person who sent the mail, who is currently listening, advise them on how to handle the situation they currently find themselves in. It is not something they really would be so happy to share, but they have been pushed to the side or to the wall and they feel they need assistance and they believe there are people out there who probably have gone through this particular sort of situation before and through their experience can advise them on what and what they should do or help them in terms of knowing how they should take a decision on what and what they should do. Stay glued to your radio again. Remember, this part of the program, we respect everybody's opinion. Every single person's opinion, and we do not actually entertain other people questioning other people's opinion. So we respect everybody's opinion, no matter how odd the opinion might sound to you, but we respect every single person's opinion. Now, going through the mail, it says here, hi, good evening. I can't even believe this. I can't believe this is the man I married. We have been doing good in our marriage for years. I was recently promoted in my office. It feels like a double promotion kind of situation because I am handling two departments. I thought my husband would be happy for me. He started quizzing me like I stole money. That how did I get the promotion? Who did I sleep with? He didn't use those exact words, but I could feel that's what he was saying. I let that go. The same jokes we used to make, I am someone who jokes a lot. I call my husband Ode, Mumu, Big Head, just regular play. I called him Ode recently and he was so angry. He told me never to talk to him like that ever again, that he's older than me with 6 years. This is not how my marriage has been. On his birthday, I bought him a watch for 600K. He was even more angry that I gave him the watch in front of his friends. He said, I'm trying to show I have money. I have sons and I promise to raise them not to be insecure. But please, what can I do to this man? I miss my husband. He has his own job. My pay is just bigger than his and I have a driver and a Jeep. My office bought me a business class flight to the UK. I flew business class finally in my life. I had to hide it from him because I know he would have been unhappy and started quizzing me again. Imagine hiding your wins from your husband. My mother asked me to divorce him immediately. I still believe the man I loved is still somewhere in there. Please help me. What do I do? I'm going to read the mail one more time. So in case you missed it, try your best to listen attentively. It says here, hi, good evening. I can't even believe this is the man I married. It says, hi, good evening. I can't believe this is the man I married. We have been doing good in our marriage for years. I was recently promoted in my office. It feels like a double promotion kind of situation because I am handling two departments. I thought my husband would be happy for me. Instead, he started quizzing me like I stole money. That how did I get the promotion? Who did I sleep with? He didn't use those exact words, but I could feel that's what he was saying. I let that go. The same jokes we used to make, because I am someone who jokes a lot. I call my husband sometimes or there, Mumu, big head, just normal regular play. I called him or there recently and he was so angry and he told me never to talk to him like that ever again, that he is older than me with 6 years. This is not how my marriage has been. On his birthday, I bought him a watch for 600k. He was even more angry that I gave him the watch in front of his friends. He said, I'm trying to show I have money. I have sons and I promise to raise them not to be insecure. But please, what can I do to this man? I miss my husband. He has his own job. My pay is just bigger. I have a driver and a Jeep. My office bought me a business class flight to the UK recently. I flew a business class finally in my life. I had to hide it from him because I know he would have been unhappy and start asking me questions, unimaginable questions. Imagine me hiding my wins from my husband, my own husband. My mother asked me to divorce him immediately, but I still believe the man I loved is somewhere in there. Please help me. What do I do? Or 0705572781 or 0902672592. Also, do remember you can as well send us a WhatsApp message either by typing or sending a voice note to the number 0902672592. It's a really, really painful situation when you cannot even share your wins with your husband. When your husband feels that you even buying a gift for him looks like you showing off that you have money. When you getting a promotion in the office looks as if he starts to quiz you as if you slept with somebody in the office to get that promotion. What would be your sincere advice to this lady? Hello, good evening.
1: Good evening.
0: Yes, good evening. Please, your name and where you're calling from.
1: My name is Stacy from Shalom Market.
0: Please turn down the volume of your radio set, please.
1: Okay, sorry for that.
0: Thank you.
1: I'm listening to all your opinion, and for my own understanding, I can say the man is a very useless man.
0: Go ahead. Hello?
1: You know, it's not that if the woman has more than him, it doesn't mean that the woman is cheating on him. It's very unfortunate. I can say the man is misunderstanding the woman. Mm. Because, let me say, he can't just judge the woman by saying that the woman is cheating on him because the woman is trying to make the family happy.
0: Yes.
1: I don't understand him, at least. If I see such a woman in my life, at least I would thank her for that.
0: So what would be your advice to the woman? What do you think she should do now?
1: Okay, what the woman should do now?
0: Yes.
1: My own opinion, as far as the situation is going like this, I would say let the woman just talk to the sacrifice.
0: Talk to who?
1: Let the woman talk to the sacrifice for these things. Let the man continue his life. Either the woman should divorce with the man or just stop sacrificing others.
0: Okay. Okay. Either she clings to divorcing the man and stops sacrificing and going the extra mile for him, even when she's exactly. seeing how he's acting.
1: Exactly, sir. That's my own opinion.
0: Okay. All right. Thank you so much, sir. I deeply appreciate you for the call, sir.
1: You're welcome, sir.
0: All right. Hello, good evening. Hello?
2: Hello, good evening.
0: Yes, good evening. Please, your name and where you're calling from?
2: This is Koshua Singh. I'm calling from Asale Road.
0: All right. You're welcome, sir. Please go ahead,
2: Thank
0: sir.
2: You. And the topic of the day, you talked about a man is... the wife is cheating on him because the woman is richer. Is that a topic?
0: It's not a topic. It's a male. According to the woman, the husband, he's feeling... Okay, she recently got a double promotion in the office and she has been earning more than the husband. But the husband has been questioning her like she slept with somebody to get the job. And this is something that happened recently. It's not like this has been the way the husband has always been. It's just that since she started earning more than the husband has kind of changed and always questioning anything she's doing. She recently bought a 600,000 naira worth of wristwatch for him as a birthday present, which normally you should feel you should be grateful for. But instead, what he took it as an offense that she's trying to show off in front of his friends that she has money. And now she's scared of even celebrating her wins with him. Her mother has advised her to divorce him immediately, but she believes the man she married, the man she once fell in love with, is still in there. So now she's asking, right. What should she do?
2: All right, it's a simple analogy.
0: All right.
2: The woman's, let me start from the bottom to the top.
0: Yeah.
2: The woman's mother does not know what modern relationship or a real relationship first. The problem with the gift the woman gave, I always talk about compatibility in relationship. You should know your husband and you should know your wife. The girl you're going to get married to and the man you're going to get married to. You should understand each other before you get married. You get what I'm talking about.
0: Okay.
2: Now, if you know the kind of man you got married to, when you were giving him that gift, somebody like me, they said some civilized girls before I got married. When during my birthday, what they do is they will give me a gift, not even letting the other person know that they were giving me a gift. Even if they are celebrating me, they are bringing a cake to celebrate me on that day to mark the birthday. They will not, those expensive things they're going to give to me, they will not let my friends know, and even their own friends will know about it. You get what I'm talking about?
0: Yeah.
2: So, she was not supposed to let her friends know. She was, the man's friends or her own friends or family know that she was buying a man. And the wristwatch worth more than half a million, according to you.
0: Yeah, 600,000. So,
2: yes, she shouldn't have let them know. That one is a mistake first, because it's supposed to be private. She and her husband in the house. And again, the man being suspicious has to do with probably some influence around him. And most times, if he wasn't like that, like you said, he said the man, that the man wasn't like that. It changed after the man gained promotion. You know. So, hello?
0: Yeah, we can hear you.
2: Okay, it means the man is feeling not too safe because, or probably, the way a man and the woman got the promotion, they have won that thing. Probably, they were that person that merited that promotion over his own wife, but the wife got it. That may be great. Maybe the grace of God, she got it, but the man may not be looking at it from that angle. Maybe suspicious. It takes a civilized man and a man that is conscious, you know, that is consciously doing things to understand that things can happen that way.
0: Mm.
2: You know, God can just uplift somebody
0: yeah.
2: that is close to you.
0: Yeah.
2: You know, so That is my take on it. So the woman shouldn't leave her husband, but next time she shouldn't make that mistake. I'm even not talking to the woman only, other women and other men. When you're giving your wife a gift, whether the gift is small or big, don't make it public, you know.
0: Okay.
2: So if she wants to, if the person you are giving a gift to, make it public later, but that shouldn't be a problem. But you yourself don't make it public. It should be private, a gift like that, wristwatch. Even if it's a car, you buy for your husband as a gift, very gift. Mm. Don't let people know about it, because the man may be feeling somehow that, okay, the woman is trying to show up and you'll be feeling beneath you. You know, it depends on how you reason. Depends on how that particular person reason. So that's my take on that.
0: All right. Thank you so much, sir. I appreciate you for the call, sir. And thanks for taking your time.
2: All right. You're welcome.
0: All right. Hello, good evening. Callers back. Hello, good evening. Hello?
3: Hello, good evening.
0: Yes, good evening. Please, your name and where you're calling from?
3: I'm Mr. Morgan by name. I'm calling from Upper Sakamba, precisely from town.
0: All right, Mr. Morgan, you can go ahead.
3: Thank you very much. I just want to speak about this. Situation on that, or what we got before the thing. Actually, to my own understanding, a woman is feeling insecure. Let me use that word.
0: The woman?
3: Of course.
0: Okay.
3: The reason why I said so is one, before the promotion, or rather before getting money, we were best of friends, let me use that word.
0: Yes.
3: Okay. Now, the money has come in between the husband and the wife. Am I right?
0: Yes. The fact she's earning more than the husband.
3: Yes. The money has come between both of them now. See, if you want to really know someone, test that person's money, you will now know the true color of that person. Really, the man was feeling insecure before now. But the expression was he covered up anyway. The woman was trying to show that, yes, I have my eyes. Now, let me showcase all I have.
0: Wow.
3: Those expensive jokes became so irritating towards the man. If you were to be in touch with you yourself, the anchor man now, if a woman starts to behave somehow, now you are aware that she has money, or rather, what she is getting now is more than yours. As a normal human being, there must be some difference. You must feel somehow that this woman is getting
0: but
3: more
0: I,
3: than...
0: Should you feel somehow, especially when it is your wife?
3: We are all human.
0: Okay.
3: Every human being has the bad side, whether you like it or not. Forget about husband and wife. As a husband and wife, does husband and wife quarrel, yes or no?
0: Yes, they do.
3: They do. So what makes them to quarrel?
0: Misunderstanding.
3: That is what happened here. Because it's like they are not, the woman is not co-equal with husband now. Am I right? The man is supposed to be the head of the family, who is supposed to cater, or rather, provide for the family. Am I saying?
0: Yeah, a man's position in the home is to provide for the family.
3: Good. Now, the table has turned the other way around. And you are now blocking it in the face of the man. It will look somehow. If you are a man that knows himself, you must feel somehow. Whether anybody believe what I'm saying or not. You must speak somehow because you are human. Okay, look at the other one that just happened now. You bought a wristwatch worth
0: 600,000.
3: And you want to give it to your husband. Your friends, or rather his friends, or rather your friends also be there before you now present it.
0: No, his friends, actually, the man's friends.
3: Okay, fine. The man's friends. Was the man celebrating a birthday?
0: Yes, it was his birthday.
3: It was his birthday.
0: Yes, that was a birthday gift, actually.
3: Okay, it was a birthday gift.
0: Yeah.
3: Okay, let me give her the past month day anyway. But in the other way around, some women, I'm sorry to use this word, some women, body language will tell you that, yes, if she wants to see, she's on top, whether you believe it or not. Because what she has now is for herself. Why some women will say, the money my husband is making is for the family. Why some will say, the money my husband is making is for the family and I. But when they start making their own money, the money will not be for them alone.
0: But in accordance to her, I am not defending her. This is just only what I found out. All right? She's been making, since she got the actual double promotion, since she got that double promotion, she has been making sure that in terms of the spending of the home, that a large part of it comes from her. But she takes the permission of her husband to do it. In most cases, the husband does not give her a go-ahead. And when it delays, it almost looks as if it's not going to be done. So she goes ahead to do it and still gives the kudos to the husband. But the husband does not actually, is not in support of her taking those responsibilities. And she knows that he is not earning as much as she is. So in her words, she is assisting the husband. But in the husband's words, because when I spoke to him,

0: What makes a husband and a wife quarrel? Mm. What makes them to quarrel?
1: Misunderstanding.
0: Okay, now, what makes you to think maybe time to come, or rather in the future, something will not make them to quarrel again, so that you will not throw all this waste to this man? What do you think it will happen?
1: Okay, you're talking about maybe one day she goes ahead and says the fact that she's taking the responsibilities of the man and rubbing it on the man's face?
0: Yes!
1: But she has not done that, though.
0: I know.
1: Yeah.
0: I think she has done that. But believe you me, a day of reckoning will come. I once had a story of a very prominent man in this country. The wife has what it takes to be beauty empire. Yes. We own a bank. But they were living as if maybe they are enemy in the house. A well respected man in this society. They own a bank in this country. For 3-4 years, they were living in the same house, but everybody seeing them outside thought things are going on, yeah, everything is going on well with them. But until the man cried out and said, "No, I cannot continue like this. She should go. I want to be alone. Let the woman go. How can I be in my own house, living as if maybe I'm in a strange house, or rather, I'm a visitor in my own house?" This thing I'm saying, it was published. I cannot mention their names. It was published in the Daily Times, which so many people comment about it. I'm just trying to give you a clue that something. If you can do your research, you will know people that I'm talking about.
1: Mm.
0: If they're living as if maybe they're a cat in the same house, has grown up children, they have built their own empires already. But because the woman was trying to show off, because he did not started bluffing the man, doing things that would make the man to feel as if maybe he's no more a man again, even to the extent, denying the man of his rights, you know what that means.
1: Mm.
0: Living in different rooms, in the same mansion, they were living separately. Until the man took his bold step and said, "No, let her go." We are talking about now. So it varies.
1: Okay.
0: Human, you cannot understand. There is a saying that says that the most dangerous animal on planet Earth. You know that animal?
1: What's the animal?
0: You don't know?
1: I'm thinking it's an actual lion.
0: No. The most dangerous animal on planet Earth is man. Oh. We men. Man is the most dangerous animal on planet Earth.
1: Okay.
0: Because what I would do now, you cannot really predict it. You don't know my heart.
1: Unpredictability, true. Not being able to be predicted. Alright, so sir, what would be your what do you think? What would be our decision? Sir, I can take more calls. What would be your advice to her now?
0: My advice, before my advice, you said something about she complained to the mother. And the mother said,
1: and the mother advised her to divorce him immediately.
0: It's not advice. The mother said, put it on quote unquote.
1: Mm.
0: The mother said, divorce him.
1: Mm.
0: That means right from day one, it's like the mother was not even in the support of that union.
1: No. The mother has always been in support, actually.
0: Then why would that word come from the mother? If really, as you said now, why would that word come from the mother? Has the mother called the lady, the man,
1: Actually, she has. The mother has had a meeting with the man.
0: But you didn't say that was not.
1: Like I said earlier, I have you see this mail. This mail got across to me. I've been handling this mail for the last 2 weeks because I've been trying to get more information before I bring it up. So I have had the conversation with the man. The man actually had a sit down with the mother. But in the words of the man, he sees that the mother

0: did not say anything that makes sense to him, in the words of the man. But according to the woman, she said what the mother only said was advising him to be patient, that things will also get better for him, that it is not always going to be this way, that she understands why he is feeling that way, but her daughter is not the kind of person to act in such a manner. So that is what, at least that is what I was being told. You understand? So I can't say for a fact if that is what it was said, well, was what the woman said, but that is exactly what the woman told me. And according to the man said in actual statement, she didn't say anything that was reasonable to me. That was what the man said to me. So
1: let me just give room for other people to come. But for me,
0: thank you.
1: My candid advice is this: let that woman be focused. Let her just continue doing what is right, but not to be flooding it at the face of his husband.
0: Okay. All right, sir.
1: You know, his name is not good. I want to be at the top. Let people know that, yes, I'm the one that do this or do that. Does not really make sense to some people. Not everybody. Why some people can take it, some cannot take it. Thank you very much.
0: Thank you so much. Thanks for the time. I thank you again. I have a message here on WhatsApp.
2: Hello, presenter. Good evening.
0: Good evening.
2: Super family. I'm Precious from the camera. My take on the issue is that, for me, that man is envious of the wife. It's called the spirit of jealousy. She understand. That kind of man doesn't mean well for that woman. So, I advise the woman to, I won't advise her to divorce Ferdinand, but to watch him for a little more time, for some time. Then see what she can do if the relationship is what she can stay and do. Because to me, I won't advise her to be in a relationship with a man that is envious of her and wins. You understand? So that's it. That kind of man can easily poison the woman out of jealousy. You understand? I'm bringing another woman. That's why. That's my own. That's my own take on it. Thank you.
0: All right, thank you very much. Thanks for that one. I have another message here. This is from Medical Store Road, Medical Stores Sunday, but at Benin, Benin Lagos Bypass at the minute. Okay, good evening, M-Star. Good evening. It's not Mr. Star, it's M-Star Bryant and Adora. It's been a while. I listened to you both together. M-Star, concerning the male, be aware that man was born to perform all manner, because man is the lord of a woman. Wow. Okay, they don't want to hear this. Hence many single mothers, because many of them are fighting the will of God. Adam had done the job before Eve was created, and even when Eve was created, Adam was doing the work. I have seen many men reduced to cabbage because they couldn't perform in some areas as they used to. There are better words to joke with. How is Ode and Mumu a play ideal? The man acted foolishly for allowing such jokes and now getting angry for the boundary he didn't set. Many women don't know how to go about their marriage. Go get books and listen to psychologist teachings about marriage. Learn principles. I have realized that there is a lot to know since I started learning from psychologists on how to deal with issues. M-Star, let her stop disrespecting that man. All the women listening now should know that they should not marry any man they can't respect. Enjoy the rest of your time. Thank you very much. Hello, good evening. Hello? Hello? Call me back. Hello, good evening.
3: Hello, good evening.
0: Mr. Henry, please turn down the volume of the radio.
3: All right.
0: All right.
3: I'm with you.
0: Okay. You can go ahead. You're welcome back.
3: I think one thing you're going to help us in this, anytime we call, try to help us stay on the point of discussion so that the other callers can have
0: come
3: time
0: in.
3: Also.
0: I understand.
3: I'll try judging the issue and analyzing it. And you just ask a simple question, advice for the woman on issues like this.
0: There are sometimes I need to help some people get more clarity for them to get an actual opinion. But I do get you. Thank you so much. I'll take note of it.
3: But the one thing that we advise this woman on this issue, anytime she gets her money, if she can just push some of it to the man, just like, okay, this one is your gift for the month, something like that. So just push some things to the man, for the man.
0: Hmm.
3: There are things in the family that need to be done, at least the man will be having enough money to go about it. So that one will still keep the man in charge.
0: But a situation where the man, according to his statement, he said if the things are not being done, even though she has the money and he doesn't have the money, she should leave it like that. That let those things remain that way until he has the money.
3: He has the money, that's what I'm saying. So this one now, so that it will not be as if she is the one that is funding it. Let it be that when she gets her money, just like as a gift, just move some to the man. So that there are things that are pending, the man can, like, from that area, from that gift, start handling it. And then the other aspect again, if she has been very bossy, very arrogant, or whatever it is, she try to drop some of those things down. And because sometimes there's something money will do. Money will bring out some kind of part of the person that has been lying down quietly inside. And let her try to identify what the man is reacting to. It's not just because maybe they increase your salary and because of that one the man is just angry. There is some, just like what you said, that there's a joke.
0: Those are jokes they normally play with before.
3: So for now, the man is taking out, maybe putting the whole thing together now. Putting everything together that maybe he doesn't want to look again, so that you don't start looking at it more. He's insecure. So that's what is really playing in him. So the woman should identify exactly, is it the way I'm talking? Is it the way I'm behaving? Is it if you have a car, you want to go somewhere, take the man, please come on. If you can drive me now, let's go together. And not just you are in the car because you have a driver. The company has already elevated you, so you just be at the back of the car. And big madam, and just be, let her try to calm down. That money or that salary should not get into her head. Calm down very low. See, act as the woman the way you were acting before. Let him see that thing is not entering into her head. Because this one is not divorcing, it's not the issue of divorce. As she said, that the man she wants to love is still inside there. The man is there. Whatever she is reacting, that is bringing out this side of this man that she's herself is not comfortable with. Let her check it out. Come down very low. Let the man be in charge. Don't make decisions because you have the money. I will just go and do it now. And let me handle it. And don't do that. Let the man lead, then you follow.
0: Okay. Thank you so much, Mr. Harry. I appreciate you for that one. Mr. Hayes Johnson, if you still remember, Mr. Hayes Johnson is a marriage and relationship counselor, also a pastor. He's sending us a voice note, which I am waiting for, and very soon I definitely will push play to it. The numbers to call still is 070-55-129-881. Or 070-55-727-881 or 090-26-722-592. Remember, you can as well still send a WhatsApp message or a voice note to the number 090-26-722-592. Hello?
4: Hello.
0: Yes, good evening. Yeah, good evening, madam. Your name and where you're calling from?
4: Jennifer.
0: Hi, Jennifer. Hi, welcome, Jennifer. Go ahead.
4: So, for me, for this day, I don't know why is the man acting so petty and so unreasonable, and why would they use the word? Because this is why you see some of these ambitious women, that women actually have something for their future, something they want to actually do, something they they are not the right man. This is just a clear example of why the people like men, because some men, they don't actually like career ambitious women. No, they like women that they constantly push their head, or say they say sit down for you. No, a worker go this argument. I never think you make a worker. Now this can't mean anything. There we not only see someone with success and say, okay, let me actually be happy for this woman's success. You have a wife that is doing something, that is working, that has a ambitious career. And you are actually jealous. Why are you jealous? Like, making make sense. Because say, she married Zuna or get married to Zuna as the wife, so make she not do anything with her life again. Is that it? Or anything she should just be for you? All these marriage of a thing, they are actually make marriage they clear me. But you not actually just say, I go like that. They are blessed. And because me, I don't really think so, because the way things are going, I don't really think I can get married to a Nigerian man, because obviously my Nigerian people will be as safe as me and everything. No, I don't really understand. For me, I'm my just being in, I don't even know which word to use. Now that's for that woman, that she doesn't listen to her mother, because that man, he doesn't look like somebody that has respect. I cannot believe you actually spoke to your mother-in-law and start telling her that this did not really make
0: it didn't make sense to him.
4: To you, what did I do? I know your question this evening for you, you must just stop with divorce, because that man, I don't think I said the man is actually happy with the woman's situation, because the man has just been pretending ever since when the woman has nothing. Nana does, she's not making it. The man, intimidated. See, I let the woman go out and divorce the man. Let him create himself and focus on her career. Because that man, marriage is supposed to actually make somebody work hard to actually be a successful.
0: Yes.
4: The efficient, not the chico man, quiet, tell you, keep you for us, for you. For the rest of your life. I'd like, it's
0: like, thank you very much, Jay. I appreciate you for the call. Thank you. Yes, so marriage is supposed to encourage you to work harder, basically. Hello, good evening. Hello? Hello? Please call me back. Hello, good evening.
5: Hello, good evening.
0: Yes, good evening. Please, your name and where you're calling from.
5: Okay, my name is Praise. I'm calling from Mamba.
0: Praise from Mamba. You're welcome. It's good to have you. Is this your first time calling in?
5: Yes.
0: Okay, you're welcome. Welcome to the family.
5: Thank all right, you.
0: Praise, let's hear you. Go ahead.
5: Yes, sir. If it is me, divorce, I'm not even going to confess my mother-in-law or my mother. I will just go ahead because like, my mommy and my dad. If my mommy divorced my dad, even the window blind, my mommy will pack it, including the best bed. She's not doing everything. My father has our money now, but my mom does do everything. She used to go to the farm because she's a farmer. She used to go to the farm. She used to go even our school. My mom does to pay, but my father has no money. And my father doesn't do everything anymore. My father doesn't do jealousy. Well, if it is me, divorce her, because that man will kill the woman for bed. Thank you.
0: All right, thank you very much, dear. Thanks so much for your call. Hello, good evening.
6: Hello, good evening.
0: Please turn down the volume of the radio.
6: I've already off it.
0: Your name and where you're calling from?
6: My name is Nkechi. I'm calling from Okoro.
0: Nkechi, it's good to have you here. Welcome.
6: Thank you very much. I appreciate this topic.
0: Thank you very much also.
6: This topic is like, you people are referring to me. In my own way. This kind of person is my own husband I got married to. Very jealous. The next time he told somebody, my friend that came to visit us, he told my friend that I will be spending my money at home. He will be using his own to do something meaningful. That me, I will be spending my money at home. And me, I'm that kind of person that I cannot have that keeping. He's jealous of me. In fact, this topic, people will not understand what that woman is passing through. Just advise that woman she should walk away so that depression will not kill her. Because the man, like my own, I don't used to feel, he's not a benign. He will come. He always come more tender. Only 2 days he will be around. Or 3 days, the whole area will know he's around. Always angry. Always, he's a federal government worker. He's a businesswoman. Always angry. Even when he's around, we are not happy. We'll be praying so that he will go back. Because no joy, no peace. So you can hear me.
0: Yes,
6: are you hearing me?
0: Yes, ma'am.
6: No peace, no joy. We are not happy. She's around like this. All of us will not look like in their side. We'll be avoiding him so that we don't see fault. We'll go back. We don't have joy. We are not happy. If you imagine when he went back to the station, we see that my children will be happy. Joy will just come back. I don't know. You have a woman that is troubling, very disturbing you. Because say if he's not giving money for Marty, he's not giving for this, I will fight. He's not that kind of woman. They are jealous of the woman. So I know what that woman is passing through. That is saying I'm passing through. Even before he left, now we are not talking. So that is it, too. All this thing we are hearing in radio is making us, when you hear it like this, you learn from here, you correct your own. That is it. Good night.
0: Thank you very much, Madam O. Thank you so much. Thank you. All right, I have a message here. I have this one on WhatsApp. It says, the man should be happy. He's a good thing for me. I'll see it as a blessing to the family. But the woman should still take it easy. She should continue acting the way she was before, with or without the promotion. You didn't tell us your name or where you're texting from. Please let us know your name and where you're texting from. Hello, good evening.
7: Good evening, sir.
0: Yes, good evening. Please, your name and where you're calling from.
7: My name is Gustav from Mariama.
0: Mr. Gustav, it's good to have you. Welcome.
7: I'm a guest and caller.
0: Oh, yes. Welcome to the family. Welcome. All right, go ahead.
7: The woman is an ethnic for the man. Mm-hmm. But the man is supposed to be the head of the family.
0: Yeah.
7: So if the woman is supporting the man should not be angry.
0: Okay.
7: Because the man is already being held by the woman.
0: Mm.
7: Now, the woman is also supposed to be humble to the man because the man is the head. Mm. Because that's what God told the man. But if the man is angry with the woman, that means the man is not also fulfilling the will of God. Are you hearing me?
0: Yeah, I can hear you.
7: Okay. Then, the man is supposed to be more hardworking than the woman, supposed to be more strong than the woman. But if he is not strong, and the woman is trying her best to help him, he should also be happy. So my advice for the woman is that the woman should be watchful and be mindful of his husband. Because his husband is not happy about it. It's wrong.
0: Okay. All right, thank you so much, my brother. Thanks for calling in. I appreciate you. All right. Okay, the person who's texted, he says his name is Dylan. Dylan is a new member. Dylan, you're welcome to the family. It's good to have you. All right, Mr. Ace Johnson has sent the voice notes. I've been waiting for his voice notes. So let's have a listen.
8: All right, good evening, Mr. Emster Bryant. I guess Adora is not on seat. I've not heard her voice. Although I came in late. Yeah. So like I used to say, good evening, Benin City, good evening, Edo State, good evening, Nigeria, good evening, world. And above all, good evening, God. And to my darling beloved wife, you know, I've been living for a while, Esther. I want to say good evening there. She's not listening now, though, because I didn't plan I was coming on air. All right, straight to the topic of the mail, rather. This matter is very, very simple and very, very hard. Now, deal with the simple part. The simple part is this. I would advise the wife to keep doing what she's doing and try more to communicate with the husband in a more subtle, romantic, soft way. Because what is happening here is somebody says jealousy. It's not jealousy. This is what we call inferiority complex. The man is feeling very inferior. The man is feeling intimidated. He's feeling the ego of the normal African man, which I'm not blaming him for. But now, this is where I said it's hard. Now, before the woman was promoted, how was the man feeling or thinking about his wife? Was the wife a good wife? Okay? Was the wife a good wife? If she was a good wife, you should be proud. Or do you think she doesn't deserve the promotion? If you think she deserves it, so you should be proud of her being promoted. And you should also be proud of her earning more than you. Because when you have a good wife and she's earning more than you, and according to her, she discusses with you before she does things, you should be proud of a woman that is submissive. Because that's what the Bible says, that a woman should be submissive. From what I have read, from what I've heard, she's submissive to get permission from him. So I think the man should still be happy that the wife is submissive. Okay? Then secondly, I think they need to come to a roundtable discussion. Yeah. Okay, I think one of our callers said something about the gift the woman presented. This is my opinion about that gift. For me, I love the gift the woman presented. But I think this is where the mistake comes. Not for just her, but it happens in most homes. When you give your partner a gift, you'll now be asking, how much do you buy it? And you will not say, this is how much I buy it. So some persons will now disvalue it by, is it me you're buying this kind of cheap thing for? Or why would you buy this kind of expensive thing for me? You're not giving me the money. So what I think in this kind of opinion, instead of case rather, is split that money into two. Because of another time, for everybody, split that money into two. Give him, then the other balance, shift it into his account as a sign of love and respect. That's what we make it as a sign of respect. Okay? Don't disclose the amounts of your gifts to anybody, especially husband and wife. Or don't disclose the amounts. Some persons over time, it gets into their head where initially you bought him a gift of 100,000 because you had the money at that time. And later, because you don't have money, you have something of 50,000. And I say, hey, you're buying me 100,000, 500,000. And later, they will now say, because you're having an affair, I said, or something, and you're buying me something less. You understand? So I think a gift is a gift, no matter the amount, no matter the size, no matter the weight. A gift is a gift. Now, in addition, say the mother advised the woman to divorce. I think that's the best wrong advice in the world. I'll repeat it again. That's the best wrong advice in the world. You should not tell your daughter to divorce her husband because they're having what we call normal misunderstanding. What your role is supposed to be is to create peace. To create peace. You are the bridge in between them. So make peace. Try to make them see reasons and understand what is happening. And say to them, not creating a fight for them. Okay? So, and honestly, I don't think divorce, there's no point for divorce in this. What you need to do is talk to your husband. If he trusted you before, make him to trust you again. Okay? Make him to trust you. Speak with him subtly, in a very subtle manner, soft manner. Make him to believe again. Because this point is misunderstanding. So if he's feeling what the Nigerian economy has turned a lot of people into, thinking, my wife don't join a gang. Prove to him you have not joined a gang. You are not in any gang of women sleeping around to get benefits. Prove to him that, sir, it is hard work. At least you know I go to work at this time I come out, it's my hard work. Prove to him. Don't argue. Don't quarrel. Don't bring up a fight because he will not get it from you immediately. Don't drag it. It might take him on that 2, 3, 4, 5, 6 months. But just keep being a good wife, a good woman to your husband. Explain to him. Be subtle. Be nice. Okay? Show more respect. Because right now, he's not understanding what he's saying. So like I said, try and make him understand what he's saying. Prove it to him. Just so you prove it to him in the beginning that you're a good woman and he married you. Prove it to him again that you are the same good woman. You have not cheated and you're not cheating. Prove it to him. That's my suggestion. But I don't know. After you know, I would have loved to have a conversation with this couple. Most especially the man. For peace to reign the home. Thank you very much. Hope to see you guys pretty soon. I know it's against the rule, but Emster, permit me to say this quickly. I think it is wrong when some persons will use one person to refer to others. Emster, please can you help me tell? I hope it's not an offense. Can you help me tell my lady caller that just called a while ago and tell her, not all Nigerian men are like that.
0: Yes,
8: and I know I've spoken about it on Super FM here and our other station where we had a program we had on air. That was a time I lost my job for months. My wife was the one taking care of the home. And I said it, Emster.
0: Yes, you have.
8: And I also said that I didn't feel the way some persons want to feel.
0: No.
8: I was proud of my wife. And I'm still proud of her to date. See, not all Nigerian men get jealous because their wives are doing well. As I speak to you, if I have the opportunity to do it, I will make my wife more wealthier than me. Trust me. Do you know why? Because she's more prudent with cash than me. And she's very good in business. She's very good. She doubles money. I'm not as good as her at all in that area of doubling money. My wife, no, she's good. She's awesome. If I can make my wife 10 times richer than me right now, I'll do it. Gladly do it. Honestly. So, marriage, don't be scared of marriage. Please don't be scared of marriage. Marriage is sweet. Can be sweet. My marriage is heaven on earth. My marriage is sweet. I'm sitting on air here. I'm boasting about it. You know
0: yes, God always. Is
8: and I have read, I understand marriage. I understand how to be with a woman, how to relate with a woman, how to relate with my wife. I understand it.
0: Mr. Ace Johnson, as always, it's always good hearing from you. All the way from Abuja, by the way. Thank you so much. All the way from ABJ. It's good to hear from you, sir. I have a message here. It says, good evening. My name is Princessa from Oro. First time contributing. It's good to have you, Princessa. It says that this marriage is not about mumu or watch. It's about ego injury. He is insecure, not angry. When he was earning more, mumu was pet name. Now you earn more, have jeep and a driver. The same joke sounds like an insult. The world didn't change. His self-esteem did. The 600K watch in public embarrassed him. You saw love. He saw my wife is now richer than me and is announcing it. A secure man would say thank you. An insecure man feels exposed. The woman is not also innocent. Power shifted, but your mouth didn't shift. When money changes hand in marriage, language must change. You can't keep using old banter for a new dynamic. 4 is order of if I don't have money, don't do anything. It's pride, not principle. He prefers the house to suffer than to accept help from his wife. That's weaponized ego. Conclusion. She didn't cheat to get promotion. He just can't believe a woman can work and get double promotion. He thinks she doesn't need him again. So he's trying to control the house. The solution, according to Princessa, says one honest talk outside bedroom. Did my promotion make you feel less of a man? I worked for this. I didn't sleep for it. If he listens, marriage will survive. If he continues to sulk and accuse, that's not ego again, that's emotional abuse. Almost just the same thing Mr. Ace Johnson just said. All right. I hope, madam, I hope you listen to everything that has been said, because we still have a lot to actually unfold. But again, it's still your one family, one radio station, Super 88.1 FM. Stay glued to your radio set, because we will be right back. I'm going to leave you with this one by Fino. He calls this one Beautiful.
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